0: the button. Freedom, the Lord has done it. Weakness in prayer has made kings become beggars, and beggars are riding on horses. According to scripture, 1 Peter chapter 4 verse 7 says, the end of the world is coming soon. Therefore, be earnest and disciplined in prayer. For this reason, Freedom Time Praying Partner, FTPP, is inviting all to join this power-packed prayer program every Sunday, Monday, Tuesday, and Wednesday midnight, 12 p.m. on... This power-packed program is being led by Reverend Bernard Owusu Ansah.
1: Everything in you that attracts evil people,
2: Jesus,
1: by the blood of Jesus Christ of Nazareth, we kill it by fire.
2: Amen.
1: Amen.
0: Don't forget that the fervent prayer of a righteous man availeth much. Therefore, be part of this program. For any information, call 0244-115-618.
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0: Father, we thank you in the name of Jesus Christ. Miracle working God. The essence of this, the I am that I am. Yet we thank you so much, King of Glory. We thank you, miracle working God, for counting us among the living this morning. You have every right to deserve our praise and our worship. Yet it is by your grace and your mercy that has been sufficient unto our life that we are still here. I can never be ungrateful for what you have done for me. Mean to me, new bunia yeda. We can never be ungrateful to you. The reason is that you have been a loyal God. Why you no kwafu amayen? Ye kratiasia na aye wobrate. Wuna wa ye. We thank you and we bless you. Anaji any freedom umba. Wana every TV so. Wana ATM or radio so.
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0: The beautiful family joining us on Facebook and YouTube. We want to say thank you, Master. 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

0: the final nation David and all the rule no. 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

0: My name is Pastor Bernardo Swansa. This is Freedom Time Praying Partners. We do pray on every midnight from Saturday to Wednesday. And I do be a fit. Meme da kopim ni wukwada. Ye wu TV so radio so bompaye ye ninya memba. Bompaye to me wom. 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The reason is that Mekadebia say the greatest gift you can give to yourself as a man. 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The greatest gift, my brother, mommy, daddy, you can give to yourself as a precious gift is a gift of prayer. The reason is that prayer is medicinal. Prayer heals. 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And I know John chapter 11. Babu see Jesus drew baby. Mary animal tawo muhu na penoms urua se wo wa. 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Ube tiye. Na Jesus busa se na modi ne to him. Wamo se urade baby ya dine to ya deze se wabong. And the swobi enim. Lazo se wu. O wudabai was wo wu wadin nan nine. I am a busy 3 days. Debbie, yes, to the end 3 days. Lazarus, the end 4 days. Lazarus was dead and buried for 4 days. Alunda da Zadia. Wabon, wabon, wabon, wabon.
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0: Have you done yet? Was a moon yim yim to me yet? The emoji me already did the emoji me this summer. You are a suffer. Nasu mini o who sorry and inqua. What's the baby? I'm going to you. Babro say, na ye drew baby, I didn't last Rosa from John chapter 11. Babro say, yes, you drew on who say, when you power won Sophia, teacher in the nine. When you power won your teacher in the nine. You won't worry your teacher in the nine. You won't worry your teacher in the nine. Yes, it's a moon son and no. Losing. Ah, Nipa baby, son, yeah, you won. Who would that form, man? Would that form as you say, me, how many? What the former would that from CSA Tiao? What the former would that from CSA DBB Shiboso? Lazarus were woke, woke, woke, woke, woke, woke, woke, woke, woke, woke, woke, woke, woke, woke, woke, woke, woke, woke, woke, woke, woke, woke, woke, woke, woke, woke, woke, woke, woke, woke, woke, woke, woke, woke, woke, woke, woke, woke, woke, woke, woke, woke, woke, woke, woke, woke, woke, woke, woke, woke, woke, woke, me bon pa many pa bia wute manaju ni aho mabia dia chichire wonan na ma menchira dia bi waha. Whenever your legs are being tied, you become a standardized. You live in the life of ostracize. So what ya chichire wonan no wutumi nkowanim. And when you live in the life of an ostracize, you become a stigmatized. When you become a stigmatized, you becomes a byword. You can't bronika a byword. Ube ye nipa ubi akan huasem. Nipa bebrisa. Udi asata baby, you have become a byword. 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Anonia anon you see it has become your identity. It has become your identity. Why are you nukuno jangwano identity? Why are they aware? Why are they not in the church? Why are they not?

Oh, why are you? Oh, the anybody are you? Why are you? Oh, the new crew approach here. We're journey. Oh, why am I? Me, I worry. I want we. Oh, sister, I'm a man. I'm a coach. If we. The anybody.

death will never be your identity. Bible say, now Lazarus, sorry, you know. Jesus say, John 11:43, no say, was say when he heard, also when he had said this, Jesus called in a loud voice, Lazarus, come forth. Lazarus, sorry. Bible say, I feel the woe no. Would you give me 44? No. Or see, then the dead man, the woe no, came out. And yes, sir, came alive. Who was he? Came out, not just a baby. And yeah, the nice. Obi can say, come out, and not just a woe day. What's a baby?

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0: wasi and he who had died came out bound hand and foot with grave cloth, and his face was wrapped with a cloth, and Jesus said unto them, loose him and let him go. They were one when yane after ya chichere ne san ne nai ne nim kwa ya chichere Jesus say Musa no now ade tin ya chichere ne nai said ebe ya want to me nante ne nsa adwuma won san ntimi nya adwuma won ni want to me hu ne mapa etini pa bebere sa want to me ko wani me ko ya chichere wonai. A man that has been tied ni pa ya chichere no ya de timi ko ne nim ahoma bi ya de achichere wo. Yes, the idea cut away, I will see Susa Bema. 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

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The book of Revelation said it. 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Aye, or a total form. 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Somebody lift up your voice and pray for forgiveness. Pray for forgiveness. Pray for forgiveness. In the name of Jesus Christ. One of the greatest things you need to know is whenever the Lord forgives you of your sins. So when you made the one phone watch a war, and no na one pie but me drove at the enemy. Yeah, bon pie we. We saw this, so what do you mean phone watch a media mama one thing? A woman pie woman. Tetanonia when you be an ear to and a year tanto. 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

0: Quick one, please. Let me ask every one of you on Facebook to share the link for me right now. And you have a bumper, papa. And if you are live on Facebook, the name is Bernard Usuansa or original FTPP. Please share the link for me. Share the link for me. Go ahead and share the link for me on Facebook.
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0: People all around the world. Mama yinina yinina shirama wo yinina shirama mama yinina. Share the link. The name is original FTPP on Facebook. Obia wasu bia. Those of us that by the grace of God we already on. Share the link. Yes, share the link. Yes, share the link. Let us be a blessing. Let us be a blessing to people. Come on now. Come on now. We can do better than this. Let's share. Freedom Might. Freedom Might. Go ahead and share. Share the link. Another name on Facebook is Bernard Usuansa. My name, Bernard Usuansa. You can just go ahead and share the link for me. Let us be a blessing to people. Let us help others to pray. Come on. We can do better. We can do better. Shala patela kataya. You will run by bonimu den den den pa. Also for share script and your kind CC and one. All that Maria and Martha, all that they needed was Jesus to come and help. It was a Bible see yes who pee one almost Ura se owaha and kayen miano and kawemu. Naturally say they also Lazarus Yari and Okrano trust MC. They went to call him. We need help. One of the things I want you to understand, child of God, is no matter how powerful you are, you need help.
2: Yes, sir.
0: And found when you cry, who here more? Who yet do be here nipa? Who yet day? Who now so your powerful said day? You will need man to prove your power. Who here nipa? What that will to me now? When the actual nipa? Many one pipe will see any power. Delaying my helpers to me be a watchima boa for a quetchy. Now, my brabo must say, Nippa Bibri San Wabra by you. Why, Uncle Nam, Unia Geniana? A sum to a winning come off
1: a semper FE
0: come off for no wine. A yes, here you come off on your radio. On pipe

this life all alone. Oh Lord, any power that is delaying my helpers, take them away. To me be able to my boy for sign. My soon to know to me. And you woman, you may never feel her. I will yes, you may be able to be a piano papa, piano papa, piano papa, papa, papa, papa, papa, papa, papa, papa, papa, papa, papa, papa, papa, papa, papa, papa, papa, papa, papa, papa, papa, papa, 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

0: next prayer topic. 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Sometimes you can sleep and when you wake up in the morning as if you have been beaten. No wa ye mre ye timi be bo rulers of darkness, they can come and be beating you. That is why some of you will sleep very healthy, but you will wake up very weak as if you have been beaten. Lift your hands and declare this. Can I please get 5 more people on Facebook to set the link for me, please? Come on, let's do this. If we are live on Facebook, we are being blessing to people. Help, help, help. Help and let us be a blessing to people all around the world by sharing. Share the link, share the link, share the link, share the link. Share the link, share the link, share the link. Share the link, share the link. Just keep sharing. Share like 5 times. Let us be a blessing to people. Let me be honest with you, those of you who have not said, you have not done well at all, share. Let us be a blessing and help others. Ah, Jesus.
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Yabra boma die biara e wiema tumfo e suma tumfo asai no ye mu bebre na no ti asema jobu kan o sinka me di enso ye mu bebre ka ba na we obi misses and then care from man care from daddy and then ka ye obi kunu and then care few few ra ka what to die to well fee ye je dro nyumla na ja wa betena bonten eno tete no ye kan adu ho Nanka wabet ne duho jim frama. And so her 130 years. 125 years. 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Rulers of darkness has destroyed everything in your life. Utia Buruchri. And so it said ye, Utigana crank and faso was so shinko be bia ni ye mao. Umpai boni. We say everything that the rulers of darkness has destroyed in my life. Everybody a wimatum for a sumatum for. 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

0: every problem in my life that keep getting worse. 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
0: Many of you, you can bear witness with me that there are certain things you are dealing with that Adichie and there said you are not feel kind of here. I know we say Pastor Ben, I'm minimum media say me bomb pie and not feel kind of here worse. One pie bunny will see every problem in my life that you keep getting worse. Well, how be wo ma bra bo mu ade chi ade ese bia na wo ye kese anadwi onyami jan hye wase en kukuru ja en to mu. Lift your hands mo anonya de pa. I want us to share it for the last time as today as this is going to be the last prayer. I want you to share the link for me. Yes, share the link. This katalapadia, every problem that you keep getting worse in my life. Well, how biara de biya de chadia sano na fina wo ye kese anadwi meka medika ka chose ne be bompa ye pa. And that is exactly what we are doing. Temenye mre mesrowati afi ye ko mo anu nya de pa declare. Say every problem in my life,
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0: That has become my yoke.
1: That has become my yoke.
0: By the fire of the Holy Ghost.
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0: 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Whatever woman cannot do in my family.
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0: Call your name. Bernard will do it.
1: Yes, will do it.
0: Bodino Kase Bernard will do it.
1: Yes, will do it.
0: Ye dia any fear ho.
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0: Ye be ye ye wo Yesu di mo.
1: Ye be ye ye wo Yesu di mo.
0: By the power of the Holy Ghost.
1: By the power of the Holy Ghost.
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0: Afemi bon paimam. 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By the fire of the Holy Ghost.
1: Amen.
0: Any power that has been tormenting, fighting your life for so long. 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By the fire of the Holy Ghost. 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Scatter it by fire.
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0: Every evil thing that has been done against your life, every evil thing that has been done against your family, every evil thing that has taken away your joy, tonight by the fire of the Holy Ghost, I lose you by fire.
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0: Any sickness in your body, Yarebia Abejia Konya will be prepared.

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1: We shampa ya wa bon anaju ya, mama. 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Put it on your head. Declare this and declare, declare, say by the power of the Holy Ghost.
0: By the power of the Holy Ghost.
1: I seal my prayer.
0: I seal my prayer.
1: With this seed.
0: With this seed.
1: And I declare by the blood of Jesus.
0: And I declare by the blood of Jesus.
1: There shall be many miracles.
0: There shall be many miracles.
1: Oh, can you cast a dance here, baby?
0: I can't say baby, baby.
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1: pie. Oh, Jesus, name.
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0: aye 0595 number 5767 number 57 me bo biem 0595 na wabo 5767 na wasa number 57 me bo di twa to okra 0595 no abo 5767 na wabo 57 edini ye Freedom Time Praying Partners so for the mabompa and mabompa ye Philippa. 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

0: Afiji number we see. 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
0: 0244-115-618. The patrol, the last number we will your Vodafone cash. Yeah, yeah, yeah, your Vodafone cash. Mrs. Senya, meet the BBC, but I'm going to grow. 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She can't, me, mommy, be old, you go send the mommy from London. But see, Pastor Ben, I didn't, you mean, sharp, said that we have freedom, and here for you, be to me, will be fine. She can't get into the media, mean, too, mood out. 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
0: 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She said, "Yeah, yeah, yeah." She said, "Simana Joe, yes, Simana, we're matching you. Do you want me? I'm Yawada, your best at your sorting. Tell me upon them. She said, "I ain't say, and come by 1 o'clock near upon. No beer to me. I'm going to go here. Tia what they are brand. But Miss Nabe, you mean I'm here. Last 2 weeks, me pass on Nanku Fu. So last week, so sa. Oh, pumper, Crofosi, Mammy Bakosi, and Nadia won't pong. Oh, meaning some make I want to sorrow. Or see there. Nyame 2 minutes nyane adwuma and a Friday so nyame yaduma all the branches will be meeting takradi fo besia ewo shama asama sa number 2 tema fo so besia ewo oninku park community 1 kumasi fo besia ewo Cassiewood village na chi ho jp filling station
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0: 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O ma wonya mobo. E wo Yesu di mu. Amen.
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0: 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Ebia na wo how. O be so fre pastor Bernard person ka enu di nkomo number bay. Number we ye fra. E konso obi amfa. Je numbers we nyina. Twero number we nyina. Ofrewe nama no afre ofrewe nama obenyame na yedi nkomojiwe aye 0591 nabo 36 afebo 1818 0591 36 1818 0591 36 1818 0591 36 1818 Me Bobium 0591 36 1818 I think Patrick, the second number we know so 0591 36 1819 0591 36 1819 36 18 19 0591 no about 36 18 19 Me ba charge last number no. And also see a 0591 no about 36 18 20 36 18 20 0591 36 18 20 Yamin Shirawati. Yamin Yokesi, Ebia na wuni mewrade, fansa tu akuma so. Kademi kebi. Wasi, Pastor Bernard, baby, send me the human Christ on a dream. He said, greatest gift you can ever get. Say this after me, declare, say,
1: dear Lord,
0: I know I am a sinner. Forgive me for my sins.
1: Come
0: into my heart
1: and
0: come into my life.
1: Write my name
0: in the book of life.
1: I repent
0: and I accept your son Jesus
1: as my Lord
0: and my personal Savior.
1: Lord, I thank you
0: for saving my life.
1: In Jesus' name.
0: Amen.
1: Amen.
0: All right, me di wusi nyame yaduma ye beshiye nyame yaduma. Ochina anajo 12 ochina eye freedom midnight. Adechi anope ya 7 a.m. ye besan sori no abebo mpae. Ti anwa join bi why. Ye frem me pastor Bernard Uso ansa me di wusi nyame nshira so ne ye bo mpae. Nyame nka ho ma me why. Urade ma wonya moboda. Me nyankopon ko so nshira o. With Jesus demo. Amen. Bye bye.
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3: 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The Lord has done it.
2: Weakness in prayer has made kings become beggars, and beggars are riding on horses. According to scripture, 1 Peter chapter 4 verse 7 says, the end of the world is coming soon. Therefore, be earnest and disciplined in prayer. For this reason, Freedom Time Praying Partner, FTPP, is inviting all to join this power-packed prayer program every Sunday, Monday, Tuesday, and Wednesday midnight, 12 p.m. on... This power-packed program is being led by Reverend Bernard Owusu Ansa.
4: Everything in you that attract evil people,
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0: 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Many a tear for Edawase. A church in the benchaya or tin in pie by a more day. 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

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Oh, a rade. 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

Sempai one word name, Seradian word name, Selkook one word name, Empire one word name, Empire one word name, Empire one word name, Wonkook one word name, Emrayan so, and Nana dream, Oyam.

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Jesus said.

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Juma dia ya tudi se otini ni mpaiba imodin. Eno asugusua Uchi. 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Every Tuesday, Tuesday into Wednesday, 2 a.m. to 4 a.m. Wednesday into Thursday, 2 a.m. to 4 a.m. Thursday into Friday, 2 a.m. to 4 a.m.

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I mean, can you? And David realized that the Lord had confirmed him as king over Israel and had blessed his kingdom for the sake of his people Israel. For the sake of his people Israel. And David realized that the Lord had confirmed him as king over Israel. Everybody will confirm you. Everybody confirm you. Will confirm me the fire. 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Everybody give you to me. Everybody think to me. Obiere ni ho. David realizes that for now, at least, everybody are confirming you as king over Israel. Na so etatano, na Jonathan etatano, na Philistine etatano. So, Eddie David and is a blefa. Onuani ba Jonathan, onuani ba Saul. 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A radic kayano, never did hununa, never did tune in a home.

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O sende prayer request in the form of text message. O sende prayer request in the form of text message. Udu di ne bedi kan ni opese no bo on paye aye de tosumie no. Na fe babia wa utie yen aye de tosumie nsa. Number o sende prayer request na faso aba no. Aye 0244 744 204 0244 744 204. Send you prayer request Fabra. Send the prayer request Fabra. Prayer request send the Fabra. Would you deen a be the kind? Nanny opesa no bo won paye aye de tosumie no. Never be a wa utie yen idea toss me am san. Be pacho yes send it prayer request. Prayer request and I yes send it. And Tim Pacho send the prayer request in the form of text message. WhatsApp. And I say voice note. Send the prayer request in the Fabra. Voice note. SMS. WhatsApp. Send the prayer request in Fabra. Na Yebe bodi abo empire edi amount. O send you prayer request di aba in the form of text message. Udi udi nebe di kana ni opese nubo empire aye de tosu mienu. Nebe bia wa utie ye aye de tosu miensa. Enti send you prayer request Fabra. 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
0: 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Ye bon paye ma juwenchua. 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Ye bon paye ma Mr. and Mrs. Masolobin, ye bon paye Emma Hannah, ye bon paye ma Mabel, ye bon paye Emma Joseph Setre, ye bon paye ma Akuya Kisiwa, ye bon paye ma Rebecca J, ye bon paye ma Faustina, ye 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Ye bon paye ma... 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

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Amen. 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

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And then o the year we're at the second part of the year moon. 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

0: 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June, the month of June. The month of June in Accra, hey. 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Listen to how he chose his words. Chumberma, listen to how he chose his words. Then sane osi chusu nsame no meja Abraham any major Isaac nyankopon adoye pa wudi ayemie no mesesia emubie ni ho eseme hwe verse 9 brofo no and Jacob said, O God of my father Abraham and God of my father Isaac, O Lord who said to me, return to your country and to your kindred that I may do you good, I am not worthy of the least of all the deeds of steadfast love and all the faithfulness that you have shown to your servant. 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
2: 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God bless you. 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
0: Ben Oye security ewo multimedia ha. 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
2: 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Miss Nkroma, teacher, Menu. 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But second part, what is going to happen? 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
2: 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I said,
4: I found
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4: fire in the
2: Amen. 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Radi beye. Shira wonso. Hello. Yes.
5: Good morning.
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2: 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Bacho Asida Ben Audi Meradi. Amen. Amen. Amen. 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
6: When there are so for more papa, I be prayer near Kanganasim. I mean, show papa.
2: Amen.
6: Amen.
2: Yamen cow. 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Also, bet me a friend 0302216545165 46. And now say. Wait me a phrase 0205664120. Now the wasida amerade. Now the wasida amerade. Set what show so the first part of the year or the first half of the year. Now what so asre se erade. 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Hello.
7: Hello, good morning.
2: Morning, Pacho Wini.
7: Pacho Bedino, like I said, Pram Pram.
2: You know, Pram Pram for who ye?
7: Pacho Bedino.
2: I said, that Ben, how dey me radie?
7: I'm going to be the radie.
2: Hmm.
7: Or was it so? I feel that you may need.
2: Hmm.
7: Still, I won't buy you.
2: Hmm. Hallelujah.
7: Amen.
2: Amen. Yami enkau. Hello.
8: Hello, Safo.
2: Yes.
8: Good morning.
2: Good morning. Pacha Weni.
8: Pacha, your friend of Paul.
2: Bian Kwanta.
8: Pacha,
2: Paul. I said, I've been out. What am I ready? Maybe I know if you know Honya.
8: Why do you come?
2: I'm not sure. Okay. Amen. 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

0: David Techimensen. 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
1: Aye!

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The empire noah Jacob, a boy, you know. Verse 11, Genesis 32, no. Verse 11. I say, please, deliver me from the hand of my brother. Of my brother from the hand of Esau, for I fear him that he may come and attack me. I fear, Lord, deliver me, deliver me, deliver me. Jesus taught us a prayer to pray that we should pray that God deliver us from evil. Deliver us from evil. Jesus taught us that prayer. Bompaye, Kachira, this is Lord, deliver me. Deliver me. Eradi Jimmy Free, Eradi. So be our chemi in the month from June to December. Deliver me. We don't know what is going to happen. We don't know what is waiting on us. Lord, in the name of Jesus, we commit ourselves into your hands. Our children, our wives. Chiesania, from the hand, for I fear him that he may come and attack me. The mothers with the children. So he was also praying for his wife, his wives, and his children. You know, Jacob had 12 children. And he was afraid that Esau may attack him and kill him and his family. And therefore he prayed, God, God of Abraham and God of Isaac, please deliver me from my brother's hands. Hey, he might kill me. Vampire said, Radin, you won't free any form of attack. Any form of attack. Yahudua, what da would them na abigura honano, then run a mekoshemi, baba, kume kosran, no kachem se pasta. Or sis of way. In sooner at the daya kuku, a boy si be a wahana, almost sa ahuma. And almost is susum, and yasa humemu, minimikune mema. Enna, we di yakwan, what yakoma, we di yakwan, what yakoma, we. Bompire said, Lord, deliver us. Deliver us, oh God. Deliver us. Yani Yema, deliver us. GM free Eso Biara or te July Ekosi December. Ya obe attack and Lord deliver us. Mr. Bompaye. Father, deliver us from evil. Deliver us from accident. Deliver us from fire. Deliver us from theft. Radini yesebe yese gas na pai na ashishino na wutiasi nso na wuchen wo wufuo. 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

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Catch it, Radis, on Monday, home in a soul. Damn to set one so share me live on Facebook. 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
1: Kwembia media mefaso amenyano, kwembia mefaso amenyano. Nyamisi, keep your love free from that. And the second part is, be content with what you have. For he has said, me semonu jina, what he has said, no. I will never leave you. Number one. And number two, I will never forsake you. Onwe uradin wakase, in general, I will never leave you. I will never forsake you. In February, I will never leave you or forsake you. In the month of March, I will never leave you or forsake you. In April, I will never leave you nor forsake you. In May, I will never leave you nor forsake you. In June, I will never leave you nor forsake you. In July, I will never leave you nor forsake you. In August, I will never leave you nor forsake you. Eh? In September, in October, and in November and December, I will never leave you or forsake you. 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

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Nomane si uyi. U Yesu Christo. Once again. Mr. Ben. Ben Akpe. Ben Akpe. Today is your birthday. May the Lord bless you and keep you and continue to grant every desire of your heart. May the Lord open heavens on you. In Jesus' name. Ubi a wutie mi bi anso. And then they radin tutu anamon si ye u yesu di mu. Amen. Amen. Midi a ene osofu Emmanuel Eje. My number is 020-566-4120 Aba Wahana and Christy and mwa mwa joine TikTok na nyami shramu ahani edi wesi ibishi achina bye bye.

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Stand like our Lord. 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

Asempa 94.7 Anope Onyankopon asan adom ye adom biom, and today being the first day of the month of July, a month of perfection. Did you hear what I said? I said we have entered into a month of perfection. So just believe, trust in Yankopon, say busun we ubi bia ubi ye bia ni bedim e ye jidie na yedenam se unni jidia mama ade bia wo ye bia ni you never succeed. Just trust in God, believe in God, say whatever you are doing, it will come in a perfection form. Whenever you are worshiping God, believe that at the end of your worship, it will be in a perfection. Until we are in a month of perfection, and I pray over your life, say ade bia wo ye bia no awurade ma endimu. Ebraye bowura osori mu no ye dia yiye entontom empeja e mani owo ye krasu to me and ope bie wa no na chance say wo ke bi bia chire ewurade bie wa no ke bi chire ewurade. Thank you Jesus. Father, we bless you, Lord. Father, we bless you, Lord.

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0: Bozo.
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0: I'm also. I thought they were now bossing. Then it's our woman. He says, yes, in your coach, you know, no, no,
1: boy. Run away, you know.
0: Oh, I said, I'm going to make a joke. I'm going to make a joke. But he's a good man. Who's a me farmer?
1: I'm going to
0: make a joke. Yeah, I'm going to make a joke. Sometimes you be brave. You say, I'm too ash, too hard. But that is me.
1: Yeah, sure.
0: Also, Obi ya diena a year bonabaso,
1: sir,
0: and yen so a
1: kaka. That is a good
0: so thing. Don't be a hypocrite.
1: Debi. That is what I hate.
0: Don't be a hypocrite minister.
1: Debi.
0: Then they chinu now, yeah, debi. Ah. Then you na make a trend.
1: Sabe pepe. I said, no grass over here, yen to sebi.
0: To sebi.
1: Yen no kura.
0: Fala mani tu jani yen koye ni.
1: Ah, chale yen moti, that is nation worship. Ah, nyami shira ubi bi uti yen. And I have many sorry, I'm going mama.
0: On no, Jinemu Dada.
1: Sarah,
0: hon dear man.
1: I'm very good to check. And do 0531904243. 0531904243. From a Jiro and Casa. Yamishu, we are
0: Friday, Jinemu.
1: Friday, anyway, why my engine crack? I mean, yes, here because Friday and birthday.
0: Friday, I
1: mean, Canada now.
0: No problem. Metotonto,
1: I don't know.
0: Only a grand. It's a promise.
1: Sure.
0: If you say, be a Friday, no, your poor. As you say, me do call.
1: Challenge one call. I am
2: a dear
0: Tremon, so I was a more dear. Only Friday, Mokaya Maker.
1: Namisro,
0: Mokaya
1: Maker. A dear crowd, I don't know. Awesome. Surprise.
0: Amen.
1: In Jesus' name.
0: Amen. All right. Okay, so happy, blessed birthday. God's great favor and good health is all I ask

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1: enu ati no abrantie ne ti edi Jonas Ajete yes woye Ghana defender and they woke up him, were born in Humode, Quire Branton and Faso, Eco Pimu, our blasters of Ghana, Ness, who now call up Ensu 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na Yeba, Nayes, and Nimunina, Eddie Amamo.
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1: Asampa 94.7 FM ene amenu kasai de etie ni Honorable Kofi Idi Adams wono eye Sports and Recreation Minister na menu kasai eja wode atudwa nsima woka ne nyane se wose ya ofa ba bia na manfo kaso na 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
3: We did not give any slots to constituencies that I heard some people talk about or probably that two per constituency were brought here. I'm saying the total number of persons we sponsored, we gave full package, was 281. The number of constituencies we have in this country is 276. Assuming without admitting that they even said that you are doing two for every constituency, that gives you almost 555.
4: Yeah.
3: But I'm telling you that we did 281. Then again, if the person says that, oh no, they did it for only NDC members or NDC majority caucus. The majority caucus has about 188 or 189 members of what? Parliament. If you multiply that by two, you are almost getting 370 something. That also is way higher than the 281. So that is again another lie heard on the street.
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3: Given oxygen by people who should know better.
4: Right.
3: People who claim they are learning in very higher institutions.
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1: Enti Honorable Kofi Idi Adams and what in some way the atuja se empenin for nasi binimwa. 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
3: My expectation is that we are winning a round of 30.
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3: We go and face whoever is ready for us, whether it is Algeria or it is Switzerland, and then also baptize them and carry on. That's all that we wish for. That's why we are here. And that's why, yes, we know it is for any of the team that is participating to win. But we are also here to win. And so we are taking it game after game. There's so much confidence in camp. But then they are not complacent. That's what gives me joy.
4: Yeah.
3: There's confidence. They are not afraid of any opponent. They are not afraid of any opponent. Mm. They are very confident that even though before we moved in here, nobody gave them any chance, they have confidence in themselves. Mm. That they can make it and make the world proud. Not just Ghana. They want to make the world proud. They want to set an example for the world. And so we are going to go into that game in Kansas against Colombia with every determination to win. Mm. The coach is working his strategy. He's taking the boys through. And I believe that it will yield positive results for us. And we will get to Vancouver and deliver also there. And
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1: 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I saw you see a kind Edema team.
5: The album was a little bit difficult.
2: 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Asempa FM.
5: I started with single parents.
6: Okay.
5: Yeah, so football wasn't really an option, you know.
6: Yeah.
5: You have to be a schoolboy, mainly to go to school right after school. You need to help your mom and stuff because she also has her own thing she used to do.
6: Yeah.
5: So you have to support her in a way as well. So it's mainly like a homeboy stuff, and then we decided to blend a little bit with football and other stuff. So it's like this, you need to sleep and then you have a taste of football because she was also an athlete at 12, and
6: then she
5: had experienced a lot of outbreaks, like not getting someone to support her.
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5: 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So I had to engage some people to have a word with her to let me give it a try.
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1: When in summer, I hear Jonas Ejeti, or no air defender, the man, the Blasters of Ghana, no, Nesene, or the air to Ja and Su El Hona, Gusua, El Blasters of Ghana, say, dear. A Brantian, and Jerry Thomas Party, Sene Sempono, and San Simon Beto Ja, Ripcase, and Nesene, Wojina, no, our court to our UAK, a Brutimamono, Nesene, and them walk up, no, then send me the Ghana first match against Panama, our Canada, no, Kano, went to me and could be second match, I any England. for a boy no and what me agenum. Yes, you say 24 hours and my march no assas, you know, and a court Carlos Cures. Now say oh hey, and we are santi chum nanimudi Casamafo and my F no catching the soon. Now say that be press conference we mean so we and afe bonun sembia the particular never man I can yemma uran it. Eddie, Nessa Jordan, are you an answer? Bianco Cassa, be a year, but there's a 3 place. Umma Cassa, Pate Cran, a Betty Kane, not be answered to me a conkane, no person Murano conkan to send your Brantano, a bit to me Edge England game nano, not wait to me a bona be answered to me a quay, come a pa, and T. Harry and Santa Tum, on your Casamafo, Edema Effino, Echim, say yes, yes, and a queer, a woman, sir, and Pono, and they, your captain, dear, but a do be a game no Nessa Cassano, a bay, Jumayanko. See a yen sent job for Nadino. Coach Carlos Cures, a catch then say, on for Thomas Day Party, Enko.
4: 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And we must present 3 players for mid-zone at the training ground for pre-match. For the England game. For the England game, then he looked into my eyes and said, I want you to go with Thomas. There, I couldn't ask any question. Then I needed to get the player ready because the boss has taken a decision. So I went to the player, I spoke to him, I made him ready, I got him prepared. Initially, he was a bit, you know, skeptical, but eventually he came along. And when it was time for him to face the press, I went to pick him from the gym. He was actually in the gym. I went to pick him from the gym, walked him down the pitch, and there he faced the media. But before he even started talking, I actually spoke to the media and said that we only take questions related to the game and nothing else. And everything went well. Gideon spoke on the day. Jordan spoke on the day. After that, I checked the media landscape and the headlines were positive. And so then I was facing another challenge on the match day because I knew the English media would be there in their numbers. So I tried not to let him walk through the mid zone alone.
7: Yeah.
4: And then one other thing was that I needed to prepare all the players, especially for the mid zone, you know, media operations, so that when they get there and there is any question they feel uncomfortable, you just turn it down politely.
1: There's Henry and Santi Chum no no one in same way out to Jano and if the entire Thomas Day Party then say ja om etu soon in simple no one cry and place a becas a mono one any adjuma especially against the 3 Lions of England and so they say your number one goalkeeper what that go point made my blasters of Ghana no a year Benjamin Asai. Now Benjamin Asai before answer over Pimo House of Fukuno I can't get Olympus Bobokono only that the Olimasi only Bobo and what them wa Nessa Brante da go pa Olympics echo relegation there but a no and phobia book no and so echo fall olu boy come on door then so no and a yes you edema akra gate Olympics what let you the secret and simple no the entire brand and the Benjamin assign there so open home one day and after and what me a page I be do a year level way
8: every match there's a special bonus for him for play sheet that's all alone when we draw. The fact is that there must be no goal.
2: As Semper FM.
8: Special bonus. As a particular, in a particular month, it was 5,000. So, no player knows about this. Your role is not to allow a ball pass you. And they'll give you extra motivation. So, you need not do anything extra. But down to. So, whatever God he knows, he has to pray to that God to help him succeed. And the clashes will continue.
9: He has
8: in the national team.
9: Yeah.
8: The fact is, your defense can be very bad, but the defense must trust you. See, but yeah, I made some mistakes.
0: At some Passport News at 6.
1: Enti Olumoye Commodore, aha, Kaket Olympus, see you. And what is about to Janones, Abrante, Benjamin, and Sayobuno, it make a ton unqua. So the born men, Mano, and Michem born, no man in Tornado, the unqua winning bonus near 5,000 a year, Kutau, Enti, and Ne, and Humadembo, and Astellano, Abrante, and Sue Eba, and Ne Equi Edmano, Blasters of Ghana Company, Senator Walk Up, Eto Jano, run of 32 and Ra, Madison, I would do a course in Madison, Miensa, Avery Coast, Et. 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
7: World Cup Minute. 2026 FIFA World Cup I go so eko so. Ewa ma hon do so mi esan USA, Canada. 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Enra match back one. Round of 32. 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Na ukeen se ni pa ane wye no. Na France. 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Ena beye. All time FIFA World Cup top scorers no. Ono. Ena beto so mi enu. Tisi ya no. Abrantiel. Leo Messi. Ache 19 goals. Apra obo 29 matches. Samsung na Kylian Mbappe. 18 goals. In 18 matches, Miroslav Klose ebo 16 goals in 24 matches. Ronaldo Nazario enso ebo 15 goals in 19 matches. Ena Gerd Müller enso ebo 14 goals in 13 matches. Afi 2026 FIFA World Cup no wine ene beji golden boot no edesini stresso e Leo Messi anase Kylian Mbappe ebre ene krabia nebe tre. 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

0: Asempa 94.7 FM ebusa for hani ade Asempa Sports News at 6 no yedi ABC meti and set tazi gumwa jaman this year ene James Esiama International ono ena bom echidom as a producer na Eric Esie do eye ye 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
3: the intensity and the load even mentally and physically no imagine show we say me line up your call summer test your ball we win the last match we played to qualify to with this room you're going for before you ever come early your ball summer test the ball has a full your ball medium within week you be up Mali you buy that's all quasi your call friends you call the Chelsea. You buy a look. So the same players, you know, and I will use you. And I players. They are yet even to know say I'm a footballer. Why do I see this? You pack what bro, what bread? Who's talk quasi and ra? But me man too, I'll match you on them
1: say.
3: What was it? My brother, mean two crossed swato. So you see that we are dressing room and our fafo or the fafo into or the rest of the one inches away a coach now so one fa anka thinking now we are the way I open one over breaking Colano.
1: Coach, you can't say the league is better.
3: The league is not bad if from the same league look at where we are rich. League are any and all. So near me, Chelsea. What's that? Abrabono, Unimini and Stati, and they drew baby, and I'll take it. And I'm a maple. Into one
4: of the
3: Fonse, Nibia Kui,
4: as

0: after the game, he only knew of Hearts and Kotoko. But now he has discovered another club called Dreams Academy. Onukurasan or Oyusui.
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3: Say yes, pretty the men
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1: Se a quantum wisdom, ye canny unim, na one kubia, na yo satisem, and oma bebui na gana dishen nemu one conformans, diotia weni beji, and it your rubber who.
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1: Any tea, Tia Bruchenko, Akwa Manqua, Akuntejo, Eddie Bro was Sempa, 94.7 FM. So,
3: it drew me in that I see young woman on it. You almost see a cacra, you almost will hunu, yes, yatia, in your trassia, near Cabum.
4: Memory Debia, a bonusia, a permusia, a question of what you change your home, our abruce, said the Akum, any diabe drifi, the yehu, near her, the ye, near the abba, the yeno, and you can say,
3: ye, abrochin kum on edim tintim pa
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1: 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Who bank a missile username, pin, and our password? Ever phone suda. Mawini naho, that's who be a yawaza. 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
2: 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Eye go!

0: very well. Ghana Funny now say Mema, congratulations pa, for being appointed as the Minister of Sports and Recreation. A novelty, a ministry, and this you are shown, sir, for the first time as the first person
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0: Be appointed. I'm saying more about so. Now I wish you well.
2: Me that's it. Me that money now so I say, and me that platform we use so I say, of course, Mwamoka, and I believe say Ubia Swajiatu, say is the headquarters of what sports.
0: Yeah.
2: And for all other stations, Ubeko Honu now. About 6 Omoye normal news.
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2: Later, no more about sports or so. But Mumu Bia, Mamu Bia, who say, about 6 I hope I say, Uti sports news, Papa Bia from across the world, any Ghana as well. I hear no say, what they would dial no, edit to.
0: Fantastic.
2: Madam was.
0: Yes, she was what Jia to say, the headquarters of Ghana Sports.
2: I know the area, no correct.
1: Ladies and gentlemen, it's showtime!

Your divine qualification and selection. Yeah, June Bosumino Akogu. What the boom? And your 1st of July 2026. Why be Eddie Mammy New Mino? Eighty baby, I will be a Cameroonian fast. Sedaka, see, I said that at Drury set and Chacha and Fama.

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Oh baby be our Tianka. Ebrano every year to say the ultimate sports morning show ever somewhere.

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part of the African countries our round of 32. Yeah, so far African countries performance our round of 32. And England and Congo DR, Belgium and Senegal. And yes, I have a performance near Rome, I and then so African countries, you know, Akono Mujina, DR Congo, England, Belgium, Senegal, Saint Ebesia Korea, Saint Ebesia Kor, African countries in Abomo Diawi, and now, baby, you do know the men are going to be the men are going to be separated from the boys. And here, no Hong Kong, Yabedi, build up to Black Stars against Colombia, and also Yabefi, Yabedi, Hong Enkomo. Shannon so mama say and they say Oko aye USA. Ghanaian supporters a koy no. When him say Monday na 29th. Ebinum return ticket as soon. And you exclusive on the show. Ebinum aba. Ebinum see kwanso aye on Monday. Menoka say a pretty good.

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Ye tenase e Obama yi so. Na anopa ye de ho enkomo. Ye tenase on the Ultimate Sports Morning Show. Dennis Asamoanye, Ahotelino Eya Latula, Ken Kaninja, Nana Kwekumensa Atanasi, Ghana's Maestro Yosu Presimo, and so Ewon Kofu Amansono Paye Tuche Edemano. Team of Able Producers, International Pablo Ironman, Abednego Kumensa the Dotman, Bernard Padibotwe, Philip Otu Ekahon, Alex Wabena Stone, Seth Dazi, your head of sports, Professor A.K. Wallace. Deputy Eric S. Edubuedi. Sports director Samuel Kwadadi Rinchi. And paying for winning now Eddie Omahodi Etechi. Nenesum Eddie Eba Abesumo. Eti baby Aubiano. Kindly, stick and stay. Na Yemfa Wednesday this edition of the Ultimate Sports Morning Show no Emreo. Yeko Akofa Del Bonkrata. Naposo Eddie Abesumo. Enti Mr. Shannon Song, say O Trotro Muno, a 94.7, O Mortino, a Sempa, O Private Kemer, 94.7, Baby Bia Uti, a free Yankopon Kao, on your case, so near Atina, Yeti, we na Yamfan Kratano, who's him in our MSOMO.

0: Good morning, Latula. 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The Ken, good morning.
1: Good morning, sir.
0: The Ken, good morning.
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0: The Ken, good morning.
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0: The Aka motivation.
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0: Kakratu Botum.
1: Yes, sir.
0: Nafadanda, oh.
1: Oa Futua.
0: Fire scanner.
1: Kotua koko shede fuseni ni ania koko.
0: Ti omrefi.
1: Omfri bushwo.
0: Omrefi.
1: Na omrefi. 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Ye hear motivation coach bi ha.
0: Enye motivation.
1: Masa ye pesko.
0: Unim.
1: Enye scan.
0: Na unim. 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
1: Seki Elimo.
0: Seki Elimo. Papa good friend pa.
1: Yeah.
0: One of. Unen don financi original number two bi ha koko.
1: Oh okay.
0: That one say World Cup. Oh, you when you chrome, when you chrome, our Eastern region.
1: Oh, okay. Secondly, more by your call, Ikra Senegal match against I think France.
0: Yeah,
1: France is show 3-1. Yanina na kwaye
0: wo Otimo, oyiwo Otimo.
1: Home cafe.
0: Yeah.
1: Oh, okay.
0: Secondly, more you Otimo na.
1: Okay.
0: No, na me bon come on na say ala. Na Otimo no ken na mon kasa na nka me pejo mu nyina am for monko.
1: I want to chrome.
0: No sponsor BBA ma.
1: Hey, multimedia
0: ko.
1: Hey, and okay, well,
0: Seki Elimo ti opeto. Opeto tu mo se.
1: Yeah, ne ni so ade hunu ni
0: so.
1: Eso, eso. But how I bet me here reality in so here another way. And I think since I'm come with any, now they are my papa na. Oh, no papa ma discuss.
0: Me mama on here. Me papa discuss it.
1: If not, why not? I mean, we are doing this job for the people. What do you say? Eh, nimpa ni ntina ye ye dwuma no. Nti say de be ko honna nimpa ni ntina ye ko ha. Say body be
0: ani.
1: Oh yes. Say you're outdoor.
0: Yeah, outdoor.
1: Yeah, outdoor already. Nti onimpanimfo ni nkobo. Mpanimfo ma go ahead dia.
0: You didn't say said. Yeah, dia baby am from
1: me. No, baby be say ne ho.
0: Ye ne ho.
1: Ne de ho anka wi wi ma yokumo ya. Asa ade atim so asa ade asan kwabo ntin ko.
0: Nti
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0: Mr. Tarun fe Master Banzin.
1: Kaya so sorry the ending ne ma.
0: Good morning. Na pombo ko die.
2: Ya mbere mu.
0: Sense you na nka o ba bi ade.
2: Wana. O ha.
0: Na u be dada.
2: Ha kakra.
0: Ha kakra.
2: Yeah.
0: Oh kakra. Kakra. But kakra die as e wo die ni ye chen obi die.
2: Oh yeah.
0: Wo die ni ye chen
2: obi die. 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
2: Nyamini ma ka ye ka ye ni ye tie sisi. 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
0: Sure. Yeah, Master Banson, no, Nana Kweku Mensah, Ken Kaninja, and Seki Elimo, Ebe Hu Ejuma Na Yehu. Se boys, Ebe Kwa Na boys. Because they were the old two boys. Yeah, see, old two boys.
2: Watafrin and Watafrin. Yeah, they are the old
0: two
2: boys.
0: They are the old two. You pay it to when you be time, they were Watafrin and Watafrin. Se, oh, baby, I would tell
1: you. Inshafe Nipo.
2: Inshafe Nipo.
1: Inshafe Nipo. 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
0: Nana Yoko.
1: Yenko, Yerim. Arope, Ebe Magana, Nibi Achi, Bia Mamo Wakwaba, Abba Sempa, 94.7 FM, Media Ma 92.9. Ewa Takwa, Bogoso Prestia Honey Valley Body as a Kegwenchi and I feel that there so baby if you didn't go to be a yeshemu and anopay and I feel no second day takra then so you said 105.9 and honso ufa kujo krum what you see if you kuma if you fijai amba and crofo cancerado anaji na wudi kopiemu esikado keten na uvrem ewe second day na wuko ni utakra de what you see na se tano krum ninyi na baby a pipa no hoina na se hoina ya for market circle will be at Yaseda 105.9 FM and they are no pain. Ale yenche kuwa krata mubo so nase Enfri daily guide kuwa krata anu nano pay Yenhen samua eba Na banner headline I mean and untumim fa story mba without the current happening in the country was a 30 perish 7 missing in deadly Accra Central floods
0: 30
1: Yeah 30 Say no mkacho se beko
0: Hey
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1: 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Paraguay declares national holiday after eliminating Germany at World Cup. Enonswaba, Morocco shock Netherlands. Uwemudie, kofu uwemudie omwechi asa story. Se, uwe baby ya internet ini ho. 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
0: Ubegwa.
1: Ene udie, 3 days biya na udie ni
0: beba. Ubegwa.
1: Beba na ya kanyewe deda. The Inquisitor. Yankanekese. The Inquisitor kwa waka. Tano and I made the trust you. You are operating at the Kakra Abba. I see seeking God's face, national prayer today. And in some Kakra Nesababi Tuja, Yamuchimi Passe, National Day of Prayer and Thanksgiving. Theme resetting our values to build the national or the Ghana we need and we want. And Kakra Nesababi Tuja, yeah, she said, you NPA cut fuel prices floors ahead of July pricing window and also kaka and also aba Amenfi East MC orchestrate arrest of party chairman and also kaka and also abetuja ewo the inquisitor ku wakata and also emo alakata ne ba ene de ya na dosun nemo minsam ne bebe na kanu my joyonline.com and afia domonline.com ko ho a obenye bi na afi wetu ya kenkan and the anopay
0: Ken Kaninja, I don't know. Ken Kaninja, I don't know. Na Ken said you know any didn't come on. I said how to fool Gusua. Yeah, yeah. Among your sales of Benjamin Asari ni Jesse no. I was commercial center. Mm. Yes, Okoha Julius Emuna. And then paying for that in Chisha. Open Benjamin Asari ni Jesse ni biya. Unsa ebiti mi akambi ewo ho.
1: Yeah.
0: 170 Ghana Cedi. Is that price in here normal?
1: Oh yes, I mean. 170 Ghana cedis because I can buy now cry no yeah I would just in the cry yeah. Okay but you know this is an opportunity for Sanka has for a war a renowned kids sponsors yeah Sabria and Alpha Sunyesika what you say because Benjamin Asari Dino now a global global and Tinanka has been paying for Munyad Abut and Omunyad Ajako Remo Americano by now Nanke Jesse a year Kenya has a secretary at Mkwane War by now say be quite America by now when him say supporters are a bimu America no Munya Quine M. Magana no Ebia Watanawa Chenoa or Shaboni Bidum Sabrina and Kahasi for the Benjamin Asari Jesse in a tour more. We can even do, you know, Lacoste t-shirt. This is an amount of house in penny for Netu. But then again, a cohomumwa. And care was so
0: I'm for better,
1: because the tournament is still ongoing. The goalkeeper is still performing. The player is still performing. And no crack coming down, you know, no pay.
0: Okay.
1: Ah, just say, made the air bar. Say, just say,
2: In normal na ekoso ni enoma bia ehye nkuran.
0: Yeah.
2: What you say? Ya call walk ups, I call walk ups, I call walk up. Na say ye be call walk up. Ni abo 3 matches. Na FIFA adi ni all the metrics e be trigger. Na FIFA be na dwene say ni power rankings. I will group stages games now. Your boy, you know.
0: Keepers are more than
2: my friend. Ranking goalkeepers.
0: Keep goalkeepers. No, touching scene.
2: You see, your ranking goalkeepers. So, countries are called World Cup. Yeah, Maku 48.
0: Near ranking goalkeeper.
2: Aside countries are, ebi mo use two goalkeepers in a tournament so far. Ebi mo use two goalkeepers. Ebu an the first choice goalkeeper no pray or so be bem. Ebu okwa un pray, but to qualify we no so about another opportunity will be better. But on the average, you know, some person will stick it to the 48 countries in a call World Cup in there. Then it means it's a 48 goalkeepers in other World Cup. No, you're funny, sir.
0: Yeah,
2: may I'm far more stand up for no
0: matter the 48.
2: You're fun 48. You know, near because you have bought group stage games. If your country be about the 3 matches, no FIFA at Nassi, are your power ranking now or see. A Ghanaian goalkeeper at the World Cup. A part of the, you know, goalkeepers on my performance World Cup. Utana won't tell us, it's all organized tournament of a farmer, my name, Kobona, we are with you.
0: FIFA, na ye.
2: We are FIFA. And Allah, me wants our story, no. A bit told you, I'm saying no. I'm saying me pay attention because it's in yen to come on. Uka bibia etinyenti amamfo be person metu akọ wura kọne bia
0: tight corner tight corner
2: but eno am start ye na me ni wo edi nkomo bi se ala there is no way in trouble to me di no
0: question kunim.
2: You can decide to be an opposition team ye. You can decide to be an opposition. You can decide to do propaganda. But in your honey say, numbers don't lie. Facts are sacred. What you say?
0: Yeah.
2: Allah, I bet you that I'm saying that I'm going FIFA and I'm going to share FIFA. And no more Mujina so. Now, I'm going to see. I'm say the official assessment use the following. Concentrate criteria to measure performance. Number one, the defending score. Defending the goal and in possession metrics. Defending the goal. And say, we go line, baby, I would done. Send a see a defending. Then in possession metrics. Now, defending score, ni say, also, I'm tracking goalkeeper no efficiency in shot stopping. Can you? I'm tracking. Joel Abba, you say or say call. Or see, Allah, I'm tracking goalkeeper no ni efficiency in short stopping. So, demne ye bo short, no stop. Ni reflexes, say no reflect, a reflexi e save.
0: So, opponent.
2: And I fail no penalty bebem. Now, in possession score. Or say, you measure the modern sweeper goalkeeper element. TNU. FIFA ne can say mo yo. Or say, the second thing almost say, you measure the modern sweeper goalkeeper element. Including passing accuracy, distribution success, and ability to build play from the back under pressure. Oh, FIFA criteria now. Amma Benjamin Asari 48 goalkeepers all walk up no.
0: Oh, better
2: six. What also six, you know? And no be na me bo boss with you. Now, in addition to FIFA's official data-driven system, independent media pundit power ranking, TNA. Or see. Now, nyama boss in Mauvia. Omba beshe club and international form leading up to and during the tournament. O club performance, you know, and o national team performance before any sabre gusu bo tournament, you know.
0: No, a cram qualification.
2: Send a dasu jina, you know, and no camp justification metrics, you know. Then another one, big match temperament.
0: was not them against England. And
3: big match temperament. That is command of the box, one-on-one dominance.
0: Wow.
3: The last one. Consistency over the 90-plus minutes of regulation time. FIFA rankings in Nyama was share with the age.
0: The man it taught you.
3: But you're in Wayne, and you share it. In the club, you're a couple of walk up, and you feel you know, as a goalkeeper, and you experience walk up, or being to walk up, and you're going to move. These are the metrics. FIFA didn't mention experience at the walk up. Maybe boy, what your experience at the World Cup room?
0: Yeah,
3: what your experience at the previous World Cup room? FIFA nina suno, jina suno, and nini. In tisa, what is your book World Cup? No 48 goalkeepers, yam fan so no machi. No who say a Ghanaian goalkeeper, abetosu sita. A big of an achievement, and a boy or minor, when it comes to baby, ya baby, to just to improve upon, ne ye yeno, near to me, akoyenim. Again, ala mi hu san no mani na me se no ma mi nkwachiri walk up in say your first time you walk up ni
0: David,
3: this is the fifth time you walk up, you should your previous walk up, and how goalkeeping so a contribute to your downfall. Goalkeeping no aka ho am I no so anko ya ma yo inty me ye me analysis no and me share your goalkeeping in 2006. In fact, on record you bought 3 matches. Now, 3 matches, you know, means 90-90-93, mebwa.
0: Yeah.
3: Okay. So, Allah, so far we calculate and pay ya. 90 by 3, ebe ma saying. Ufa calculate and 90 by 3 is supposed to give you 270 minutes. Out of this 270 minutes, Benjamin Asai won 225 minutes. Because Atizigi achi 45 minutes. And I saw you 45. And what better so Ediachi?
0: 2 matches.
3: 2 matches, you know. In 2 weeks, minutes in the Bomwa. Benjamin Asari actually 225 minutes at the World Cup. My main fan compare. The last time a Ghanaian goalkeeper, you caught 2006, you know.
0: Qatar.
3: No, 2006. Be the free one.
0: Germany, okay.
3: You caught your first World Cup 2006. Your goalkeeper, not them, anyway. Sir Richard Olelekinse Mebwa.
0: Yeah.
3: Or done the first 225 minutes, you know, I considered 3 goals. Or that 225 minutes as compared to Benjamin Asari, 225 minutes.
0: No, I did 3 goals.
3: No, I did 3 goals. In 2010, it was a better improvement because the same goalkeeper is saying Eko Yusuye, that is Richard Olele Kingston. Mm. So in 2010, when you improve on your previous walk up no yeah, you know. So in 2010 or that 225 minutes, no, I consider only a goal.
0: They're not calling him,
3: yeah, no, calling consistency on 1 year. I didn't call the following 4 years, and I say, I mean, after that 4 years, and after on 1 year, I signed the call. Then in 2014, you bought 225 minutes. It was 2014 walk up. No, now Ghana had already conceded 5 goals. The same minute now, Benjamin Asai 25, now may compare 25-25. You bought 225 minutes at 2014 World Cup. Now Ghana had conceded 5 goals. Yeah, you saw 2 goalkeepers. You saw 2 goalkeepers. 5 goals, you know, Adam Kwarase, Eji 2, Ewum. And the current goalkeeper's trainer,
0: Fatau
3: Daud and Soji 3, Ewum. Into 2 goalkeepers, you saw 2014. But Oman to be a man. That consistent performance in goalpost for 225 minutes. Then the last World Cup. Ne Hemfa.
0: Qatar.
3: Qatar mebwa. You call Qatar the last World Cup. Yeah, you saw 1 goalkeeper. Or them 225 minutes. They were conceded 5 goals. Goalkeeper beya.
0: Experience.
3: Uh-huh. Inti omu metrics. In football. Omu ye analysis. Omu break it game ni down. Student of the game, omo mu read the game, no. A common seminar will tell you, say, a team with good attackers can guarantee you goals. Goals in the measure.
0: Yeah.
3: But a team with good defense, and you can't have a good defense without having a good goalkeeper. What you say? Yeah. Even the years in Ukraine, your goalkeepers in Ukraine, no, omo concede in Ukraine, no. Those years we had better defenders when you want to mention personnel. But then again, we conceded. We can only Allah decide, say, you know, you better applaud Benjamin Asare and oh, enjoy, yeah, enjoy the ride.
0: Yeah, and now can continue just to turn the crying in Kenya.
3: Olympics co relegation crown na on the number of clean sheet consistency oba has the same thing as the ama has for fun and FIFA for say the metrics no omu yusu for their power ranking of goalkeepers and bar World Cup, including Thibaut Courtois, Manon Neuer, Mohamed Ba World Cup, that say big, big goalkeepers. Raya Mwinenye Binchi Omote Bench has Spain for Eusu Unai Simon Mwina. Sa power rankings ni na yekeke bobo. Benjamin Asare, the performance for House of Folk and the performance for Ghana Black Stars, who can in a bomwa? And the World Cup on the performance was our day, you know, who can in a bomwa? It gives him a place, a seat, a money kunyaso antenaso, and with the top 10 performing goalkeepers at the World Cup. Top 10, your money kunyaso antenasi.
0: Okay.
3: Nti ala
0: nti watra de house for ne yema no
3: the bomb pa yes obetun dia kwere me eya na mepe comparison of data and send a history so ebe guide here what you say and enter me country data we na ba say the last time a Ghanaian goalkeeper gave us this performance you could say you could do him for you do the quarter finals. I'm hoping and praying say we can keep the momentum near guide here.
0: Okay.
3: Tournament, yes.
0: But I say Asare is doing great things. More fire. Let's watch him with positive eyes. Shirt Asenyo Elzudi. I don't know. Meko Master. But Nana, my supporters in Komoi, in Rum Kakra.
3: Yeah.
0: The air banner, the air titan said, knockout stage, we are bedding, said supporters, a benya ticket.
3: Yeah.
0: Say, wo I'm an another than I do a corner, a home bedding. And I'm a pay me a quenyan so any of Muddin come. I mean, arrangements no more, you know, as a supporters need be free on Monday, no, 29th, and a binum return ticket so. And it's our soa, as a oye day, over back. And now a binum so the ever so on the second, but the old match on the third. And here so on the second now, as a over. But in command supporters in a chess minister, no more dinner, say. So open say over stay now extension in the yoka. Open say West End will stay. So how can it be here the yoka? You call Kansas City State. Ewa a next knockout stage game. And also support be a person who could be an arrangement. Be a war arrangement.
3: Allow him. The minister in charge of sports and recreation. Penny Obobosui, HS, or any projections in ODC, Gani, every film group state,
0: Penny, the
3: projections in a Hona, or Yediko,
0: you could see.
2: And as a whole, between our 40.
3: Group stage, the Anunquan, which we are 40. Well,
0: and over fans, I went to my fans,
3: so yes, and also Abbe
0: Zentrof will be my cocker, and beginning to be arranged say, or to the group stage, and so Baba, and many power fronts will be or to us to the next.
3: So, and no, you know how the minister wanted to go about it. But again, me issue me wawo sa ticket ni traveling arrangement ni kosi en kosi kwede en kwede ni nyinano. Those that we are recognizing say omo no me supporters. I want me wo issue.
0: They say Ghana supporters ne,
3: because Allah say Ghana supporters. Okay, your boy last game we da ben.
0: Your boy last game I think.
2: Friday.
3: Yeah, boy Friday me boy. Yeah. Your next game will be Saturday.
0: It will be Saturday 10.
2: Saturday how much?
3: Saturday how much? Nti yam fan say.
0: Omo hon na Friday.
3: Fi say we here. Yam fan say we your projections say you be do group stage kura na. U betumi eja kwan kaka to ho. Say say your film group stage kura at least nimpa no enya 3 days or 4 days before ticket meeting e be wu. Because oh, nyama akoba say ni na ne say there are a lot of people ministry no through the you know can say fundraising or mojiji you know a fund your mom mama kwa ebi mu homo nye supporters yeah
0: ebi num kwa kwa ni abo your first match ebi.
3: Thank you amu nye the true and true supporters say you feel say a person rally behind them say amu no mu kwa shi jamama ye no amu nye sa anko fun but they are benefiting from sikana ya jiji ya seye dema supporters na akwa supportu wa mono inte nunu ntina ama osa supporters mimo osa mwa hukwa shijama ema morano eno just look at how beautiful it was on TV no way supporters no.
0: Their numbers.
3: Some crowd way in the minister called parliament not justify so this car bomb who can their tournament. It makes sense. A classroom, nyansa womb. Why would you chine kwa? Wouldn't figures in the You will be proud of what they've done to catch the eye of the world. They say in FIFA World Cup spotlight in a doubt. You find some no way supporters so say you're bomb match in a view for about 5 to 10 minutes. The whole world, everybody was patiently waiting for that famous what you say
0: celebration
3: from Norway supporters who, and your ministers and your MPs and your chiefs and your kings and your supporters comrade
0: your fans they be break up all life oh.
3: No we can only be patient and then wait for minister. No, so say, omun fans kebian sponsor. You fan say
0: supporters.
3: No, omun fans sponsor MPC ni adi.
0: Yeah,
3: MP
0: bi a. Yeah, ubi anywhere di bi a man impatu aso for say MPC.
3: Tournament ni ewe magana. Oba eni ebeje proper interpretation of what really went into supporters edi omutu kwa ni adi. But from where I sit, I've been watching Ghana games. AFCON yashe wo TV so. World Cup se yashe wo TV so. Qualify se yashe wo TV so wo World Cup we mu. Ala, this particular World Cup, any ye supporters in ye organize kura. In fact, ye ntumi kwa identify se ye supporters na organize e shi chama mu mu bi ache se. I mean, omu come everybody e hu omu se ampa. Supporters ye bobo mu kadu koyi. Omu ye juma. Inti ye ntwa minister no ba. No wa beche chem se, how many supporters no di omu tu kwa yi? Na ka sign na mbo Ghana for so we do am say you be ma for sika
0: yeah
3: intense e ntumi yehu dede because anya ban ni sika but it is very sad sir among for be to kwan in North Africa how support blasters in so mo awiam o na be do where it is important say omo mum ko support because those are the voices are players are see a kind no eti and the moment they hear those voices they are being powered to go to the stream you know. I mean, unfortunately, those people in the real tournament, na Pirugumu na mkwa, na Pirugumu here last week na mkwa.
0: Yeah, yeah. I'm going to return your second.
3: Na second ya dame, ya ne first. Who can second, second, second ya next month? Second ya otina, or bafi ya otina.
0: Yeah, but
3: last week.
0: Yeah, but Ted. Ebi kwa, omo mwa nyo mkwa, ubi ba 29.
3: Ya me mayi ina abote ukuma.
0: Ken Kaninja, I don't know. Master, good morning.
2: Yeah, morning, minyo.
0: Nkomoi, baby, ya starti free, ya ni baby, ya dui. Mini mwonsu odie.
2: Ala, two issues we are. That is one is the goalkeeper.
0: Okay.
2: There's a saying that Allah has seven if you go first man by then.
0: Yeah,
2: I mean, the reason why upon the boy Abu Yina, the biggest concern and as a topic I yet discuss is the goalkeeper. Say so or trench and the goalkeeper coach the coach, the technical team they decide say after a Tiziki player, you know, three goalkeepers here on Benjamin Salner said that. You still feel that it's not union film, and I don't know why people are raising that. The more this issue, because it raises concern, be say AI is more of an agenda, especially when the goalkeeper has not been poor.
0: And the who you know, at least again in your fate. Now they just have Abetia.
2: At least give free or free in the first game. Obiagi
0: did two goals now, or G, you know, against Croatia. No one is
2: saying Croatia for whom goalkeeper Benjamin Sari weakness, no, I'm utilizing.
0: Okay.
2: So here, Obey Oshie gave Nipa. Nipa now Oshie go now. The gap of first shot being a Bopun, Obono, left side of Benjamin Asari. And then I'm also Pele tried it, but he's Coach Opele is one of the people of Morgan High. He understands the game. Fanakasa Dudu will be no go or cannot change. He read margins. A Bobo on you, meaning of one or two big Asari. Now I catch you on the say, Croatia for us, we see a team more. And who we go keep our weakness. First shot up a boy or buffer closer to the left side of a side and closer to the pole. The ball pool. The other share goes or born the same place and very close to the left pole in a shape. I'm head and I'm sharing the same left side. And yesterday I saw Coach Opele I will try the same thing because that was what I made me who will game no. I can't blame say goalkeeper at fault. It is obia or no back home. No any more weakness and your strength not utilize on your weakness. So I think our technical team is going to be better than the Omiye. And other teams will be too easy. Who will go by the save your ETR, England?
0: Yeah.
2: Soccer ball. Who will dive in save your ear in that crucial game?
0: Crucial game. No, no, the embarrassed.
2: Yeah. So, goalkeeper, I mean, informs for why here for you to be calling that goalkeeper free man. I go keep for
0: me. Papa didn't come on run out. I'm for movie and I'm for county goals. No concede. And no one say more.
2: Goals no concede. The beer no effort. Goals no concede. Let people not get me wrong.
0: They said the first one far. I just in nantem nanko which match no.
2: What game?
0: Yeah, any crucial.
2: No. Me see two crucial for me. Kai almost 3 shot on target.
0: Mm-hmm.
2: Bako ebo ponu.
3: A triple,
2: then the next one be a minute. The fat pawn who's on the shade.
0: And the so that was we know. So I go in
2: the first goal. I'm saying. And I had an acquired one. Sounds not, baby, any player again on heady bone. No, almost closer to the middle of the post. But a direct ball to the far left end. Pawn who beam. And you fluke. Unless winning boom. Unless football. We had the kick. We had the margins. And before. I spoke to two people, Fifi.
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2: Baku, minia, zapas, yo, baku. Mekachi, omuze. 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Mene, mene, has a folk, ni, bi, kura, nsu, UK, and so, di, nkomo, sa. This is the same as, man, kachi, omuze. And then, who's, opele, chest, I don't know. I name, omuze. Bo, na, meme, share, no. Croatia, for, ni, de, new, baby, omuze, bode, betu. If you, aso, bi, any weakness. You don't sign. And one kokano now we expect to come out.
0: Mm-hmm.
2: Goalkeepers are almost strength and almost weakness. The only thing I may make say, ye team from the technical bench, then you just have opening in the boy. And then I can say, goalkeeper, one almost players, no, they were almost shots because they were able to figure out the weakness of our goalkeeper. So, our goalkeeper's trainer, Fatao Dada, any of your kind will be a Senko Musu, who said
0: Daniel Gaspar.
2: Mm-hmm. Gaspar. A Senko Musu. Croatia for forest and baby almost shooting balls so far. And how I'm first shoot you on balls. How I'm first head on balls. Those things. And sorry. Other go away.
0: Yeah.
2: Jonas, I did away. We have Gideon Mensah was there. Senaya was there. I did away. Hopefully I'm Bundesliga. Then the pen on the board I didn't. No, the pen was Lucas.
3: Ah, Derek Lucas.
2: Okay. But this is the goalkeeper. Bibian Tonoso, a local. He's able to control them. Talk to them near the minifin is more of an agenda. When people are more concerned about Obi situation more than Oman Kasa, it looks like we interest now more than that. It looks more of an agenda. And the way the Ghana, I never quite yala me who and it's over here is how people fast receiving negative messages and things they don't want to hear. I saw a statue over Kaya call one of the games. Who maybe by say a friendly game be behind our camp and I say the kind of
0: Austria.
2: Yeah, the kind of normal, a good boy, and it's not slow. What confidence to even stand in the pool? Because the numbers are going against England, maybe. Say, Atizigi, the first game, I have no issue. Atizigi is a very, very good goalkeeper. I think he's underrated. But say, in the first day, I don't go with the Blasters, no. And I go free a local club or be a GPM, and I'll call that poem in that game against these top English players. A Nipa yesterday, you want man being the first. Like, maybe a local player call. South Africa, there's some local. So we are not fair to Benjamin Asare. No, it's not nice. When you have mistakes, be able to say, where do you, a goalkeeper, no inexperience at channel. Where do you, because of the quality, our form team, or better goalkeeper channel. But I mean to make I said, Benjamin Asare is better than Atizi. I can never and ever say that Atizi is better than Benjamin Asare. I think two goalkeepers never prove it. So it's up to the coaches, the technical team to pick the home. And Asare has never disappointed. Match BN, we have not too many ideas. Because so, game where the ABA, Asare in three games, Yakubo, 200.
0: And I'm not saying he didn't choke.
2: No. So why I don't know every all the three games that Blasters are boy in this World Cup, you're more certain target in the first. I don't know your concern. It means that Obi here before. It means that Obi will issue you somebody's progress. Three games now, Abono. You're more certain target in the first 45 minutes, Kumpu.
0: Obi anchor.
2: Nobody's talking about it. So why is everybody complaining about the goalkeeper?
5: Coach, that is
2: in the edge. Fine, accepted. But we go into game to win.
0: Nah, fine, accepted.
2: The coach has not been bad. It depends on the penifon the man. Me my African teams nala. I never call me who say. Oma omo high coaches for the African teams. No, omo can who be in Africa for some coin. So when you look at Utie Hugo Buza, or say or the South Africa for few group stages, no, it's like winning the World Cup. So I'm found the opponent to Indonesia. I think the South Africans had the easiest fixer opponent in terms of the run of 32. But official free group more we look at Ivorians. Shagana Susa, Ushagana born, I born in the three games now. Bibia tell clearly that coach Nakaches only in a home field free group. The Shia smile one of 32 girls, we think we've done our job. Yeah, and that is bad mindset. If you ask, you look at the WM Kasa, miss opportunities. So if he said, on Yadi, if he's 17 minute, Kokunku, Namakosha Kokuna Maria, tell us, I'm 17 minute. No way. On film or group that, but this is one of the best Norwegian teams. They have that confidence to go far. Look at the Moroccan team, Morocco. In the last 4 years, Oko World Cup club, apart from the 1974, Oko World Cup club, but they've realized that they have a very good team. And to your coach, you know, Allah, one of the problems I mean, who your coach, you say he's been too defensive. Me a game against Croatia, you're going to the game to test how good the team when we decide to attack.
5: So we tried. We open up.
2: It's a game, you know, because you're a qualifier. And I'm going to take some ridiculous in Zambia and first one, but say, we need a bot draw. You've been moving to Toronto and going to Toronto. You have a patent. My name is Alan Zotis. I'm going
0: to Obia, my say, media breaching come out Obia. Many Ghana supporters, PRO, Abraham Kansa, aka Aprigu Chakapama, and Kodim Komokakra. Aprigu, good morning.
6: Yeah, good morning.
0: Na Bibi Aboko, dear.
6: Good morning. I'm a patch of Bibi Aboko.
0: Beno Kasa, who are Philadelphia, now who are Boston?
6: The government of Ghana yet almost for this opportunity of the AMA, of course, and Stanbic Bank in Zuno, yet almost since the wallet of the MA, yet supporters now, Abuaya Pan. Allah, very quick one, you were boasting. Salem State University. Since the one of the tournament, that's why I now every match be a new fee her near co near support near Sampa Park in Seneca say still your Boston has
0: Moya do saying.

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0: Yeah, you just said that.
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0: Yeah, I'm cutting you off.
1: I can't have any more? 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
3: I go keep another engine on the concern. Meanwhile, we are not even having shot on target for first half.
4: My entourage was approved to Menka.
5: I'm a drunk.
4: Now, oh, can't my DD who wants him? Yen to us all.
5: Mepacho, said yes, it's a better arrangement, you know. Your breakfast, you're part of the arrangement. It's an appetite, and you're cocoa via breakfast. But after breakfast, you know. And then in your brain, so but let me also quickly say, government, so I born home money, my say no, I am OBA seeker. I just say OBA to me, $1,000 the ashano, and Emma, I just say BBA also come. But the only problem Allah ever has seen is so let me say, we are called World Cups. African Cup of Nations. And she said, "Na ye ye no." I'm saying, "We don't she say no." We had 1 week there. I didn't know. A whole my problem. We ye no only 1 week. I just say we are staying for 1 week. It is a make I say a minimum embryo soon was on the back. The meanwhile, Ghana team no Black Stars. That's our tournament team. And you know, been here to inject him no. I was saying it really is support because the more on our game they cost them, the more on our competition, you know, the more you think you win the Black Star and Bagana Wabra. Yeah, for you, team names are born on home day. That is the only thing that is a problem. What I just said, a Jamie can drop around or even move bomb, get him call airport, or Monam Kwanzo or Bagana. That is the only thing. But if you say BPI, okay, the was.
4: Aprigu, a binum free what 29th?
5: A be free hotel, I say 29th. Maybe a boy, a be free at 29th. And the crown, a be time as well was on Bagana.
4: Now, also, Otam Basuda Bay.
2: A simple FM.
5: Maybe a third July. Maybe okay. 2nd July. I make a say, a idea, any minister, make up my son, say, she says, dear, no crane, meaning when he happy. Since a tournament, you 1 month. And this time, I have 48 countries, you know.
2: I see
5: more than 1 month.
4: Now, I prego,
5: she said.
4: You try to take it in a man who return tickets in a year on the 3rd, and now names the tournament in 1 month. And a mom is a question.
5: Me and him say before she share, you know, me and him say beer. Say 1 week, you know, it drew up. No, we say team name perform here. On one very risk at all. A year, but it drew on. No, we say young casa, young for you seeker. We'll be a person who stay here and get a wassama. That is what he told us. But you say she share, you know, say 1 week, you drew that team, you know, performance, you good. On the risk at the lamai. That is what we thought. But it do, you know, you see him come back to Ghana. Some of us in the case, we want to stay to support the team. I'm saying there, one case has a wild before on Kadia. That is the problem.
4: Oh, dear, you ask me, oh, check it, can I say extension? Can I say?
5: Oh, extension, you know, extension is around $300-$400. I'm saying it was a cross check. I was saying cross check is around $300-$400.
4: Okay.
5: For each.
4: And wow, when you want to say,
5: and I feel, you know, traveling from Boston to Kansas City, you know, you say, wow, the found hooker. We support our person gone. Wow, the found hooker. So, it's strange because, Allah.

0: nyame nchaade ya ko we come on fifth world cup na mabai mabai afcon ba ko ba ko 9 times na ehshe ye hu ehshe different but san ehshe die am se mpenyifo e waso ngohwe san se world cup ni apa ye be support two team there's no we say support a be fi wa bra team no that's why what tournament eh strange kakara mai
1: na mo mu didi mo hon komo akwan ba na mo faso akohwe ni Colombia game na bra say say wo pese wo kwa just say wo afa ho kan mbe da ko
0: se se die se sana e kono dia ye dwin jetin ni ti na che se ya ye be boy ho ka ya ye be boy ho ka ndi kwa e be faso e be kwa ko support to team ye be support to team ye dwin jetin wo ho mbaga na wa bra black star that's what wo mo upon ho mo di ti no se minister entusan amona yankasa from your own pocket in your be quite be as committed ones that crabia the bit to me push your co forward that co support your team in the beyond. Allah, your boy of more than me.
1: There's on the third no time soon on your wagon's
0: over. Timuno, Black Stars, every one on G Carpanoa. Supporters as a caliber. Other people crowd the best three. Other people, yeah, a competition apart from say player to player competition. Yes, supporters in the other, yeah, that will form other countries. You know, I'm not just saying people say society because of the best three. And she's saying the uncle, the you bet deny an answer. Your last penny away, but me a bit like an asshole. Me a support to Black Stars.
1: Okay.
0: To ensure Gucci.
1: Now, take it in so home 77 because you have to say take it in the baby. I never will who they do not me, Bob Rao, my mua.
0: Yeah, take it on 77 so easy. And draw a number and I get in crab. I say, ministers or gene names of Omoa, the person beastie. Na tikiti no wahwe so betumi
2: sempa fe
0: betumi ke bia maya iti eno nso yegusu aye di hu komo ahwe se minister eye hono abo kofi idia dance betumi aye hu bibi e di amaya for now tikiti no bibi edru no nokure e body but what camp dia wapa se ya makra ya si supporters maya makra and we different but ya bai die betumi ka se tikiti body ntili ensanyi I don't know, but within their wisdom, not my 1 week. Now 1 week in it, 2 times a team no upon the homework. I was somewhere scanned the money. Now extension, I'm say yeah, because I you be pass your extended the and you say yeah, you be famuka. I feel from here to Kansas City, you know, yeah, you're famuka. And T said pass out so and that is it. Penny for one on why and that is a two sinka crack. That is your problem. It is your best honorable minister, and in penny for a Ghana. Say, I'm on for my own too because support the end, support to Missa, then support to see and Betna, say, what support to you fully was here support to team. And this is the moment that team, you know, is near your support. Team is near your support, see, change ever because Colombia and Yomukusia, the new team get to our Panama, you know, boy, you said your Panama City. Now, Panama and Colombia, Granish here, border. Now, I say, Ghana and Togo. Now, I say Togo. Now, we'll be here again. Ghana, unanimously. Unanimously, crowd. It's, you know, game now, you're quite a good one. And you give me that form. Team needs your support. the best remedy for say, on one train, near to Tunia Maye, near so support I have one here for my team, and a team, and for him call it.
1: A pretty good Ghana, eh? I am Colombia. Take it in a match, take it in a war.
0: Oh, yati ticket in a war. 1,100 and 1,275.
1: Yeah, and 65.
0: Ticket in
1: a war. Something like that.
0: And you scare what? Yes, I understand. But work up, be on ticket was so. So I said, the NTR, FIFA, so no, say, who qualify now, who would do my, who seek a semi at the FIFA, so now, seek a mood to say for preparation, you know, it means a whole lot of things. Because we support this, baby. Who you team me free, who you technical handlers, me at the support this, so baby, because for full, no.
1: Abrigusa moya 17 ewo ho.
0: Mm,
1: yes, take it in ba akokura ma obi ya in total no. The air for no $77,000
0: you. It's a yeah, the issue say nka a call number bi be ye 50 and now be ye 40 bi.
1: Nanka wonu ya no makodu wa nanka yetwa so ya ma 50 nanka bi ni maka dem.
0: Baby said, and yes, I said, say you're doing for Ghana for you now, by America.
1: There'll be 17 now more honor. Some will call the other Munina Moko.
0: 17, no, that is some Kaska, some sister, the morning. It is a young man calling to him Kokrana. At least if it was a selected poor people beer, and we are very active. I continue on my own. So on the mention, I am a prime believer. So 17, you have it to me, Aqua. Fine. But since someone should be free, say it be a half of the people, the council, and also another plan just to say, yeah, you see, some young two on the mention. And I think a plan that was a pretty poor effort. My effort, how it is, because we be a team need to team need me support.
1: There's a paying for him, sir, Canada, the any mood that until your mock could do the amount for so now the Akabia and a more proper check, come on, mamma. And by informing himself, what cap would you call him that? And Timako, do you know the answer? My young witch may support Black Stars, your money and I'm going to support to Black Stars.
0: That's it, because work up a discover and the supporters is part of it. We see the sort of who qualify, who sky the mouth, and who could do it, who wins, and who sky the mouth. And they, Yamia, do me a ball against Colombia, need to make qualifier. The sky is at the other car, is the car. It is a whole car, we feel safe, and I want to see country. So on the major, it's in a way, the best thing, the best thing for you for, say, a monster, because maybe I could do no. The juma no my but I'm only it, you know, I'm only 100% and for my.
1: That's the next game. No crowd will take it to Munyanti. Who am I? Bobia.
0: Next game, you know, from the coordinator, no, Kase, minister, so opposite with the number of people, with devotee or some one Kasa, a big car, and we'll play ticket free Boston to Kansas City. We'll number, we'll play ticket. Why are they what talk? Games ticket, Diamond. Sana yatem. But games ticket alone, them to me, and Yadi. Oh, because Ophria got a year, so and so bit here. And then who extended would take it in so, who return in so and so bit here. It is just a car, Wahan and Yagro. And I have also the DTM, we had a very costly car. It is winning in our idea, no same thing for a fair. No, so.
1: Sir, mo ko du ye munya kwanya hwe game against England mo hwe Croatia nso. Sir mo ko du a ye nua no ma e wa kwantu mu dada no. Mo wo ba bia mo ne mo nyina kwohia e ko tena support wa na sɛ mo muti mo ba bi ye nua no nso e wa kwantu mo sɛ mo nya mo take it zo te ba bia ana arrangements ne te sɛ.
0: Well, arrangement no. No great ala. This arrangement have not been the best. So arrangement, it have not been the best. One say, you know, America, you know, I say, your man pay so the ticket, the more, the games ticket, the more. It is the moment of the Ghana supporters, when we do young, we say ticket, you know, the more. It is the money a pre ticket over. It is not so easy to say, yeah, go for crying on free gun and a crabbing crowd into the grass stadium. It's been too much, it's a common grass stadium. So, the whole thing is, yeah, anytime be a big grass stadium, be a near elite because of ticket arrangement. In Penifonso for ticket in my end table. It is time I because he had ticket now, Ghana for a war, a man on his show. I be going on more. Just on my other day, cross space of time, cross near to me. I change ticket and say easy plan. Iti in all no, you be go stadium be a near elite. If you are better na, you move cross to be me. You be cross me answer. If your second half na answer near to me, I locate him. He in Nairobi, the same place. After Ghana for once we are man and answer. If you also pay us, they come closer. Majority ni nso no mo kunya bua stadium pe na mo ko bibio mo pe so mo ko tena nti arrangement of supporters this particular tournament is very difficult pa the arrangement ye sheda because of ticket one send some ya di nti no arrangement ni ye best but we are looking forward say your next match the bit my your proper arrangement ma ye na ye tuna travel ko na ye kama
1: na minimse mo chairman ne aye 40-40 ono so se se be na o ya ta machi because ono di kan kra jam
0: no alachi polo 40-40 I think so no so wa bon no mo dey pa ye ba yi so many things meetings be pre no why ono so e try say oni impeni fo be kasa na miama bi momo ko miama bi amaya na so maye miama bi amaya he has done so well negotiation let me feel say we need to do a lot I was say miama bi so ya ma minister in penifo hu say can no na see me yeye it is say e be yeye different kwana I was improve oh but it look like said miama is equal honestly my mom dey mentias some of the things me kina wa mentias and I don't know but 40-40 upon the home of the Samsung executive say wa be a yena femuge meetings upon meetings are consuming at it you know 40-40 as a leader but playing a role
1: okay young followers here a pretty good chaka pama and our team in Kano master
2: ana
1: what you need to be brave
2: yeah but you can't seem to be brave here but kokumi we fit say the World Cup itself the concept World Cup of mining head anti as nti ashi because utie a pretty good sama wo kwa kanu say you call Konyes Kendi, we should find all these things.
1: Message of my apostle Alexander the man, and I say, as a pre group, so just say, Yenis Kendi, Scary,
2: and
1: you see,
2: and two, only the tickets in the crown. I'm sure that FIFA or my FA associations in Nebbi. The tickets are my associations, and the prices no from Kakras chain, they were born chain. Is it? Yes.
3: And I will turn ahead, so cry.
1: We'll turn ahead, and I will
2: so, know. So from. Tickets now, my FA, I'm sure that I know what form chain they were born chain. It is yeah, not the any association because FIFA no. Oh, Pesco. When I World Cup, when I don't tears and I'm wearing my jersey, so I'm Pesca. Football now is not for the average people again. I'm with Jeffrey average for this. Ticket. You're gonna find one issue. Even UK ni Brodie Kula issue the ticket no boarding. So only the price for the ticket between Scotland and Brazil, you'll be shocked. I'm not taking it based on any teams. Any players be what teams be more team training papa.
3: Any demands.
2: We are even lucky to play Colombia. See about Portugal. Can be a number from coming to 2000 and I be able to start 1000 because of Cristiano Ronaldo, because of the Portuguese.
1: Yeah, Cristiano Ronaldo and team said the prize is next year Barcelona and nothing.
2: See, a business. But we don't approach me who say I'm my idea of football, you know, I'm more approaching this. I'm only football and say, I say, World Cup, you're calling Kobe, you're going to say, but even aside that, because I'm a pretty good customer. Say, the supporters are Copa, because I'm not sure, no way for now. I'm a Tibum. I'm a supporter now, I'm a Dorso Pana, I'm a Dedicapa, I'm a Tibum. So when you buy tickets, by numbers, and the supporters, you know, you're going to be a grand turn, you know, you know, one baby, you know, I'm a Marco.
3: Sitting here the same.
2: What am I going to say? There must be arrangement. Tell me, I say, yeah, anti game, I say. The game is about money. And to me, I said, I talked to go for teams. I'm not sure that all the countries are buying SS and Ipana Banyadi. In your side, I talked to you too. Because the World Cup, the US, one in the countries at the moment because of money. FIFA is expecting some of about 11 billion. I'm talking about 50 cities. So we should stop that fallacy. No, maybe they are talking for teams. People have been so entitled to the standard.
1: FIFA invests you.
2: Yes.
1: Do you want to
2: be brain so? Sir,
1: Naskano, the amount of brain, who is over Kakajefi, or by Jeffy, who
2: are Bobo, a Buakra in Ukraine, who check games and venues here, Bonnie, and the weather in Ukraine, a Buak, Pedak or Sokra King, near hydration brick beer. But because of commercials, because of CKS airband, you have to go to that brick. That brick is and the purpose is for, say, Obin Columns, you. Bobo, I heard that and she added up the you know, park, no. It's for money. The game is about money. Yenya no man can get a tongue of food. People have been so entitled. There's nothing wrong with all the supporters. But see, a picture game from the commercial aspect, you be a bit careful. See, if you can't get a GG free or minus game, you can't get a GG. Now, game in a bit, you can't get a cost. So, this is a man.
3: Fee, you can't get a. It makes sense. San Etier. That is one part. Of ADN. Another part in say, Allah, yam fan is say, ye tie juma muha. Ebe yam fan is say, ye tie juma muha ni ye ye juma hon. Ne bia ye ye commentary. Ebe ye commentary, ye de EPM abro se, ye omo omo ton emu hon comment, ad, wefen se, oh, ye de ADN amu ye no, ako pesika, e de aba. Na, communication to you, no nim se, Niamu yen intine yedi ako pesika yede. Abba. Now the end of the day, ni inti yoko pesika ni bae ni ye ye ni reflect ya. Won't you talk?
1: Obeka sa.
3: I don't want you talk.
1: Obeka sa.
3: Yeti hano eba se. On. Se intina. Jese se ye jeme fe.
1: Commission.
3: Commission no ni aka ye na nko si ye disu ne ye chasa anko mwani kure mu. Se abay se onfa unko fon tu kwain. So it is an established fact. Se ye mfa unko fon yede. En tu kwain. Aname bwa.
1: Yeah.
3: Adena tournament aba minister no hwa agudie nsamson obi make a move in the name of the same supporters telling everybody say we want to solicit for fans here the gisika near the supporters hiding a tournament that was the reason they here fundraising no that was the reason and every single contributor contributed because they want to see Ghanaian supporters. And they woke up into some message in it to Amakuma. So, Anamebua. Yet, I appear to see a nimpa at your son 70. And I woke up, Nasi. It makes sense, sir. Yeah, we take it to the mound, it's a group stage, there will be a head, but then again, there is a problem if there is no proud notice. Sir, now say, and Benson, take it to the mound. You have only 1 week stay, and you will be a new come be a witch.
1: You'll be by Monday.
3: You'll be a problem, be a witch.
1: You'll be a witch, I just say, waffle.
3: And to me, we'll be a generator of conversation on air. But in this case, now your man look like he said, you ain't to be afforded the prices of the ticket. No, no one acquired him. Uti a pretty good, cousin Mitieno. Uti in common. I'm saying no man boy, didn't he say, open says, he said, Quababe do level be say, well, bet you a chow flight
1: to Kansas
3: from Boston. To Kansas City in a better match and so bet me to your flight. Then it means he said there is still ticket available. But there are clauses, conditions on
2: the problem is not about ticket, you know. The problem is they have the money to afford the ticket.
3: Thank you. I want to make a seminar.
2: The problem is about ticket in price also. We can't afford. And who tell sports minister yeah, okay, from the beginning said. I'm buying him 30 pound because he ain't to be more soccer. The first minister in one of his interviews made mention of the prices of the ticket before the World Cup crowd said boarding.
3: How much no munyai?
1: And the
3: fundraising, how much no munyai? I'm quantifying, no munyai saying.
2: It tells on my own.
1: So, I can't see it to be fun, but you better have one woman and then I'm not going to support
2: you. Yes, I can't see a problem with your man because you're more contact.
4: Hello. My member is a crab, you idiot. A penny for more fun, chairman. Machoso.
1: Apumbo call dear.
4: Oh Yamiadum. Yahweh.
1: Nanao.
4: Allah.
1: Young que.
4: Unso memhanum say yana. Your problem are yin yawn yama be pre hunyano. Ne fake se pa nijina no cre. Aya tanka.
1: Ewa my mua.
4: Ewa wahan. Unse no cre bakope. But one cano cra obekasa be bri. In 2-3 weeks, my dear chaos would be besos, my dear chaos would be besos. Share. CIA can take it as seven, not me, Ridia Debi. But in case simple, because me kai say president, Ekasa about supporters here for Munkono, umiki an emphatic statement with a figure. Say, omuye calculations, no. CSC the supporters bequa, supported by Amono Kakrane $11,000.
1: $11,000. Government, Baba Kai.
4: What you say? Fundraising, I ain't yin saying.
1: Who
4: strike here? Who divided by supporters? They don't become supporters. Say they can beat me. Don't make because I 11,000. No, I'm sure. Say president, he briefing about hotels, a mandate ticket, transportation. Because you know, Obuboso. You know, Obuboso. Nasem na no workan. Discussing in yaye. You're too dean. No. You strike here. Say you divide here. Supporters say they become munti. Say they beat me. Don't make a numbo no. Oshe sikana after group stage no enko nkoso etu bia de ko bia hu se sei ni sika no a yesesri nya ya netie nti ka no sei ni bekwa kodru nti edu sa bre na si ekwe ani mu si ebe etie oso obafie
1: eso obafie
4: o di sei ni panasia ti a
1: na afi no kodru o se obafie o sende a de se wa fa honka
4: mi ready ade bi ala about ticketing se anye bia ticket sei and the FIFA are allocating the participating countries, you know. FIFA says stadium na yebe bobo no ni nyina anya de kro but quota or dia many say 8% to 10% of stadium capacity no stadium bia yebo bia 8% to 10% no omo allocate e dia ma participating member association PMA participating member associations. Now, sa ticket, you know, ti o se exclusively a common national football federations of participating teams. It FIFA in its knowledge na your location. Na o de mpacho kan akakra no na amount for it. E free ha.
1: Baby, I say the ticket in eko.
2: FIFA allocates a specific pool of tickets, typically between 8 and 10% of total stadium capacity, exclusively to the National Football Federations of participating teams. These are known as the Participating Member Association (PMA) allocations. So I take it in. Okay. A PMA, participating 15 member association allocation, okay, which countries then distribute to their official supporters group, players, sponsors, and football officials. I want to, that question I'm going to read you
1: about. The chairman paying for.
3: And
4: in the stadium now, you can't want
3: 10%
4: stadium, maybe for 60,000.
3: Kansas City now, you can't want Kansas Stadium now, you can't want to. If 79,000 for 79,416. Mm-hmm. So you're finding say around in 80,000.
2: What
3: do you have 8%? Me and 8%.
2: So it's 8 to 10. Do you have 8%?
4: What do you have 8 no?
3: Okay. Into what the me and 8% are. When you 8% no, now say 8% no, it's supposed to give you say 8% no, or say amount 6,400 supporters ticket. 6,400.
1: Yeah, away.
2: So I take it nearly.
4: They do the end fund, they say 6,400 there for two teams.
3: So supporters you need to call here. 70.
4: For two teams, Grana, two countries in a born now. Which country? What I mean, see, I'm fine, sir. See, sign church, the money, you know, you assume.
2: But what translated the Okan? Was it typically between 8% and 10% of the total stadium capacity, exclusively to the National Football Association participating teams? Mm-hmm. The capacity, you know, in other games, the league games, yeah, they were 30-30. But because of World Cup, yeah, the Atuntos are the dignities, yeah, they are. So each nation be so Ghana and Colombia, they were Ghana, be not less than 8 to 10%. Then Colombia is being that percentage. If you are saying, yeah, we know Kabum go over the 20%.
3: The FIFA
2: that 80%, you know, is given to FIFA to distribute to Unkofan Kaya.
4: Yeah, they do the we are Brazil supporters pool, no, we are no adjusting a point, no,
2: supporters pool. A portion of the PMA allocation is
4: designated
2: as supporters' ticket, giving fans of equal nations
4: qualified nations
2: early access to seats for their team matches. Discount tiers: the FIFA introduced $60 supporters entry tier for all matches to ensure traveling fans of qualified countries can afford. Discounted tiers. FIFA introduced a
4: discounted tier. $60
2: supporters entry tier for all matches to ensure traveling fans of qualified countries can afford to follow their teams across North America, which is US, Canada, Mexico. And I'm in trouble.
4: Player allotment. Players so crowd or one quenya will take it. Match day be an 2 to 4 tickets. Or they be man in court for
1: where you team about and then man or my better
4: stand. A special arrangement. Nin now it's players in the any team about other than supporters in
2: the game. Player allotment. In addition to the Federation pool, individual players participating in the tournament usually receive a small or fixed number of complimentary tickets, often around 2 to 4 per match, for their personal guest. Then I say, "Rebecca, Real Madrid match." Jude Bellingham said, "Ni nyane nam for four, na busu four, mo petiki jomo na mbere 16, but no only that number. You all know the chair. So it is in all football competitions."
4: We cry the yeah specific to supporters
1: World Cup.
2: Yes,
4: now the kakra supporters kakra wanya. Obeni abe bo amon komo na mudi no.
1: Unim nti sa no e ba no e fa he.
4: Iti osi e bisa se anye bia FIFA se saw madwen last minute ana omon sa nka na omon sa kan ya e wo he. Isun wa supporters ni sun we ni questions osi e bisa FIFA no. E genuine questions. Ye nka se obi age akoton adi. But tickets no way. Allotment, no special allotment now, and penny 4 years, no, and when we a genuine question and he answers, and when we are, especially when says supporters, and I say, she said, they seem stranded.
3: And the sudden part of from command is say, now supporters say, come as some common 200, though,
4: and you know, because 70,
3: I'm 200, though, the countries, well,
4: Alan, I know, because I'm a casting bitch, or her. Se supporters in a credit or more coin, and yet supporters unions, numpo, or more when you're quenya say, walk up and into Oko. I agent so be a your money ticket agent, so the Aja Visa nominee Hong Kong. Even more could do baby, your more tickets in the crown or my application for Visa if you almost and to what hotel no her bono or could do America about the hotel and her bono because take it, you know, is it a good price and that's on the boarding. Do you want your queen room? What was our pet born as our
1: and so I'm not here doing
4: but
5: there's one question I want to make. I say the prices of the tickets are going to be different and the effort
4: yes
5: and pay research I remember as we I bless what's my mechanic
4: yes $60
5: we seem to apportion blame so government won't inform so I saw any other then we leave the FSU
3: but the government is not communicating properly in this case. The
1: Nan Kepa say a court ministry, but Ufro BI
3: and
5: what's up?
3: But this time,
5: and Mesanzo, back in the work, and I say, the Abayan ministry, no, or bro, FDSO. So some of the things in IBM, the government must
1: they
5: also
1: ask questions.
5: Yes,
1: they ask questions.
4: The woman banches information we, I war FIFA 4 website ni internet ni suno. Say easily accessible.
1: And today, my ministry. Yeah, the ministry suno. Now, we want to take it to why you did the amount.
4: One question is, I we say, how can we capitalize it? Because in Kasike, GG, you see, the mu ebe se 70% kwa your travel arrangement. 30% kwa can cater for sa ticket in yas.
5: But I don't mind you.
3: So,
5: I don't mind you. So, I'm going to buy a
3: tube. Fred Achi, onna.
1: Take it anyway.
3: Aha. Almost 4 days ago, so I take it to Unsem Semia, or Betro Bibi to near you. T. Or see the so called free tickets meant for the supporters are with the sports ministry. I am the GFA ticket manager for the FIFA World Cup, and tickets with us are not for free. If you want free tickets, please call the sports ministry. Ticket from FIFA, GFA is not for free. They are for sale to the football community, fans, and even players. The sports ministry stroke government even bought tickets from us. In the GFA 4 patches, the free tickets are allocated for supporters in India. I'm a religion, my ministry. No?
1: Okay.
5: No, but nobody's talking about free tickets. Nobody's talking about free tickets. The issue on board is tickets, no? The FA, what will form the crowd change?
4: Yes, yes, they are affordable.
5: Nobody's talking about it. So, Frederick Achim
4: should because that 1,200 and something, any 1,100 dollars, yes, I'm a year. And we have tickets out there. And only prices in the year, who know?
1: Yeah.
5: And Achim Post, no? I confirm, say, indeed, FIFA my FA tickets.
1: Yes.
5: Who will be there? Achim, I confirm that, indeed, whatever we are saying over here, the engineer can say, FIFA no or my member associations on by what
1: the ministry is aware.
5: Yeah. FIFA more ticket. So per the achieve canoes. Once I confirm that the FNU, FIFA more ticket. Now even government, you know, when the free ticket no can is about government no promises or the man supported the union be say, you be mamma ticket. Government now didn't or mind sick about ticket their mom. That's not what
4: oh, but sir, what is your friend is hey, Gumwa Central and Rashabi Jenny, A plus I be cancel on your friend is all
1: meditation
4: and also uncle. Into a child say. Yaman ko fo bi su ticket to crown omo nya o ma dwim po so omo beko but omo na se bi o waja di o ye bia so kwa ko support team no so omo nya ticket your friend say ala meko yi me te se na mo ka Benjamin Asare Asimbi to be frank with you e ka me nko a anke nya san ko money di enye topic for discussion po so be neti baby no obo ni timpo so be yesa de no a yen forget say any
1: because
4: the more na wo tum nchin sebi sebi sebi penfo ka sebi se o so tan so na ebon
1: all right
4: what you say obi a wan na adwen say obe yesa de no ne konko mo aso be bo no so
1: okay
4: because ma boy ni ye no any kwan say even say uni ono na fa na say wo support obi foforo kra be yesa de I'm sure and I know ayi ye bo England match we atizigi ah, oh no, yes, that's it. Walk up or your number one. No, bonus. Who's already with Benjamin? I'm sorry, you know, bonus. Some money say, yeah. Because a human, why you know? You don't need to be on his part.
1: Talking
4: about Bonabaso.
1: Nanamati. Merci. Senior Gado, our Gado Sports, where our Las Palmas, La Paz. I say, indeed, this is the headquarters, Ampa. Senior Gado of Gado Sports, where our Las Palmas, La Paz, and Opeye Chia. 0302216545. 0302216546. 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Hello, good morning
6: Mr. Dennis Asamoa aka Alatula. 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
6: 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I guess if we I support us, Seventeen. More concentration. I could go support us. Yes, I think we have to look for him. They are still blast a good life. When you said the baby, I know. Sir, I think Colombia match in India. A bad in India. A bad in Papa. And so, when you say voice, no, a year or more. No more could be. What I say, when you say the baby, I know.
1: Martin, but I say Arafat will be on show. And so, hello, good morning. 0030, Mr. Muncheki Lines, and on the young queen, Mr. Hello, good morning.
7: Alatula.
1: You're queen, Mudini, baby, I'm going to free.
7: The patch away could have blood on us from Abraphobia.
1: Abraphobia, ain't you?
7: Alatula, my chairman boss, I'll be Salam Yakubu, and I'm honorable Adam Salam, and I'm Dr. Abraham Bachi. Alatula, oh, sir. Wake up, you move Yakubi. On the supporters, Casabi Bintiniana, always Yako wake up and Edins and Samabano. Yako Brazil, the same thing you could see. Honorable Evis Fianca, and a muddy more boy, and yet a government school, or corporate body, a hundred for the East Cafe, Nipa Baby Bar, Honorable Evis Fianca, the call, a Brazil. Obian, you want, and watching will be doing that. But our supporters, Yan, your own. 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
9: good morning
1: yes sir we dey baby akaza free
9: because
1: for you
9: my brother but also dey my side in the car no one come yan so so so bra yan ko yan yan ko chi din na ma se mo ben ta man side the big love if na ya pe mo so so side car bra and now I'm trying to look at the thing so I don't know about mommy yan chi what is going on recruitment in here you to cry I am being called wake up I am being to cry especially my kotoko
1: okay. On council 0302216545
9: 0302216546.
1: Hello, good morning.
9: Osajefo osiade yo dana ajibabadu papa mechia na che mechia na na owa chat osesb mechia on bedio movie na minya wa ma supporter ya migidi se o US ni papa no no na da roma South Africa Brazil and him fan wa ma dia letin so na ma sorry na da roma ya 2 coin de Ghana supporters union wa ma da roma ya 2 coin na ya best friend ya minya black phobia time Brazil wake up in ya kwa kobi as if you're free young clan, what do you be doing one year? Share, start supporting now. Yes, I'm my moon, some coin, he finds funnel. Oh, yeah, in your bema back to studio. When you're going to go to America, who's a petty to be? What am I gonna for cry? I said, you have my one chance, your perfect chance. Oh, everything on that, I'm buying cash to watch me for the petty deal. When I'm in the room, you're fully just saying, I'm okay, on phone call, phone call. So as a Ghana supporter, we are called, but can you $11,000 or the Papa Kubiaho? Yakia say, I'm a Kata say, Momoka, some you, we didn't go for yes, you know. Yeah, the party supporters are qua. What's that, Kasa?
8: Hello, good morning, Alatula.
1: Quick, who listen?
8: Emotional intelligence from that.
1: Bravo, Cordia.
8: Very, very, very, very good. Yes,
1: you.
8: Who said, sir, what follow me was that supportive issue? I don't know. Who's a member? Can you go to the atomic? Who will $11,000 on the jump? If I see a target and it's going to go down, only a sale. Who's on the Quinny Ginger? And on the NIFA garlic. Your mom 5 years, by that you become a billionaire. Oh, Ghana. Yeah. And you know.
1: Oh, too bad. Kweku, listen to me, engineer. So, hello, good morning.
10: Hello, too.
1: Yes, sir.
10: My memo about sitting here, my boy. Now, let me check for example, I'm going to ask you soon. Now, hello, too. I'm going to tell you, I'm going to ask you.
1: I'm going to ask you.
10: And then after Black Friday, standard in after you better tell me and come out. I see a camera them. I'm going to buy me a car. Now go buy take it back. Only on our banana go standard on the ma. I can buy me. If you say I cannot buy me no the own banana, don't go home ba. You know me banana no ma. But if you try, you say you have some money a car there. You who move, who you move Ghana? I know. And you come from man Ghana. I say, if you buy me a car, I die a car. I die a car. No, I buy a car. I die a car. The beauty is, move come, move come, move come. Friends say, cut it. I buy the supposed to swear. and about what was a danko. And then began the idea about what was a danko. As over Connor, Sans, my bishop, a bank of wood blue woman in the blue flower, so we are three. I mean, this is for a more American rebel. It's about telling kind of question, man, a man here can ask you.
1: But I see him for last call and not your nine home. Hello, good morning.
11: Asama Mache.
1: Matola Gege 204-205, Ibiaboko dear.
11: Yami Adam, at the Fabia chain, take a marabo GMO. Would you be sitting here for Senior India? Let us sit in Kawatimin, Kendia. Senior is soon in my corner, a real horse terminal. Nothing, Matron can also watch him in Kendia, yet a word, and I say.
1: Agege in Suboko.
11: Yami Adam.
1: Send
11: the ticket, the return ticket, you know. Is it, was it on the third or on the fourth?
1: On the third.
11: On the third. On the third, send you a new tournament, you know.
1: That
11: and I insist when you say, if you do on the third, you need a free manner. Hey, they be, me, we'll them. Because, what do you mean, I'm going to have a ball. Now, I'm going to have a ball. And you're 1 month, ticket, now, you're trying to have a ball. And return ticket, you know. It's the end of the tournament, you know. But that's what I'm saying.
1: Yeah.
11: End of the tournament, you know. Say Ghana ain't free man. And I mean players in Nina air quite the same as me free all. Sanet here, because 2014. You're free moon, you're free moon. What do you mean now? So open up now the one hooker because government's not the coin or the player baby so some moment say uncle. You could be seen in a ta. Somebody said you could be seen in a ta. If you never be extreme mad drink, I can send a kind. Hey, you know correct. 2014 third match into my video. I see you say we should sign the book. Last time, I'm so lucky with that. I'm so good with this. Video will be on the wall. What's the gun about who will let you ever go for heaven and any of my head? And you may go on a drink a trap because supporters are the cool Ukraine. I think I'm pretty 70 supported.
1: Yeah, I'm wearing 70.
11: And you see now, say a match is not done one. Some running to me to supporters, so individual as one.
1: Yeah,
11: but the gun so they care what tournament. A group supporters in a group home. It's a camera and a domosua. Now we take Chenel Tisamamunu, I acquire Bangana for a shabon idea. But it means supporters, Nata fire the Koyano. On my home for one crano says after a class, 70 crown, 70 crown for wall. And I'm the one who is that. This year, what's happening? As we say, Ghana, Kona acquire, and you may be up to see that. I got into the idea. Who said, my name is here, say, I think government, and say, a group matches no, and you take tickets, you know. Which means, if you group matches in the corner, oh, how do you say operate tickets in the corner of Bolo? My sister has a mono, so I don't know, so say I'm part.
1: Okay, Maxwell.
11: The Blaster, all the best.
1: All right.
11: The bookkeeper, and so there. What he has to focus on him. Yeah, the support, a good suit, eternity. Say, why I made them. Near Sister Asari, a year, no. Asari, a year, wake up. What Danny Woody is a good goalkeeper. What check. Short the French keeper, or then a Sabah who airpal. Munafi, I know I am mistaken. I have a shot. You're the moon, Munamonga. So, all your mistakes will fit you on the moon, Namonka. I saw the service all year or wake up. We never with you all or Bonnie Homo DJ Papa. I am Miss Sabbath, I'm sorry.
1: Maxwell Agege 205, I don't know. About no watch upon Simano Makomako Edu and Sia Asempa 94.7 FM. We are Wednesday's edition of the Ultimate Sports Morning Show near the Airman on the 1st of July 2026. Dennis Asamwanye, I want to know a la Tula, a da Frefoni, na Asse, initially where the county Ken Kaninja, Nasa Ambofoji, Enka, and a Master Banson, Yako, na Yakoto, and Krabbe Bape, na Yakwamanone, Akofaman, and Inksema, Akanina, Eddie Abremo. 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
3: 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So,
5: you dream in Dana, say, you know, woman on it. 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
6: Memory Debia, a bonusia, a pemusia, a cosino watch, a change, a home, a brooch, said the Akuhu, any diabi drifi, the Yahu, near her, the Ye, near the Abba, the Anyano, and you can say,
5: Ye, Abrochin come on a dim tintim pa.
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7: Robert Jibby, make us a free Germany.
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9: Cost of never for Abrochin, where Omo Waman and Emma, Omo Asaman and Ojano Mutipi, Omo Kran, after program, after project, you are Emma.
3: Shannon, say a minute de beer. 6 p.m. Bogan near Abrochin Company.

The National Pensions Regulatory Authority, NPRA, is the regulatory body of the pensions industry in Ghana, ensuring the compliance of the three-tier pension scheme, being the mandatory basic national social security scheme, first tier, managed by SNET, a mandatory fully funded and privately managed occupational pension scheme, second tier, and a voluntary fully funded and privately managed provident fund and personal pension scheme. Employer enforcement has been beefed up, and therefore, we are entreating all employers to enroll their work

0: 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Still! Phone, papa, papa. Is he?
1: Jack, but I better be my
2: Wado! Wado!

traffic next year. The match will be a dodgy affair. And you must be a man echo. Friendly stories and a Philistina. As soon as this one, Messiama, you may control the hour. Boko Consadia, Emia. Just a BBB, BBB, BBB, BBB, BBB, BBB, BBB, BBB, BBB, BBB, BBB, BBB, BBB, BBB, BBB, BBB, BBB, BBB, BBB, BBB, BBB, BBB, BBB, BBB, BBB, BBB, BBB, BBB, BBB, BBB, BBB, BBB, BBB, BBB, BBB, BBB, BBB, BBB, 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
3: 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So, Ebrawi Edu, Yakobo Doibo, Yakwamanone, Nongwache Abapon Simano Eduenu Ensia, 826, Dennis Asamoa Alatule, Rasutin Kondaso, Asida Franco Trading Enterprise, there, Open Nokia, Samsung, iPhones, Smart Television, Open Franco Air Condition, Open Fridge Aro, Washing Machine, Microwave, Blender, Electric Stove, CCTV Camera. 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
0: 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All the matches. We bet me here at DSTV. And see what team in Kana Winyanji or box up more than so be kwakwaje with here. Your home of entertainment. DSTV. Electroland Ghana. I said, yeah, can say Rafa no Eguswa Ekoso. Any Ndidra Elho. 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TCL. NASCO. 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But more than say, only a baby drive. Yeah, we'll show room our role, our Ghana, Afanabe Bray. Only a air Kasai 050-3159-739. 050-3159-739. And 050-289-8894. 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Also bringing the stadium home. 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

0: Minister Ayekrado. 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
1: Bibi ya fine. 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
1: Yes. Wa kaya mwa. 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Nti ya sheni mwa se bibi ya be fine. Uni mse the National Day of Prayer and Thanksgiving. So bebaso. Yes, nti ya bera sana na so obesi yako. The forecourt of the State House. You know, ya ene. Eh, Wednesday. Oh. Tene na bebaso. Then I be basso. See, you know, I be bomb pie up mine says it's your mining here and pie bow. Our mining here and pie bow pa. And see, and pie bonnet bapa, and pie bonnet so boy, me change your attitude. Change of attitude to someone here. Because I dreamy being your correct, or I allow to.
0: Oh, yeah.
1: And I dreamy being your correct.
0: Yeah.
1: Sometimes the air can, you know, a year nipa bonisum, and you would this summer when you put him. And Emma Bray bring a year, but I didn't know, you know, when I'm saying, and yet, but obey because on obeying a beady, because on the bush and for be feeling, because on the bush and for quite a feeling, quantum bevina, the masses and no. And see, in the end, you know, sir, ye cassa di we and yens a see, you know, but for chili, aqua quay, we are, once I be trying to hold Diabruni or trying to hold an anomaco kunikuni, and once I be trying to hide the city, on ye, you know, look at what people are going through. People are dead, people have lost properties, people are going to start all over again because we are the a man in Sakura no Kakrani be an account at the Chakumna, say, you
0: know,
1: yeah, boss, and just some keto, aging just some keto, the need that swore and then the banner of Fibono. Now, no, you hear. Cars by 7 or 8 in the Guga Temusa can the iron won't be funk away by beer. When fee, one a ba, one in
0: your Akayan, a beer,
1: banning me a beer free money, mammy beer funeral for some people are you homo, they are dead. It is a matter of concern. It's a national emergency like Enra Mekano. Do you know, as you see that, I'll do it to me, Emma. Emetna yen bossu because in the end, you know, and none of pay soon yes say yeah rough cabby penny yamu shame and I was soon as I by you. The old sabumur pet not we my day. I shall say sabumur pet now yama show because in one way or the other ever count.
0: I no pay the article crack.
1: I'm gonna pay neck I start ya bimuno. No pay na me by ye if you doing in an open me what TV soon I mean set up. A bass I had drink. Something needs to be done. And you will say penny for Jessica button. See, I'm fine. The illusion, yeah. The course, which the AC, you know, you're fine. In first came, which sad. Very sad. Tell her to. Oh, the Okwan, your own.
0: Oh.
1: That's a mechanic. How many miles that make be strange?
0: Me quiet.
1: Eh,
0: only himself. Only there, over Babeca, Beria, now Beca, Amasaman.
1: A winina,
0: not
1: a check. I've no has a cohadia.
0: Now, come here, Monsieur Atimota, who stays you are maybe
1: a hippo. Emergency, I said, my bump penny for dear name, near Sudi actually. So I communal labor in a Sunday, but
0: I say Sunday
1: first crying, you see, you read the animal castle. Sometimes we shop on any name, train say, my bump penny been Emrame Bwana when you shop on any. My shop room said, got a nut choke. I didn't make candy be a messy when or travel. No, I normally make cowsem a car, a year, my becassem, a cack of orange, go me, honey, and I'm in none in them. Nothing me weaver my sound, cuckoo, a crack when I go on them in them. Then other ones, this will walk across Ghana and so about for so the abandonment commodity. What travel no, Aveno no crown, no, aye, race no, so better no, Yamina do what try you know, book off as a cock of a Malcolm anymore. Malatu, there's no visible gutter, many engineer. There's no visible gutter above you anything. We miss the gutter and afafom.
0: Afafom.
1: Miss the gutter so afafom. Min chemu ho. In many years, my judge, we know. I must ye be so a hornum, ye be so that. And I find a way of ye this ye result of gutter no. Let me be in and see
0: it. A hard drink.
1: It is only to and quanya be bianfa. It may be a hornum. There are big companies around, no, maybe waiting for the government to come and help. Maybe a moka some will try and bear beha. Because Nano, soon as you give God, don't know Sweden and Indiano, I call Bob Honor the Animal. Now, what means you are conquer workshops more? All the big companies there. Mm-hmm. Maybe the big companies, but my come more, but the Dacusani has come now come a little bit. And Dacro, no, my sick penny for a consent say, Nana, I had him got an apple, I had him a young who got an apple, got any hand, and sooner to name any baby fat. It's one of the companies there, but who's slaps, then slaps, no one, I'm out of a front of Monsanto. Say, but say
0: my
1: mother, good Yaga. Munya never said to be go gutter names, there's no gutter there. If it is straw, old men come, let's run no harm. basa bada only in address, no visible gutter. I just say, aye, if we omo ye koko aye koko
0: madame
1: or say koko mrekene koko bada. Yeah, omo if you throw him away jeho bad down the gutter and wa baga cra. We had a gutter and a quack of fast rose echo. A yes, tower, your hormone there. Ebassian, I got to be in here. Miss Amsad, no, may, ana asem go intimi nka ne kandin
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0: they were here the oya anyehwe
1: but branding heavy no dey see what come about but e be o penifo bi na dey ho man but e wonye sometimes o fi ni say ba unhun ka na e ba no because koko no koko ru na block here no
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0: ye hwe ne ma ye ne ba wo ya ye so because sometimes I now trends
1: videos here wan hwin Pedifon Fanche, when we say Vice President in Swafano?
0: Until
1: when we say Her Excellency in Swafano?
0: Until
1: Vice President.
0: Until
1: when we say His Excellency President in Swafano?
0: Now, of course, all for a beam. Until
1: some of the things, a simple and Pedifon said, yes, I am here. But in our own small ways, you know, send you into bit to my ya, you be disciplined, Kakano, and also so ye. Oh, ye, wa bola, oh, for Kushaku, a ye, bola, no, for Kushiti, a quabaku, draw to Chirano. Oh. The last flat dance I made, Kakakei, go to Chirona, send you old shibble and a goon with pride.
0: I'm from here.
1: Old shibble and a goon as a swag. Like,
0: oh, by who have been own bass, if you are saying,
1: I'm making
0: a best you will bear one man, dear, and you won't
1: get this. I am what? Oh, Kaka, when you know, be your tribe at the Chakum, a becca. There is correct traffic. At the Chak, I come. He say, oh, fuck off a bridge and so on. I know one wheel, honey, any other year. On the down the bus, this is yours. I know one rock of fruff the other traffic line. So I'll force him to see the other. I'm all fruff up pigment. This is Uncle Fano. Hey, over to me. Mafia,
0: young man,
1: you can't. Oh, to me, I'll do. You can't.
0: Masters.
1: Oh, honey, a frost, a bush and even worker. We are best show.
0: Master,
1: 2 years, Chabacas, I know what Bodriana, sir.
0: Yamoso.
1: So on rock, papa.
0: So crow with you dear grab a car, baby you cry not walk off fast and for a samba.
1: Hey, yeah, nice so politics. Then run a chicken since a TV show, because I don't see because since you're a politician back over here. So when you move, it's been one party after the other. And a flood, you sign. Then one party will come and blame this one. Then this party will blame this one. Then this party will blame them. Then so much you have fanyamo. Say, man, 20 Ghana, no, and so I didn't also you to say, there be yet one to me. Oh, wow, bye, one yamo. One pre, hey. Sabu, where she hold on here in Macon, I am pure. Then I'm money now. And you, if you sound to come in, ah, mo, and yap, potto. I'm not going to be able to do this.
0: That's my mind.
1: That's a big one, sir.
0: Ghana, dear sir.
1: Oh, can I come? Nice man. Oh, a honon sit, you know. Name a honed is all major. May I go for no magic? Oh, man, and cat wasn't it? John, any honors. I put a son of a cow. No, yeah, cheese or cassie, me, I mean, could be
0: men could be.
1: So, no, book can hear on 80 movie. Also, me could be. Chama, my cow. Kekao. Now, one more kind of yen, pretty brow. Oh, Nedia, a rose minister on an aqua di Comocacra. So, Rose, be whole neck, be quite a kitchen behind and 1 kilometer square. Fear qua, but yet it's a quack of it every day, 1 minute at Tremono. 10 minutes now, Dika. One to one, chain out of time by question, not a time by quack with such a hang, not a crass and all the aqua. Imagine. Nakan, who are a woe. Jesse, for me, a good thing will be so. Then there's another tragedy.
0: Can I am more much emsoon?
1: Watch your effect.
0: Then I am common,
1: Cody Vadiana,
0: I am common in it. You am common in it.
1: I am your papa,
0: a bay, cruelty media.
1: I want a gas a bay.
0: A bay. Say, a bank, a bamber, but the envy, a bravo ye.
1: Scare, I see the queen is a bit me, any mummy.
0: That's a stir.
1: Oh, I like two. Ah, me, I'm getting away. Now, I am fast about the market. You are a Cassandra, you are a Cassidy, a jet to a so intercontinental ballet segments us in the wake of the flood. Yeah, yeah, yeah. You know, over who was show, over who was show, wardrobe was an oil name. I want to know, Sibi Buddha. I'm so no Pepper Biafa now, what can
0: you know, Pepper Biafa?
1: Oh, my hoop on Kobe.
0: On any run.
1: Ah. I'm going to go to the pond. Captain Bomimu sent me number was 785 and 785 would be ya.
0: Wow.
1: Then you born him one of traffic and you many are in the birth.
0: Cash, traffic,
1: scarce investment. How could back one go? Who couldn't you now condemn to grab? They are here, you didn't say, who couldn't you white? Do you imagine that?
0: Wow.
1: Hey,
0: Yalatu, cash.
1: To me, my army called me some sister. Maybe call me first story, so no, me catch the ambulance. No, say no compound ambulance, ni su a pie qua.
0: Now, Nipa dema, was here, ye did. But we nipa dema
1: ambulance, so someone then, wow, and I
0: was
1: here, now, wow, sir.
0: And I'm off.
1: A year, Jolofono. Say no, that the same, and I will fear that the same money and no one, Jolofono. Ya na so jollof for na kama. 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
0: Na se wo fie de firi ne ya no na ye sa mo wadi ya.
1: So beti test ya. 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
0: Debi.
1: So cha na duro na wa bi se e da.
0: De da wo so nya aduani di.
1: Me se nya o de. Ah na so wonu. Wey, when your appetite.
0: De da wo so.
1: So de nya she now to your appetite about
0: Bibianto.
1: Ah, to my uncle,
0: your queen.
1: The other kicker corner. But let me share a report on Joe News. As I asked a seminal first session, and my first session went to me again. And Ibraba, Baby Aduno. Yeah, ghost will be a CB and Cotrimra. Young Chenny Penny McCann of French any Pazana, which you go name out to be my man for Bia Jim Bupon to be a. Wait to me a while, one way to reach your woman yet, dear bitch, maybe, you know. Come on. Ivy goes for the film, but second game, the Diallo no start. Last game, Diallo start him with a quarrel, next start him for a man in trenching. No, you're day. 1 minute, man, poor bum, instant impact. You didn't say, be a host at him for man in trenching on my main part in your go. Because I know one good project, what's that one? Fine. But I saw one, we know Nipari to Michel Tua, a la Tua Swansea. Yes, I'm a Colombian. Tie goes no ho yen kro fo ye ale ye ye tamanyo u she adenti no no kwa because one ye ni da so samanyo efo one ye ni da so una u city u bogos halani enwa wa mo hwe one na musa but when it mattered most when they needed him to give them that winner and not push the game to extra time abaya pa
0: obeyi ne ho api
1: o jina pa mbappe no pa nana ya ke mbappe asem no ala tu. They say there, our family is left closer. Eric on your new sum. No. European near what she goes, don't do a pine World Cup history. In fact, in the World Cup history, before Messi is a new sum, not Messi car closer. No, not now. European, what she goes, don't do a pine closer. Kick, kick, kick, kick, kick, kick, ah, my pair for the new sum. The fun new sum, I have for. As Mbappe, 18 World Cup goals in total. I come back, no, I twatch Messi all 19. So, 18 for Mbappe, 19 for Messi. Na I feel golden boot. No, why a devil see? Why do now? Only say closer. So, I record you. Oh, good time for almost 12 years. No, be anti me channel.
0: Wow,
1: boss, you know, be shabby pa. He said, well, baby, I toss some years because about 19, 18, 17. So, I never any idea. I say, tournament, Mbappe has 6 goals. Golden boot, no, one Messi, 6 goals. Feeling Messi so be born in the Argentina for born there. Ni have say Messi to enter here Messi be shebi account. It is that ni keke kwani are be wie no. Not top scorer ni nam 10 goals o baby.
0: Mm.
1: Because na the rate of reach o mo check oro. Haaland say ni dey so beba. Haaland so ni say o mo so beba 5. Then e boss saa ni dey cause saa ni ade ade a. Anya sam keto akra. Na ha say dey we chase Sweden no no Sweden man Sweden. And then all clear the previous record of 8 goals and you do say you do knockout stage. Na oh, say we be a what shadow drop on knockout stage in the French pastor. You see the watching the bro. Previous record of 8 goals are not a bad knockout. A dawa, a likes of Ronaldo, mo. Eh? Brazilian Ronaldo, 98, 2002.
0: Obolo.
1: Oh, I check my best far back room. I can send you some get to a cry. Team, but I had the one penny.
0: Eh?
1: Now, me patcho. They say already a keko 9 knockout goals for Arsenal. Arsenal in 9 knockout appearances. Just a ratio, no. Ratio, na yeah, sir. But first of all, no team in the history of the World Cup, and I said 3 or more goals in 5 games of the World Cup. So about 5 games, I said 3 or more goals, 3 or more goals. Yeah, let's go. Goals in another 2. I'm going to say for final.
0: Be a goals in the back.
1: Yes, I'm going to say for final. You are sure to say 3 be there.
0: I'm going to say for
1: final. Yeah.
0: I'm going team.
1: And so in the last 3 World Cups, they're always coming close. No matter what, no matter what, final. No matter what, oh. So they are an elite club. The honey ana de biagana for be na ya tista. I a person can be a sono. Yanki who say Ghana, you phone your quaff con at least. Find out the near hobby. Find out the near hobby, right?
0: Hmm?
1: 5 million.
0: 5 million fans.
1: Hey, y'all ain't. And my tickets, you know, nay. TV, no name. Across the world, people are watching the game. It is a big game. It's a big game. And to take care of New Jersey, now what the Pania de Adia, it's a Kylian Mbappe and Ajidi in that particular game. Now, that game, no, one more actually, when you pan a chain, no, no, I guess what made it. I mean, you need it, but that's an astray for Nigidi. Sitting for Nigidi Pania, the Grand Porter. After the game, Malatu, was it they have to be proud of Domo Yeno? No, so only France, but not France, the chill no more. No, they over almost stretching one, they did everything they could. You have to be near perfect. As Sweden, I said, what to make you France a film. So, when mistakes, be idea of a punisher. Open, sir, Utu, a chida, be perfect before we eliminate France. So, the boys know they have done well, you know. So, bet my bad tournament. Now, what to me, I qualify to this stage, as in the knockout phase, you know. Oh, mommy, if you actually, so much me do as Sweden for 1 period more.
2: Well, the better team won. Congratulations to France. I thought, in terms of the game, we had to be perfect. And even if we were, I'm not sure that would have been enough, if I'm brutally honest, because the opponent was of a high level. I thought we started the game well, solid defensively, had some opportunities, some moments, but not as much as we'd like. The second part of the first half, we got pushed back more and more, and probably disappointing to concede at the time we did. But nevertheless, like I said, we got pushed back quite a bit. Yeah, I have no complaints of the players whatsoever. I said to him after the game, I don't think it's a disgrace to lose to France. They're with a better team and they've got some high-level players. So for us, it's about using this as a foundation to go forward and to be proud of what we've done so far.
3: Last question.
1: All right, so we have to be proud of Babi Ayeno and Babi Yadu so far. No? Well, it be a prakwaji. We also do run of 32, I saw you're proud. Yeah, na ba kola isu su ba kola na munche ho
0: bo ni kita na efe kra keke
1: o o se o pimpo na o se yesi yenyi
0: na tire di we mu
1: Africa support priye bia e wo ye wo ye wo ye bro di anya mankan
0: asifom
1: udim say it was something they wanted to do na o modia show country ni manyam because o ma ba even not the Didier Drogba's and they qualify from the group stage. They had good teams abetwa mu ko ye ya tore mu nyina ba besinko but opinion to me I'm one of them qualify from the group. By way, I want to qualify from the group. I'm sure Mujidi said they have made a good statement for themselves. I'm a general man. So I can get to a good piano for extra time. I do this man, quote run of 16 and I say, Bukam, no way. Ebomo come in one more team. A year back when Haaland had to come to the party. Haaland to me by party. They said that winner for a year, Norway. Momo winning 2-1 over Ivory Coast. Ama Diallo, a year player at my Ivory Coast. I say they should be proud. A disappointing. I said, Kwambi, I saw one team qualifying for Nimidia. But I said, before Banan is ready, I'm going to qualify for group. Nimu group, idea. I'm a predecessor. I'm going to be tough for Grand Tumia Nyomaya.
4: I think Norway have a good team. They have quality in the team. Like I say, if you leave player like Haaland alone in this kind of game, in this kind of moment, is a difficult because everyone knows Haaland is a world class player. You can't leave him alone. So he was there, he scored, and then we achieved something that the X generation didn't achieve. We are the youngest team in this competition, so we are proud for what we achieved since now. But a big disappointment because we knew we have quality in the team. We have players that can make difference anytime. We knew that we can go far from this competition. That is the biggest disappointment from everyone.
1: It's the biggest disappointment for everyone. I don't know. And some Diallo and the other some more young squad. I'm going to be some better and I'm some better competition. But I'm far ahead. Dream party. I don't know. Some Diallo. The other two. But I'll have to Martin Odegaard, the captain. At my Norway for no. What you born or not? Prepare born is a prepare born is a. I was so many. I'll have to. I mean, what achievement we for the first time since 1998 World Cup. No mundo this far. And now they have almost qualified to the round of 16. Ah, that is beautiful.
0: My idea.
1: Can't you know? Can we almost come anymore? Yeah. It's going to be a son. I'm born in Manchester. I'm also my idea. I'm here. Said the Brazil. They're going to be
5: Erling, of course, scoring goals every single time he plays almost. So, yeah, it's amazing to have him in the team. And we're lucky to have him. And yeah, it's just about giving him as many opportunities as possible. I think what we're going to think about now is to enjoy the win today, be really happy and proud of ourselves. Amazing achievement to go through to the next round. First time for us in the World Cup in a long time, and to go through to another round now is unbelievable. So let's enjoy the day, let's enjoy the moment, and then it's time to prepare for Brazil, which is going to be a tough game, but in football everything is possible, and we're going to give it a good try. And yeah, we'll see. Hopefully we can keep dreaming and keep believing and keep performing like we do. But
6: I think we're facing a very...
1: In football, everything is possible. They want to give it a shot. No one has said it to me afar. And then some more Martin Odegaard did too. It turned out the course of that particular game. Now the stage is set for the next round. And ebi be koso ni ya resa ni round of 32 games ni so ABC akọ na ye ka ene games ni ese kwan bia so Thomas Tuchel ene man tere so mutimi ye bibi na o metime bibi again dia Congo be fa na se fine machine ene Mexico ni ikodo boy Mexico e boy ikodo by 2-0 Mexico through to the next stage of the competition. England dia Congo at 4 p.m. 8 p.m. Belgium Senegal, that game England Thomas Tuchel ahead of the dia Congo game ni.
6: I think we're facing a very, very compact, very physical a team, a well-drilled team in a expectedly 5-3-2 formation. sometimes a 5-diamond-4 formation, especially with a ball, but off the ball a 5-3-2, compact block, disciplined defending, very devoted, very disciplined, well-drilled, very dangerous in counter-attacks. We know where we are, we know that it's now the moment to find ways to win, it's the moment to dig in, it's the moment to be patient and to do what we do on highest level. And they have the capacity to make their life difficult for everyone. They did it to Portugal and Colombia. So the mindset is clear and we're ready for tomorrow.
3: We are ready for tomorrow. And no castle this and semi at the atuja. I just second Biasono, Utuzon in Diakongo for the Pau. What shall I say? Shall Bomani, Portugal, Boy, or Shall Bomani, Colombia? So they are a tough team. And no name the Omoyam defensive organization and all that. But they'll do whatever they can. Waka chess and the Mantiano. Open with a stage, Omaduino. Aye, but be a resource, this should be a so called fever. But be a resource, this should be a quatra. Niyanko, nyeso bejeja humbiani ya dia. Tano nini dia? Eti ya dewan sama soeba. Minimum sa so far around this time, yahundi obeti maji World Cup ni dia. People are already tipping, you know, France said they are showing glimpses of champions. You know, now normal Argentina say normal bono. Argentina so nye bad. You know, so as someone me no kwa four bomu ni so obeti maji. But Brazil also as someone shara nye too convincing inti ya bomu a obeti maji a utwinka sa obo Brazil ding. Well, but. Former players be started on Mano too much. Let's say when they bet me, Aji and I say, wait, post course, the also on so far. On shed them who do bet me, Aji. Who's a Spain, you're good, but Spain, Bejana, you know, TT post course.
7: So, this is down on the podcast. I don't think we've seen a team that can win the World Cup yet. Now, don't get me wrong, they can still do it. They're going to have to improve. I think that goes without saying. There's talent in there. I just don't think you're ever going to see a flowing game of football with England. They haven't got them type of players. He's picked a team to overpower teams, be quicker than teams, be stronger than teams, be more physical than other teams, rather than play the beautiful game, as you say, a beautiful game of football. I don't think that will ever happen. Now they can get better, of course, and one thing they've got is match winners. We saw it tonight when they're not playing that well. They've got players who can win you games of football. Marcus Rashford can do it. Probably hasn't done it yet. He scored in that Croatia game, yeah, but I still think there's more to come from him. Saka needs games, but again, he's a match winner. And obviously, Harry Kane and Jude Bellingham are the main ones to watch.
3: Well, you may say, Ebeti Miaqua, it was also Biani, Umpi, and Obobo plays via Monso Dam, where this from Konya, the next round of the competition, Atessa. Now, of course, now it will say, yes, Sweden, and France game, your boy, must Sweden, if you so France, Ebo against Paraguay. France, Paraguay. Then there's also Norway and Brazil. Mexico trying the winner of England and DRC. I don't know. I critical. Morocco to Canada. Wow, Morocco born in the
8: SOMUTIMI.
3: I host nation back on the Abidjan.
8: Canada.
3: They are doing well, but Morocco should be able to grant this. It's a better send and also a home ASMAC at here. Obia came with Sahimachi 1:30. You have a boy, 3:30 thereabouts. Soluku. You really need a Soluku menu.
8: How much is Luku?
3: I would rather go for. Say, yeah. 1:30, ho. 1:30, well, by 3:30, there about there. If I say four. Four near Colombia for via. So, Luku, what all are you? Something on a person, you probably buy. Says Luku, who's a why I see a report to Luku. Yes, he is Luku, but he report to Luku. To see a gym one is Luku, a report to that, who says Luku, who says Luku,
8: World Cup with a World Cup of one Mababo.
3: Serious. Someone more cobruchi. One member, no, send any papa quano has seen near you. Oh, you're in front of currency. Your honor, Mozambique for friends and send a baby on Mozambique. I'm cool, African games you. So I'm cool about preparing Jama, a babum. It's your friend, say, Charlie, the Abba,
8: Babiacom,
3: Mozambique, in India. Now, no, some quail, I'm going to send us someone.
8: I said, or someone,
3: I don't say,
8: I'm examining this year. Come on, I don't know the underground.
3: I'm saying, Babaco. Some have been much now. To wed your guests, you know. I was sending original video, wed your guests. Indeed, if I talk, the Aquasoma, now press a bar, ever Holland, make up. Pressure started by Holland. Bless me, bro. We are calling them Memphis Depay, Van Dijk, yes, I must say. Eh,
1: Obejire Ronald Koeman so wajai Ronald Koeman de adwuma na si Holland manager no wa bre two spells ni na bi papa bi entima fi mama to se sebi obebe bo o mo agya o na de wa uja eye eti kwambi aso de 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
1: 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The club, Ian Rana, Haaland, Papa, at distance. Nemo, on no more attention. Nakuma, Nakuma,
8: any Nakuma,
1: fear, boy, you know, Napa, and Bunny and also. Send a banish, Dano, and run a banana worry. The man I'm worried, but send it team. The last time, when we do that for Napa Pani Bobby, it's the one to be qualified. Ah, I let you, Ubisu. Now, Bana, what are we ready, sir? But not that you be our boss will be hosting show. And I'm about your radio.
8: David.
1: Hey, footballers and mebo football. Politicians and man, omukwa no mana saba. Oma bam emobo. And your radio.
8: David.
1: I didn't hear.
8: And your way.
1: Hey.
8: Nana.
1: Ex President Rollins is a banner minister. Nana don't go for papa. Would your minus on the ba? So be your minus who? Sir, who's a gas a baby? Kojel tre position be ko mo chi ko mo chi no papa no na na bi fi se se ti e wo mo je ni mu ma ba nya radio wate
8: sa
1: ai oh that in our let you na wa wa juma
8: we dey say that I
1: don't know wa juma so and only say juma no bi mu didi o mu
8: oh we bi ni didi o
1: na o ba no so be didi o mu people have made it in this business making it big time and I was on yes o ba no be here la la presenter bia ni shoes here ya
8: ni shoes at the same
1: chama mama 5 chama mama 10 bia dabi but top presenter what it
8: o person here on
1: was o person here
8: o person still I mean me baby nye bi
1: of course that top journalist in Ghana big boys they are massama make big boys in the system that is what me person were man no think dem o him one person here radio big girl nye la la shula la presenter big girl in the industry what say because mo bo girl say radio ni tv mo bit ma bo bebere eh ranks they did so they na person ba na o no understand them no man eh o ye different no o bo so say system is advance a man is system bebere I auntie Julie baby auntie Julie nam maybe some man normal level no o say different level any e wo mo am wo down below it ye na person ba ne ko
8: em person be ye
1: eh now do you to dey na ogu ani adwuma ani mas papa
8: o me ngu adwuma ani mas say me say me pese me baba radio
1: Matheus Fernandes eni me pa cho Tottenham na 85 million eh is card Tottenham was almost go yeah ah well and well Frank Lampard dey Coventry sign new deal it and so me dey to my headline say me dey gugu money adade ano it tell to me ko LeBron James say hey o so be ko ani mo webision for I was see my 24th NBA season but o say say 41 years I see where they could be in the last dance. The last dance, that's what I say. Now, we are about to be moving on. And I see Lakers for I'm looking beyond him. Life beyond him. Then they said, I'm going to change my phone. You should look life beyond the machine.
8: Yeah.
1: Ala,
8: sure.
1: It's life beyond it. It's an also one somebody there. To be quo, na ze se somebody ayinabo. Ay La Liga.
8: Aba.
1: Fishers oh aba be. Oh Fishers na ba betum. Na ba say big boys thing na yama obi abo home first.
8: Okay.
1: Won say Real Madrid e bo home first. Like Barca bo Barca the first game 16 August on Bilbao. Barca bo home Bilbao. And let's come and the bo Malaga. I want so born in here. Na Real Madrid is going to say that boy first game. At the Mourinho first game in charge. Poco Sagumusa, oh, Plesta, yeah, Peno. Say, Plesta to talk to Tony, yes, I'm going to allow you. My you knew if you were in Hamasa, Miss Singh, Marina, Pah, San Yamasa,
8: so young started.
1: Not even
8: when you saw
1: no abandon.
8: I didn't even know why you're shocked and you're in Manajo.
1: Why you be pain?
8: You,
1: I am bitter,
8: you,
1: I am bitter, Josie, big Josie,
8: as MBA, and if you,
1: and what's
8: Hey, so in some manner, na adi man, aye,
1: hey, na big Joseph abandon me, say Joseph before Real Madrid, na aye, aye.
8: See, I ready, you see. So when you start here,
1: sabi before Madrid, na yemi yemi na aye, say yemi yemi. The same year, kuya kofa kuchi ba, rubu hawa operate say Blackstars in Dubai, biano. When the next team forms a Blackstars in Philly, it be before Madrid.
8: Okay.
1: And now one person Blackstars a cost, now one can say, oh wait here, aye, because Blackstars cost also, who do feelings one change? Me wa.
8: Blackstars cost one.
1: Naga.
8: Feelings better, I'm Joe and change.
1: Hey, hello too. Sika na edi betu akani mebi free. I'm assuming you mebi sika na edi betu akani free. Who is as a blaster as good anymore? Sponsors now, Bobo. So no sika no mebi.
8: So oye Juma, the oye Juma be edidi.
1: Baby, you need BB to let your job go on. Hey, hello too. So there.
8: So what me oye Juma? Nipa nem fan man meton.
1: Baby, World Cup sponsors a good show. I'm the sika na eba.
8: Sika na mudi eba na oye Juma be
1: in. Oba, I was saying we connect to Wi-Fi. Wi-Fi, we don't scared to Wi-Fi.
8: I'm
1: hey, my Wi-Fi is not working. My Wi-Fi, we need light bill to do. Obana, Mumuzo, mami, Mumuzo, uni Mumuzo no do. We don't light black position.
8: Remember the last time we Mumuzo how?
1: Just all the unpaid. Unpaid. We need light black position.
8: But just until the one man has seen
1: another player. Light black, ni pay 200 naira. But what cap? Born in Basusa, Obi Adi Dipech. Obi Anya Somfaso. Anya Somfaso.
8: I say your World Cup baby will come with twins.
1: Or the one?
8: Better or the
1: me. Hey, have you? I'm a lamazi. You when you feel you when you went for me, so I
8: was you too.
1: You
8: went for me, though.
1: You went for me, though. And fa, maybe I'll not do.
8: Only me.
1: No, be a quiet the house of Hadi. A quiet, I said, oh, was secular. Multimedia daroma will be a quiet back. Oh, far higher shot. But since that's a long way, a quiet one or back of us. Mentiasi,
8: I have never been bringing you.
1: Ah, yeah.
8: I can see everybody in the foreign minister. That's wonderful presentation. World Cup on Komobiano. Or about Abesom here. The Onsono. Baby, I will be on Washer and so Eddie Amai. Because you to see, hey, Eric, see the body. Oh, they wouldn't be your dober, quack of fun, baby, your dober, baby. Mac Bonsu say, Apriku Chakapama and the rest of the group have only today and tomorrow to drive the 30 hours from Boston all the way to Kansas City, Missouri, if they are to make the match on Friday. Or say, Umbehebo Nibidia, 30 hours near Dom when him no, or no McBoon should beat me area fly from Ghana to London. No, what's up, Baba back?
1: Oh,
8: it's a quantum then
1: for that. No, Mugusunam Quaso.
8: No, Mugusunam Quaso. Yeah, no, Mugusunam. Master Bansi, it's now, Yahweh, so far, a performance of some countries over the round of 32 are African countries, Rem Kakra, and then Minokasa Morocco, and Kwane Bitmidi, and Sensi, and Akase will do round of 16 or African country. Master, I call with him.
9: Yeah, I mean,
8: yeah. Performance of some of the countries over round of 32 with regards to African countries' performance.
9: Yeah, so I follow Boachi, Minok, the Abrichibon, and there's a reason why teams be afraid to be more advanced to the next stage. The next stage, there's a reason why a ball normal born, yeah, born say no catch by a couple feet by all means. So over here, yeah, the fine margin, the small margins, the teams normally good in tournament, I'm capitalized on it. At a point in time, not Japan, you Brazil, free man, you, but the fine margins.
8: Yeah.
9: The number of goals, Casemiro, I say. Club football for Manchester United. My last check, no, actually, 8 header goals and a record for Manchester United player and even the Premier League. And look at the same thing. That game, Kohede Bakwashe and Shasano Hede Bak, another one share. Look at baby, somewhere in 94th minute now, Gabriel Martinelli share goal. She pass, no. She control. Martinelli control ball, and the only thing he thought about it is to slot the ball inside. She ain't no, I'm not there to go, no, share.
1: Pa, pa, pa.
9: Who share in celebration? Kai Stephen Appiah go be show equal 95 or then second. It was Ama Diaro knew that me three player new year. I don't need to think about pull no goalkeeper no answer you. Or trim your goalkeeper. The only thing he needed to do is to blast the ball because baby or Johnny goalkeeper and you're very close to blasting here. I will pull need them. One of our biggest problems is cutting across the African teams, the Asian teams, and some of the South American teams in the CONCACAF phone, North America phone. Omoji Tum say teams be as a team. Omoji Tum say love will be omedu a okay. And technically too, yani questionable kaka. Senegal, Konyan qualifying in GDF Muroso, I know what they approaching the game against France and Norway. Because Senegal, so that game, official between side teams like 2-2, and it's the reason why they conceded three goals in the two games. I think African team on your good pair and pair South Africa. Yes.
8: No, yes, and good team for Hong Kong.
9: Out of the 9 teams, no, free Africa, no, qualify to the next stage. Based on performance, Ubia to me can eliminate Canada, especially when that game was not played in Canada. Yeah,
8: African countries, Ubia, 9 qualified, Ubia, yeah, Canada, which match?
9: This South Africa pair will disappoint me. I watched Canada against Bosnia, Canada against Switzerland, Canada another against Haiti, Qatar, sorry. And I'm sure African teams in now. Another African team will be between a Kosovo upset, BBC, DR Congo, they are very, very good.
8: They are Congo.
9: They are very, very, very well organized from goalkeeper.
8: And now more ball against England.
9: To me, we the Moroccan team fewer. I think the best African team is
8: they are Congo.
9: They have everything from the goalkeeper to attack. South Africa opponent to share. And it's the first time in FIFA World Cup history, a host nation, I'm on a match with Chrome. That game was not played in Canada. The Canadian team is not too good. African team be here, said Ghana. So let me say, I think African team, really, South Africa, another team will be able to make it very, but they have not been bad. But the rest, you were attackers, you were defenders, you were midfielders, on any day to match player for player and everything against Canada. South Africa for disappointing. Me, I knew Norway, but Ivory Coast, and because of the Norwegian game, I'm here to Senegal. I'm a counter attacks, how I'm related to set piece, and the front man, no, that I'm a name. It's one of the reasons why it is difficult to play against them. Almost had 10 changes in their game against France. Almost last group match, normal qualifier, you know. So most of the Norwegian team players in the starting run had enough rest. I don't know, sure. Ivory Coast. The Ivory Coast coach, MS5, right?
8: Yeah,
9: MS5. And now, Senegalese coach, Papa Thiam. Almost had sent a signal to say why sometimes we need experienced coach and we need to beef up
8: the technical
9: bench for African teams.
8: Oh,
9: World Cup, from Kakra.
10: So, touch them the last World Cup.
9: Touch them the same.
10: So, yeah.
9: Oh,
10: from guest off.
9: Oh, from Kakra. As I said, Ivory Coast for no players. Indeed, they have a younger generation, more players, more teams. They're very good. Omoji said, Senegal for no players. When you go to tournament, you must be pragmatic. It's the reason why I careful about. Even though you are more any shot on target in the group games against Ghana, Manchester, Ebonyi, but our coach was very pragmatic. Almost all the three games, yeah, but match, I mean, the was against the Christian game, and that was the game we lost. See, BM against England, it would have been a different story, because the moment you defend deep, not opponents, only creative midfielder, England for proud of the man, because say only typical number 10 who can create and split. Opponent, it was set back a bad man. So the African teams, you know, Omama, the smaller margins now, big teams need to be utilized to win games. And if you are not careful, 90% do in terms of all the continent, Africa for now, we have the highest percentage of teams that qualify to the next stage. 9 out of 10, the Europeans are 83%. And at any point in time, we need to capitalize on the fine margins. We need to be very careful. Ivory Coast game, and Lucy. There was a time I'm a midfielder back when you had a counter attack. Ama Diallo was on the left side. That counter, there was no way to call top or a Leipzig player. Diamondi.
10: Diamondi, yeah.
9: It's on the ball, that's decision making. Your coach, sometimes they're difficult. So maybe a coach is back as a player, you will boom. That's what she go and then just said they be a fast starting. But when you were playing against, when you were playing knockout games, only your players are they can carry team on their shoulder and decide games on their own. And that's what Ahmad Diallo here in Endra. But look at the minute of man. Ahmad Diallo bought 20 to 30 minutes, Endra. On your almost the same numbers with Erling Haaland. No much shot on target, on Erling Haaland, Nyabu Tutu. Ne, almost all the numbers on the other hand are about just 20 to 30 minutes. So why did the coach decide to keep on the best? Especially on the game against Ecuador, so when they decided to give him more. And the, some of the decision making, number 9, striker from Inter Milan, Wambomo. I don't know why every coach put you shooting inside. South Africa this year, 2 or 3. I can say 6. The Moroccan team there, Allah.
8: There were 9.
9: Two of them, yes. One woman, and I six neighbor. Six neighbor, the North African sounds as one a good pair. Senegal should be able to do something better against the Belgium team. They are not good enough,
8: sir.
9: Yeah. But Senegal coach.
8: Senegal performance, I group stages, you only say.
9: I'm a job, and that's your problem. Be pragmatic. Know the strength of the opponent, know your strength. Then who can be advance to the next stage? Because a knockout game, obeying you, and yes, it will be better 3-4 will be out.
8: Okay.
9: And the Senegal coach, you know, Ivory Coast coach, you know, movie is almost stars and they can compete with the big guy. But one fans about be him. And we sir, the more you players and touch the ball more, and the little I know about football, the more your players touch the ball more, the more are almost out of position. And they should be well organized.
8: Okay.
9: But Egypt against Switzerland. I said you to me from.
8: Master,
9: Algeria. Algeria is only one of them. Algeria is only North Africa for only good fixtures. And yeah, North Africa for fixtures is very, very good. Yeah,
10: Algeria and Switzerland.
8: Switzerland.
9: Algeria and Switzerland. And Egypt is only. Let me check fast. Egypt is the end of the year. Senegal is the end of the year. Yeah, the end 50-50.
10: Senegal, Belgium.
9: Yeah, the
8: end. Senegal is born.
9: Senegal is born. Yeah, so Algeria against Switzerland, Egypt against Australia. The North Africa is not fishy, and the North Africa have not been bad. Because where teams look at Africa for them, how many teams are coming back when they are down? Algeria, why come back there? You know, only Jordan game. Egypt, they come back. Only New Zealand. Morocco, they come back. And that Morocco game. So why only the history between the Moroccans and the Netherlands? Man, knockout stage now, I'm using as the toughest fixture in the rivalry fixture what games now. The Cape Verdean fish also need any more deep, but the Egyptians against Australia, it's home to be African.
8: Sir,
9: yeah.
8: Eda from. My member, my sponsor, Eda Akwaba. Nana Bacho, good morning.
11: Yes, sir.
8: Na Pumbo Kodee.
11: Ya meti ase.
8: Okay. Interesting point. Team for Joseph.
11: Oda bisa World Cup, and the
8: World Cup. Okay.
11: Yeko. But I'll try. Maybe I'll have a call to come in due time. Why?
8: Okay.
11: Now, I Africa for you go. So far,
8: so far,
11: a tactical indiscipline on the part of the African teams. Nibi,
8: okay.
11: So Morocco there, Washington, or before then,
8: yeah,
11: and now here Cote d'Ivoire say they were not clinical in the final third. I want to be converted chances, no. I'm a Christian because match in them wrong, so
8: maybe
11: it be my cassette. Some of the parents are mismatches, majority in America. I say, but look at even South Africa film, you know, when they are on the other kind of hand. So you see that also lack of concentration to end the game, you know. In the last minute, who's a Ghana near or size issue? You know? Yeah, but share last minute in your consider. Last minute they are considering going to difficult, but I have more baby fear.
8: More baby fear. Run of 16,
11: Come by say, yeah, the bit me call. Next step. All things being equal, whatever Ghana. And see, South Africa, Cote d'Ivoire. Oh. Africa has so many chances, but always the Europeans, you know, they are clinical. So maybe technically, maybe like I say the European teams now are normal more common. They are out coaching a teams no more so you know.
9: Open in Africa.
11: They are out coaching them, and now I say if you're Sweden, they buomu brown so because individually France were good players.
8: Good players.
11: France very good players. And he oh may say the strategy na yeah out this you can create people. World Cup nearbo and yeah Champions League. But what's in America? Champions League creator be an players no be somehow evenly spread across the clubs. But about a year, they get the best, the cream, Sanam Kano, cream de la cream players.

0: time at the World Cup, they are doing so well. But what I say, yeah. Ghana,
1: Colombia.
0: My main concern, and also your match a bro so sir.
1: Colombia no.
0: When him say a seeki wa coachy umda.
2: Yeah,
1: that's correct.
0: Ah, wa coachy umda. Short time be my engine. Kofo ta ebrabi hunu. Oko Colombia is amu for say a vengeance repeat time because amu ni na ni niye. Kwa amu fast man ko yano. Yeah, and yeah. They see how our building the solidity at Ghana's back, the low blocking and ball bono. They are talking. Colombia's neck as I say, hey, I
1: yes,
0: no and your obey your juma. What I make I say? But I believe Bibia Muno vengeance best shoot to me about the bonny ball. Whatever I wear to me the Black Stars are ye. Obey building a team and I pray say tactically we will listen and see a bet city 10-1 at the background, the baby in the Benya, you're not quite any man, maybe an issue.
1: I see a friend I wake up and I started.
0: Aye, because I said, no, now, cook for by and as a man for and what it simply means, they say, and I mean, yes, and I say, I feel more competitive. A more yet, they more.
2: And I feel only second chance.
0: Aha,
1: you feel my way,
0: you know, that's how people are quite disappointed about Cote d'Ivoire. Why say walk down one? Where team are better? Your time I'll concede.
2: But Chabon is two African teams. You know? South Africa conceded 90 plus. Yeah. Ivory Coast conceded 86 minute concentration.
0: Finish the game. Match organization on the field. Coaches, you know, they should come to the party. How now bones and pa? That's a waste of more than exposure, per experience, and everything.
1: You do, baby. I say coach. You know, home owns a coach. In
2: and two goals in your own. You can blame it on the defender. South African game and the African game.
0: Defense.
2: African
0: lapses. They had.
2: Yeah, two centre backs in now were following one player. Pe. Nama Halanda is empty. No, kwa place here too. South Africa there near cross ball too. More bought three holding midfielders. Tebo Mokoena, Mbata. Anyone under midfielder? According to South African journalists, when we trading now is 6 and 8 full. There was nobody in front of the defense. I'm across. I about two. Obi a premier player, Asia Canadian player, no a blaster. She. And that fine man is in Africa.
0: So we see late game concentration, and then the result to entire defensive. You see, people will not react early, and think and say, "Boy, now come
1: back
0: here." Nyamin fan the currency, coach Samadi. Debia or see like once a while no. It's on Babijina touchline. Now 10 minutes to the end of the game there. And says, oh, Ujina, why? Because the players lose concentration easily.
2: Oh, okay.
0: Wabre. One at that time no, almost Obia bre. In the energy wise, no, Obia the endurance to the finish hard. 100 meters now we are bad, you know. Why you're a big Gaddafi, endurance, no, any full concentration organizing against you. I can't 2 minutes. You didn't quite sat down near if you're a bit now. Charlie,
1: a hard dream,
0: and with the way I acquire numbers are two African countries in a corner, and I make
1: South Africa. I
0: have Colombians, no, my challenge, no, my can say, I'm a concern now. The Gilles, I see a map better. They hold the ball,
1: yeah,
0: they can play,
1: yeah.
0: I'm more ball jugglers,
1: yeah.
0: All dynamics, I'm for no only I'm a boy, I'm for two full to balls, but what dynamic, they are able to take you, and they have about four of such players in their midfield and half front. Player, yeah, Madrid di Mika Cotono.
2: How much
0: Rodriguez? Rodriguez is experience. Majority as a. Yeah, they are two. He say he.
1: Hurricane.
0: They see it to me in the film. Croatia.
1: Luka Modric.
0: Yeah. Also, I'm praying, Jose Obebao.
1: Debbie.
0: Ana.
1: Oye, Nejuma.
0: Experience, no. Rodriguez, no, was some very good players. And you know, you know, game, no, there. We have to really come to the party.
1: Ta.
0: Yeah, but I see a book. Born, I see a book.
1: And you can't see a cobalt England
0: anyway. There be a bit in your booby. I'm saying that me care.
1: Yeah, they win, never be a.
0: Me mean care, cry. But I'm saying, say, well, no born, no bet to me born is 99 the results, never more. No problem.
1: No problem.
0: And no, nah. I'm saying, we are quick.

0: counter no nya ba ko mienu bi e se wo de se
1: horror attackers ni problem
0: no wo de se ohun I believe that the psychologists will work on people like Semenyo and nominee Naki so many opportunity na boy ni say do nominee adeno
1: prince cabrede
0: is that clinic in quick thinking action coach was say who there as a saka who be 18 and the first decision that comes to your mind take it say short in a pass who there you never know bit you are deflecting bit you am bo bin sir who there but you fe na over elaboration one touch too many and now yes you defend but sometimes some of the back passes safety first baby who na baby who there sometimes float the ball na mo reorganizing that ball in samra. But would they call it, you know, anything can happen. Or be interceptive, Washel.
2: Persona, I am sure, but it's a crazy.
0: Washel. What did I make? And I say, or my confidence level, and yet the same. Players at the back, particularly this Ghana Blaster. Yeah, what I'm saying, most of our players, and I know some of our players, this is their first World Cup. Experience in this rosa, or confident, or bold, or stamina, and everything. But in the rosa, the psychologists, the technical men, I know they will talk to them. They must handle them. We shouldn't give out this game easily. We will not.
1: Okay.
0: It's me call round of 16. A year my the image of this country, the everything of the Black Stars. Round of 16. Yeah, remember if you are say your first target in the Archie.
1: Yeah, Archie when.
0: Say me catch you say you're in few group with my aboka. Yeah, me had me nyaka crack.
1: Yeah, nyaka crack.
0: But yeah, near university and also. Supporters in the said then.
1: Supporters in the say yeah no.
0: Who be say a pretty good question be one answer. And I didn't know I want piano. Who be say some move to no nancy say no. Motias yes saying.
1: Okay.
0: Nya ho na akwaze ma 1 week ya ma 1 week ticket there the shell
1: there the shell we say
0: we be hu say 1 week wa and then I be say minister and I'm penny for the koi yes so like it goes to that saying say na ka bi ani a ho bo abesu ni and now say be mo cry
1: obi ya you see e be bi me dey you
0: and your friend hoping against
1: hoping against hope
0: ai say ye beti me afi group ni e ti na ni e do ha ni na we dey na ntika cry day or two na for bi a emra. But a caller came in and said, Kasana and also. What I said, Minister Wabagan or no?
1: Minister.
0: Hey, so solve the issue. Sit him down. When you overheard the Kasa,
1: okay.
0: And you know, how does it give you the ticket? Someone also what is agent, he said, more with you, and I'm a boy. In Kitaho Koso. And I'm
1: to Casa
0: and the answer, Sabby, man, and who does man can say I'm fine. You tell me, so as the crew was getting and family
1: and family
0: for 2 blasts. But what does
1: it?
0: Nipa 17 and I'm your permutation. 17, I hear him from a metro stadium. My bones are over. I'm where did I'm a player's at? Oh, yeah. If you have video, you have been doing so stadium this one.
1: Yeah, you interview them
0: in the fan park.
1: I want to pay TV in the Biafra.
2: I don't know. Prices of the ticket
0: not to fit to up.
1: Yeah. Brazil never been a
2: cost. I'm sure that the
0: guy was we talk domestic help now to is labor open be fee. TV about down on. Say be ote. Yeah, but by virtue, you know, radio me afraid be living standard measure LSM.
2: Okay.
0: O LSM bet me across so now once school there muda. You are a domestic help e wo fie ho. What I say, but if you know team, no,
1: no, man, what on them?
0: It makes well as I'm not a
2: question.
0: Yeah, I'm going to university first degree. Now, so if you manageable 32 inch, when can say bunny, but well as I'm no be all low or not, no,
1: say it's legal. Say
0: if you have a job, it's a crime here because we all take us.
1: Never a good in the CFA,
0: not in Americans. But what I'm saying is.
2: The environment will definitely come with exposure.
0: Exactly.
2: Unya.
0: And at round of 32, tournament in the corner.
1: The corner.
0: Tickets by Kosovo.
1: Is the Portugal for ticket? No, no, boss.
0: Yeah, I'm sure that
2: the government
0: Ronaldo.
1: Yeah.
0: And they pitch the thing around some stars.
1: Some stars. Yeah. FIFA no crap as your uncle.
2: Yeah. So many of these kind of it's about money. I'm sure that the government didn't know, sir. You call next stage, your price is said to be due. That's why ABIA. I'm using ABIA. That's why ABIA.
0: They will not know. They will not know.
2: No. I'm here to share for the good matches.
0: It's a fair number.
1: I'm
0: believing just join rather than making
1: that
0: quote and unquote. Yeah. That
1: noise
0: around.
2: That's what I'm saying. But I'm here to head and share you.
0: I don't know.
2: 38. Yeah, share your difference. Your difference in here, we have Mr. Pep. But we have a few group now. That is why in our game against Cristiano, now I was hoping that we test how we can score goals. And you're more offensive. So now you're called next stage. Yeah, boy. Yeah, boy. Now, when you look at the 48 teams, you know, about tournament to win, in terms of shot on target, you're the second lowest. Next to Iraq.
0: Since you're called, Mama will be a good coach.
1: That will be a near Babugum.
2: So now you're called knockout stage.
0: Colombia,
2: Colombia team, you know, did you say Chairman Homer? Based on Chairman Samuel Kamu, who's Homer? They are one of the top teams in the tournament so far.
1: Physically, Omo ya fit.
2: Omo ya tuntum si ani ya. Omo tu mudi kaka kuachi ani.
0: Omo
2: wa denti si ani ya.
0: Ruby Omo sa Argentina. Maso, ena Omo no kwani ba obeti ma show six. Omo a kwani a yi kwani za. But bruh, it is a tournament situation. Niema a come together to play the tournament in the doors. Who play them?
2: Yeah, me assure they are work on penalty shooters.
0: Oh, play them.
1: Oh, baby, yeah, baby, yeah,
2: game, no, us, football, says, yeah, pass. Oh, so, what you want?
0: They are concerned.
2: They're difficult to concede.
0: And right now, Goku Bomi do already, is that? I go Kansas City.
1: I go Kansas City.
0: That one, Kwane, already. So, until you know, Rhode Island.
1: Sports director and no Samuel Kwadadi Rinchi, aka Sky. And I obtain in Kano Mame and your birthday way Emma Sedaz near Fasum no NC. I say happy birthday to Mr. Kenzola. Happy birthday to Mr. Kenzola. May God bless you, protect you with good health and long life from your friend, Governor, and your wife, Charity Na Eye Koshi Lamte. We a special birthday wisher. Yadi Emma Kenzola. Mr. Kenzola. Special happy birthday, Uncle and Famao. And what then Kwani Yidi yesterday Eddie Amao. And there Udi Wawodei. Yadi see Barme Kono a senior Gadu. Of Gado Sportswear or Las Palmas, La Paz, Senior Gado of Gado Sportswear or Las Palmas, La Paz, O Monita Show, no Nyankopon Show, na Onyoke Se, na Ontin and Show. Ote, set does in car, exactly 6 o'clock, or the sports news at 6, about Ebersomye, Sanso, Ena. Ken Kaninja, and so Abraham with the paper review and the Dadwin segment, and so S.I. Eba, Wakwamu Kama Pa, and watching the foreign minister, Eddie Abraham, Unko Fama, and so M.E.T.A. Manonin Semninko, Mubia, Master Banson, so Eba, and sports director Samuel Kwadadi Rinchi, so Otenenka, Edino, and Sesai, Dennis Asamoa, Mr. Wahutedino, Eya Latula, Yankopon, Eya Tomochina, Eya Truthful Thursday, and Tantalizing Thursday, and Kwanea Hode, Eba, Besenshia, Ewo Asempa, 94.7 FM. So now, the Ultimate Sports Morning Show. No test this edition. No Abba Abesomo. You didn't know I said Joel. I'm Timian Kita YouTube. No, I'm my bad. Oko Adom Online. I'm Joy Online. I said, Pa, Ubi Timia Monitor. I'm a Bibia Akui. Yes, sorry. I'm a sitting at Atua. So Dennis Asamoah Alatula. Medemusia.
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0: Ennity, Tia Bruchenkomo, Aqua Manqua, Akuntejo, Eddie Bro was Sempa, 94.7 FM. So,
2: the dream in Dana is in Yangum Waman on Ney. You almost see a cacra, you almost will Hunu, Yensi Atia, Yenetrasia, Yakabum.
3: Memory Debia, a bonusia, a Pemusia, a question of what a change in your home, our Abruce, said the Yakum, any diabi drufi, the Hun, near her, the Ye, near the Abba, the Yeno, and you can say,
2: Ye, Abrochin come on a dim tintimpa.
0: Ya bear no man who do I? A won't confirm my swa, you bet me the abuagana. I'm gonna funny to my paper. Or my impuntu. Now have what a sign. 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No one share what you.
4: Robert David, because of Germany.
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0: Shannon, say a minute de bia. 6 p.m. E boga nie abu chiku muni.
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1: Say yes, pretty the men.
2: From the boys.
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1: kemia e free bra wo de me call thanks to you computer clinic ba ye no e na ma me hu aye fe na me ye die nyina kosa no
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2: 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the way I'm losing weight in a new normal, but patcho when you know warning signs, it's not saying you're man koye. 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Na problem be o why, yasu anu ama on tem. And trust ma ya reading kodum pempen soa, obedu hospital no, ye be catch yourself baby away do it ye, 50-50. 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
0: Yes, it's in them. Yes, it's in them. FOBIA.
4: Ejato. Fire there for Iboto. Fire there for Iboto. I had one.
5: Nana, money, Juma. Mama, KVS. And they're gonna phone down. KVS, Yanka, and KVS in our side, bring Kajugong. Ejato. Fire there the buttons.

0: 11 minutes after 10 at Simpa 94.7 FM. Bisawa na no pay so ho to say yes sure say Christo Yesu adaro manti ho eye pa ho to say ho to pa we know it's a free sub break of me bra premo ebeto na ye dia kan kasi obo atwaso dia ma o you know it feels so good to be who you are and where you are today. Life is so sweet and wonderful, but remember, we live in dangerous times. So you can't just afford to gamble with your life. Realities of life. Be an unsure toa. A chifan crofu fear sweet. 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A tun crofu fiomu efiomu fear. A bina a sure toa. I just shops are holding in our bosom. Be an unsure toya. And soon, no air train and crow forecast. There was someone say a frontier back one. And so did the motorbike echo. Now, what call you the motor? You must have debit. And soon the motor never called the M4 no mumunko. What so motor? You must pumpy. Ya no quasem, and it's near a whole seven. Say, what now? I'm on soon. No action on the motor. Nina on the soon. You soon, Jerry. So far, we're getting a report from NADMO. The number of souls so much from Monkwa. And up in Suna, Shasia say, Gukuka Krakra. But your gutters near Diano, yeah, near Yungra, a good gutters, Munina Mumayai. I am for Transasi. Our waterlogged areas at the Matimamu Foreign Sunyai. And so, dear, you can never block it. Don't mean seeing so on quite that. And soon be finding a way. Ebi ana waba be fo bi fie. Bi ana waba fo bi adwumam. Bi ana waba be fa bi obi tie. Rantie ba kwa no man an account of what happened. E wo mu area. O tikiox mu o ye electrician. 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It is only our God that knows where they stayed. Oyene kesi akutia fama oso. I've been told say ba akukrampo ewo about 6 months. Oh, and a penyino was 7 years, around 7 years. So we need to stay safe. We need to embrace ourselves. We're expecting much from the government. They must also be able to take proactive measures. Senior Beya, Ebe Buaye Nina Timamufono. 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Wonsom oni nipa. And then aye Wednesday. And then ya bosume fu fro cry ya shas ye. 1st July 2026. Then say afi 2026 no. Ya real first half and then the extra second half nasi. 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Yami ya aduma Black Stars of Ghana and so. Coming Friday. That time we have come up one a bit to be near Quinyahe. Okay. Olu, let's say.
1: Yes, we are Domna on swear.
0: Adomna and a crook crying in a.
1: And the Randy has
0: Adomna my whole day, Adomna my pomo day,
1: and cray.
0: Adom Nikita ye.
1: Crack, crack, crack, crack, crack, crack. 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
1: Nda se.
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1: Obi na de chem.
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1: 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Me nyin che na. Kusi se ball yin na be twam ni be di nkuni. Na no so me kan se e be di. Se se second round o se round.
0: Wo esa ba ju oni so.
1: Oh, ade.
0: Wo esa ba ju oni so.
1: Na ka ye be ko de ye be san kum. Ni free ni mu do ho ade na wa.
0: Wo ya yo du se.
1: Eh?
0: Maybe I do the friend say
1: round 16.
0: The hey,
1: you can't
0: say. Jump
1: oh, 32. You see a film.
0: Yeah, but you're in film. I feel you have about 32.
1: Sir,
0: you don't boy. Yeah, anyone who never born, you're married Friday. I did change Sunday.
1: And go Saturday. Crophony Dino, no demon, Kaiwa, Umudino, and your community will be
0: a dinner will be a.
1: Oh, when you come American or Australia, I'm can come there. A simple
0: thing would be a
1: no dear, a simple, I mean, to me,
0: a simple, so I didn't say a simple.
1: Oh,
0: oh, say,
1: but I tell you, come back, right? You can't say,
0: I know, ground
1: Colombia, funny, no,
0: I frozen.
1: Colombia, Colombia, eh, me babe, also so. Oh, I knew. Mexico. Any Colombia for Neco when I fed him,
0: sir.
1: No, Mumbia Besson. A two
0: only group, no. A you were more. Portugal was the first only group.
1: Hey, sir.
0: Ah, Cristiano Ronaldo wanted me answer. No,
1: San Crofono.
0: Ah, now Nino Coboro.
1: Obey to me, see.
0: No credit.
1: Obey to me, see.
0: And who was Sempa Edmire?
1: I don't cry. As soon as the boy is in Yana, Sinipa and Tia on an amqua.
0: Nipeco,
1: papa, prophet. Hey! A quabby or say, we are a bone. Nancy, one, yes, and yet, de.
0: Yes,
1: we create him, Miss Macram, be as a bit. Oh, yet, tenyara.
0: Utambes.
1: Utambes. So, yabo frats, so you open it. Who cry when you need? And so, show no co. Till you any money penny, who's only papa, co penna, oh, qua.
0: Ukosiano.
1: Ukosiano. Tell me, Tabis, I say. No, we are no business. I make crime, tears, he men and wine. And you know me free. Now, him so and I may call. So,
0: what do?
1: What do? This all kind when you know, dear, now brabo, beer, beer, beer, beer, beer, beer, beer, beer, beer, beer, beer, beer, beer, beer, beer, beer, beer, beer, beer, beer, beer, beer, beer, beer, and when I present here, I say, Nippon, you know, Nippon, you know, or Chaya, Interiano, you know, I don't know. And they came one, I bang. Who bet ye, ye, ye, ye, no, I too go, or China, now call, or China, now call. Sir, you be few, I say. Into Nippon, Tiasia. Now, if you Christo, or Jifone Chiquan, set ye biara, set ye biara. Or no, begging at Timur, or be and who be watting. So we genie do one yin on no no bebu e wease and kokua musem at temu and kazan. Yesu any begina a tree. Now one yin near on no coach on no so on consider. Unuman on near mao here, you know. And always a buate would be a catch a beman.
0: Or run a bell consider one, let you say, O Tiasi, and all consider.
1: Sansa, Sansa, Mra, what Tiasi
0: would ya? Hey, wouldn't be any
1: consideration be any hope. It is a car. Na se nipa bia da o yetie ni da yetie ni da wo betie ni da na monso mbako da da kro ba ko pe na oni wiase bi o nte wiase de ye bo no kware yankopon ni din kirewa imprimo okuma if you say wan hwe ya da kro ba ye da
0: woni e be kakra kra no enkwaje sem trudo no ebesa
1: ebesa eno de eno kre
0: egusu esa ba
1: esa ba sese se nipa bebre tie na nsesem ko tie na nsesem ni ma bia emfa or Jeho, and send me a bit here. We'll be credited on Yanko Pankas and Cram, Mussy Yanko Poway. Yam me, may be a cabby, Miss Mussaramudi, on Yanko Poway. One in Yanko Pon. Shadia Obisa. Oh, ain't he? And no crass a becker crabbing as some patrudo, and a besa, no quarry, and Cherichereno. A besa, Missy Debos, Papa can say, so we be cast some puff of fruit beachrem. A canny, dear mammy, who are only. Because there is one for Paul the Namano, and that is the rightness or the common nipa gidi near to anamo. Only a sembian anywhere, papa sauce, mafuana, or brow, or boy, and yaw, yea, they will not catch one. One money, my brother, and I will do for some. O Dixabo said, watch sell on papa, a Paulo. But Jesus Christ, one day, O money, you're going here, we have to be an oil. Or before I'm more into say, a merry woman's over sacra. So one sacra, dear, done you drew at no mercy. Into Paul, yeah. No, one walk away, yes, oye. No distant crophone, as well as commedia, Jimmy.
0: Damascus.
1: Damascus. Nay, I Papa, no children, papa. Ferries one so uncle friends and any so. And then there's also no what in the when you might would be chin go for the big go fias and me couldn't be see be a bo. Na fair was one say papa we mrameho. No can you say what dear co na de ma catcher on a catcher. 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Enchem Christ on otihoda onwu otihoda da kro ye ye de ho atono so de prophet menu mi no edom a atm ye ye gina di ye be hu no anim ani anim
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1: ano kure wo
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1: sa
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1: ano
2: no from anim
1: anim
2: into na mu na ho titi
1: and
2: I bought to the highest point
1: I see
2: I know the young.
1: I know the ampa.
2: When you na dia dance here, say,
1: Mustu. Oh,
2: my, you know.
1: Oh, I ben you.
2: And you will be able to me, ya. I will say anything.
1: Yeah, anything.
2: I brand you or two, Jay, you know, or confutentia mo. And no, what did you
1: do? What did you do? What did you
2: say? I never running and go point at Domoa. Or drunk as I run or shall say, or can I cuss him?
1: Sir,
2: actually, and to be about social media, Sunti. And never so crying to me, ma. Anyway, young Twasso, me know we are, men in the bed Twasso. No, what TB.
1: Meti bi. We didn't rope
2: papa bi.
1: Onyi enzo.
2: Small boy.
1: Maranfo. 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Eno papa e come for.
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1: okay

0: our boy and the hour, yeah, they will not catch quarter. One money, my brother, and I will do for some. O Dixabo said, watch sell on Papa Apollo. But Jesus Christ, one day, O money, you're going here, we have to be an oil. Or before I'm one, but internal say, and Mary will home us over Sacra. So one Sacra, dear, done you do no mercy. Into Paul, yeah. No, I'm one who is all here. No distant crophone, as well as a comedy, which may be
1: Damascus.
0: And I have a Papa, no children, Papa. Various ones, uncle, friends, and any so. And then there's a Rono, what in the day when you might would be. Children go for the big of Yasimi, you couldn't be Missibia Bo. Now, fair was one, Papa, we Mramaho. No, can I say, oh dear, call. Na dem akanchiro na kanchiro prophet ewiase betwamu enipa enipa eni ewiase betwamu oh bible so so ne asase betwamu akọ ne no kremu ne nsamu de entwam christian oti hoda onwu oti hoda da kro ye ye de ho ato no so ne de prophet menum mi no edom a etie me ye ye gina di ye be hu no anim ani anim
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0: and okre wo
1: e we are na e bo no nye normal e we are
0: nye normal e we are ampa
1: a drew stage bi kromba fire service one am kromu a omo e spread the water say na be ya enko fo betimi a home from papa
0: sa
1: ozo omo fra omo we are na e bo no nye e die ni bi o
0: enu
1: no fra manim
0: enim
1: into na mu na ho titim
0: and
1: got to the highest point.
0: I see.
1: I know the ampa. When you na dia dance here say
0: justo. Oh,
1: my no.
0: Oh, abeyin o.
1: Into ya obi bi e betumi aya. I was say anything.
0: Yeah, anything.
1: Abraham dey to je, you know, confidential mu o. Enuru a wadi e do.
0: Wadi nuru do ti he.
1: Ai. And na urade nyangopon aya na domo a. Odo anka say no na o share say o ka na kosem. Social media ma social media so nti. And then so crying to me, ma. Anyway, yan twaso, me know we are men in the bed twaso. No, what TB?
0: Me TB. We didn't know, pa.
1: Papa be.
0: When you and so,
1: small boy.
0: Maravo, when you went. Hey, and when I didn't know that, I know Papa, I come for.
1: I would it to a kumu.
0: And when I'm chum, when free on a common, so I found no moon.
1: And the papa, obi I order to a kumu. When you're doing such a.
0: Oh.
1: Now why I walk to Christo
0: soon. No nyaje nsakra. Eno je. E mobo ampa.
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1: 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And this is a selection of being young kawa. 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
1: e ma no a
0: shen nsa be yi
1: wo be sisi
0: wo wari a asai shen nsa
1: wo be sisi
0: wo de won kwa asai shen nsa wo be sisi
1: amen
0: wo de yare ne shen nsa
1: wo be sisi
0: wo de ohia no shen nsa wo be sisi
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0: kwam wo be to form wo kwam enti no de se won se bia mu ani so
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1: Sanit,
0: 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It mean a nim kind.
1: Good.
0: And Quaya de Bia Osuma Seminqua.
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1: Matias, say papa.
0: We've helped other people are among us and no more sorry. What you say? Oh, my baby branches
1: and baby.
0: But a rather time, Nesua, obey ye amanaye fe.
1: Amanaye fe, ne time.
0: Rather brennan soya,
1: enko so be a untimi mu.
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0: 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But bia krompa uko bia sorry. U bise a rather nyanko.
1: Ansa.
0: O sre a rather nyanko po.
1: Mm.
0: U bisa na wa na kwai.
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0: 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Onza obre. And then master won't go out so now to know your
1: sanity.
0: When you say, or soft will be home more. And master more, you know, Yamisumun. No one we ask a crown, no names are master me.
1: And okay.
0: It be another time, then soon. If you crump on their radim friend,
1: and okay.
0: If you crump on friend or set Ome Ushering the Umbra Ushering Department. If you crump on friend by a friend say Warriors, if you crump friend by protocol. But odi sofu echi ba ku mienu no wa pre ne ho
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0: 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The fear of Tania, the insure sending near Menina. I'm a tadi, I can't wait to me. 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
0: 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I render ko fu bibre homeless.
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1: Man, no cry.
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1: What I say? Seho.
0: Any mattress. No adaso.
1: Yeah, no cry.
0: But the net nesting so. Che. Also situation enye.
1: Hey.
0: Obi there worse.
1: Obi there.
0: Papa, Obi sorry ah. Brush go di years. 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
1: 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Oh.
0: 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And comfort brushes omo use no toothbrush no more use wey no. 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
0: 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I'm telling you, say, one share, only you yammy. 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
1: Sanity.
0: 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And so to ye, papa, may no cause I know be one more. Or your artisan, mason, painter.
1: Yeah.
0: Or your plumber, or leave you based on wages. Or kwa juma no ye odo odo pa ni tianika.
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0: 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The bush you have won 10 in cut. So tears is on tears.
1: I know the baby.
0: Obi anumundu bonia sena brabo.
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0: And sana sen yemu a
1: dear. 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
0: 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I said abrabo. But I ain't too late, dear mano.
1: No credit.
0: We say, baby, a woman drew no. Aji ye super.
1: Aji ye super.
0: Oh, we are sitting out to me kano paya. De biya o bompaya for the mercy of God.
1: Sanity. Yeah.
0: Do you know why? A sign bet me ato. 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Obi na we udi bimo. But oje foni Yesu.
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0: 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Na wasire se ni mercy ni nti. Oma nipa. En witness.
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0: 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Emma.
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1: 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We are just so one. Aha. 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Okay, so baby, I do need you. I jail ready bum.
0: Jail ready bum.
1: So GDS. So GDS or Christo Mose. I know I said their tunes and your jail ready bum.
0: A bum.
1: Yet, dear, I hear from Udia.
0: I hear from Udia, Ampa.
1: As a wood, wouldn't even some trony be a problem. Now, since some trony way, they send us see Cassano. May the mass some quadana,
0: no,
1: but can be a man,
0: can be a mamma.
1: Now, but drew on your catchers and some trony, you know, was he see an old tunica
2: and two coin
1: and what two coin? Obey, dear.
0: The only parent, Timmy, and ye. Yes, it be more. Oh.
2: Yes,
1: Papa Tuaso, for some the bray.
0: You're doing Uncle Pass a man or quite a name of the Akayanina, the actual Pepe Nano Pace. It is only Jesus. It is only Jesus. It is only Jesus. Shall be our tree, we are Siabo Branantia Bre. 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

Germany, and to a Bibia, when you become a four, when you become a four, and a payer, oh, right, yes, Brahmin Sabbath, Brahma to my Brahma Brahma, Brahma Brahma, Brahma City, Jesus, Jesus, Mihiawa, Mihiawa, and a payer, our.

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1: Also,
0: bring me out of trouble. 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
0: the month of July. God bring me out of trouble. Lord, bring me out of trouble. Any danger ahead of me, any calamity ahead of me, bring me out of it.
2: Give me
0: a free.
2: Give me
0: a free. Give me a free. Give me a free. 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Give me a free. Give me a free. Give me a free. Give me a free. Give me a free. Give me a free. Give me a free. Give me a free. Give me a free. Give me a free. Give me a free. Give me a free. Give me a free. Give me a free. Give me a free. Give me a free. Give me a free. Give me a free. Give me a free. Give me a free. Give me a free. Give me a free. Give me a free. Give me a free. Give me a free. Give me a free. Give me a free. Give me a free. Give me a free. Give me a free. Give me a free. Give me a free. Give me a free. Give me a free. Give me a free. Give me a free. Give me a free. Give me a free. Give me a free. Give me a free. Give me a free. Give me a free. Give me a free. Give me a free. Give me a free. Give me a free. Give me a free. Give me a free. Give me a free. Give me a free. Give me a free. Give me a free. Give me a free. Give me a free. Give me a free. Give me a

0: be careful. In the name of
1: Jesus Christ of Nazareth.
0: The Lord say, Lord, cut them off. Those who want to afflict my soul with pain. People say they want to afflict our soul.
1: Yes.
0: We pray, may God cut them off.
1: Amen.
0: Say, oh Lord,
1: oh Lord,
0: I

0: Yes, Lord.
1: Busumi Sun.
0: Jesus.
1: No one here says
0: yes. Yes.
1: The same God.
0: Jesus.
1: Who has begun
0: yes.
1: with you and I.
0: The
1: same God.
0: Jesus.
1: Who honor us.
0: Amen.
1: The same God.
0: Yes.
1: We see us through.
0: Amen.
1: No weapon.
0: Yes.
1: No divination.
0: Yes.
1: No enchantment
0: yes.
1: against you
0: yes.
1: shall prosper.
0: Amen.
1: The Lord God. Will be with you,
0: Amen.
1: Your children,
0: Amen.
1: Your family,
0: Amen.
1: Your husband,
0: yes.
1: your wife.
0: Amen.
1: I rather be sharing in us.
0: Amen.
1: I rather come home.
0: Don't
1: share in me. We yes, you didn't.
0: Amen. Amen. And amen.
2: Amen. Papa, Papa. Pastor, this is my number. Two generation. My name is Kujak for Entwaso.
1: Pastor,
2: my
1: number is 0243 1485 8080.
0: I
1: take it again. 0243 1485 8080.
2: Okay. I mean, come here for say Rodin Yankupoya Domoa scholarship scheme, I'm a dema, you know, a china, Nina de Chia, and a berry, so far medical catch was a canny pattern. My money pa makumaku 50, a canny pattern into a pepper. 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Mid morning drive time, morning drive and all the view. Lunch time, sports and diake biano. Yebe tete wakama. Ama also a timi e hunu ni eko. Pacho for a manager is 0270 351306. O friend house a prophet and else of another number mame. Or see o ma scholarship. School fees or senka utia 2400 no. Or see o my scholarship ti betuya 700 Ghana cedis. 700 Ghana cedis. 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

0: 0244-577-599 and 0544-133-169. 0544-133-169. 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The right additives makes the right coolant. Okay, my main twamin come on the swenra and I'm a chassis ufia brantia becoming sabium ya twaso and so eddy amount brantia. Unfortunately for us, ye streaming no intiminium intimid to ye, but ye say you bit me at twaso on radio and so eddy amabema memo quaba.
1: Yeah, father.
0: It is a big macasamun why?
1: Yamiadum, father.
0: Who your own? 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
0: 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And no, and now we said, man, Oko D, and now trim me and sir, Ewa, or confona, and I said, Malam Nabuson Fona. 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
1: 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the bombia.
0: No, do you?
1: Ha, like what come to what I mean to me, could be beer, be but it'll be in so unfair, which what I'm coming because now me a smart old dear me.
0: You do the cool to what do you say?
1: Oh, father, I mean to me, every bray.
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1: But you say,
0: what could you a holding do your uncle's account to Bukum? Not a namu, a mansonia, dear.
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1: 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And I'm going to say, I'm streaming. My name is Buffy. Now, squad now, ban. I knew I'm going to go to the house. But I'm going to go to the house. I'm going to go to the house. I'm going to go to the house. I'm going to go to the house. I'm going to go to the house. I'm going to go to the house. I'm going to go to the house. I'm going to go to the house. I'm going to go to the house. I'm going to go to the house. I'm going to go to the house. I'm going to go to the house. I'm going to go and I'm a back to Adam Anso. And I'm a be far me back. And I'm a coy.
0: Okoy.
1: Well, me twice okoy, Japa. A cochel.
0: What's a Japa?
1: But trying.
0: Those who go come to call.
1: And me cochel, I wear 2 weeks time. And I won't say that's why.
0: What's a Japa, Ben? What's a son?
1: And I wear 2 weeks time. And I won't say that's why. And a dear, me plow on for pa because no more dozen. Tina me ye said ye bay me bit me a jimmy home because me nama said ye nami jimmy hundino. 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Na on no be a cotton. 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
1: There's
0: no border, no.
1: Mean border. But I'm saying, Kawa, we now share me, I'm a chin will be on my bottom because that I mean, who we are me father crammy, who I mean, who because many see a mammy pray.
0: Where's we now, Suman? When you
1: know, we are bansre.
0: Me do the two as
1: a hammy people massing it, and I made the beans to shake me come. Me see,
0: now Satan, you be on your fool.
2: Hey.
1: Ah, but I could be all any day. I grada. Where, I'm a dear gentleman. Jimmy Bible Qua.
2: A grada, I say,
1: dear Strasrakan.
0: Yen, they are grada.
1: But just how call, sir, picture back now, the can ye and I'm chase a bans rene.
0: We know.
1: Aha, once a white one, Asian Vivian. Once a friend, Boba be your friend, I grada. Aha, and they, dear, I'm a brain, mammy. To banish him.
0: To banish it.
1: I say,
0: Bansini.
1: But you ain't. And he said, me call baby. Na, any break or bar. Now, Michel said, be a police for a drew police as some police in a beba. Now, say, Michelna, I will be a miwano. Me knee auction be a mitimit team. Me all cast and become be team. Bear to say, be a so now, Monano. A grad on a jar. O be a nibble course outside and I'm a film.
0: Why you're
1: up? But you
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0: Tomoy or Muggins and Komu Janiana.
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0: 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Oh, per more dear, make sure that I'm more to money at the end. 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Abena rice bringing families together and one meal at a time. 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
4: 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A tree dinner, ya wabo, my dear sobenum, the essence, so to a punch and trum, and trum so dear tree dinner, naminti, mamma fat, and your young cobra bona, for only a bush and another, and mom by you, madam, and tear ye, present to Mamadia Scarry. Obi dum ye.

apostle woman as well, we are in was added some to the HRM say we are what is young qua. I quite can end to a ready moon. Say Ghana, Mampanini, any penny forward were wabe moon. One mobile ready kind one a Ghana this year to come on at Trigana this year could say, to somebody at the other two just said, yeah, yeah, yeah, yeah, yeah, yeah, yeah, yeah, yeah, yeah, yeah, yeah, yeah, yeah, yeah, yeah, yeah, yeah, yeah, yeah, yeah, yeah, yeah, yeah, yeah, yeah, yeah, yeah, yeah, yeah, yeah, yeah, yeah, yeah, yeah, yeah, yeah, yeah, yeah, yeah, yeah, yeah, yeah, yeah, yeah, yeah, yeah, yeah, yeah, yeah, yeah, yeah, yeah, yeah, yeah, yeah, yeah, yeah, yeah, yeah, yeah, yeah, yeah, yeah, yeah, yeah, yeah, yeah, yeah, yeah, yeah, yeah, yeah, yeah, yeah, yeah, yeah, yeah, yeah, yeah, yeah, yeah, yeah, yeah, yeah, yeah, yeah, yeah, yeah, yeah, yeah,

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And the faith system here today makes this gathering significant. If we need to bring a change, we can.

0: security, the progress we celebrate today as a nation should deepen our commitment to God, to one another, and to our future generations. Our gratitude cannot be expressed in words alone. It must reflect in the lives that we lead and the values that we uphold.
1: Enu echi na mampani dia de sede atoga na de hie ni muo se bebi ayedure wo se gise wunipa kro woti o mayi mu a wudi nsiyo ene tina wo mayi mu na wo ma oman no so hu hia wo dwen wo man no hu kane wo so bibia wu ye bia na semo a e wo se da wuti muo ni se wo man ti enye wunti
0: economic transformation without moral transformation cannot endure. Prosperity without integrity is fragile. Development without discipline is unsustainable. And growth without justice leaves too many people behind. But to build the Ghana we desire, we must recommit ourselves to honesty, accountability, patriotism, compassion, discipline, respect for one another, and an unwavering commitment to the common good. As Proverbs reminds us, Proverbs 14, verse 34, righteousness exalts a nation, but sin is a reproach to any people. Our economic recovery has been built upon discipline. It must now be sustained by integrity, must be protected by justice, and it must be strengthened by our national unity. One of Ghana's greatest blessings is our unity in diversity. We speak different languages.
1: Abusia Ghana Mampani John Dramani Mahama and Watin and Kano. Yankwa Maso, Akwasia Japoma Wahumaso, Ye Misano, Jumadian Wabi, Baby Ampen for this year, Akwasia Maho.
2: Everyone is so.
1: Yo, Jumadian Wabi, ye.
2: And of a kind of baby, yeah, a Christian for the end. You see, I'm a minister, national moxa, a horn so mude of fine talking in the ecosystem. So,
1: yo, near Yadika, dear Tudra, what the not to in Chaya, a dear beyond and penny for a cassette, you may dear no say, Eddie Tudra.
2: Yo, and then dear, acquire national prayer and Thanksgiving dinner. It's your assembly, yeah, resetting our values to build the Ghana we want. Now, Komoni, yes, Yina, Yenfa, or some, Yenfa be a queer, and it in Kaboom, Empia or Mino, na Empia Groom Pepper, so I was the Igru. You see, I did a year's median as a year, AS a pump, and you fall by a vice president, a year NDC chairman, and so by the president. John Dramani Mahama, I saw him penny for a 3 year anchor, Kum Tata, and you probably be able to hear how many are Akuma Pani or Sumpa, Bompaye, and that is Radia to one Pempensua or day or my Ghana Abigri.
1: Oh, Nchawala, you do be see ya. Yeah, that's it. 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
3: 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Now, so you know, woman, she wants to hear in a course one on. Was he a bind what papa and what son and is a fit you do? Just up and you know, waiting from my body when you pump the Namsun tree. A Zuire Kumo, Mount for Woman, more and I say, Wamo Prince, who is him to know and a Dunkrono Emu. And one did you, my dear, be by your friends at Garrett. Now, Garrett and an Ninja Moon, another a greater Accra Resilient and Integrated Development Project. Adi Awaba and said, Robin, Robin, and Woodward and Kitchen Kitchen. So try to me from Wababi Bibium. Said your bay and so try from say yo. Eddie Aquanako, you have found crop for Mumuka Musica, but me added to a 200 million beautiful chopable US dollars. 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
4: Edikai, their World Bank report, you know, etray, and say, and come on, NDC 4AD, Abra no more position, say, flood control, any garage, Sikano, MPP, Abai, Edis, Sikano, Sisi, no crade, they say, 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
5: Yeah in Ghana Institution of Engineering, yeah the statement about our yeah so yandrino anini bit me aya when engineering solution for transforming urban storm water management in Ghana. Nti no crowning a me anymore problem no and yeah garret and kwa eye problem no ubroni bekan say hydra headed now our honeymoon for a lot of years and it's as a result of bad planning. The first thing as a country bad planning in Tunisia, you know, and yeah and answer me bad planning. Number two, young gutters it's a sanitation problem. Number two, your roads near and change and gutters are and then your friend road drains near you know so within the next 6 and 8 months, and then we question like Garrett, yes, to say yes, but a directed action on Garrett. Now you try within the shortest possible period. Yes, Robo.
3: Opanyine kwetie ni ni wa panyin pa be die chira Ghana Institute of Engineering wona na da woman no engineer Patrick Bequin
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2: 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I'm confronting about wars. And I'm quite a debate in confessional. Yes, I'm waiting. Your father said, Ubi, who said, all two baller. If we got to Ubiano, yes, finding me, let's say, maybe a 5,000 cities for the offense. Nah, say, ah, say, you're betting me with your 5,000 there. And I didn't think I mean for 20 Ghana, no, and found for baller, no. Yes, if we're able to make sure, say, punishments and our supremo, S1. If you have the two options, option B and B choose. But over what you remember also, I believe say, a yama and money age, money and yes, you say, a man who you be my wedding.
0: Abusia ni awuti ye Alaska na tepe ni orenkita udie so ukodum jajume numu wa Ghana National Fire Service enu watene neno.
3: Aduma 06.3 eni enu yanuma sempa 94.7 isha 104.5 eni ake yantuma hapa mano atani atake inka testika siyabu yugusua yedi na rororini ya kuye numa na yadi yani chrimu ewa Sickle Cell Foundation. 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
4: transfer healthcare sector mtituli the Ministry of Health Ghana Health Service, any National Health Insurance Authority, any all the regional hospitals, any district hospitals, I work on my name. This is a good baby, as you see, I say, sickles or warriors, no, on that visit, two hospitals more, into the one so about, or yeah, and when you have crisis, a banner answer, it should be a crisis, and you mean, and you saw no, and my cousin, you didn't look it, so you can see me, and you a crisis, and you are, it's a key word, intense support, and sana, it's me actually Panama with me, and you have two stresses, you have done it. No health sectors, no, Omumua, Nasikos or Warriors, in Rubias, in here, the good NHIS, no, number four, number four, a Marco design, Bruno, SV, a year, pharmacy, a hospital, both districts, no, regional. Yes, first, then running in Anon, and inform Hena Yamfa, and so NHIS benefit package, you know, so you will say it was so bad. Yeah, this year, because it's a patient, you know, or a second hospital, or this mania, and Bruno, Unkia Kabia, actually, no, so it's just like nurse for a doctor for Abani Seno, now acquire home. Semi panel or caught with emergency conditioner in CMU DB Yemi Adiano. It's all the beer, and as the front here, CMB doctors send you to see because of you.
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3: 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Now wouldn't a moa soon I could do as here what baby as a new plant station and in the dianim renoir. And your father can brave from poor man so at your betty. Service, body, natures almost or muddy and no, there's a kumase kai wa honomo, who was a fia benyabi, who called domain crabbenyabi, who called what maya fanenina. 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
1: Nano Juada Emma your terminal what you mean initially no your suspend a year services except to say Accra Kumasi route and you tell me every locate and they call upon a new time corporation. Na apart from Accra Kumasi no there be an account could be you can in Emma to do overnight services ling in Amo you to me from account. And me should be a packet buses and apart from me terminal on eating buses in the middle. We do also a packet and Odona railway station. Odona railway station on a honor and show no eating a cool bus and not to do a man. No worker said engineer who goes to a yes, say you bet me. I didn't show that free engine on the aquifer oil, aquifer diesel. You didn't now they see a commercial. Maintain
3: your
1: notwithstanding challenges
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1: 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Already crowd and there was shortage of vehicles as we bring our shopper. We do in the peak hours cars who AT mappers in the expand the Sabra Minoka say Pina Sasebium. Minoka say Mura a cramp and in 4 to above 4 miles shall call round our patients in the share said your situation TNA. This car be a load we are nanke offer caswa points wako winny bar tipku stakra de manke sine the ekaka umina sound. Much SMBC passengers on the back because Ujichima Oka Bese and Shakuran's unit Oka.
3: A basse is an apassinia phone or watch the one. If Sakayanka was a fawono, and then she had no minion, Tipassinia phone back on Matos and say, yeah, Kainua, Wolfro, Quaku, Yamkore.
0: Yako and Madame 0.6.3, Yanianum as Sampa 94.7 and Kakrupomu. 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money
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0: And what chain was in an anonymous radio was from Wanda, Madame Manimoa. Say, I send me baby a cacon, some of them one you man, and Yadi B.
4: I am Moja, I want to ask me, I am Moja, and I know near Alpha for my end this summer, for the moon, a chicken, or whatever, and so far, and it's an anonymous, I'm the rest

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0: 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But enano, ye breaking it down. 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Colombia team ni mwa and play. In fact, omo ye biggest players at my team na a Ghana coach no and a ton safra wom emma omusia kan edema o mine no.
1: Ah nes wa coach Colombia pain.
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1: Ah u nes we dia we ne redada.
0: And a 14 good players. What team ni mono? Wano and a duom bemu.
1: Carlos Guez.
0: Yes. Three goalkeepers at that point ni muni na no. Papa nina etete wom. 5 defenders. One more defenders in room. Ah, one more general man. So pa. And also penny.
1: And a two
0: one. Empire. And that's what it's a one. Or discover one. Or scout one. And one man. That's not team anymore. 4 solid midfielders. And also penny. And a two one. Empire. And now one more 2 attackers. And it's a tournament. We're more so. One more so. And one. Aye. Hoopa. Luis Diaz, Liverpool Abrantiano. And Lucy Luis Javier Suarez. Who's your Luis Suarez or no free Uruguay?
1: But
0: when he Luis Javier Suarez. To win
1: Javier Sinfin.
0: And also Papa and what in a pie. And watch I say, Obian can come to him.
1: And you
0: Obian can come to him. DSC Dikan Janya Miasene say Yakwa Kosia Columbia. Na a ye team or no coach in winim wom.
1: Marco Marco 14.
0: 14.
1: Oh.
0: It is a seri. It is a winim the akosu asempa. Nasu what se adum FM. Na wasu on ye to mebi infama sempa. Dian pa ne chese on timi en kwa kwa ho en ye jumani infama. Eti ABY. 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
1: Oda da.
0: Oda da.
1: Uni how
0: name for support to the former blasters of Ghana no one idea coach no and then the captain Jordan Ayew one more strike
1: Jordan ni ni nyara cry then one more back be say Remy ayi
0: Remy need that is all quite you
1: what am quite ni
0: Andre Andre Andre
1: ah one ya back no
2: internet chess
1: so me ni nyara sakura
2: say line up no more
0: line up for the now the line up for the years is some baby show a players na wo na na be bo ji dey na hold dey
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2: Se se wo me wo ba ya Shakespeare a men Shakespeare.
0: Aha.
2: Wo ka say ye ko ba bi a wo memu adimanim. Wo ani nye.
1: Ah, you betom say.
0: We betom say dey betom.
1: Won say why is first no. When is
0: we can dey kekan no so. Enti kumi. Ma yenfa enwo ha. Na yenka kire dodo na so mon koma koma to me. Me say say opani ni chese ogusu a. Wo she near my power Colombia for camp. Yenye camp ne dey. En na no game na olusu ye no. Na eye akwanya wo chese say wo pese wo dey share players ni bia won den hwe. Oh, so wa and wa put two matches and your team. It's not when you enough time so the team never training into the next so to me a ball sa game no. No sign him not any be so. It's no ma Caleb Motin and Chain, a be Motin and Chain, I'm who say, oh, any way there. Mitimine ye. 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
0: 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World Cup minute. 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
1: 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Yeah. Swaju eni zuri opo.
0: Oh, akim papa.
1: I'm going to go to the World Cup minute.
2: Huh? So we who should buy?
1: Where's your friend? Just Lord Pepra. We no no should have worry about. We say NDC. Dang, so when Tien won't want to corner out of what? And so the end was to be polite. I was a mamuniatum. And why, queer? Meaning, if you want this idea into a pony way.
2: And yet, Bakumi, no, and Sana, where we are sorry so, Facebook for no so, Eddie Biaba, say, oh, share your Facebook, and Lydia J, dear, you are Diaba, or say, Edemua, Misha Mo, Etimo, or say, Ghana for Shena, or my knee, ye Ramo, Yamea, Domoa, say, ye Quasiedo, say, Yamimendo, or say, I'm my channel. 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
1: Madam,
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0: NNT, Tiago Chenkomo, Akwa Mankwa, Akuntejo, Eddie Bro was Sempa, 94.7 FM. So,
2: it remained that I see you and Mwaman on it. Mosiaka, you almost went Hunu, Yensi Atia, Yenetrasia, Yakabum.
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6: Say yes, pretty the men from the boys. Now you track and call my cuckoo damn noir. 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

0: Rano, Yenchen, Yenya 4 points. Oh, I didn't say. I would be Bama Timmy to me, I couldn't name a didiatum. A young Pasiakika, a young some Funkika, a demeaning nonsense professor and some kicker. Tim no, and to me attack, you won't mean she goes. Tim no, the beer defending. O ma attack, you won't mean creative chances. And thinka, Unya! 4 points, and you only tell God, say, thank you, my God. But moving forward, God, help us. So our game will change. Coach, you bet me a day. Apart from so, we'll defend your intimation. We bet me a poor. Can't be an answer system, be a kahua. You bet me a man, just a ghost in a bar. Because knockout face one day. Who knew opportunity to play another match? Yes, I will go for you. Is that what you people you are looking for? Who gonna need me? How are you? Because I can't approach you now. I would be at them. What kind of nonsense? Me ain't saying for ten. I'm okay. Now I didn't know. I'm coming back. No, my country say, oh, my idea. Hey, yeah. Hey, that me drug it in life. Blasters performance. No, me catch no. And your World Cup standard. Blasters performance. No, and your World Cup standard. Blaster's performance against Wales 1-1 and very poor. Wales in your country be omini team be omini born in Bubiasa. Now Blaster's above 1-1 and catch him so I had here. Be on World Cup. This is your performance. Your performance and your average. Very, very low. Down. The major problem of Blaster's. Namunyai Wales, this cheap country. Wales, 1-1, do not know how blasters I had here. Blasters I had here.
1: Sisi Wamu.
0: She blasters the last 5 games. And I said, with you, 7 games. Bisa Wamu said, you are so much. You are so much. Bisa Wamu, the last blasters, 7 matches. Bisa Wamu said, you are so much. And your World Cup standard. And seeing a friendly match here, boy. Austria 5-1. You mean Germany says, I say 2. And a Mexico so share too. What about 1-1 with this Wales, cheap country way, Wales on Europa, or can teams in the movie take a countries no more, or can movie take a day, or can movie, or if you want to be called Euros, if you want to be called Euros, FIFA ranking Wales 37. It's who are all Ghana, who does a 74, just only 37. FIFA ranking above 1-1 to any age. A young day. Eyo den enra do mo yade e ni amuni ma no no three matches ni efim ni aba ya beti ani na three matches efim ni aba ni amuni ma no beka che ni palace masa yi no na yade ni o so sebi. It is not about moment enya ba se ya sebi ni atika enya ba se obi aba abebo so tamaki pa apari aba am ya sa pimbo na boba am ya bo ase na tinti. That moment ni me kan wase mo. It's about the final whistle, the results no ekosi say say blasters it me say the final result. It's about that results in chantro jai kasa no ewo blasters a won kan kure nchire wo mo any coach na won so to motivational Kasan Kwani press conference in a Ghana blasters, you know, BBI okay, you know, BBI okay, or blasters way, yeah, say against Wolves 1-1, no. Blasters way, and yeah, Tima, and yeah, tough, and I say, Kuta World Cup standard, blasters in Kuta World Cup standard, blasters still, extra, do so, or by win the match, and how, one minute home. Say 1-1, why are they? Why are they? 1-1 on the cup by. 1-1 on the cup by. The beer blasters, the quakosha, no blasters, the cup of babano. No, near minimum, say blasters, a bottle. Why are they? What bottle? Why are they a cup of mat? Resource of mat. 7 matches blasters, intimation, bakukra. Wills, women, I'm Europe. Ah, if you are qualified for Euros, if you are, say World Cup, you are qualified, I could be. Wales, let me expose the Ghana Blasters. Share the woman see expose the Ghana Blasters. Share the left side of Ghana Blasters. Share Ghana defense under pressure throughout the game against Wales. First half, no. Jesus Christ. First half, no. and the pressures are the band, the pressure second half. Unya go there, but unya go anyway. What again? The left side of Blasters are a problem. Ghana defense, they be a defending, no defending in your top BR. And your world class defending. And your defending now, Omutimi is so to pressure. I build the game no, from the back. And my midfielders and any wingers, no. It's me creating chances, my targets, no. You who me?
1: Sisi Womu.
0: Group stage here, Yan Show. We bring you the next match, Abo. When you're the next match, Abo. But when you get to that knockout phase, baby, you're a shower. When you match, be able to also see that Kukunu and Kakabefi, you know. That is where our performance now reach up to that level. That standard now. You can't keep defending 90 minutes. You concede. We'll concede the goals. Qualification require another levels. Different tactics, different system altogether. If you want to qualify from your group stage, different tactics, different system. But the overall performance, if you group stage now, we call that knockout phase now. Also improving immediately now. Also Carlos Cures, as defensive minded coach as he is, he has to improve the attacking mind of Blasters and then midfield one also to me share. Blasters can't control midfield. Too much is in now. Blasters can't control midfield. Against England, midfield one of Blasters midfielders in New York, they were drawn back. And England for no point the midfield on almost swinging passes now to make sure so many breakthrough. How long can it be like that? It's a coach in all you know. Ghana football, Alaji, deserve far better than what is currently receiving. Talent in Ghana football, it exists. The passion, you know, who she worked up, he said, Ghana football, you have been supporting her. But Alhaji missing, what is missing is leadership. Ghana need be theater. Ghana football, what is missing is leadership. Leadership, football is science, not rituals. We need leadership. Say football, no, and your science, but in your juju and your rituals. And results in football, you know, if you want to get it, they are built on system. Open say football now, you know, in your results, they are built on system. You built it on system, not that rituals, juju, not that type. Ghana, it deserves better. Oh, football. Ghana deserves better. Maybe any minimum football, Makano, whoever the carpet.
2: Let him wear, yeah.
0: Let him take it.
2: Yeah.
0: We are keeping them on their toes in the professional. Whoever the cup fit, let him wear it. Ni a ujidi se. Also, oye football, oye Blasters, oye Emma Blasters in your resource, no. They should take it.
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2: e be group e go di enyo mba kwa sha na be kwa enim ye be kwa enim mi ne ye next game no be expect say be win
3: one day come up pa mhm ye we dey qualify e be tin ya sha qualify be kwa enim
4: but I think we could have done better than this.
3: Oh, no, my boy, and then we're here, pa, but I was really shocked of the last goal. I wasn't expecting it, but I'm praying it's our next goal, like, we try harder and change our... One fight our next game. Coach, we better know you're into send them now. You're into me say ye. I really enjoyed the game today.
5: Okay, I mean, honestly, I was expecting more. I was, like, expecting more from the team, but then, well, it is what it is.

0: bless no mudi aba abe ti same no ba seven na dia de no eh ka mi saw o mo ya de ni senior man se me no so oh na mi saw oh ba so game no dia o mo ya de because from the beginning they were am boy and na eh ka say like game no yet mi nyehwe na so yet mi abon body o mo tu for o majun ya be ti easy kra
1: prayer ti no wa bo mo mo de pa
0: And I want to know, say, you try goalkeeper. Sammy Sekina, you know, Unia Tanska, try goalkeeper, okay, or to meet someone else, or so I say, about Noma. You go, one says on Jetta, Volunteer, and a critical game. And to Unia Tanska, who say, okay, meet Trike, and that's me, Aquana. 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
2: Papa, bore nze me wo ba na ya bon. 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
3: So game ni te ya bo mo zan wa ya bo mo zan go free en ka sa yi jin kun but the young mutum na ya ye nti ya bo hwe the next game no na ye hu ofa na ye ba for the ya collect mistakes nti bo
4: shatawali fire.

0: FM Chantel, fire for fire, air number one. Girls, they be a show. Me say, fireman, Oja Nishua, Obeba.
1: Fireman, we a buta, Oja Nishua, wa Obeba. 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
0: Fireman, Oja Nishua, baby, I want what it. When you're about to Oja no, na isi si obia, tu jane ma, that's what to amu, more fire.
2: Shango.
3: More fire. Oh, fire. Now we throw up fire. Now you just. Oh, John. Let's show up, baby. Oh, baby. Hey, what's up?
2: Fire. 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
4: Shatawali.

0: so far.
1: Why are you the king of the jungle?
2: I have lost in so many occasions, but I have never gave up. When I fall 10 times, I always get up 10 times stronger.
1: Why are you the king of the jungle?
2: I have lost in so many occasions, but I have never gave up. When I fall 10 times, I always get up 10 times stronger.
1: Why are you the king of the jungle?
2: I have lost in so many occasions, but I have never gave up. When I fall 10 times, I always get up 10 times stronger.
1: Why are you the king of the jungle?
2: I have lost in so many occasions, but I have never gave up. When I fall 10 times, I always get up 10 times stronger.
1: Why are you the king of the jungle?
2: I have lost in so many occasions, but I have never gave up. When I fall 10 times, I always get up 10 times stronger.
1: Why are you the king of the jungle?
2: I have lost in so many occasions, but I have never gave up. When I fall 10 times, I always get up 10 times stronger.
1: Why are you the king of the jungle?
2: I have lost in so many occasions, but I have never gave up. When I fall 10 times, I always get up 10 times stronger.
3: It's okay.
1: Why
3: are
1: you the king of the jungle?
3: Fasia. I'm a fireman. More
4: fireman. Fireman. We are
3: fireman.
4: Fireman.
3: No fireman.
4: Fireman. We are

0: on fire. Wednesday. Wisdom, it's a winsome Wednesday. A winsome Wednesday, 1st July. And Wednesday, right? And no bit no family record. Me ding na Patrick Osajman, you can call me countryman songo oreku. 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In canopre and trossem. And ya, yes, so in paying for soon to so soon. Dio machi, omo brabe a toy agony. The crabby omo de bema ibiano. No yade, yaji. 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My toy agony to do. Ghana, a problem back. Your toy agony, bribe with GGA, Sika GGA, Adema dear GGA, Unqua. 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

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Everybody is stealing somebody. And they also a toma one CD, more they are Joe 5 CD. Uncle 2 CD in Pokla were jumping to 8 CD. And then also a 1 CD pe. And to go on to be a and the muna, no pibian way. Huh? Mrebia, Emra Ukrumwim, as was Emra Yegma. Emra Ukrumwim, as was Emra and Yegma. Umo be Yegma, so nye a umo be contract, or per contratu, uman a contract, so nye Gumana, Sikana de Bemano, Ubons Sikano, so also a day 10 CD naya, or bet Nasi, or bet Guinea one who matches over fast will be yes can it be it will say sika 10 CD also there a juma my juma near solid no no attempt 2 CD pay no they are here juma no what they are shedding with him yen your coin a coin uncle for ye obey me ye on your coin you be in a coin and say to two yen your gutters and one is what they got to be SEC was shoddy one be ah it's only better it's only better flooding sa. So the piano musicians got this. The piano musicians may have won. Ghana, aye, aye, ateche. Ghana, aye, aye, a clay. Ghana, aye, aye, portals. For any echo, pukwasi. 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What I say, a coin womb catcher fine. Left and right, no, it got machines burn your it's here, machines burn your house here. They had a crack gutters now, and I say a two gutter now. Come on, Uber call gutters two. And now, if you why you lucky grab a co? Yajiska, Sikane de Ede. 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Chaka yem fa. You forgot the new cra. I didn't know you know after planning new. What's all new planning? What planning? Ubo was a rainy season ever. Ubo ni abe ya. And even rainy season, kwano. So yes, I know man. God testini. Ebi a uye kwanya. We planning better how you go about it. The logistics. And no man ubi niya. Ebi timamu ajina nzuri mukurano asaide. Aye, you mano. You are serving the people of Ghana, but. On some say I'm for the omo cars, I'm for the omo moto, I'm for nanti mu atecha no insuo no. Just a coin yet, mewa. A coin. I did that. Did them fitchle no. And then they to my CDI, in Ghana. When the main road is choked, what do you do? The solution is back door. That is effect of proper planning. Effect of proper planning, they say, when the main road, you know, I start, and I say, choked, and I say, Kofu was super. At least you can use and change channel back door, Ube main road,

0: kurano oyen chenche ni so that you bet me you soon chenche no na normal time am wetime ye main road no o free main one so wie no waye ni ye no wa ban chenche no o sen kagana be pia road be pia yeta to say kota gusu kama gates ni kota gusu gates ni a poor flooding pa especially when you have the gates what I say no cha road no so just a poor flooding pa
1: fireman with your
0: what I mean just say as we omo ye no mu ye kuro no ni omo e di kuro na mo omo no they have no vision I'm paying for the bar no mu pe bia no mu ye when in situation you know as so I believe I can fly. Minu tukroma into unim situation in flooding. Unim seni city. Now do you need to fly? Do you have to be? I believe I can fly. Charlie, I mean, now unim this same gunani who boss on amkwano sone nya and I say I didn't hana no seka but on your opportunity no to mean kana kure. On your opportunity, no, so also what Timmy said, Papa, no, said Ghana, if it's not Conkaya, on Timmy's and make his that decision on Timmy Kanakre.
1: Fireman, we
0: are. Uncle Fu, you have Timmy Flow Modo Matanasi, Jiska, we can't know. Your friend Kofu, Jiska, we need can't know, Kuchan, Kuchan, Jiska, we need couldn't know. I mean, why? A cool minor. When you're in the chin, so no, when you're football, ye blasters, he says, oh, bobo, na ye need you know, no, so, it be a kuma mo. Now, me and me back coach, you know, any blasters, Timinoso. A be fiamo, professional. Baby, I had to do this round of 32, no, ultimate combo defense. Say defending. The best way to defend, me say, is to attack. Uba kwa ku be born, also ku be born, me and Mutter, yes, we are booby. Matter, yes, I say, I almost wash it. Say, yes, I say, yes, we are shy, I say. Matter, blasters coach. Born, now, Ubono. Say, I say, yes, we are shy, yes, we are shy. Otat is defending in as you so. Panama yenya eye 3 points no omunya match bia. England ye lucky. Anything ana ayi mu jubilate no. Mo nfere enya mo ni wu. So in England bobo 0-0 na wu jubilate. As what the World Cup na wi anu. As what the World Cup na wi anu. And your failure to win England a bobo 0-0 now would you play it? Ubenya chesenkophobia and go also omonim deno omonim also omonim the best. Ubenya kophobia chesenkophobia the near Jesse Ghana and England was 0-0. Ghana. And yet then here bobo. Nenena blasters in World Cup. Enyenena blasters edge eye AFCON. No history. Say blasters any England national team above 0-0. Na blasters enyaje say above 0-0 ya nseye the atayaje World Cup. Atayaje Cup. Na ukutasa adwini we ya. We ya the AG Cup. 44 years now blasters untiminye cup. 44 years going now. Blasters in Timinye Cup. And blasters bought 0-0 with England. At the end of the day, 0-0 nuclear no shot on goal. Or more shot to be our England goalkeeper and channel. Yeah, this statistics in the bay, you know, England above ni in China Ghana. Only Panama bobo ni nyina statistics no e ku etia Ghana ya ba England match wa bo 0-0 0-0 now, boy. No, one more shot back to Crama England goalkeeper. Now, also, so when Yaji were all celebrating, who's over catching the coach, and he said, Master, the best way to defend is to attack. What's the day? What's the Croatia match now? Ghana losing 2-1. Oh, OBM. Obertis will be catching. OBM will carry on. He has 2-1. A beer ben, I'll be him. Ball, Papa Ben, I'll be Croatia match and a chance ben, I'll treat him. And one is a Yasho Tune now cross a ball. The BT defenders now call Okotape ball in two net. Apart from that, ball bear power now, boy, catch them. Ball pay and a Ghana boy. So, let me defend it. Football defending, Womo. But the best way to defend is to attack. Who defend here, defending here? How would you get the 3 maximum points? How would you knock your opponent out? I just want to attack it to knock your opponent out. And you do knockout face. Where you won't have the opportunity to play another match. Yes, so I will fear. Baby, I ain't doing this about winning. It's about going forward to look for goals, to look for that qualification. It's not about defending. And yeah, about defending. Defending, at the pressure back, at the mistakes back. Who concede goals? And as you move forward, who costs to defend it, you'll be booted out of the competition and you will concede goals.
1: Fireman, we are...
0: The Blasters coach, you know, Nintatis and you're up to stretch. And you're up to... just say in Drew the tactics are all bar. We feel when you have 4 points, I qualify out of the group stage. You know, I mean, this is the moment he has to show. Say, we'll bet me I'm varying the tactics. He has to vary his tactics. I'm varying the tactics. He can't say the coach have to vary his tactics. I will tell us here. Also, to me, as a sound, woman, the game plan, what should I say? Me could a game plan there, but me saw plan B. Plan C. Ah, just want to see to me PM. Yes, we have Bobon. Even as so we are the who possess a ball. And look why a way of defending. My catch now. Who possess a ball? A way of defending. That's a ball you could have. One who could have ball. Who protect a ball? Who defend the ball? So you are possessing the ball. And that is what you people, your coach, Blasters coach, and also all yet. He has to get the boys, the men who can do that. Blasters also want to me a control midfield delivery. Also want to me detecting the tempo of the game against Colombia. If you don't detect the tempo of the game, Colombia detecting the tempo of the game and they will beat Ghana. They will get Ghana out of the World Cup. Against Colombia, Blasters coach also to me attacking you, creating chances, Nibi. What are you telling me? Winning in the critical way. And how do you win? You possess ball, defending at the same time. Then you create chances. You want me to be. You want me to be. Blasters coach in varying tactics. Or me who say, yes, or your coach, you could have pedigree, you could experience. The tactics, you could have no tetediana, dadana, no nimna. Defending. And when it comes to counter-attack, you make a bad to a good, and you come into me go. And you true, and you fat, see when you never born here. But I never want the brainer and him born. The brainer her born, be. The brainer and the journey, say, you go and I qualify. But you couldn't make catch that wow when you are

0: and say, and now you are quite Columbia and you are qualified for your name. Stage I do see Yaku could do, but before this stage, na Ghana Fobi, a pequire, one move to me, and your cheap team. Aye! Mimpewei. If you want to win the cup, you have to beat the best. Opesa Oji Cup. Opesa will perform your World Cup. You have to meet the best and beat the best.
1: Fireman!
0: And your coach, the system of player has to be on top. And a momo players, you know, so my fitness level on Sebi, my IQ, my Gina Modimbo Bono should be on that level on top. Now, Moma Gina, I say, you're retima, what is a Panama? Meboa, you're retima, what is a Panama? Near to make you have an aswache. Tim, what is a Panama, Plano, Bob Papa Benamo boy. Mutimi control game. Mutiminya statistics in the chain Panama, and you just lack go nearby. Let that lack go. And a bye. Until now, Bob drew against England when he had just 0-0 against England when he had go and meet the English again. Now, how they will score you? Can you coach England? Now, if you will be lucky again.

0: not qualified, but in the game, no, and you're up to scratch. Anything I'm a mutro, Ghana for mutro, not qualify for run of 32. Then you are looking for a cheap country to play football with. Let him mutro. Oh, a cheap country to, it's always one a cheap man. No cheap man, no, or not to Obobocha in Panama. No cheap country, no, Obobocha. Shana Oseno. A lock go now, yai. So keep your coach on his toes. Coaching every. Coaching on show. Any system, via a different from, sir, defending system, no. On show, any system, via system, or show, and say, or defending. And a part of no. What the coaching Portugal, and go see what we national team. What the coaching Iran national team and go see Omohe. What the coaching Egypt national team and go see Omohe. Woman in Pamono. What the coaching Rama de Cra, Omo Pamono. Colombia, what coaching Omo, Omo Soya Day, and Pamono. Yes, I'm a Mokikano. The same style I know the call Colombia tournament of Limu. The same style, what the by Egypt. Also, a J-Cup went to me. Senegal, J-Cup, and Finisem, Omo Pamono. Iran, the same style. Sa, Omo Susu Pamono. O coach on one Casaniclum Portugal, national team, with the likes of a Bruno Mone, a Ronaldo Muclano, and Nuclano Susa, Omo Yade, a Janaquin. Omo Janaquin. Went to me, a coach, Omoye, because of Kuta one style. Defending, defensive coach. A dear variety no the abem. A dear sign or the abandon coach, you know. You think all is well, eh? You think all is well with the blasters? No. Blasters team no more boy ye. And a blasters team no coach, you know, the system near about one way. Blasters coach, you know, the system near one way, bakupe. Saw one way, the other boy. I will knock out stage, you know. And now compare to law, no what to me about penalties and ah. Just all compare penalties. Game with the Osha say I will bo wabun ye. Who create two chances in Washi? 9 minutes refi and we see we are no one. Why they wash your opponent oko. But a situation the day no it demand is also a penalties. It's when what book game meaning ah maybe a hard luck be Emma Wunya will go. And I will go. And they will do penalties. And that is where we will see, say, a honest who could have attitude now to be able to weather the storm. But that winning mindset, you know, and then what's a blaster senior, and then what's a Carlos Cruz senior, or then I know Kakwa, me Bobo, me person me say, me a ye, Afina, a ye, ye free group stage, a World Cup, never shas, young Cassa, Afina, a ye, or Cassa Cassa Minano, I say, Utsuro. Me coaching the meaning is a wounding. But all the officer coaching, no, just oh, yeah, do mama, a dear Juma, or no, baby, coaching, baby, our coaching, Pia, since our cotton, Manchester assistant coach to Alex Ferguson, or then who are coaching in Anno, me coaching her and yet to the highest level, Pia. The system one way, sir, defending way, we are. Now say we could a good team be a good team, we attack, can't be a no goals in aba. The blasters coach we know could a Real Madrid, Galacticos. Omo pamono, Oko Real Madrid, Galacticos. Just a season, Omo pamono. Because defending, we could a Galacticos. Aba kuwa ni ma question goals a Jin League, you know, we pursue defending be. Blasters coach me say. The record will work up, you know. And you're impressive. If you don't keep him on his toes, round of 32, we will be Ghana Bebe Fee. A boss 16 matches to a World Cup. We're considering, I say, 19 goals. I say 19 goals. We're about how many matches to a World Cup? 16 matches. We're winning our World Cup. We're winning 4. We're losing 8. For Ghana, the only count. That's what we need to say. We're winning 5 matches. and a lose what for Croatia the account. If you can't do Timiseno, Panama. Panama no Timiseno. Panama and Utimiade, a seno. God wrong with England. Defending coach. The best way to defend is to attack. Defending coach. Namu bi se ye ni matema ye kana ana mi ye ka kire mo no enye na kwa so anu na kwa so anu mi ka kire wo coach no so so sene tatis or very ne tatis wo ti mi pep boy sa wo metu mi abo game na magana ase mo sa mo kasa na mo tiwa ena coach no oba enje enya bo trema no na boys no enye ayi he said that me a strong team and I said quality. Why walk away and get some phoning some fee now catching me professional? Sister, me butter was a moon. Yes, see, I qualify for World Cup. No, qua. You also did the best. What they were best players in the World Cup country be as an you call players based on merit. Your palm coach, a coffer coach, we have. Coach, the most who experience to the stands will be into me influencing. Coach, now the sellers in a catch a Ghana for said these players are based on merit. The whole Ghana players, women are heavy players. What you are support a Ghana need a BBO? No, eh, Casso, Yan Tiazi and here the unsupported team in a and yet players and women yet the best and yet players women and the best are also Kumu World Cup and I say, coach, you know, or manage the my hey, coach, you know. Or manage the amount. Coach, no one will be a favor. Coach, no one will be a favor. Me catch them watching. Coach, rather, any favor. Any favor. Any amount of opportunity, say, Sako World Cup will be a man for Pamon. Any to Yanaka. It's a coach, no one your Ghana for favor. No, Baba Ginaba Cassa. On your coach, none is too afraid the best players. These are the best players. No, see, these are the materials of me based on merit. It's the thing also catch them in me, sir. And now, you're not to coach and I say be a coach, you know, or manager, the professional, quasi a kicker, and a whole kicker, or manager, the maybe so. Professional, that means it, or manager, coach, and I quasi a kicker and go for the kicker also, Mujay. Or manager, the maybe so. What's your afraid players of me best for Ghana? And to one thing that defending and one won't attack, no one goes. No more ball, eh, papa. Now, matches I am bringing in, woman in our boat, eh? Matches I am bringing in our World Cup. And now the Ayabo ball, I tell you, we are starting in our form. Are they? Yaboshot to say, World Cup, Ayako, Yaboshot to say. Yaboshot, what's one for the best players for Ghana? What's one for the best players? What three players based on merit? Yaboshot to say. I didn't know I sympathize. I didn't know I said, soft spot mouth. Oh, coach, you know, I feel no abba. And you don't want a fair place in the own country. Coach, you say, you don't want a fair place. No, I'm fair players in the base of me. You would say, I also don't want a fair place. So he has to perform with them. We all take the best players to the world stage. Can't you be at the best players and the co-world stage? So stop talking that trash, that nonsense, that you challenge. Jai Saka Sanukura. Alaji Brad 0302211702 0302211701 0302211702 Mefa Bear 3 or 4 course Alaji Yanko Morfire Lassa Muntaka Makosa Ujani Sua Obede Sokoto Bam Fantastic Sokoto Bam Fepiki Pains and Ebede Abako Sasso So Enna Aya Bet Winner Fantastic bet winner Ishak Mema 10 seconds Yanko Ubia 0302211
1: because the best way to defend is to attack.
0: The best way to attack is to defend. So could you bam more fire? Coach in the room. More fire, so koto ba. That winner. Coach, this is for players based on merit. And I'm going to see who players in it. And I want to coach, this is Omoya. And I want to take a son. Mimisi and yet, Miminama Cotino. I didn't know. Was it the best players in the Mission City Minia? Because players be all money idea. But no, see, I had the ah. Then I will put him on his toes. Sana, some of the tear. My common sense in the BBA, we need the any year, Gimawa, Fabregas, professional. Mineo, what you say? Coach is the best players in the fireman, the whole Ghana was saying, yeah, it be nyadia. So, coach should prove me wrong. That is all. Why need the last person one woman so? Max, you are familiar. Max, yes, more fire, Maxi.
1: I'm making us watch.
0: Maxi, the prince, fetcher me.
1: Yeah, the best way to attack is defense.
0: More fire.
1: Coach,
0: More fire. Don't worry. Oh, I keep telling you this thing. Allow the young queen any more fire with Johnny Shua.
2: Well, so go
0: so to Bam.
2: Yes.
0: And a bet winner.
2: So go to Bam, let me pay you, champion.
0: Minim Udia Mama or Clank Behami. But what's happening? The club, which is a womb class.
2: Yes, so go to
0: Bam. The womb class is to be the better because. Who don't tell
2: me? No, it's slight injury
0: now. Is it university level?
2: PhD.
0: From university PhD.
2: Professor.
0: I said my dad wanna know.
2: What's on going him? Say yeah, Ghana for. Nay, you know your sports, you know. Now offer players. Nay, who say players? Offer you know. yet ye agree with your place, papa. And now, Catra say, place when a bit back up one man. One on a Ghana say, Nisika or Moswa, or move it back up with your car, Ghana. And a year catcher said, Bo, no, boy, and yet, and no boy, I had the cap. It's a Ujit is on their best, yeah. Kikahune ye nwoma fufre ye Nye ye unse ampa Bwensu ye jidye omumu Enye se kupopole ye mchishie Se ye beche alaye nche Zongore Ushwa statistics ha 32 countries now Se se aka oh knockout stage no Before ye popos ha 32 Ye friend say knockout no Na ye friend is saying Colombia omune 6 Ghana the 25 Ghana best the worst country Ye wo 25 Ote ase Iti ye se Colombia na anonu kwa kopo nwa the 6 oh I don't know Kwakobo, but motivation may make them more boys and say, Songo, Germany the 10, Paraguay 29, where you left him. Wakuno,
3: Beba,
2: yes,
3: Beba,
2: yes,
3: and what was,
2: yeah,
3: Paraguay, all the
2: yes.
3: Example,
2: yes,
3: Pacho, who finding out said, Omusi, you woman football, and he said, you must see free players. So, Omu, Eja, Ubia, and our players, you must say, Fata, oh, so, Omu, form number.
2: Paraguano, Omun himself, with team, when he said, and you, one tournament to a grand performance in Shedden Swaney. But Omuba Messia Germany, no, Tiramichum, Omuba Messia Germany, no, Omuku, Omu, yes, Germany player to player, the German four will be saying, Omo, when it comes to player, but Omuku, Omu, say Omu coach, or say there, Omu to be beyond to check, I shall move mine, do draw, Musha, Musha Crowder, never was taken by Omuni Germany, Bessina Kumu, Omu, sir. And your ball, your coaching, when you be you're queer, one, my
3: queer,
2: yes,
3: Mr. Pacho,
2: yes,
3: you're queer, one, my body,
2: yes.
3: Woman, cool, can only a lock. Oh, pop,
2: let me get up there, who won't want a ball, who won't want a ball,
3: who over Kunu,
2: I
3: beg you,
2: born, you know, you
3: will be better to make Kunu to me more.
2: Tongo, your voice, he will ball, maybe you want, or move 50-50 gram for an anchor. Into but because we don't draw a club,
3: and I'm missing,
2: and then I make a
3: tournament.
2: Yes, so
3: no, we'll be
2: the good of a club.
3: I'm by Alajiam and Susa.
2: Yes, so
3: member,
2: yes,
3: one agent in a club. You bring a World Cup stage in a while,
2: and I make
3: it to be a man in a club. Woman in club, Papa Ben,
2: so your place,
3: Sikapa, Papa Ben, Omuna or club.
2: So
3: don't bring it,
2: so
3: club, Papa Ben,
2: one the impact of Semenyo.
3: Please,
2: Semenyo City, born our Bono. Did you see him?
3: What is that?
2: Before round 32, no, Nagala Bobo's in Paraguay. data na chere say because 29 or 25 the question
3: bebo
2: the hunting is you know much Colombia
3: fantastic
2: is it omo do quarter final omo do round 32 no omo ku omo wa Germany or no omo that 10
3: omo ta say omo ku omo ho say coach
2: omo ir omo bobo
3: coach the system no hu ne say
2: coach na as a system
3: happen
2: system a situ omo a any omo man no enti omo Germany no mu so
3: enti omo ti mu ba chew o Carlos Cruz
2: na enti omo so system no who say say the okay so defend na any system am wa gala into a big game room, nay, your money, whom to voice your talent and pa, or throw more merit and pa, into a bit of one year, and that's an American.
3: Master Kofi, a bensu, Mayra, Amante,
2: yeah,
3: Brad, Master George,
2: yes,
3: almost fitting shop,
2: yes,
3: and let me do one was it, swung. What so me more holding me and you,
2: Joe Boy,
3: there be a dear Joe Boy, what holding me. Who you pay for a bar? Why, yeah, I see him, you know, and I'm the Bob and I'll be a boom, the best way to defend is to attack.
2: To attack, do you have the soldiers on my attack? Any problem? No,
3: yeah,
2: attack, no, be my baby. And situation, your philosophy, you know, your system, Ghana, you know, you're about the ticket taker. Coach, you know, I'm about to say that I am no defensive. And I'm going to win here, yeah. I'm going to win here,
3: yeah. I'm going to win here. Well, hold, I like you say, how?
2: Hey, bro,
3: hold the thing.
2: You're going to win
3: here. I'm going
2: to win here. I'm going to win here.

0: The best way to defend to is attack. Is that?
1: They
0: will open. They will attack and score.
1: Yes.
0: Now you know you need.
1: I like it.
2: Are you ready?
3: Let's do the radio program of the year 2023. 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
1: Political program of the year, radio. Ekosi saying, how did it end? And the host of the show, OB, steps up to pick the award.
0: Congratulations, Ekosi saying.
2: Ladies and gentlemen, let's put our hands together for Ekosi saying on Asempa for winning the best radio TV program, Ghanaian language, of the year.
3: Congratulations, Ekosi saying on Asempa, which is part of the multimedia stable, for winning the best radio TV program, Ghanaian language, of the year. Shall we do a big round of applause for the team as they make their way here onto the stage?
2: Congratulations, Obi and the team.
4: I mean, that's not me for Kunya or Sue and Chia, a Tifunina or Mutia Kusi saying, Jumedino. Now, but almost was because I sent Pire, a yas and Penny, also so if you Tifo, and then me did yourself a gun of an engine, I will be a radio, Eda, I will Tinam, a Juma Palmay, but I be Premis Amrinti, Mamma Samma Munio, Munia Juma Fun Penny Funina.
5: So let Jesus' character, lifestyle, be our example. Let him be our example. Your example is not that arrogant person who is all over the place, very loud. Sometimes when I'm listening to discussions on Ekosi, I'm a keen listener to Ekosi. Every 2 o'clock I'm on it. I'm listening to the current, you know, current issues. And you see arrogance, you hear. I listen to Ekosi saying, for Ekosi saying, I don't miss it. I think this year I haven't missed Ekosi saying more than 4 or 5 times. I listen to Ekosi saying every Tuesday. When I sit in my car, my driver doesn't tune to anything apart from 94.7 Ekosi saying. I'm a keen listener to Ekosi saying. And I listen to all the discussions, who is winning, who is losing, whatever. I listen to it every time. That is how come I understand current issues, because they are the most current radio station that discusses current things. That's why I love it. There are other stations, but I'm a Kosi said, I don't know why they haven't given me an award, because I am one person who listens to them, but they don't know me. Faithful listener.
6: Ma mini kan ecosystem ma mutinkwa na no and yonyamwa yadi ashtem etuma fa mulayene award ma moinya. 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America, New York, I want to taxi. I'm fire not the park. Oh, cheap. I could be saying, I was taxing able. I am a one. Now, so meaning I can be the Anna Yabom or Basso. I'm a mom. I was the body and a radio instrument.
3: Amen.
6: Yeah, away enemy.
3: Yeah, that's
5: no so for the.

poisoning our waters, and we are looking on and playing politics around it. It's evil, it's barbaric. The people who manage our water say that, look, now there are children, they found mercury, cyanide, and things in their blood, causing cancers and limbs. You will see the water is very clear. But when you take it to the laboratories, you see chemicals. That was what they said on TV. The woman said that the fact that our water is clear and you are drinking it does not guarantee that the water is chemical and cyanide free. Some of the politicians, some of the opinion leaders, some of the chiefs are involved in the pollution of our waters. And God don't punish them. God don't punish them for destroying our water bodies. How can you compare a few hundreds and thousands of people and the activities in killing 33 million people? Foreigners have entered and they are mining on our waters, and we are looking on. What kind of a people are we? Can you go to China and go and do what I'm saying in China? Can you go?

first. And we have the army, we have the military, and we can't enter the forest and arrest these people and stop all forms of galaxy. We can't do it. It means that we ourselves, we are inside and we have interest and we are lining our pockets. And anybody here who is in galaxy, get ready to die first. Our waters have become Milo. Milo is mass murder. This is stupidity and nonsensical. And when I see Chinese people carrying guns and they have corded off the area of the galaxy and they are now threatening our citizenry from not coming to stop them, and you see our military men, these military men are also there and they have also expressed interest. So this government must not fail the Ghanaian people, this government, because the previous

They should deport. They should arrest them. Deport them. The word I hate cry in my life is that. Your friend is saying, Galam said, yeah, and you better stop here. And me, and they won't you stop. Am I in Galam say? How do I stop Galam say? Am I in the army? It means that the people who can stop it, the military, the police, they should do their work. I'm a pastor, I'm preaching. The best I can do is what I am saying, that this is mass murder, it is genocide, it is killing our children, and it must be stopped, and it must be stopped now.

ha eye ekosi sen ejuma die so asempa 94.7 we share e brenra eye 2:20 p.m. ye no badie na se unse enede yankasan so asi oman yi nyina ye national day of prayer and thanksgiving we share e ye ejuma die 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

0: sorry, I'm watching the old Quack Johnson. That was Gatano. And she, by a time, who said, Eshe, Ken Musa, and now we didn't become a Obama into Umbayan. 1 mile, more a Kumua, seven Angasadi, 1 mile, who said a moon, baby, a Bruno. Now I say, I say, I say, with a noise, we should not draw down a power by UBIA, a business I'm ready. Minim say if we nano jada no ban mo di hun ko ma abra flat no aye ka ho asem nsu yire no se de aye ka ho asem e wo radio so any tv so no enye eni asem aye se e se obi a de na ni be hun se de flat no asem ko fo nyoma won ma wo ton mo se ene social media e ba na ka be video di bi send wa en ka obi hun se de en ko fo nyoma ase aye won ma wo ton mo and that's a good one. One which I said, and the manu ya and one man in shoes are far. That ball I know, my one in the ano. But I think Eddie Aquaku Gugas and one as only would they would be. And so, and also, I quite watch Bidia, or Madame Wittums is here, yeah, and that's a good one. Now, the moon, not move for any Ghana myself, I think for other men, Monaco. But
1: ye bitch now, I buy one a honum, and nature say, come on, naughty, no, no, no, no, drive. And that's not a kind of saying.
0: I'm not a woman to me, a trotro ebi.
1: Oh,
0: and a woman be a moon of him, woman be told any kind in article. Trotro ebi into a bin to me who said, Ebia, and you know, actually saying, and a woman, it's me a cigarette, but a woman, and to me a sibi. And I said, Bia or the canim, and I ensure no action on the nearby, and the woman to me. But a sprint a trotro ka ya normal trotro ka si ebi na na o se mo ho no ma e so utu mu se enye akola anu kra anu ahoma ti ni o so o kwa kwodun so na no pe o kwodun so ko hu se o sha e mu bi da ka ni mu a en kanya dia o mbe hu kra se mu hu an se bia a se kra beyond recognition o mu ya hu sha yin yi
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0: 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the baby and also so of course or could do an also electrocution but on an animal and see I don't know into another nano you are done why it's in the bathroom and then penny for ever find them moon at the choir
1: now okay yes sanitation handsome it's saying in soon ball and etching you know it goes to go come one
0: abina it's a thing and social media
1: okay, Facebook live or no
0: na omuhu se de alaju hanu mu sei ifie esumu kwa ahu ye obu ha ne demu ne ma ne nyina atai aye ne ye a fontino ne ma ne nyina do gwa bonten wo mo fa sei ene esumu kwa ahu wo mo bola wo ma ye ne

0: in few no chimba in a Nina Eguqua, Omabuwa, no Kakanka, Kanka, Kandi, Guoku, Kakrana, Baba Fat, and Yamano be free, Allah, you have been a bra, almost say, Oh no, and ye be a bay, and ye be our hat. Now, Oma, no, my dim commono, Edia, too, just said, Omudim, we are pa, we said, it's ye, Omo empty, this in me, Omo empty, be the entry in ho. On my yakra, my hair said, Bia, send me a binom dear, or moon if you come a day, my crana, or mokoho, a good tear, woman, massam, at least, or mono moon, and I yet to my boom, has said, Yama, or my shino, or making me arrest Tobia. I've been away, the woman say, O Munya, Bia, entry, MP, on one to me PMO, MCG, MP, Monsoo, Honoma, and also moving way out, papa, papa, papa. Almost I just said, not move for. And Nadia not before, and so it's me about. The only free, hey, yeah, and now will be at the least to be a bray, say, not move from Penny Fabu, who was at Omon Church or Omo area, Hono, Omo Mokayan, Omon Church room with Dinti, Omugusua, Omo Church with Dina, what says other areas and also no. Omujidi say, yeah, the instruction in Biakoma, Omo did the list of Omo Mokano. In the Omo Shannon Mokai said, after the list, you know. The enquire the normal you know ya beji wiya o monte shi bi mo no na se relief items ka kebi mpo dia o me fa ne sa o mo tra o mo mpe se bi mosquito net no eni sa ne ma ne ma no o mo mpe ise e koma an kasa di o mo o mu ni an ni o mu sika e mu de e bo mu ho ko me nyina na abana e fio na fa ni nyina de ko enti komfita pa na di o mu se se ya se obi di bibi ba dia
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0: 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Ah, said them penny for Amaya Swat.
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0: fly away, bet me day upon the day who at a rent of my band and say, 120 when I'm and I'm winning when you are, and not even no 8 yard bemoa. It bet me the other pa.
1: 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Aye member of parliament. Tetima South. Eno sansu ye former deputy minister. Local government. Honorable Kosa. Mahai.
2: Nyama ame Johnson. President.
1: Nyame Adam. Na onsoe.
2: Nyame di ache.
1: Ok. 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
2: yo nina ba menche na menche na ti fo ams ye atu ye de e ye nyina nim se na fiti do ada. Now, we shall say done a four, a child, a jaw, some people, sir, you pound me up to do this in Sumo, may a tree, you papa, yeah, some as you were, Amadi. It is opinion not as no share the actual mind. What TTD, what should be? Now, sir, or two and a month. Now, what did me? Okay. Sabi, the assaulting any day name who I am associated with. Now, face you so. What do you see the extent of the situation? Sabi, who did I want to share the room? Who be our person? Who two and a month now? You know, I know, see you. So this year, Sabi, I dare to my name, my Japan dear, and mushroom. No, Mr. Sunyan can sense and be a catcher. It is the process, but you know, English mushroom. Me, I baby, you could deny your cry. You share a tall. Yes, I did buy your cassia that brother. And why you do not a moon in the hole?
3: A SFM.
2: Yes, I'm a lion, the marshal. Intini kase ebu kwa ano di anisedia ma nadi mwone polisi fo. So mubo mwomo di bia. 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Eko. What can be a shin? In fact, book it to cry or they call. I call one word. A call. Now, Omo Mashiro Madishe. If you be a Uremo, a war, and yas Utum. You see, that we see. Papa need them. You who answer with you too soon any. The near man wants to know what he said. It's not a damn order. But your coin, but you know the extent of damage. And the actual picture, the extent of destruction, the actual picture, of course. And now, we don't crash just a man, of course. If you ever do you act in your own shame, more, you quality ideas, views, your assessments of Omanga Kasson and Nisha Bingo, the name of person that should be able to one among them. What must keep the internal committee, the ye ko mu yin addition to bible wo meme no kasa me na meta as coacher for one of the publicized committees housing and urban development inti emra immediately ye man some paper on what should inform yano montius of my ye ko ye ni na he takes a very serious view of adia akofi because ya adia Aqua, but a ISS is a dear, a ginsome. Since you better one day, the young Lusu close to 30 lives. Now, no, Tenaka. He takes a very serious view of it. Now, on one so 29, Akoshe. The abitual media woman, Liviano. A Yanisha didn't say, a topmost priority as a country. When you have a senior man, I say, Ghana for, and they said, the pie who got you here say, would be a quack of Jibosia, Boga Boga. What way I know would be trophy, baby, or tear, or Bobra. That's it. Just about 2,000 cities. And they went to me and connected to me, and very, very disheartening. And that is why I'm running also on Kona, or didn't it be a question of at first hand. The Nipa phone, they also use your phone. And they cry, share some iOS that they might.
1: Okay.
2: Uma, I dare to when you machine with Japan.
1: You're a cosa, dear Minim, sir, now who your former local government minister. It's your ban of flooding, same year, and yard the fufro. And your men Ramoko Yamoko Huni, and yard the fufro. Now, was say a ticket the committee, ya. Oh, yet, sir, no. Ese enra Dr. Baumia mekwa nanti ya tetemu eni adie ena mudi ya hunu the situation over 8 years yet na flooding hon yo, result no ewein
2: mami mwawa over 8 years no there's been a certain gap nkoma mene wudi akoswa anebe koso at the governmental level But there's been a certain gap with Nkomonimi and Amontua Ewofo. Akufo-Addo Abang and Adawunyaye running mate by a vice president. Ebra Obontua, you will be a little bit dear day. Emma 2017, na o assemble umomu wo mi die eni sio hun esa slado enti omu ko up and down ye de so mu ye nyina o man ni fi jina ye se sa flat isu yiri e o si enya solutions emma ku fa do aban no decide about 3-4-5 steps a do constitute solution de bisia di we am. We know as I normally can find to a record. So Ghana men, they betray me a coup for the pressure. And then media were held. There is only one detailed technical policy. Ah, on money, a crime say you didn't show a new way around. And you actually didn't direct project. So our policy makes you full for their mind. Mining adopting any other SWAT integration policy is a garret. As I said, 2018-19, after Akufo-Addo long class here, extensive discussion, and then in their phone, you know, by with ideas, making your solutions. Now, I saying a creative idea, friend, storm drains. Maybe it's not here, Philip, you know, Sawasha. They are community that are lower on the ground level. So you shouldn't share a separate upstreamer. And to both here, storm drainer, walls not peja kaka. And so many years are far communities no more. You contain the water in the drain. Now we say, yes, I have no more way. In critical areas, which is a Kameshi, Accra Academy, Pramprom Junction Hall, Odona, Bank of Ghana Cortez, Takwa the VIP station, Ayikai Street, Aboso Kai. In fact, almost all the critical areas they are saying. Now, say you're creating a debit from water holding pumps.
1: Mm-hmm.
2: Water holding pumps, you know, says storm drain away in the crown, and you didn't have also not intimidating Kawanoanoa, not a move for so. It's not some strategic locations, about 18 of them. Let's see, creating. Meanwhile, but now, sir, you're teaming managing the solid waste component of this problem. So, we share plastic, that's the thing there. What's in my end? You can't be a subrach here. But you don't let it create a problem. So, over to my supply, that's one side of it. You must find a technology that will deal with the drastic situation of waste dropping. So, Uber Chicken, Uber Piki, and Conco Choki, they're ahead of you.
1: Okay.
2: I was saying, Dredgy or Dono. Yet, I said, you're coming in or Doy and Dredgy, but in your bank, Odono of four tributaries. Ukrabata is free, virtually all the 17 municipal assemblies. Far problem, yes, yes, I claim, you teach you by 90% in 17 municipalities there, a war or Dor River Basin, you know. Empty and Kapu try, sir. All the tributaries. It's a shame, Pajan Wolfie upstreamer. A bayo Nakurum. Wayma, a bayo glass copes. First, the Kaya Second Free World Bank said, the YBS said, ready away. Now you're $200 million.
1: Okay, in 2019.
2: And what you, and your quantity additional 150. Then the person may come, make a site in the United States. Said, you might be a bayo free home. That direct project, you know. Now you are here at different stages of completion. It be 80%, be 50%, be 40%. Many work I say, we fit here that time, Joy FM. And now we need the national coordinator for Garrett, Ekasai. As for the first time, we use the project, you know, and that's what now. For 18 months, I buy that year. That is a daho, yen call him. Yen poor, you know, Jesus. She can't see daho, I also say, yen. When you have your own faculty declare on Ghana for what I said, you miss Kenton and Mingy. You cut the whole procedure, you need a boy, boss.
1: Yeah, see,
2: the committee of.
1: Okay, honorable Kosa, Sika here. It's as I said, we 200 million now. It was approved in 2019 now. 2024 additional $150 million na wakano inti 150 ni ne dahonum anasi sika
0: ben it's uh-huh. almost 200 sika yu daw almost $200 million ne dahwa ese finishi projects are air cost because the 150 was to come and deal with completing these projects a certain surplus from the 200 it's a matter of record.
1: Okay.
0: What you mean, Fred Dr. Ohene, Garrett Coordinator, and America as a boy? In fact, the claim around propaganda, many people who are buying me and say, everybody this canal, no more this canal, no money. And it's wholly untrue. And now, Obeka Sayan will say, the project is resuming, that they're even going to do an extension because they have the funds, but they need some time to finish all the projects. But I'm saying, fire completion winning should have been done at least by end of 2025.
1: Okay,
0: to me reduce
1: you
0: drastically. Or how are you coming,
1: right?
0: What dredge the tributaries?
1: Uh-huh.
0: Why your storm drains? Why your water holding ponds? What should be the problem? If I am recording this height,
1: okay.
0: At the end of the day, I overwhelm it. Obia, something of a penuclear. What you say? No, no, you know. I said, look, this magnitude of rain, you're recording it. But a buyer is not yet prepared as a country. See, a fire, no. Everybody was unaware. But I'm saying, in the absence of even Garrett Nami and Tuasuno, there had been no other measure ongoing. So, sir, I gave it to you. Advice on also the 350 million cities and our parliament. On the back town, it is as you said, surplus for Garrett need to finish. Advice on the Kakakwa. Yeah, but all of this is coming once the problem has happened. It sounds to me like a immediate reaction. This 350 year by the bad rain, it should have come much, much, much earlier. So that we don't recover this situation. That for me is my problem.
1: Okay.
0: But it's never too late. We need to still get and do because what I suspect, and they say, you're not careful, we could record more disastrous consequences going forward. The forecasting is saying there are more rains ahead. But what technically is our preparedness?
1: Okay. Medobe Sansu Ako, obe all the better me, because as local government, you know, yet himself various assemblies, Masina Ese, Ebano sanitation, yet himself assemblies or bylaws, enforcement, Huasem, et a saying, Ebro, MMDs,
0: and that's
1: the saying.
0: Mamisa Kabibikaka, Sam Kuma, no, this is here.
1: Yeah.
0: Sa Gardin, you know, create Sa 17 municipal assemblies in America. Mm-hmm. Name Brussels. Yeah, yeah, and I said, you decline but they identify all the huge storm drains now. It's your name, you're a boss of SF. And now you draw a DB Ferno buffer zone.
1: Mm-hmm.
0: It's not a clear no go area. In fact, you do not see you need to know it. They were sent by the president. Yes, you must say, see, you knew, and I wouldn't leave me a back. Never to say, Sahaj area where you got a young hay within this proximity. Obi the BBC, Obi C9D, and Obi BBA will hold you responsible. Make sure strictly everything is off. You probably only be the Diagro, Omo Lushu positions. Beyond that, you know, I'm up for you very careful. I think we need to make sure, sir, and I'm on Tribia Avain Yediano, it should be owned locally, MNVA assembly hall. There is no reason why waterway now will be the CDB hall. Now MFDC, you know, we're fetching Mampenyin the free Jubilee House. Are they enforced by law? No, it should not happen. Me, I think that if we are cracking the whip, now no meet Emilia Ahmed Ibrahim.
1: Mm-hmm.
0: Now local government is on the BD Martin. Now all Kasa, I could feel the desperation or say. About the contract in free sanitation contract with Jeffrey, private company, they are not aware. And all the cannot call mercy, but the work is not being done. When the sector minister has cause to complain, then it's a very serious matter. And so, why do we expect something different than what we are seeing? When monies are going, and then the MMDCs or the assemblies will collect it and not work, which has given cause to the minister to publicly. Poor his frustrations, then it's getting very serious. So we need to review a Juma person MMDC system, and as assembly school. Now, sanitation and flooding issues, and top notch, number one priority. Because if you strike here, we are losing lives. We are losing property.
1: Okay.
0: If you have a person, you have been making sure that at least I'm not crying within that 17 municipalities now forming the Odo River Basin. There is no nonsense on that stretch. And it worked. And then, I don't know what the story is. But if there doesn't get flooded, if the water doesn't overrun, you preserve human lives, you preserve properties, and you avoid this catastrophe that happened.
1: Okay, it's with Garrett Sike Baya and also Sono Baye matter of concern. Any discussions? These few days, then you know, and say, Obi says, Ghana for pay flooding one kunte boa, and was see a bamaho, and was says, Sikana moji, because a Juma wokay, Obi for the new one ye, or who project no, say project no, a one hifa, say be one hifa, the oka say, na a near completion no, or nim. But at the end, you know, we know Sesi Kabisi Eba Mohonum. It's between specifics, Samayan. Some of these projects are.
0: For example,
1: off-head.
0: For example, so we call Odo Dredging, you know, Odo River Basin, you know.
1: Uh-huh.
0: Yesterday, Ehojuma, February 2024. Now, I say, go for 1 year. So Oba Nima Paloma. To Odo and Anima Paloma to bus covert. Now I say you see 1.5 kilometer bus covert. Yes, I say July 2024. Now I think it lasted for 18 months. So over Canesia Academy, Canesia Academy, SHS, what do you call ICGC, Christ Temple? Now you just come drain all the way into the Odo. We look at say and that's here under construction, but it's called
3: a Semper FM.
0: So what about Kanesi Abuso Kai Market? There was another storm drain all the way into the Odo. And also you said construction that's enough. It is still there. And yeah, they are at Waso.
1: Completion stage Ben Amudijaho. Completion stage Ben and Amudijaho in percentage wise.
0: I may not be able to give you the percentages, but I'm just giving the project because from that time, yeah, feel honor. Now there were different stages and not working also. So yeah, free abemuno. All I know is that work has stalled because as a committee of parliament, you have two fast direct coordination team, no, your friend minister, no, and your friend World Bank. And then see who say Sadi and Koso is being stalled. Katana MP to 4 year will free honor. Now what is happening? Don't look at it. Some of the sites will call on that. Sorry, Kapracho, the Pabon for real smokers near squatters. They are armed. Umukra, Tony, Africa, and what you see workers in the moon to be coy. Father and Mirahoy. Mirahoy said, maybe no workers open my mom passes here. Ubu, Bambo, I hear police and I said, afraid about the family. Now, Obitimu will be a national project to ransom. And we're told this at the conference of the Western Housing Ministry. It makes me have a book project that's costing you natural. Now, they are all at standstill. You can even go online, Google them. They may be going in our trouble the dance. They are all there.
1: Yeah.
0: There are projects that are there. You can't, it will be to be fancy.
1: Mm-hmm.
0: But they have stopped since. It's just about 2 months ago now. Yes, I need to. We involved with the World Bank officials, the ministry, everybody. They made the chairman of the committee, Western Housing. Yes, we want no answers. Why is this not going? The World Bank was straightforward, say. Yet there will be some of their mama. That answer is so different from Edward Demokaya, Mary Fell to enjoy FM. Also, we don't discard my and your bottlenecks within the finance ministry. And I'm a delay. And look how to clear our propaganda say end before this can answer no more. But the World Bank statement, Edward, and the project coordinator, Dr. Hini Abeka, said they are now going to have to extend the duration of the project. So why are we sitting down when there is money in government chest to show the air call? And then we have our hands in the air. What is the problem?
1: Okay. Mate, Yera, Ajemen Sakosa, menu bewe, but yewe on Dr. Baomia Dienoso, and to see my wee mo kotina se, na ma kotwa twa jene, ajin twa twa netino, mobe communicate, mwa plans be a modim wabibe kwa safu yana.
0: Me yaba, Dr. Baomia Dien. I don't know who am I. No, no, you do your taxes, ah. A quite by your tissue.
1: Okay.
0: And the government has a duty to protect lives and property. I was abandoning clear guidelines on what they intend to do in the midst of these floods. They say, you will, so that we are all guided and then we feel safe in here. I'm for you. Dr. Bonyan, you see me there. So, if you two are friends and move on my demra, fine. Why not? Let me tell you, I'll be happy to go and join any team and say, let's share ideas. But he doesn't have a duty to solve this flooding issue. So, see, I mean, okay, sir, we have a government in place.
1: Okay.
0: Led by a president. And we need to move, we need to have some assurances, some proper practical program steps. Say, look, given the aid cost or not, these are what we are putting in place. Plan A, is failure, plan B, and all of that. But we don't have a responsibility to decide how this flood should be managed.
1: Okay, into the flooding management in the Tunchenya. Once a mako kwafo eka wo mo hawo tre mo meti obi a wose ye ni damosu mumabua yen enti ora kwasa wadama mama ma mainland enti wakotie sansem wenyina esa wo de kwotena office emo bia ni ho amode kwabo enti bukoye den
0: emo wo ho
1: e bada ben
0: okay emo ano answer your tie na mu na ano there were cash donations to people emi de say yam no bonija. No one thing. We know we have media in the middle. We say from. Utimi call from English amount from. Utimi call anyanso utum. Ebedu klote kole. Every house we entered, Doctor Soma said, "Omumu sika."
1: Sika
0: saying.
1: Sika saying.
0: But you can go back and then pick it. In fact, English amount from kwa domu hiyamo. Most of the people we interacted with, no more say adenibas and in fact, it is hiyam mattresses. You know, Kasei is on its way into the community. Some have cash donations in envelopes. But it was a sober moment. The idea of Kohono, we are not about to come and make noise about it.
1: Okay.
0: But every household Baunia entered yesterday, on the Bikaka, the Mofan Tamuchi.
1: It is a one year specific. So one year specific with. Okay. So one year specific with household any amount of money in all the day no turning in ano. Movie you know mo di sika baye sen na support baye sen e koye in all.
0: I can say sir me di magi bubua.
1: Mhm.
0: Sika no mwa de bua nipa plus nima e koye.
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0: I mean, mattress is in a Moya Equi. It should come close to about 400,000. That is a mere estimation. But I could ask to the protocol and give us some figures on that.
1: Okay.
0: We share more yet for mattresses and they call any the affected persons. And you can go back and speak to some of them.
1: Okay.
0: Every household, every community call you there. There was a lady with us, Cozy, right? You know the lady called Cozy.
1: Akosia.
0: Akosia Menu. Akosia and Nasabi all handled that particular arrangement. And from their meeting, this is not officially from Dr. Stables. I don't even know whether I have their permission to put it out. But at least I was working with Dr. Everywhere he gave the directive, it happened. And I can estimate about 400,000.
1: Mate.
0: On the scale of the movement.
1: Honorable Martin, Ajemen Sakosa, Medasin Obrenumri. Member of Parliament, Tetuma South Constituency. Was also a former minister for local government, decentralization and rural development, and I know a din commono. In Tigare de Honsen Sema, Ababibri, Abino, Abandada Nidi Sika, Sikano, Oman Fanya Juma, or say there are projects are ne ye ongoing, it be a ye near completion, Ninina Aka, na ye better was ready San Commono. 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
5: ah yenua
1: let us say
5: good
1: evening. Good afternoon, sir. But Josephine Asumbiri. Asumbiri. But I say, or your chief operation officer, COO. Oh, your big woman. Joe, Maha. Bacho woko die.
7: Nyamia do bibia woko.
1: Ye de radi say I love your voice. Eh eh. I was in my comedy no. Na ye she Imperial General Assurance enkomo na ye bedi no. Ye ka Imperial General Assurance. What do you stand for?
5: Okay. Ni di kan mamem fa bibi into draft.
1: Okay.
5: Last Monday 28 May.
1: Mhm.
5: Ghana yanti asempa. Yes, sorry, na insue yi bibia ewu kruma ama mamfo nyoma asay nkofo properties omo musi ye.
1: Okay, so June
5: 28 June ya.
1: Yes.
5: Mm-hmm. And as an insurance company, no, you're commensurating with them. We stand with all the people who had their properties damaged and all that, and we assure them that anyone that has any claim be an utmi ba yenchenya would make sure that that claim is settled.
1: Oh, okay.
5: Now, Imperial General Assurance, what do we stand for? So, I mean, now a background I cry about Imperial General Assurance. So,
1: but
5: Imperial General no, was established in 2013.
1: Mm-hmm.
5: It was established with Royal Bank at that time. But in 2021, no, there was some recapitalization behind industry in the culture. In Imperial General recapitalized in 2009. So, and what we do is generally, you know, non-life insurance company.
1: Okay.
5: Non-life insurance company. That means that you insure life by insure properties. So what protocol said, you can say basically casualty and property insurance company. So you insure cars, dying, you insure as a for property now, no, on the buy and chain, and I'm for no move, no, on the call non-life insurance
1: okay.
5: company. So that is what we stand for. We stand to insure casualty and we stand to insure property to us.
1: And you need to say, and it's so what Japan did be, and I did be any case at Rentamo de Ba and Monkai.
5: Yeah.
1: It was who sees you to ho. Eti jo mahunu se Imperial for mode bibi fufuru bia ba ye collision insurance brafo no son eti jo benya daje na wabubu mama me collision insurance no ehe de yin
7: okay me da sipa so collision insurance no eti se de miam de kan no me hu se insurance no so ka motor car vehicle obi anim third party comprehensive ni the echo and I so ya listening company into your research na ya ninko for di in kitahono was a muslone drivers cause si oh my insurance so me nyashi adena me my insurance police betchi minti na me ya e copy me car na me den into your son and my na ye ya we went back to the table yeah you know yeah we are noted for innovation into so with the team, you know, we decided, say, no, we are not just going to be just like status quo as a say in the SCA Yenti Moto Comprehensive Third Party. No, no, no.
1: They be a one way.
7: No more maca, no better than. Because you'll be an onyescato comprehensive insurance.
1: The boarding.
7: The boarding, kakra, etching collusion, no.
1: Okay.
7: And nothing from feedback, and you put the product way together. Say, oh, say, in case now one is coming to me, assign on to comprehensive. At least, over to me, I pay with third party. No, Baba, we name Kakra so that say, oh, can no a copy will be the pay Munadia. Instead, say, with third party, need take care of the third party, and I'll be on one channel. Also, at a certain level, no bit to me, I repair a car. You bit to me, I repair a car. And I say, you bit to me, so to a certain level, it means you are on a 6,000 and a 10,000 band. I had 2 bands. At least when you scare, it says your car. No, and apart from Uber says your car, no, so no, you are not such that so in case we are why your policy holder, no, we are your customer, no, as some too. Uber to me, I record the hospital,
1: yeah,
7: be any accident. Inti, you will say, oh, saying beyond that, no, you bit me so cross up, I say to ya. Hospital bill ni
1: oh, wow.
7: Me am the can also can say life ni na life but
1: yeah.
7: Product and said that at least say any accident na okan ya ya say we call down hospital ni bill yare from the third day no ya wo amount be it me the amount.
1: Wow.
7: And see, that's what the collision is all about.
1: Is it say no need to say. Okay.
5: And that's the exciting bit of the product no? Because nene drivers kasa as mama can say now me insurance the whole year no me nyashe
1: in yam fasubia yam faka yam kopi man bia
5: yes in a third party today so we are third party I say that one because I want your insurance no. Third party nature say who ni insurance company na bapam say that you know so uka ni kunya kopi mo bia dia na say kumo bia yenko na yenko tuya nipa na upra no na say nipa na u property no e damage no but one car ni die one kasa kosotini out in a business no. It's and survey the need for customers. You know, why don't we come as internet and just mechanics? There were 2 bands, there were 10,000 band and 6,000 band, depending on all capacity,
1: how
5: much I'll be to meet you know, what pick a band no. In a hospitalization, I can say we are record the hospital, malaria too, and as a unya in the condition be our hospital bed metal for more than 3 days no. Each day be our better hospital be no. Your mouth 100 cedis
1: okay
5: for up to 30 days into the maximum company 3,000 in Ghana City.
1: Oh, now, okay.
5: Because of this product, it's in, you know, the product innovation award for 2024 or so in 2024 in Ghana, the best insurance company for product innovation because
1: ABC that's nice.
5: But say go for third party plus third party AA, third party, but when we product strong, that is innovative product that
1: because they say the Emma Imperial Modern no dance so no healthcare no crumpo na masan e dia be bata ho no. Na chere se ya wo third party ya wo collision no e na comprehensive enti ye so pese wo free third party a no aba mfimfini
5: yes
1: e ye collision no oh and the way they also mo boy na yin na ye boy ensem am na maya de
5: if you are too much put den kwa ye jiako
1: mo jiako pati asie pa enti no ba ma chirechirim ti ma obi enti asie ye third party ne de Harry achirim e na collision so ye chim comprehensive no. But if someone will do a motor, say, I want to see mommy and Nafi, yeah, share the next one.
5: Comprehensive, no dear Nanka, you can't a moose and punk are comprehensive and the best insurance to cover because cover will third party, cover will property damage, Nankasa, and any other, for example, if you ask ACCR for forecast a worship on all comprehensive. Oda na wada.
1: Da wada.
5: Ni mse usori ya u kane diye.
1: Impia
5: oho. But untumia hondi intumia.
1: Yeah.
5: Ena ye di collision ni ba ye no. Because for example, uka kwa pim, nase uko ye repair, maybe 3,000, 5,000. And no third party ni intia. Compressing bitu ya. But third party no so intia. Inti no hona collision insurance no.
1: Ebem.
5: Uka windscreen, e crack, and nase u side mirror. And nase sometimes kwa anibu ana scratch. Fukitikiti bi. Collision no e cover.
1: Okay.
5: The collision no abambra is a what you got crowd between me I'm moving from a third party, no, to come because comprehensive. I also said the third party, the third party and Kenya insurance in your craft.
1: But I'm also going to do one.
5: Yes, anything I did collision number, such that collision number by replacing. Third part, so that in kofo benya some benefit kakra.
1: Into your driver ni matiti bebre na third party no crash insurance kwa ya unya mfaso bia kolusi na ba inti yasube tumia kwa 10,000 anase 6,000 inti bebia wa huo dibe sono kwa na kwa ye na emwa 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sanity claims ni mutu ya
7: in fact if ya woka na misri because insurance pays insurance wow. Tia the issue is that sometimes as M said tete nona complicated kakaba nansen imperial insurance company be anywhere when you claim over kasa kofa wo dying car brand way brand adi today I say immediately when you accident na bibi towa your relationship officers your numbers your contact who notify a pet na you do ni abe inspector quick who bet me send the pictures at triumph location the way you see what the my na ya started because enye ni nana yabeka se kwaji police report.
1: Yeah.
7: Police report ni bebe wen injury no unko fube bre prepra. But se waka na say yen frustrated clients.
1: Wow.
7: And to say the making, for the past, even from 1st January to date, ye tia claims of old Ghana City, I can 100 billion. That's 10 million Ghana cities. To about 447 clients. What you say? Who share time here collusion to data? It has 72 million Ghana cedis. That's 720 billion old Ghana cedi. Into insurance, tia. The yane say, ayana, inko force robo asi oh, minya claim I say, me pay lawyer. You don't own ya lawyer. And yes, me sell lawyer, Juma. Because I almost throw say, bia, on my bar. No, entisada. Exactly, because you're a regulated entity. In fact, when to ampa, client in order to call NIC. And that's not even why we are in to pay claims.
1: Okay.
7: And this time the enema na sasa. Intini e pese catch am for say say when you claim why your insurance eni say usro immediately e say ohwehwe insurance company na chi kwan na we follow up and I say mostly to I am here wo relationship officers.
1: Okay.
7: They are there to sort you out.
1: Yeah, na bi CFE na mobeka say there be accident na ye wonfum so ntie ntua e ye wonfum so ntie ntua na ye see one time. Hey Joe.
5: Won die ntie e panisa.
1: Eh die ntie man basa.
5: Eh anko fo no third parties. Ntie no third party no we say because o ka no ye insure ye no other person so ka no ye insure ntie no. No be ehun to be a person shift liability no to. Say wa liability me ba wo so no. Una wudia. Ndina hu se tumde bia mitwe na muzen kwa foto e kunta kwa missing kwa mo third party. Na uto collisioner un kunta kwa.
1: Kasabienim.
5: And one say oh when ya collision oh sir okay my friend insurance company Imperial sorted. And I mum so un say if you as need develop it.
1: Yeah.
5: And Imperial is well noted in the space of development and innovation. Tetino. Tis a vena with your picture, which now I could free please about. Now, to your picture, cry now, with me sending by and a link, and money by your claims portal, name by a claims portal, name on befro, no money waiting,
1: now
5: process now, according now, I smooth it, you know, that's you know, because of the previous innovation, you know. We don't have challenges in claim, and it has become very competitive.
1: The way I would say, when claim, no, my genius is here, crave that.
7: No,
1: yeah. And my oh.
7: Even Monday night, yeah. Let me see, you know, you're sending message to your customers in
1: wow.
7: At the number count, say, asama to her, call this number. And almost that a friend. But as a young trainer, what banser? We want to be very proactive. No, it's a mutiny.
1: No, boy, Juma. Now, me read, I think, sir. I read somewhere who said, oh yeah, you can't Kenya, no. And I mean, who said, Imperial 4, when you word vision, I can boom, echo, Fantia Kwa North, ne, Fantia Kwa South, menstrual hygiene, and my honey, the school's best at 7. And I'm quite, I was surprised because, Missy, Anna, Imperial, the somebody insurance, ne, car, cars, and me, oh, menstrual hygiene, the uncle from home, and the end, and mamma, sir, inspiration, na. Moko into that angle. Harry, my meet you.
5: Okay, me, that's it. So, Imperial and one of your key core value, any your mission, they say you be protected OBR, whether you're a child or property with us.
1: Okay.
5: And we slogan they say we give solid protection.
8: Mm-hmm.
5: Now, yet now, a lot of research. Yet now, say one of the key challenges that affect a lot of women is, especially the girl child,
8: mm-hmm.
5: is the inability to be able to have the education that they need as a result of this menstrual challenges. A lot of them in the rural areas are not well educated. Do some brain now, it has own back class. And I said, because they don't have support, no, they are unable to attend school to get to the levels where they want to. But to an issue, even the insurance industry, chief operations officer,
8: mm-hmm.
5: because she had the opportunity, anything that we do, we are doing, and actually, we had the opportunity. And so we believe that when we are training girl child now, we are training the nation. And, you know, we have a project called the Imperial Girl. The Imperial Girl, no, is to ensure that we explore the opportunity to give young women the opportunity to rise to the level that they want to achieve.
8: Okay.
5: We believe that one of the hindrances was this menstrual. So you need a penicillin,
8: world vision,
5: about together in a year. Last year, so Bisu was Asante region.
8: Mm-hmm.
5: I called school for the death and death and dump where. You need almost a coin that your mom menstrual for Fantia Kano, your GBT 6 months worth of menstrual support to over 250 girls.
8: Oh,
5: so for 6 months now, they are going to have. They don't need to go to the shop to go and buy any menstrual support, and it's part of the SDGs. In fact, a supporter,
8: yeah, that's nice. Yami Asia Mofosa Anamontuno, it's a joke, maybe baby also. Season I woman a rainy season, maybe a to me see. It's a dear no beca, a dear chum of customers, any general publica, it's a assemble. Can also see insurance pays, insurance, it's ya, and imperial pays. But that's all, you know, dear no beca finally. Now, you dear commonary.
7: Okay, so if you're that's a dear mechanism. Ye na ye nim de e koso akroa flat na de ti. Ye betu a tier 4-4 say omo when you're on the road, you should be very cautious.
8: Mm-hmm.
7: Whether no ye na ye nye conscious of it because our life matters. Life in a new world, there's nothing you can do. Until when you are not supposed to go out, me pacho per safe place we now. Ebia baby I wanna say down by now I'm expecting say only for Kasana de. But additionally no, your customers omu hiye. They said they are sending message because I send it. It's being quickly. Omu nya message and they should reach out to us so that help be will be an so ye bit to many support your mo na and your basa amaumo into your best re. So we just have to be very careful on the road, and they should not forget collision insurance. Our home, and you'll be on a Oscar over to my comprehensive team. As for collision insurance, you are sorted.
8: Okay.
7: You are so solid protection, so we are there to protect them. Into maximum person, we cannot.
8: But there's a protection, idea, and no any Imperial General Assurance. You better reach more contact numbers, social media handles, any idea. Now you're calling him.
7: Okay, so your contact number is 0577-667-43628 into 78.
8: Okay,
7: Sisubiwa. 0577-667-43628
8: Okay.
7: I mean, contact, social media, we are on LinkedIn, you are on Twitter,
8: maybe,
7: we are on Facebook, Instagram, and then you can even reach us on our website.
8: Mate.
5: Now, and our number is 0577-667-436. And also, a WhatsApp. It's no bit me asking.
8: I send you WhatsApp messages. All right.
5: Bye, WhatsApp.
8: Mate. Madam, I say, pass a mobile. And Ebrensoa. When you're my auntie, Harry Ofuriata, your managing director, Imperial General Assurance, and Josephine Asumbiri, and I don't know, or your chief operations officer, COO, papa, because I know my gender balance, gender bias, it's your normal. Joe, more boy, my auntie, more you know, my
5: aunt. It is supporting girl children.
8: It's your run. Matias, thank you for coming.
5: Thank you very much.
8: Ekosi Saint Juma, dear, and Augusta, Utsi, and Haya Sempa, 94.7. Tiwe, mame, me basi see Nadia Kano, ye de atuaso.
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0: Energy, Tia Bruchenkomo, Aqua Manqua, Akuntejo, Eddie Bro Wasempa, 94.7 FM. So,
2: 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You almost see a cra, you almost will hunu, yes, yatia, in your Nasia, near Cabo.
3: Memory Debia, a bonusia, a pemusia, a question of what a change in your home, our abruce, said the Akum, any diabi drufi, the young, near her, the ye, near the abba, the enyano, and you can say,
2: yea, Zenaja. 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

0: ya ubiara. 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
1: She said, yeah, to be a dear. It's a she knew from
2: me. 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

0: ideas and a bukuno. The Biani a drink for Frau, and so I'm on two Biani. 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Hey, yes, Cassam. 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
1: S.E.A. Jack, but I better be my young
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0: You know how money moves in Ghana and across Africa. How it really moves? It doesn't move once a month. It moves 100 times a day on Ecobank's digital platform. Airtime for that's your sister. Transport for Papa. 500 Cs for Saturday's Suno. You know. 2,000 Naira for the cousin sitting jump in Abuja. Because we don't just move money, we take care of people. Money moves in every direction. Uncle to nephew, nephew to uncle, sister to brother on Monday, brother back to sister on Friday. And it moves together. The funeral contribution, the susu, the wedding levy, the hospital bill in the family WhatsApp group. In Africa, money is rarely one person's transaction. It's many people moving small amounts toward one purpose. That's how money moves here. And there's one bank built for it all.
1: Africa, 34 nations, one heartbeat, one scream.
0: Ecobank, the only bank built for the way Africans move money. 34 countries, one screen. Ecobank, the Pan-African Bank.
1: Africa, yeah. Africa, yeah.
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0: 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O man, you puntu, now have what a sign, passport one sense, Nina, ye de bro, a one bruchin, come with you, my dim. Yabesas one more quenya. 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
5: 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Okay, yeah, Amsterdam.
4: Concept no word for our gift where woman woman and then woman a German and then woman with you. Woman crown after program, woman after project, you want to hear.
0: Shannon, say a minute the beer. 6 p.m. Bogger near Abu Chukumuni.
6: In the morning, I brush my teeth.
7: Oh, baby, now what you do say? And now, who did you know?
8: Mom, Patrol, so I took piss now that I did buy you. Send me this chimney, and I'm a noom shame, and I'm a boss of no me.
7: Wayne, yeah, excuse. I'm a Friday. What's sorry, I know, pa? And what's the what you true say? And son, where did you? Now, oh no, so Eddie and Ayan is sorry. What you true say?
8: Yes, ma'am. Medical kits toothpaste now, or the buy and run, and it's a trim is you.
7: Why, dear? Cal kits toothpaste, dear. Yeah, your mama, fat is someone with the infirm, you know, up him on fiancia.
8: Let me the dead, this is a strawberry. Let me be semi dimple.
7: Debbie, you need a toothpaste, and you tough, eh? Why? Hey, yes, say the Cal kits toothpaste. The mama, fra, with the infirm, you know, up him on fiancia, dear to tree, one will say. Every say, a boy, a sea, in one bottle. Ana ashe e pamumwa wa mwa e hase ne mana wa dima pa me boma de se medical kids toothpaste be mami metri tri wa mse abribia kel kids toothpaste e mamo frasi tri tri ye ni jese
9: kel happy smile.
10: Say yes, pretty the men
11: from the boys.
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2: Sema wudwa esinyina emwa kesia ewosa uti biara asempa yetia ena ubetino asempa yetia eye kasia bwa yede brown ewo asempa fm enyume nonsia empaimu 6:30 sharp ensema wudwa esisi ye wunye ni nyina yede brown asempa yetia eye straight to the point esanse asempa yetia.

This advert is FDA approved. The National Pensions Regulatory Authority, NPRA, is the regulatory body of the pensions industry in Ghana, ensuring the compliance of the three-tier pension scheme, being the mandatory basic national social security scheme, first tier, managed by SNET, a mandatory fully funded and privately managed occupational pension scheme, second tier, and a voluntary fully funded and privately managed provident fund and personal pension scheme. Employer enforcement has been beefed up, and therefore, we are entreating all employers to enroll their workers

0: She said, yeah, to be out there. And so she knew something.
1: Mary Pont, no hand.
0: Minya, so many puns, yeah. And so she knew, but I'm for business with you, be one. I mean, why, yes, I guess I never could know. The Biani had been for Frau, and so I'm on 2 Bianim. So be I didn't say, and yes, some drain when you. Hey, yes, cousin. Bills were waiting here. Many comment, not much of you. There were a free emergency loan, quasi salary loan, working capital, and startup loan. Bills say, and stroke graph. For Ghana card, be apply and they are. Fresh 0596-920-833 and now 0302-200-390. Bills. For sick, some how you know, but dying.
2: Asempa 94.7 ekosi Saint Juma die esu enye wo hyebre na 3:40 pm enche bia na ye sorry so na sports crew no so atake over enne commentary wo hono na ya enti omo ebeto aso na Syntex Tank e won mo ema 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To mattress, papa. 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
4: how money moves in Ghana and across Africa. How it really moves? It doesn't move once a month. It moves 100 times a day on Ecobank's digital platform. Airtime for that your sister. Transport for Papa. 500 Cs for Saturday's funeral. 2,000 Naira for the cousin sitting jump in Abuja. Because we don't just move money, we take care of people. Money moves in every direction. Uncle to nephew, nephew to uncle, sister to brother on Monday, brother back to sister on Friday. And it moves together. The funeral contribution, the susu, the wedding levy, the hospital bill in the family WhatsApp group. In Africa, money is really one person's transaction. It's many people moving small amounts toward one purpose. That's how money moves here. And there's one bank built for it all.
5: Africa, 34 nations, one heartbeat, one stream.
4: Ecobank, the only bank built for the way Africans move money. 34 countries, one screen. Ecobank, the Pan-African bank.
6: Africa,
4: yeah.
6: Africa, yeah. Say yes, pretty the men from the boys. Na ye track and koma kuku damnoa. Senior.

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1: Sema wudwa esinyina emwa kesia ewosa uti biara asempa yetia ena ubetino asempa yetia eye kasia bwa yede brown ewo asempa fm enyume nunzia empaimu 6:30 sharp ensema wudwa esisi ye unye ni nyina yede brown asempa yetia eye straight to the point esanse asempa yetia.
2: Do you know how money moves in Ghana and across Africa? 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It doesn't move once a month. It moves 100 times a day on Ecobank's digital platform. Airtime for that's your sister. Transport for Papa. 500 Cs for Saturday's funeral. 2,000 Naira for the cousin sitting jump in Abuja. Because we don't just move money, we take care of people. Money moves in every direction. Uncle to nephew, nephew to uncle, sister to brother on Monday, brother back to sister on Friday. And it moves together. The funeral contribution, the susu, the wedding levy, the hospital bill in the family WhatsApp group. In Africa, money is rarely one person's transaction. It's many people moving small amounts toward one purpose. That's how money moves here. And there's one bank built for it all.
3: Africa, 34 nations, one heartbeat, one stream.
2: Ecobank, the only bank built for the way Africans move money. 34 countries, one screen. Ecobank, the Pan-African Bank.

0: Kivo Garri Soaking Mix, a taste of Ghana.
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2: 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I'm going to get a new one.

0: I don't know, yes, I'm a public civil debate at Doom TV. So we are England and a Congo Diao, and they are casing everything at certain times. Line up no, and I share on the screen. England, the and that's why person Nema is here. We want a chair place at Niatuma, we meet me a Sia Kanking, can you get your combo? So chair place, we want everything feature our near casing. Over Congo Diao, for so catch your muscle, we do any etchima, and I say, I'm going to learn a passing. And I feel England is a social fit and fit as a remember first touch about watching it. And I'll share Senia Niama Sikwa, dear Congo. Nano, the Amutre. I want more game. I'm the Pimswa games. Portugal, Ultimo, say yes. Esro, Oceana Pelson, I be Grovey. Ujaja, one by my Dipan, I owe. Yeah, this is Sabo Sopan and my Japayet in Oshet. Line up our funding in IDH Nemoa. And he can't boss with the Amma, but my Mosuka cram for Mount. Jordan Pickford and Demo Jama, yeah, England. Spence, about right, or no, no, so in Japatero. Aurelia starting now on the left. Maguire in a concert about 4-5. My name is Anderson in Declan Rice. Madueke operating from the right. On the left, Marcus Rashford and now started. Jude Bellingham airball through the middle. Harry Kane in the name. Raymond Eshasia, German England 4. Kopie Mouaw, Dia Congo, Foso Akatia. Mpasi, Anna Edemo as goalkeeper number 1. Wan-Bissaka on the right, on the left hand side. Masuaku. Twenzi Benin Bamba. I'm also ball at the central defense. Mukau and Sadiki. Bomb Fifi together with Mutusu. Sipenga on the left, on the right, and Puku. On our ball, Wisa. Up front. 2 minutes of time played. Coach Vicente Abiola. On paper 4-3-3, the mark DR Congo and 4-2-3-1 in England. The DR Pamu, and I'm sure say coach England, I'm on the African side back. What bonus, you know, I'm more a fair idea. Likewise, DR Congo, not so the European side about to be our fair idea of each other.
1: Fair idea, and I think say that's how Rashford started here. They want to make sure say the DR team will not be defensive. On some person, on person, my boy, they are doing my boy, and so they are forcing their Congo to change their shape. And to say their Congo, that's 4-3-3, right? They want to do something like 4 3-5-2.
2: Okay.
1: So they can defend. But it's England. They want to be like somebody Ghana boy. No. Mm-hmm. Omar said when they play stably, these people will play defensively and take them on a break. That is why Omidi Rashford by so they spread around the park. It is what you call a game no more. So be Kaya. Rashford by and give Mrs. On this second by no, I said pressure be die so Kaya. So today the idea is to see the defensive shape of the Congolese.
0: Etina coach Thomas Tuchel, 3 changes to the squad. They say Panama 2-0. Spence Munina Jeremune. Sansona Declan Rice, Nima Duweke. Darukwan Sepra. Morgan Rogers. Rogers Nebukayo Saka Munina Nemunina. And Atia Faso Sama Duweke. Our penalty box name from Samadweka J. Epo Bidia Mano. Tinsen Fifth Water. Ten pass to Declan Rice. According to Pencons of Marcus Rashford. Rashford a pair of Bidia Mana. They connect to the Bidabi. Obian Fan and Wanka. Obian Fan and Wanka. Mabona Trashe Marcus Rashford cross on. And Chairman Rashford. Up as well, Jinny Dean or Petimo. T after World Cup. When you're team and a swash, man, you walk on the heading. Basa also tonight, heading. Tiabere, Sani Besiako. Na Hurricane and Marcus Rashford. Moyomo, 15th World Cup appearance. That's in match number 15. Mabu Bobia. Wamona Airborne Dodua Pa. England scored na Airborne. Wamona Bob. Aye World Cup matches Dodua. Aye Rashford. And Hurricane. Experience.
1: Experience, yes. I think sir, is the reason why they bought Rashford. So that Hurricane will be able to move. Who said, you gave a draw one place too much.
2: Yes.
1: And your defender here comfortable. But this time, round of 16, so far, I want to make sure Chase how. Because he ain't go there. Group games are slightly different from the round of 16, round of 32 games, and the round of 16 games, where you need to get a win at all costs. Otherwise, penalty maybe straight up, maybe not penalty. But things are so far so good. The defensive shape of the Congolese and your back, they are defending very well. They've been able to keep the team high up the pitch. And England from Sulamu in their stability. Ammonia stability. It goes this way, it will be an advantage for Congo.
2: Congo.
0: Yeah. And Congo, here come a 7-1, get a bonus, I bring one more. What's
2: off the line? So, they are Congo, Pequayako, and I'm so I was so about it. No one says Sadiki, Wajedia, Bachedia, Matuanzebe.
0: Now to Mbemba. The captain of the side for DR Congo. The members cross is beautiful. Obiani box from England for the way. Akwenye in here. DR Congo with the open Abusia for. DR Congo. And declare rise in TSA. What's the number? What's the number? What's the number? Hey. Ashoku Abiyo. Sipanga Sipanga Asana Drua Kongo Fonia Saje Sipanga Shago. Look at that cross from the captain. Etraubia Nasa Obia Sankan Sipanga and Kwanda box anymore. Look at it. Spence and that boy Befasunya Neo Chiaosunja. Spence, no. Niwana na bona fano. Chiapate usu unche, anye di obe hunye. Coach Wanel.
1: Osa manuwa si, Mikachro say, Congo will take the high advantage. Once they push high up pitch, you can take advantage. They did exactly that. Osa, once you put the ball high pitch, you take an advantage.
2: Wow.
1: When you keep the ball in your half, it makes it difficult. And also, turn off floating ball. No? Now the defensive shape of England, I'm missing him. It's a ball name, you see the first person, he took it, and that was a very low drive. I think, Eric gave him a B.O. Yababe shebola gasa.
0: Sipenga. Yakwa shama na simbrofu e prince penga. Silaka na Castellon. Congo foba ne pa. Castellon. Spanish football team. Ajaza che pa lower division. England, I know. And you're not in that. Oh, goodness. Segunda division in Spain. And Osinaka. Only his ninth start to the man Congo. Was the first goal for Congo. Temporarily hold up goalkeeper Koryum. The coach ever was a shot. Look at that. What it expense a chisa. Ninsano. Enyere, Ninsay, I'm far more bored than me. 18 year offside. And captain and leadership by example was sporting in ye. No piano tune in him. Pickford first pole, and you'll be to me, Pia. Nanso Abusianfa. DR Congo with a lead, beautiful goal. Sebastian can afford a smile. He was only like the one that can poke us here. Now I'm pressing. Now confusion ever sir.
1: Give them one view. I think sir, they only need to be disciplined. How they've kept their defensive lineup. Don't stay back to him and that you want to be on the low block. Open up and let's play the game now. Just be proactive, sir. In the position you move, you cover 1v1, Obiachi back.
0: Mom, when you're most every coach, give you.
1: David,
0: when
1: you're second, what if I come?
0: Petano, believing makes it real. Betty, when you know, Petano, and so I have no more Verna water. Changing people's lives from super Verna. And Congo, that Bobo born in the future, all battle. Dear Congo, when you're bringing this, Oba Midiagro. Only from England, no. Una ane Ghana ball draw, no. Ye India ya masi ane ube ball draw. Ye no ube wiatasu mugamu. Ye no ube wiatasu pa mugamu. Spence, why you confused? Ube ye confused. Nye di ube hununye. Wafabo ono watodi ama England. To fomboko. Mse. Hurricane Bradley, me PB boy. And there's a foul. On Madueke, te. Fouled my England. Yes, try how England be responded. 7 for 7 for Minin Krabi and Betre. And he in a goal if you remember. 11 minutes. Big goal energy. England Nikita Bono. Declan Rice. Declan a change my England. Or what's the cost of us? Or someone you mean quite. And I chill out. Mount Spencer, change your Madueke. Madueke Swaje. Someone to move up on Premo. Anderson. Anderson, ye. O'Reilly. Someone you want me move on the Swaje. Center second. What's wrong with change and pass for Sterling England, stringing passes together. I'm going to more. 1-2 New York, Mama Bob Remo, Diak Kongo from. I call it the first one, Madueke, Probi, Diamond, Diamond, Spence. Cole Spence, Debbie. Second go for the moon. Said, Nejuma, Diana, and Odi, and who cry on my sheep, I'm money in your body, be more. We are my sheep, Baba. Tanzuabe, Tuanzebe, Wanona, Kwambia, Tonno, Kwaje, Manitrash, yes, throwing. England are talking about their sandwich ever. 12 minutes in the air ball. Anderson. Still England with possession. Line is and so, Diakobo, Mantini, Diakobo, which is Arena of Fako. Mepe Kwayako Winya, UMB Bank.
2: proudly serving Ghana with speed since 1972. But come so sa England never one extra but Marcus Rashford for the man on that so that be and why am I just what the sign that you England has signed their bomb and chicken be pretty to the right hand side. Leg over Madueke Pequenco. Ah, was under a chance. Cross number one. Epim Atrobia Bediasia Rally Rashford Nasu Debi Declan Rice cross on a copy Matrasia. What crossing ball of fee penalty box influence a copy Declan and Yabru and Yasia Timuse Anwade Adam Mankant. And then Jordan referee and Eddie Machi. Jordan referee Nidia Nune country in Kwakura. 13 minutes. Yeah, ref 14 and a 10-10. Kona kick in the open. Whoa. A fetch it out to Robia. Go kick for DR Congo. Adam Makadme. Ofi Jordan. One day center for the Nianum. Dia Congo, so Mutima Yamada, Mamma England, if we're super papa, run over 32. Ye, be a which we was semi final at Yafasoa, England, Nebano. Was a good belly, I'm a train was here. Matuake, I shall pour so Piasso de Manderson. I bet he should belly up. Belly, I'm a PMB cross and F. Now, should that be? Fedi ebe tumia ye. Nansu akadi obe connecte. Pepsi then do the two. Utria no pa chia nyumre. Ema nyumre ni nyewani ya. Ubu asme daka kra. Miriam ako chi. Debi chi chi chi. For the first time DR Congo ball. A knockout game at the World Cup. At the Atlanta Stadium. And a nan in that Atlanta Stadium Atadi. Dia Congo funny the England for the draw song. Nasu de de no mu de den de de. Nakwese. Yeah. Another ninyum. I been another boy. Alice Rachel, boy, a family show. They do. It's only the 16 minutes. Atlanta Stadium. With my friend Mercedes Benz Arena. To say Mercedes Benz, if one no more my stadium with you, to see the Breogana, Mufabin to the issue. Cross not come a chance. Let's go keep a Pia Pemono. Cross on FPA, Jude Bailey and Quantity Kobom. Dear Congo goalkeeper, what's the ready watch today? What boy and a champion, woman, a cry? Car Aquatic and Cabadrin. And why not say, oh, be better, dear, watch it all. Panya, you want people to cry? Dear Congo, coach, I'm going to show England respect to crowd. So, be a come back quietly and say, oh, in England, neighbor, in England, neighbor.
1: Another few years, I did not travel. It's a game. A rapper is the same legs, the same strength, the same UBI. And I think they are exposed. If they can keep focus, any exposure, and send a game will come. It looks like they are going to be disciplined. Not much overlapping. I'm going to control my back line and I'm going to do line. I think it's another time, Nico. I said it's around 80 minutes.
2: Yes.
1: Only did they encounter me. Yeah, you do.
2: I'm going to go to the person in that time, Nico. Rush energy drink. Rush for Ken Hun any other commentary ever. Group stage England a bomb beating. Ball 4-2 over Croatia on the Ghana chain drawn on the Panama. Hurricane on the lead team. You know, so none in the air. You know, chef 4 Bisha. You know, my chef 5. You say, what? Mbappe number 6 or baby. Until here goes Nibia Kawai and Adia. Goes in one quarter. And there's so Shabby. Nano Panama, Why are dear pa and so ne Congo say the Ferrari Kenya Debbie Debbie Nya Nya welcome in a quite mistake. Close person and anymore na coach no so Debbie Ago Siri. Ago Siri England for Kiapon Bobo Momo Maga Sanchin was a whoopao Madweka Bokoma Pickford Pick up Ako pass it and pass or who spends a buck or check and now the Bobby Chessa Michelin come England. I chill on the body. Diagrosa Jubelli and Maji driving the back. I was on the Mandy Clan right now. So there be a Wado Diakongo take over possession in the middle. That's a foul. Yes, referee Jimmy and Diakongo. Well, true. Be a man. I could say, they say, yeah, Declan Rice lose Ibono. Mikel Baya, Kwadiba Bekuno, no team said that be Agro Yedi. I agro and a Yedi Mbuku. Well, try Mbuku, a man born Kwako Mbuku did him. You barely am the Kudis upon. Aye. Because Declan Rice and lose Ibono. Oh, but never won a Krenan and I.
1: I won't threaten me. I won't threaten.
2: I'll go for the ball.
1: No. I give me a good idea. As such, you say, meet me, Jack, move with your goal about.
2: A ticket kick yourself, stop it.
1: And
2: you. Then a professional foul.
1: And it's how you look at it, justify.
2: Justify.
1: Oh, yeah, move.
2: Ujano Manekoya Casua Sheba. We sir. Yes, so grim and so. Come, sir. Mom, Manekoya, crack. And we said that for no detail, quit ye, we sabi kunipa. Uti sunya quality, what that for boy in a form of a so far for my nitty, a copy more for more. Eh, we said. Obi mistaken, uti say.
1: Bora,
2: now ye, nay. Bora to do. Oh, yet you bet me pia, so be born the country. 20 minutes. England up from Bako. Ana Diakongo. Ana omo first win. Omunya over Uzbekistan. Omunya 4 points in their group. Group K. And Kambia Sono. Ni Portugal, ni Colombia, more group wa. To the group kito abadi, they've been able to qualify. And here they are playing against England. Omo Rutu na nwa ding.
1: They are playing well.
2: Baby, I'm on the number one. They almost said they're being sorry. Yeah, Dodgy, yeah, my man, say, yeah, Dodgy, for baby, yeah, Dodgy. Whoa, whoa, whoa, whoa, whoa, whoa, whoa, whoa, whoa, whoa, whoa, whoa, whoa, whoa, whoa, whoa, whoa, whoa, whoa, the winner of DRC, any England boy, whoa, whoa, whoa, whoa, whoa, whoa, whoa, whoa, whoa, whoa, whoa, whoa, whoa, whoa, whoa, whoa, more superstars now, but any only team, is that it?
1: Yeah. They have individual players who are not able to come together to form that particular pattern. And also as you individual know various clubs, a harmonious pattern of play.
2: Mm-hmm.
1: Until you see exceptional play in most of the players in at the club level more than a tournament. And they have only 2 weeks to get a pattern of play. Until also the buyer the man that's an ordinary player.
2: Oh. No in the Musa Ifo. Me phone in a man, even so, you be more. Oh, if you bag baby, you know. If you go to Colombia, the FOK can home. Oh, if for the first time in the history, dear Congo, I'll power them on a knockout phase of the World Cup. Dear Dwee, I saw Bian Kwanumuzo. It is also to my coach, Abio Numuzo. Sir. Okay, as a more natural. Okay, it's the addressing break. Young now, be hydrated. Sing now, the edge man. I'm drunk.
3: Hush.
2: Yes, so hydrated. Vena water.
1: Samba
2: Bakukau.
1: Samba Bakukau.
3: Hush.
2: kachi leka kranka mnyeba. 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Bodo no de bi ho a, ube di bibi amfamu anya de. Afortu spread the foam now say feeling you. Ade bi wa ye de count na a square. Udi kokonte a uhi enkruma. 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E ma ne kontem sa troga. So eti wood di brodra pa mu never for to spread the foam what you say I don't know taste no in rising go for me soon before for cross and by see I brodra ya no ano no mo dey for to spread na fa bro ni ho e go for twon won pa o you
1: ready then
2: oh me o catch them say hey say me say dey move twon so we can even try here
1: try she
2: say me for to spread na yin mo a me dey brodra yin mo a me dey foam say to me the foam bro ya no ano come up,
1: come
2: on. Come on. I'm ready to go, baby. Lost in ever, lost in delay, man capsules. The patrol, lost in delay. Hey, my dear, where are you rushing to? Don't rush. Delay. And lost in Nediaba. The actual focus on their papa. Fun, focus. Bibi actual focus on their papa. Okay, I want to get a commentary here, bro. Tabia Taku, be my general nice. Tabia Taku, be my general nice. Tabia Taku, England first thing, any master. Be any master, be any magic. No one let it say, ah, Nadia Cranny is not the boy. Put my ball to my team. Ah, more patch racing. So, John Benny, Diaya Nayano. 25 minutes in the abo. Wan Bissaka. Kofa throw in a toe diama. Dia Congo. Bibi Sasa Wan Bissaka de Wendy Unim Nunuani. And also I say Inyaki Mune. Semen Yomo. Aha, I must say go form if you want to buy it. You also didn't chief Dia Congo. Bahwa England, if we are, no money will be. Today I say, I don't know about Baninchi. I'm playing England squad. Yeah, go ahead. Thank you, Fredo.
1: Maybe.
2: My hand was starting. I want to be a England. No. We are serious, aren't we? 25 minutes in the ball. England are from Baku. Ball and choir King Okran will trap you. England's all-time top scorer at the World Cup. 11 goals. People are betting on Fimo Banana. My name is Kapia Nebetre. Madueke. Shall I go over and come apart? So let go over and let go over. And that's a push. I don't know England to four pepper that didn't.
1: But I think the Congo player, no, on what he had enough space to pick the ball than going on the
2: ball. Because
1: we're going to be fine. I see, almost see, you know. Because you had all
2: the
1: it was highly unnecessary. Say, player normal score at this position, you are losing ball on the dada. So there was no need going for that particular tackle. Say, who got the ball there for you? Who got pushing now for ball?
2: Who got pushing now for ball? Game on the Akaka Koro. Congo confidence, no, it grow. It is growing and coming.

0: England for you, you bet me be a son, bet you can't say half time. Born in the buy. Naso Konsa boy in a number beat. So pressure that dear Congo so. Esrosa crossing my wicked Yabana Zudebi. Timely clearance by DR Congo, 28 minutes in the abo. England 0, DR Congo 1. Utia Tumwano 6.3 as Empa 94.7 FM. Coach Vicente Abiyam, co-commentator, Kedua Nagasanye, Eric Asiedubwedi. Bonnie Kita England, first Rosa. Ewa, yeah. DR Congo Famo. Mausa Anderson. Or prepare born inside your Quacha Kuma Konsa, Konsa Swaji. Or Jacoba Sabedi Wobby, or probably the amount of Madweke in your line so. Madwekaje, Komadu, Spence in here, and Spence Woman in Zako Obano, or Pierce with your Quacha and Temple, England cross the river, cross the bar, a chance, beautiful save the goalkeeper, punch up here. Tut Bellam, no care box in the Marathon of Panya, goalkeeper, no punch up here. Good save, goalkeeper, why are you coach?
1: That was a good save. Also, England fans, some person who stretched it to me. Then they play ball behind them. But I think the reflex of the goalkeeper was on point. He positioned himself very well and he saw the cross coming. You know, EPA. If you continue to do it, Judy Bear frustrated. Now, I'm more confused. But I think, sir, if they don't check their lines very well, they just want to break a line, get some free kick or set pieces around the 18 area so they can get an equalizer before half time.
0: Marcus Rashford. Rashford Ajibona was on the Akweche, still England with possession, trying everything they can to get an equalizer. 39 minutes, that'll be 29. Yeah, Bogra 31, sir. Approaching the 30th minute, Akweche, sir. Still England, Ebano. I've been left hand side. That's what somebody, Abeche Anderson. Anderson passed there, looking for Rashford. Yes, Rashford spot on. That's for the first touch in there, poor. I'm going to trust here. Rashford and Timmy control, but I'm going to trust here. Rashford and Timmy control, I trust here. Declan Rice. Ultimate two pass, ultimate say yes, that's one measure. And a cocker, Jubele Mutia, goalkeeper, they reading the year, punching feet, pony, mono. Free header. And so, and Kwako Yahweh.
1: Good save.
0: Goalkeeper, they winning the year, pop, pop, pop, pop, Rand Lottery. We put you first. Randa Lottery. Kiss condoms. And strawberry gel. Case condom and a strawberry gel. Kwan's estate. Kwan's. And they want to ensure to tell you, Kwako Sidai. Oh, baby, and you're not going to die, baby, and you're going to be Kwan's estate. Say, oh, to die, and name remote as I say, careful. It's in a Kwan's for all these years or more. And they amount for this, I also got a near Brutino. One chill fake. One man called Tassa Sibia is over Tomina Yu. It's when you know Opasa Sato, a Dana Pato, a Quans estate. Once, you're creating middle number between once. DR Congo. A long pass to the left hand side of attack. And Giato Fomboko, the goal scorer, or Pequena Konipam, you know, penalty box anymore. Wakini Arab, cross the number, one up him, a chance. Oh my goodness, we said, Jay, at a shot. Now the timely intervention. England for Clam Lines. Sipenga. Wasanji body beyond the DR Congo. Sipenga. Now today we are about to watch it. Chances nearby someone. Utilize the USA England for the Tifas to Sheba. Look at Sipenga's cross. Wisa was waiting. And beautiful interception. Yes, I can swash Sheba. Kakwabe Tasso Tatinetano. Oh, goodness. Remember, money quack hurricane. Well, me and hurricane will give you up.
1: And I don't know, that's all move player.
0: Pass the banner in the one me hurricane. Hurricane come quick, a reference ahead of you. Sorry, my mobile. Electroland Ghana Limit, Electroland can't win any day commentary. Long pass looking for Rashford. Now, so there'll be timely intervention. Tiakunga Pima Twatching. 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
1: Ball of history, no na any boy di.
0: Yes. Ibi anga ido kura.
1: Uni place in kasa, uni be work, uni kasa de befa. And kana kuishi ashe yadi. So we catch one said the game ni chaya wa.
0: Sa.
1: Oh.
0: Shano machine.
1: Shano machine. Na wo pedigree check kuishi. Yeah. Oda jagi wamana.
0: Say here, Quinny, and I'm so wrong.
1: No, we only pedigree. And you're about
0: draw. Maybe draws you into
1: it. It was
0: 34 minutes. Throw in England. In England, when you're Africa, funny ball to me, what draw and Naya winning them. What keep it seven clean sheets against African opposition. And the clean sheet in Hadi and Yajuma. I caught the dead them. Backwatum. Rashford looking for Kane. Kane first touch. Harry Kane. That's what that'd be beautiful. Beautiful. Congo defense. They are doing good. Congo soldiers. That's the one inside. You're going to be Congo. A beautiful one. A chance. Rashford above him. Timely. Line is low. Dear Congo, you have to line is low. Hey. Not Rashford cast what show you. Rashford cast what show you. Twenty be fifi, not the court to Jabaji. Hurricane cast was heavy or touch of Nakopim. We are moving here, Abba Cassa, and I, Africa for the Borno, Omo, I am on Kakanzano. Yep, my working ever, or there must space a quack when it's across Apim. Bonne say we have Samba Wami Panya, Okiba Kopmapia, Okipa, or Yata Ada from Wasojan Naso, pressure, England for the Abano, or touch of the Kakopim. Madueke, Wama Bremuye, Omobianfa. I'm a pick for the two recover center second in Muton, the Bobby. What do you want, madam? 35 minutes. Spence. When I told my Jubelium, Nasa Bellium and Tumianfa, and what dear Depa, Wan Bissaka, Beam Nation, what your future? But what's the future of Grass and Massa Mummy and Creating? Bekumu so was our rally. Watchini Pam Union as a Sabay or the Beko, a good foul. Watchian to form it a foul. Thomas Richard Tiasi.
1: No, that's it. And that was a nice block.
0: Goodness.
1: And that was a very good defensive networker. And because two, they're not going to say, Rashford, they're not himself.
0: That's what Sherry.
1: That was. And we have anybody else who defend him, you know.
0: My goodness.
1: I didn't behind the edge ball. But yes, so I think that's a good game. I think all the Congo need right now is to control the game. I'm very clever ball and come on clever, one of the skillful players. Now drop ball and you see that any of them have so that they can be fouled them. So I'm going to take care of the breath to reorganize themselves. Wow. Center pressure also sir. One control pressure now, which we consider own rule. Send a Congo for defending service. So pick the ball and give it to your most careful player. No, no, find ball. No, no, find beefy kakra.
0: Sima, Adria Sensia. 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

0: Kikiki Krisa kodi ni faso. 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And it's an offside England anya. We saw net double clean ya Jeffy. Yeah. Dia Kongo nsem. 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Rashford Benkum swasa kwa wo speed watching. Ya pina to form it a foul. Foul for England. Speed webbing team now. Thomas Richard did we have for 2 minutes? Wulaki. Check it to an edicus here. Check it to an edicus here. Wulaki. Kusuri Musa Yedin. We also are here. What's work Kusuri Mumukau? Wakoso Rashford. Muema Rashford at Tofum. Maybe a Rashford with PP and boy Ikui. But they call one now. But guide in a. I come on a day, dear my England phone. England Fasina, Babia Tesedi,
1: Yadi,
0: Babia D. Declan Rice. A poor one from Declan Rice. Dia Kongwa Pima Fiatro. And England, a perfoul in the box, referee said Debbie. Baby Mama, and Declan Rice in it. Also, the man Anderson. Anderson Swatcher will change the pass from Declan Rice beam. Declan JJ Society will be the man. Declan one ever was a one ever. I was off and feel beautiful. I could see Rosa, Constant Beji Bino, or the cost from one across the other. Maduweke Nebano, or Peso Tasha Takopim, Dia Kongo to the rescue. Beautiful. As Rosa, Dia Kongo, Mikan Efe, Mamsa Sipanga, the goal scorer, one ever, pass Nefe, Wisabet Mafana, Corisa, Corisa, Corisa, or Pequa Kodipami, and say, Corisa, you know, Nefa, I quoted about Vivi, not to the BWWB, if you found it, or really about a Pimbi, or Pimiabato for Moko. Dia Kongo Neba no one the Saka pass it crossing up him. That's what they be England. Yes, number one, you penalty box in the so pressure on England. Nice pass to the right hand side. 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
1: Nice move, nice move. 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You must make sure you get a foul in their half, you get a throw and a corner kick.
0: And what we say? 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I'm gonna say a referee, your friend, da, quack of it. She. 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I'm a corner kick, one bisaka. 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Declan Rice at Gentle Pass or the Ama Pickford. Pickford Abony Beam Nation. Or the Akumusa. Jude Bellingham. Jude Bellingham. Back heel. Now to the Biatrina to form. Referee. Yes, foul on Jude Bellingham. And baby, I go if you buy it. England for now. I'm so much in woman Tiasi. And Mamma Gaso Bia would do a ball run a mobile massa. Line is junior. Matuweke. Spencer take you off. Spencer J. Spencer cross the banner. Not to the Bianfa. Walk cross the carpet one pa. Chiatrasie. And it is the man to one zebe. Busy to one zebe. Now why you busy? Pa. FA busy. Nemalan me fantaba aye, na bi minga na ba. Efe busy. Betano, nice pass to the left hand side. Wanchi, Wan-Bissaka. Bissaka's cross to the far right. Have a tough one, Boko. Beautiful. Wan-Bissaka cross to the near. Oh my goodness! This should have been a second goal. Wan-Bissaka cross to the corner. Wissa. Ghana and Kestro Wissa from Wissa. Wissa. Oh, Wan-Bissaka cross on there for Papa. Look at that cross. Beautiful cross. It's your relic, Kirby. Wissa was just waiting. Just tap in. Oh, cool, Wissa. How did you miss this?
2: Goalkeeper completely beating. Completely. Bakoba Pimpo.
1: Redemption having the goal.
2: Second goal. Now come and went to.
1: I changed the chemistry of the game. Yeah.
2: In Alfonso, you will be a Mujafu. At your first, Hurricane! Penalty! Or say a dive, oh! Referee say a dive! How could he hear on the referee? Or say a hurricane a dive, go keep a pier! Go keep a pier! Not a second hurricane! Harrison one dive, won't go have the animal! Referee say, Via, and a crank, get my jam, and I mean, you know. Look at that pass! Coaching Rubim. Sarukin, Hurricane, so diving say. Oh, Harry, good Harry, coach. Wadesy. And the coach, the referee is spot on. Hurricane, goalkeeper, and Sankano. What Tony want to say? You're going to swim Pumuno. But why are you? Say, by the side, so the yellow card. Hurricane. Yeah, check it here. Now I say a penalty. Yeah, go ahead say a dive and now say a penalty. Nipa bebro 71,000. And now park. In fact, my Spanish 75,000. Yeah, dive, we are. She a king. I cross posted on my son. I didn't hear the coach. Because you know, I just say, sir, I'm going to replay the game.
1: Instantly, they're looking at
2: the I can't
1: give no.
2: So they won't only name three quick panic a cra. Hey, Kakwani be ye. Anti referee, sir, or Japan at the crank where Quakwin. Why you? Utia Tom 106.3 as a penalty 4.7 FM. As Rosa in the neighbor. For what we chase Spence, Spencer Japono. What's up, Che Diamaconsa? Consa to Kuei. Goi Pobidia man was switching play to the left hand side. Rashford, one touch, or if you can rise. Next one, one day, dear Kongo Fono, one more by Jay and Vaux. You can rise and take you over. Or Prince of Rashford, Rashford, or Pequaco, or Beswat Tashot, Rashford, Beswat, Beam Nation. Dear Kongo, where you born if you are Messi? If you die, my she's saying, Gua. Heck, aye. And you'll be asking me, Mimo, and Mimo, not to know more. Mimo, not to the Colombia for the Mia Tosa. Plan nani aniko? 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Yes, you must be a long one to the back. O'Reilly. Oh, dear, there were Chirosa, boss to the money goalkeeper. Carlos Quiroz, now I go Cassandra Flat, and I go to Ghana. I know Syria with you in spirit. And I go for the hey, hey, Cresso, and you want me to be free more by Bernardo. Whilst I take Flat, it was my young dear Flat, never more. Seven is all by you to ask that he has a Flat in the choir.
1: Yes, somehow.
2: I'm not with anybody. There's so more requested Colombian. And you are just over here. He said the supporters, Eddie Cameron. And I said, O'Reilly, yes, so cross here, copy my trash here. Utia Tom 106.3 as a penalty 4.7 FM. Kidwana Kasani Erika Sierubedi. Verna Water changing people's lives. And now you call hydration break and numbia. 6 minutes the referee to so. Yabomba Kwakasimenum. And so was an abonaco. Madweke and you across the opportunity. Beautiful set. Hey, go keep an Indian, the man of the match. My goodness. Hurricane Niti Primo Gokipano. Benjamin Asari DNB.
1: That's a good save.
2: Beautiful save. Sabe win the championship. Sabe ku ni mono. You need a good goalkeeper, not just good players. It's a good goalkeeper also a pa. Mpasi. Spence kwa tifaso. Baba chira ba chire boko. Goalkeeper Mpasi. Or Le Havre, a goalkeeper of France. Not bad. So he's exposed.
1: Exposed.
2: The 30th game for DR Congo. He's exposed. Right there on time, that header. Shimona supporting, say, Marcus Rashford. Okomsa. Rashford Okomsa. Also, the Akwechiri. But they're more rarely. Rarely, so they're more Declan Rice. Rice passing there for Jubelium. Yes, so we're trying to Jeff Finisem. Dia Kongo Neba. No, ah. And we're in here for one more game. And they put my name. That's a sentence. A line. And they're Remo. And we're England and former Wissa. Wissa, they call it Bekum. So they're going to see Pen. The goal scorer Sipenga leg over. Ajay Sipenga, why was this be? Nasu debi debi debi debi. Sipenga in England for media more off power. Nasu Mlenio, second goal to Tobanwa started to was it. Because you saw a penalty box in him. England never announced on better can't stand here half time. I could this was American FA, American FA, one across the Diabo, one across the Diaba, Madueka passes the fair hurricane, yeah, hurricane, Nasu debi debi debi. Kenny, any of it to me be an answer. Back to Madueke. Penalty box remove group. Madueke above any pam you tell me. Oh, fine, I walk off. Hey, you are going to move for Aquarius. You know, the famous I will make you send a pump for you. Go for a bobo. Ghana man, tell us I'm already. Mom, Metiakuma, are you? I'm at you. Nebanisa, you who send me a back order. I'm at you. Mummy and Fasso couldn't twasso.
1: I want to.
2: I coach it up on better 30. Here we are. Better find us a four cry. Fuloku, I no pass Fuloku nede. Ah, come back that time. So far, coach, stadium, I hope we are you or USA. And yes, I'm getting to so much shows on our first match and you
1: know.
2: When the boss on my NFL, no. Stadium, be a young bias. A top, top, top stadium. Atiafaso, and American FA, because was a yay. I want to see Penga, Sipenga cross up him. Oh, Sipenga, pretty home, Sipenga. Oh, oh, oh. They offside the crowd. Say Joel Oha, Untimini. Bra, bra, bra, na, Sababa. Game on one day. Azar paint. Azar paint. Since 1925, Azar paint by. And your papa can you just use why? Azar paint can you just use. Babaji left hand side. Long one to the right, Madueke. Madueke crossing F and one F him. Marcus Rashford, man in court. One Bissaka said that Bibi Nimo, Menuma Boman Ukraine. One man in court, and the tap him. I better form of Jubelli of the Nature of Bakum, you know. Now to the B, I want to hear that. I want to hear that. Paso Furrieta. Please allow the coach to empathize with us. Coach, rescue you. Rescue her, bottle someone. Yeah, yeah, yeah. Tijo, where? Aha. Money, you new baby. A money, yes, you baby. Money, you honey, hot. Yeah. We're hitting up a prayer as a video. Did you manage say this? Why? Aha, money, a long one. Could I kick the matches? I say him again. Hey, go keep on your baby. Born from Paro, what you know? Wow. Bon amoyi, coach.
1: Amoyi.
2: Short park, wanna tie one. Hey! Goalkeeper! You're praying for the last. Bema Sudi, your sergeant, you're support, but why are you? Sherry King! Hey, Jesus! Me feeling over here, me feeling over here. I was here for a king, short, no boy, no. Goalkeeper, the judge, he was straight. A bonus, a route did a route was zigzag.
1: As I was in the first,
2: it'd be the one minute. Coach, first 45 minutes. DR Congo up by goal. I just hope that I'm on my average was near my
1: I think so. They played very well. It's been a good game, especially DR Congo. They've been able to attack very well, defend very well. And I think, sir, Eric, they had a run of 32 there, and yes, I have a DR goal. Opportunity to be a Benyabian, you must make sure you take that advantage. And today we saw her they got the advantage and quickly within 7 minutes, no match on the first goal. And that game and that, I think that they should come with a good plan where they come in the second, make sure they keep the line very well, especially the defense line and middle of the line are very important. I think so. They should come with a system whereby we have 4 men at the back, 5 in the middle, and 1 on top of attack. Then they play on the counter attack. Give me a plan. Why only one can even more? You give me.
2: First 45 minutes. Dia Congo go noa. And egusu kru kru moa. Jadi ofedi kano ampana wiye. 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Keba tu asu Coach Vicente Apeo. And I'm in the commentary. 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

0: Right, second 45 minutes, Abusia. Yes, I'm walking about the bar. Don't worry, 6.3 as I'm 94.7 FM. Dear Congo, one more. 1-0 now. The Ukraine was walking about change. Be our my. No change. The change them one. And one, yeah, the answer by young red change. You crave a bus again. Now, ain't a fever. Ain't a fever, coach. Ain't a fever.
1: Hey, ain't a fever, bro. Hey, again, ain't a fever, Ghana.
2: Ain't
0: a bad jabber. Ah, England, go ahead. Iba Bajaba.
1: I welcome.
0: Hey, England, and I for more money. I say, you know, game in my day. You shall see, dear Kumu, as I've been so many of my dear view. That's why I'm thankful that you're in the team live on tomorrow 6.3 and 794.7 FM. Kidwara Kasani Erika City where they've been a coach Abel. In the commentary, bro. Coach Vicente Abel. And gave me more thing. Second half we there. Dia Congo. I saw be me Sansona. England so say we'll be me money and then they're me. And me pa. When we say tournament, England shall say fullback Rhys James and they receive him. And hamstring injury, I betum. Right back, what the HSA? Yeah, Kumu, the Mohon, then, say, you know. Much number nine, so Moon injury, Bia, Monday, pass again, we more England, they prep on the back of crack, crack. England, they ban on the left hand side. Now, bidding 5-5 for Anderson. Anderson, now to the right hand side, Matuweke. Madweke sensing a beautiful one. Niti Kubim, that's what that be. Tia Kunga Pima Fiachero, Sepenga. Obokwa Yamfa, Tia Kungo. Now take your possession. That's what Shimako Anderson and Makwain. What the Pona Kwache, what the Pona Kwache. This could be dangerous for Tia Kungo, that's what Trashe. Atrashe. I said Tia Kungo limited mistakes, you know. I saw limited mistakes, you know. Their pressure, baby. And a while ago, to belly up, they saw Correse. We don't have it to my finance at Taban. He said, I'm Fanu. Madweke come beyond a swim fat. And for Nana, Estrosa, dear Kumba, losing possession. View. This is England. Masan de Pona Kuma to Elliot. Elliot Peso Trinidad. The team things are beautiful. England, I feel almost when you pass it together. Come up. And a Rashford passing in the air. Marcus Rashford, Lioness Osa. And then Podia Banaswa Pima Trashe. O'Reilly, then no Kojian. Dia Congo. The first knockout appearance. The person who can come with the NBA to be quite honest, I can have one man to be a four. So, we are going for the life from the common fan check. Sebeya, life from the Babylon, only a seven. Rally. I don't know, Quimbia Sono. But Brennan, the baby boy, so be to me a shot. And the pass of Connect kicking up a move. It takes Korea more chance. That's to the beat. Maswaku wapima tuwa chini baby kura ebe kogodi ya kenko kona waditia wapima tu kona baby niti enane ne corner kick and in the last five games England are winning four Adroba Kunti from on in your body, son. Then watch him so between your twasso. That's one fat. So far, not good. And I go keep a pin in Sanka. I actually say, I'll be that for me to make you fast. Ajefal Dema, the captain of Congo. Mbemba, Hurricane. Hurricane Mbemba, omu ye mu pa nyasa nketo starte first half no. Hurricane pia Mbemba to atwe ne ba bi kura. Coach, hey.
2: Yeah, Eric.
0: Emoyedi. And Mbemba ka chere se me no pia mi, na se wo ye ne se de me na ma pia ni.
2: Bibia can give no. I think say the Congolese need to be sharp. Defend very well.
0: Another corner kick. Yes, he's in front. He's in front. So I go see she. That a pass on the Akumu na je bono de bano na swa fa fa fa fa fa. Declan Rice Abeje. Abeje Matuweke ho. Matuweke is just Spence. Spence in the Nako. 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Rashford. Said nothing. Rock for that tonight in jail. You can't run me who?
2: Not run me. If they allow him to do this once, you don't hide your power. You don't allow the supply to get to him. Make sure you cut the supply because you cut yourself as a reason why not even in the barrel so that you couldn't stay on the low block.
0: No man is the speed or maybe
2: any pass and maybe
0: a shot. So far, Yenshu has said, we've been on the 29th and Taba, how lucky. So, we're going to DKC. Star Cement Limited. That's some bad from Coventry. And with the hot wolf. Sean O'Brien over again. Sunset. Now, we're going to have some first goal from both sides meeting. FIFA World Cup knockout where they're tossing against England, Asia and African side. Nico Maroon and you, one is Senegal and you. We now share one in the unit, and there is a bit of a minute. Here come a real knockout face, yeah. And Tina Chikota final, Nico Maroon here, 3-2. Chance, look at myself, put your bonus at Russia and another to them, yay! Timbale, I'm a tie shot, look at Pano. Tibele ya matasha watu kukipa no. Ojifi po ni mu. 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Mbwa tuwa chene kura.
2: Hey, that's my way. You don't allow your opponent to be seen with you.
0: My goodness.
2: I know who got money too much. Yes, sir, you expose.
0: And drive.
2: Yeah, you expose the goalkeeper.
0: I think you wicked to flash. You wicked to flash. You wicked to flash. You wicked to flash. You wicked to flash. You wicked to flash. You
2: wicked to flash. You
0: England, Asia, African opposition, award the knockout phase of the World Cup. In 1990 quarterfinal, say Cameroon. 2022 on the Senegal year. Round of 16. And now, Obetumi Abibiana. Cross and up a chance, not to be. Rashford that form, and then Rashford a compound as to go three. Well, come on, Chibobiana, if you want Chibobiana, Bobiana, that's some bad from Coventry, and with the hot wolf. Well, Chibobiana, Bobiana, my goodness, Mbemba passing in. They show a hand in Hoopa. And then they go in the bar. Deflection of your idea.
2: Man, that's a wicked deflection. If I resulted in a good bar.
0: If you go keep a reflex, it's in ya.
2: Reflex is now. I saw a hand in the same way. You can reach a good keeper, sir.
0: Very good, bro. 54 minutes in the Yabo. England are from back against the Congo. Yasamba BMK, you want to get any. Erika see everybody. That's what I'll start. 1-2, that's what I'll be in for. Smart you tonight. Mi fa so sa England na ba no Spence Abobo na sa dia kwechi akomo no agase ni pase e wa ya manje mi fa kwechi abedi konsa konsa dia magoi goi dia kwere benko so aso really nyimi akwai still England in possession tin madweke Ajato from when he first was a penalty box, then fit. Diaco with Diaco Beguru, or the leg over here. Was that your sign? One of us Spence when he first saw. Spence there from 15, on a man Nelson. Back to Madueke. Madueke passed it to Spence. Spence the Pequayako. Spence me Pequayako. Me Pequayako. That's one fat. Diaco one was here. Diaco momented in Makwakra. Yeah, okay. Masuaku. I'm a bachelor. I'm going to go to the Spence. Bonnie kit England for now to the left hand side. Sell England with possession. Kakra Kakra. I was on the battery. Smart you moon siani abo. 1-2. Bona be the center circle and Musa. Consa. Consa the Magway. Way the code big so. Sell. Bono. They say they can rice Nigeria. But they are far line so. And I'm a Chris Rashford. Rashford the mask. Rice give. Rice is a German to pass the store. Bona PJ Belliam. Me pequeco. Do the German the mask. Spencer German the quantity fashion Madweke. Madweke super quain. What's that you want? Mammy cross the quay. What cross the quantity tinting? Beam. 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With the hot rough. Wisa. When the ball so Diakon will take you over Bim. And I'm about to throw in. Kiss condoms. What's a kiss here? Kiss in a keke. Start with kiss condoms. And you jow. Strawberry no kuy. Choose something. To England almost string it past the moment was now to the right hand side Madueke Ope Kwayako Naso Diakubo for the Bam Yurum Yurusa Sipenga Pequayako Aquako Gibor Naso Debi and what dear the wish that Tina Puacha Diamas Sipenga Milikan in you a strong one and all Providia Mono Pedia to be anyone into a trouble call. I was on the passo. Mutoso, hey, that be MK and what the referee play advantage. I say what that form say, but what referee no? Maybe be kitu be a probia tia paso. I can pass it up. Oh, board ya come and watch us for anko. Sariki, then the whole quadje pass it up. Sariki pass it up. The tia nash represent. Say tia nash represent. When one cry, so any pa Diakon when you fifin. If you fins are game any more day, Mutusami, Aidia Basiasa, Sipenga, Mutusami, or Gawisa back to Sipenga. Sipenga, penalty box in Sipenga, we had the year, Sipenga, Penga pass in the Aqua Sipenga. And I'm going to check cross in the Kumna to Debbie, Sariki pass Nakopim, Bona Sabidi, and Fifin was that Mutusami, Mutusami Yamasariki. Throw us on a ball in them. My goodness. Tintin, and so what do do? What do do? Sipeng on to me, Fanny Wanka. Sipeng a personal. No show is that. That's one that's in within a year, papa, papa. England, I change. England, I had two changes, in fact. Rashford, a break. Coach, Rashford, I'm being fat.
2: It's
0: a sucker bum.
2: Sucker bum. It's a sucker bum. It's a rubber bin. It's
0: a man working Rashford out. Sucker caught it in.
2: The same, if you ask Rashford, you know, sucker bum, the same thing. But he'll be able to bend the ball to beat the back line of the Congo team. Some of them are going to be in the back. The Congolese team will be very vigilant and make sure they got their lines very well.
0: Smart, you see, and the Abbot, what I've been destroying across the number. Now, so that be enter Paso, and you bought a future pressure on ADR Congo. Now, so I say, you have a penalty box in him. One goal, one first of the Abbot Mushayanwa. Wow, you see, I'm a shame. Yes, I'm a man. Yes, I'm a man. Yes, I'm a man. Yes, I'm a man. Yes, I'm a man. Yes, I'm a man. Yes, I'm a man. Yes, I'm a man. Yes, I'm a man. To my chest, let me up, or set some boys in a pop, pop, pop, pop, pop, pop. To say, boys, they are good anymore. To a man and young, now has to share about being cool to a penga, a penga, a penga, a penga. That's what I was talking about. If you feel me, more, a penga, I want to get my cross to become one. It would the whole Saraki, a penga, so that's what I copy. Woman, you know, when you book your masturbation. Most part of the game, Diakomo na lead it. Tuchel asami ya mbobo. Oye den yofi mwaya pamono. Rand lottery. So we put you first. Cross on ama, pima trashe. And O'Reilly. Cross on the fini, fast O'Reilly, then wakoti. Pima trashe. And a brento shadama savi, Jesse Dima Diakomo. Mbuku. And then we just are passing and a corner kick at my England. Really, a coaching actually. A corner kick, Diakomo. I'm on to the Boko Abasiasa. Diakomo, I'm at a shot. Oh. What a shot in Buku. And Chiatra Pono. In Buku was looking for space. He had it. And this infinity can't hear him, Papa. Diakomo, Bobby.
2: That should have been the second goal. Like a killing game.
0: Dear Congo Bobby B. Message is not starting back. Mikel NFK Post. I saw Otie Mundao. Indeed, you are the best commentator in Ghana. Thank you so much. I say Otie and Mundao down on the corner kick. Give me a woo. I remember. Hey boy, I'm fat. I'm fat. Saka Bejibon. I'm fat. I'm fat. Saka, I saw Jimmy Tumrika. So I bet trash it. Remember, Benin Impa, the Bobo in the Amana trash it. Congo, your change. Mishaki Bum. Oh. Muku Natalie Muku, very good player. Sraka Mamu Bay. Oh, French Abuchi Mamu, Fimuntem. Ama Elia Abam. Elia Mishak. Mishak Elia, Alanya Sport, attacking Osinakai. The 70th game for Diakomo. Mishak 12 goals. Yes, and a 9 pool. Elia, 9 pool. 9 pool, pa. To Diakomo, yes, all the good defense. Dia, give him an elbow. And Joe, on 0 cry. Last 7 World Cup matches. Diako, yeah, England, the Mumia and Sawa keep it clean sheet. Now, so Diako was send a clean sheet to some. Yeah, man, I call them. I call them. Spence in here. Spence. Across the court, anyone, sir? Ni better to see. Referee said, Me genie. Diako, what money beam? Aye, ye. Mirikane, whoa. Mirikane, whoa. One ever, whoa, Jeff. Mirikane, whoa. Rally near one me, what now? What's your shit? Oh. Elia Elia Mirika wa kosro wa nyasa mketwa. 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

0: back to Saka, Saka to Saka. I better form a conspense in the Wanji. I want dear dispense a rap in the box room or Pequia conspense passing it. Or yet you bet me Pia, the boss near Cobox in the last coach and fat.
1: I think so.
2: They need to defend the lines very well and make sure they get the one counter attack. Game 9 good.
0: Game 9 enjoyable. Kejuana Kasani Erika Sidu Body Mene coach of a center bill near the commentary here, but you see this Benz Stadium now Atlanta. Hana Kwembiasu. Yeah, preparate stadium out. This is a stadium where multi-purpose stadium. Atlanta Falcons. Our NFL ni Mohano Musio Makai. Major League Soccer ni Musoso Atlanta United. Hano Musio Makai. The National Women's Soccer League. So Musia Kaini Biwaha. The multi-purpose stadium. Pa. And it's estimated around $1.6 billion. We have Boston Stadium. Wa. Tosana, Sikani, this cat on Pada, Ibrahim, Mama say, stadium here is in winter hall for the cost of the Nemina. And if a party is in Ghana.
2: I'm not going to be able to do it. Then you receive back and we're not going to
0: be fine. You see, you need to maintain it.
2: And the number of stamps you need to maintain it.
0: You know, and yes, and get your.
2: You can see the cost involved.
0: Hey! Akras Sports Stadium at 40,000. Rednam 70,000. You have 100,000 capacity now, World Cup, yes. 40 crown to me. Was it 70?
2: No. Now it's it.
0: Hey! What work as a move? It's at the end of the effort. Well, you make me see. Boston-like stadium, but they access to the capacity. So,
2: And highly watched games. These are highly watched games. Not just copy by our own way. That is the difference between work and the other countries now. Or see, they are also moved by own maybe. If you know America, who he has up America, then we are
0: I want to find a small one. Oh, they are not be filmed because now to my Twitch channel, they can't say what break, but why are they? Crossing in our yanko. Heze, Abam! Hey! Heche, Heze, Heze! And the part, the coach, it's a bit of a FIFA cast to be a mobile when it could. You'll be more than an ANCC, where the France for the JJJJ here. The cast will be a good crew, my friends, for a minute. Not common to the French for the
2: cast. But I'm going to call the crew, Christ, the best hope they are, the best

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0: Hurricane or penalty box in Musa, Pian Soria Bachelor. 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Goodness. Omo here another go to cushion themselves. Corner kick now. Take away. Now so that be Dia Congo from Mafio. Dia Congo. Is it? I want to hear that. Supreme that Wakako Dipo. If he say foul. Smile your song, you know. And Anderson or Perry. Ten. Wakako Dipo. Now better. Since I'm bringing you one of Lawson delay man capsules. Lawson, I'm okay with the focus technology. They are trying to focus on their papa. Tabia Takun, Utidina Takun. Tabia Takun. Ten say three cool humans to the Biafa. Game any more thing. Simadio Somienu. Man, they're crossing the other crossing the balance to 1-2 England. Crosses to the bar, never. Coach, I think we're going to cross more.
1: Cross. When some person will stretch the entire defense of the Congo team, normal game, maybe a sucker can run through and shoot. But I had to say, I'm going to cross more. But I'm going to say, I'm going to go for me. I said, I'm going to go for me. And I'm going to go for time, I'm going to go for. So she said, Congo, only time wasting, when you're time killing.
0: Only time wasting.
1: Only time killing. Your time wasting, any time killing.
0: Okay.
1: Time killing illegal. Mm-hmm. Even though who will see time and we illegal. It will kill it time. Mm-hmm. It's a bonny contract. No one I think I can't talk of a ball.
0: 73 minutes. Internet is saying, if I say, boy, what you want? What show card?
1: It's something that we own your Friday.
0: Oh, funny, I started.
1: Oh, funny, I started.
0: I may call me to my son. I'm saying, ready to be a boy. 73 minutes. Eze for England, Eze. Box ni mo betime hunsa declan rise across the court at Trobia ko distro godinie pretty box godinie ekin how it came at Tikano. Just what England needed, just that penetration, small penetration to be able to enjoy the game. 1-1. Keep on your human in a basso jam across the Kumwa. Hurricane TK Haji. Bakuni TK or Ponche. Bale am a Ponche be a Ponche. Look at Eze. 1-2 of a day Declan Rizo. Declan's cross to Gordon. Gordon's cross. And Hurricane was waiting. Oh my goodness.
1: The goalkeeper did his best.
0: Oh!
1: Look at the position of the goalkeeper.
0: Look at the position of the goalkeeper. Oh my goodness.
1: The position of the Congolese players, Nene. Osa Mikacho said, you don't allow your opponent to see your goalkeeper all the time. You must create some level of frustration. They never created obstruction. They fell and gave it to them. If they are not able to hold themselves, they'll be losing this game by 3-1.
0: Twanzebe, 3-1.
1: Yeah, if they are able to hold themselves.
0: Twanzebe, what five kings? I'm a king of five. What's up, Zakopim? Kayembe Ebam, na Diako, we change his name, Wu, Pampa, Yanko, Spanga film, Mukau, as well film. Diakongo, Mamu, we animase. That's Africa, because the mentality, no. Because you be leading, no, I'm ever found court. Billy Dia, most part of the game, no, I'm ever found court. My goodness. Goodness. Hey. 1-0. Hurricane Abatum. Enchama Haridia. And Tuntum Penasum Fia Kwanam from Anabono. King Cray. Walk Batum Sempokra. Abusia. Yenshe is a bit messy, I can't wait for a few good in Wutuno. I know what they papa. Why, yes, Roya. Obasan Shabia can one answer. A bad day, many crab and a betcher. Send a bus and your brothers, I tell for so. England for never, not to be. Tiago go play back for the referee so much time for so we submit no go fan na oko. He said team then on team go out. Wisa. Wisa. That's some perfect comment. Wisa to me and go for Abuja for. Want to me and go for. They say 1-0 England leading top scorer 1-1. And then I was on Shabak Wakao. A breaking and World Cup goal record now. They say 18 goals in major international tournaments now. And now they back Wakao. My goodness. Well, your England record goal scorer, Dada, 82 goals in 116 appearances. And now they back Wakao. 83 goals. Your all time top scorer. In international tournaments, we had the 19th goal. And Jeff Oswaboso, prolific goal scorer, one of the best in the world. Tony Neboa, and just say, JJ Ahonsa. My goodness. Before I ever World Cup, it was 70 goal season, not Yabano. You put to share 70 goals a season, and
1: then. Season, in the top league.
0: Hey, whoa. Cross the back, whoa. That's what I be in the bonus, super. Game only one thing. 70 goals. Ah, dang.
1: In a tough flight league.
0: Yes. 82 goals in 117 games. The name was Sani Bakwakan. 83 goals. Wow. That is the man I came for you. 78. Minute and a half. Tia Faso Diago Bitmaster Chabakwakan. Wana. Ovakun County and Quadio Kumende. Appears to the body make Sosa. Diago Muneba. What you see? Now should have been Declan Rice. On Bachelor, you power Macquan cry. On Macquan cry. England. No more to me, I said, Yako, one and Yako, me, Yamako. That's some perfect comments. Sambe, but your time is not yet. One more but to what Tina Musam, we would yet
1: it.
0: Same way your head has there. Give me more thing. Elder Samuel Arini. Our Finland. My name is Abadia. Sir Isaac Jemfi and my wife, Dickness Monica Arini, are listening to you live. Those stuck in Kaswa traffic. Oh. England, the person, no. On your rear, Sanyako. on Pestra Tembia Vanyari. Smart your watch it. One two. Intempasso. Jubelium. Back to Jubelium. Jubelium. Pessoa across the board, penalty box, nothing. Judo Pequayako, do the room. Across the bar. Hey, Pete Pete, I'm going to be there. Born in Say. And Anderson. What Pessoa to abort their Konechi. Namunyai. Emma Grove is Dancha Bakukawu. Oh, my set team near minimum. On the bar. Nick, here now, internet. Nesso. Kenna, Ewa, internet. Nesso.
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0: Dia Congo, Yancho baby, be a bit mefia by. Tibidi can't catch it, I'll say England. And knockout stage, so the African opposition in Bois. The previous two, what's me, Yoma Fimwene, and he can't. And the former Babatinica, Saka, what's with Yama Eze, Eze, Yama Rice, Rice, Yama Saka, Saka. Back to Saka, Saka to Saka, cross number four, cross to Nako, and Tomo Yawo, Nasu Debio, Bim Nation, Bemba, Bemba Pima Fiatro, Bemba Pim Fiatro, England 1, DR Congo 1, Uti live on Atom 106.3, Asam 94.7 FM. 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Still I'm foul. England for na video mungina kugwechiri. 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Let's be clear. Rice to the rescue. 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Yeah, he done so well. Saka. Saka, Chiafani, Pamiru Mutri. Saka, still, they get a ball on one, I remember Saka. Oh, she came, that's what they're calling it, pass on Yama. Anderson. Anderson, they're calling it, Pekon, so Yama, Gordon. Gordon, Pekon, Yako. I said, you'd barely have a new Judah J. Selling last game passes together. Now to the left, 33 minutes. Beautiful team. 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England, central defense, Limonan Swamfa. Much me a Kassam, Muhammad declare Rice, Abeja, Passi Arikeno. A Passi Arikeno, a Passi Arikeno. 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Yako Mrenti and Achelese Mordie Listen and Mordie Yen Yediaba Yediaba Yediaba Yediaba. Oh, cross Nikomu. Go keep a radio Obechino Kiyan Obechino Kiyan. Obechino Kiyan to Achino Kiyan. 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A live soap. 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
0: Bibia Dadi. 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

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Oh my goodness. 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England, baby, need to read. What did he? Water. Mamu say England legends be brave. Gustan Sinimo. Mamu say John Terry so legend nice so. Azar paint. Oh. Scholar India the Azar paint in Acho. Azar paint can una Kwambia Sono. The commentary idea from Big O Energy. Big refreshing moments. GNB Bank. No. You see Bank Abba. Say it to where TM when in now. Only UNB Bank in this also. And to take it to rough off via. Do the two, Pep Sudet. And England. Two normal bono. I tell you, I'm on Bobo Abba. Scarce and Guano Mui. Rush energy drink, Rush a bay. Put with a hard fought win pan on Benyayo. Fair dia Congo, ye change is rough off. Okay, look at 3-1. When England was down by 1-0, now I can't say it by 3-1. I'm at Tia Beshe 2-1. My album. Hey, where they was up here? England boys, Diakongo boys, now you must say, I'm a pray. Go no machine and go see. Nasu Vim, this is a Vim energy drink. Vim energy drink. The second gentleman was sick of Vim. What the hell was? Hey, Vim Pa. Game on the air can't get one idea and yeah didn't watch him. But the Akumo Fono, so my bro, said you. Fortune spread. Fabi fa bread me. I Fabi fa bread me. Oh, you miss my aunt, don't tell me one more than that. You pass away, eh? How far many feel you to say yes? Approaching the 90th minute. Kane, Arkane, what tribe you have here today? Now, say, Queen and Nefro. Hurricane, Captain Fantastic. Hurricane, Captain Fantastic. Why are you, Jumano? Why are you, Jumano? Yen Shai, change from a Sabaso. England, oh! It's a ghost in the door. And come for a chance to wake up. Yes, he came to me. What do you mean, say? Mbappe, Mundi, Mijao, Miss Meshebia, Kotomo. Lost in Eba, lost in Lehman Capsules. Lost in Lehman Capsules. Mamu said John Stones Obam. John Stones be declined right. Declined a breast and quine. But Koko Dempa. And before this game, or the two guys, the mentality of this team near different. It is Omu Luzukwa, they will come back. It would have been disastrous. Say, Oshay, on performance, my boy, in previous, quite recent performance, tournaments, and then can run up 32 on Befim. Nyen, I'm
diakongo beti masha ba kwa kwa na tin tin tin aso ira bono e asoja park ka kota pieni mu akire o enko kwa asoja park ka da pieni mu akire o Coins Estate Coins Coins sa se no tamu ni na ho Coins ne 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referee wa je foul referee wa je foul and before this game na Hurricane our three goals coach and the two account kono so be kale Haaland ho on 5 goals. Mbappe and Messi, that was 6 goals. Haaland, Hurricane, 5 goals. Vinicius Junior, Dembele, 4 goals. Ah, when you move to the bed there.

0: first now from the second level. 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
1: And you don't leave Harry King on yes, and you know you're boxing him.
2: It would have hung off.
1: Nyano. Mission is simple. I'm on the score for fun. Until you did your boxing well. Manin Yao say, some of you know your board. Hey, Harry King, you know your board. Thank goodness. Look at the fans' reaction. They can't believe it before no Musu. Sooner than you must say it. Who sooner than you will see it? Who sooner than you will see it? Star cement. Star cement. Anderson on the one Jabona Mana trash it. You lucky. Check it to an EDKC. Check it to an EDKC. 90 minutes now to referee, 3 minutes now to so case condoms. Case condoms. And then the SS socks. Boy, boy, you want to be SS socks? Eh? SS socks. Bufua SS hoes. Nina, a case condoms. No one come on a menu day. Bema de. One of Tabia Taku, a general nine son. Now, SS socks, so they acquire Jumano. In Yemi soon train, the infections are dorsal. Infections are dorsal. When you can crack what you a chase and baby. Tiko Taik Ajigong. Abawiele. Zeria. Abawiele. Abawiele. Abawiele. Agbena. Throwing concert. Concert to Borne Dikom. Electroland Ghana Limited. 1-2. Kinasuro Sadia Komuna Ajiborne Piasso de Kono. Lawson Eba. Lawson delay man capsules. Diako Wanya Kwenya Wahao. Diako Wanya Wisa. Wisa, I want to commit a foul. Last goal for closing. Go in the ye. Now, why nebebo? Why nebebo? Oh. Vim energy drink. Energy and a nay. Good Baliam. They call my Wisa. Shiana to Trinia. Said Yako Mobo, yeah, extra time. One more bonnet, but who's why any UNB Bank. Max and Abu Papa near UNB Metano. 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Pepsi and do the tea. Rash Energy Drink. Water. And in Tempaso 90 minutes and so we saw Kojina chess over Bonadia. Yay! Yantras a boy bet me at Tomoa. Good position. Congo bet me at a canon sana upon Congo. Oh, Congo! Congo! Hey! I'm from Baruso, the enemy. Ajigwa, I took 106.3, so the entire Bama News got crabby. We are not second match number. Because Congo for and foe were lucky. Star Cement. Electroland Ghana Limited. Referee Abona Bay. What a comeback! What a comeback!
2: And some bad from commentary.
1: Most part of the game, Dear Congo, the Chile, so I'm betting me every year, Diano. Dear Congo, film. And Senior Adneke Kono, where, yeah, Ivory Coast, Dear Congo, the same party. You know. Oh!
0: Really? Bedroom, the Omen Yadom.
1: Africa for 15 Fimo. Yeah, the 10 acquire. 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

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And Wulaki, track it to our Nedikas here. Coach Abdul, we have a co-commentator. Kid Wana Gasani, Eric, I see everybody. And I'm so with you, I'm doing my film. So, if I told you the news, never a bot, no one tree, a best number, not going to be a son. Yashe, na ya the Belgium and Senegal game, no swat was so at the amount. Get us a pa, and Nadi and Nayu, none of the games coming as the garbage to me qualify. Hey, yes, I'm here. Which? Oh, no. I'm going to say, my disappointing, I use the my disappointing, go for. Oh! But not England, they're convincing, sir. Not England, they're convincing, sir.

0: Aya Senegal came. All right. And so, Coach Abel. Nice. Look. Now, Coach, is that Coach Gazana or Monte Kojiga? Coach Nakasana. Coach Nakasana. All right. And so, and once a man on your bay, RPM, so now, when Bia Sonia, Twasso Yako, and T. Coach, Tana, I don't know by Bia Kumiama Okasema. Hey, I'm
1: and yeah, you're going for me.
0: Yeah,
1: your it's Eric, I think it's a Senegal day. Mm-hmm. Senegal, and them there before the just after fan game, and I'm a nation with great cowards. Mm-hmm. Also, I'm with the NGB, but some myself fans. I'm constantly saying, I'm going to say, I'm going for myself, I'm back. I'm a coach contract, I'm winning bonus. You know, I'm slow. I'm slow. I'm with the 2-2 mindset, but I say, I'm a myself fans. When in back, it broke the team down, and they didn't know what to do again. But when they put their pieces together against Iran, this game, they should be able to kill Belgium today.
0: Wow. They say England versus Mexico in the next round of the competition. England versus Mexico. Wow. Coach, you're to host nation.
1: Host nation.
0: England's what you're nominating. But to be FM, we share the winner of Brazil and Norway.
1: I'm going to tournament.
0: Focus. Yeah, can focus. You have to focus. It focus technology near mana or dear bano. Focus technology near mana or dear jama is on. The actual focus a fan and answer appliance beyond a strong focus at all. Papa, Makambu, no cast on a boy's neck as an and when you be a mo. Can I be at home? So no, a big boy and no, not the bench near that. Also, my idea, 1 of 32 num corner, my idea, near Mokasa. TXBZ Costa. And a Velante in a focus technology dia. To the actual XBZ, who the actual focus, who the actual cost, who the actual Velante. Ningi na ebia. Eti to ne papa. To ne papa. Ujeja hon, kotofu fry sawara. A focus technology. Omo office, awa kosi Johnson, kaso mini ba highway ni so. From a 024-429-5302. Menu kasa England place thing na atu abasa kum tententi na omuna mu place no. 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Focus on your quality life. Betano niye 2000 na wanya odie. Eh, nabi utsani on to Betano. 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Yeah, Betano. Omu up to 2000 Ghana cedis and ube timi adi atu bet na sene dibium. 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make we bet what are you waiting just deposit and let's bet e ye betano omo eken ho na kwambi aso dey ba pa cho ni 18 years in faun jimu e penifa go na make no sisi waso and then papa wo krom anyina 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cho aza paint no tuton anasa wo pe bia to just call but be a project in will be a day, bro. 0555-333-888. And a 0555-333-777. 0555-333-777. Azar, number 1. Now, I know, it is sad, coach. That flooding. The example is sad. Quantity, uncommon, and maybe, but.
1: Better example, no.
0: Because one share, but I'm going to toss us, and where you are from, Papa, too.
1: Let's save the next generation.
0: Hey!
1: into your own coins.
0: Coins in the Beboa.
1: Yes, serving the next generation. Because we can't be say, we be able to say, we are back to zero, we are negative. Yeah, yeah, who are in crowd, bre?
0: I know, I'm going to start all over. Only a man in a patrol, see a cat, one's estate, you must have much now. And then, once you see, no need to say, I'm going to estate, and that's on your own. This no more to me, boy. We build your dream homes. And then, be a person, we may see a man, they make sure, say, baby, I didn't want to say, okay, to assassin us on my mom. Make sure, say, baby, we'll see the new mess, and na. Baby, we'll see the Indian you. Call to say, Sam, and some Okanta, Tishamante, oh, you know, dine, as I say, boo, I want to Emma, Timpacho, Found Jimmy. Friend is a CR, once a penny for channel 055 313 3978 0553 813 3978 Quan 64 Woman number no Big Go Energy Big Go Energy Tulum Big Go Energy Drink Big Go Energy anytime anywhere program Biasa Castaway Energy Wantina any program big refreshing energy big refreshing moment patron one will be at Toby Hotel Nibio shop moi Freddie and Fabian bro 024 971 7777 Big Go Energy 020 706 3117 Big Go Energy 2 you're the bro. Yeah, bro, but you can't just have a time number one. No matter, Numero uno. It's in patcho. And what's on a pap shouldn't do that to her? I know, pa, we cheat. But throughout the day, what did you say? What? Have you? One tree and never be my questions. I'm going to school as noon. Oh, but that's sorry, nine. Oh, what's so on tree? What pet as soon can? As I know, wife, if you want my own, you match it all. Oh man, you match no. I saw my wood. Yeah, yeah. What was all cast a good and then the summa or to the fresh? What's a good summa or to the fresh? A pep student to do the two chianopa, no chian umre. Uchianopa, no chian umre. Sapa pepe. Now I came to England for I qualify. When the big boys did, they say I match it, a yimu, a formu kikam home. Eh? If you come home, Jordan, I'm only a big boy. I'm going to tell some of your big boys. I'm going to put you in the body. Big boys are in town. Lottery in the door. Rand lottery in the papa. Rand lottery. What do you have? You have accounts with 3 daily draws. And yeah, yeah. And then patch www.randlottery.com. And now the dial is here. *806. She says, can you want to? You have to go to the school. Boye un diskago botom enye jawo microphone diskago dia wo woti wona oje jawo abi da bi se ho eso we are strategic oh eso we are strategic fetin pato Rand lottery and I'm make careful at the amount ka she so now match no ye bobo yi me ya bobo ya no eh ya bobo ya ya mfa na ya na sa mo bo no ya she host ne ya di abo ti o nya match bi o ho an konko bo ne sa bo a match no ah akwatete ne ze se di na unim nipa do obeka cho se you are my first person me oboa you are not the first bia wo boa o you ne first. If in doubt, delete journalism. Adia ba kwa nga sam chain no. 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Et patro strawberry ni so hot to de bia. 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But Hurricane was able to penetrate. 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Boba J Adolfo. Finting. name in the Kiss Condom starts with Kiss Condom, then goes smooth with Kiss Strawberry Gel. Medicaca Kwanza State, watch now. And to also, and Yeja, they say, see, can you ho? Fahun Jim. Sikani wo enti to papa ne preko to papa no preko o to anwa to

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Havana Water. And at the time, you last time you quiz, be coach, and at your body, you're a one boy, and the messages kept coming. We said, I'm off when you pa. There, if you 18, who pardon one near Bono. Hey, listen, go for the bus is here. Who named your boy 0249 136744 for Winnie and Woman and 77 dear one? Dear woman, dear woman. 77 dear never. But minimum, call me.

but as soon as you benya wa nefi fi ni pa a life soap patcho body na said that so enye se we ka se nese se ni na bi we die na se hu hia o na se soap samena bia shishishi ni makofa dware samena edi si niam yemfa dware first ni anim samena bia ni edi dware a life soap ni e be ma body na toso the man body not to so papa papa papa. 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

0: 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Oh, I don't remember what boss on. Delayman, Bema, open Tema Kohe. Where are you rushing to? Bema, delay, delay, delay, delay. Don't rush, delay, don't rush, delay, don't rush, delay, don't rush, delay, don't rush, delay. Now, I'm going to make 20, my brother. Who the boy in here can create? Who said them? Who see me? Wagana in an emu? Okolusu. Africa, the 10 countries in the choir, and I chose the Tibano. Ghana, you tremble yesterday. Go see, tremble, and yet, when you're used to the animal.
1: Now, yes, Bubble. I don't want to profess, I don't say.
0: Last Bubble.
1: Who's the last one?
0: I found a call. I better see a match singing now. I'm fine.
1: And I'm a book, I say. Yeah, well, we did.
0: I'll say 1-0-0-1-0.
1: I'm fine. She says, someone, yeah,
0: only a good prophet.
1: Now, who is she? Yeah, I don't know. Yeah, you don't
0: know. Infection bia ebeko mpacho eye Lawson Care Mixture.

0: me de fra fra ma say me DJ Tiffany sa but in 18 mu no anye that is so top and we born back to back work mu ana afia any so ni kotu that is if in so ni yiri wa and ya say wo ho no in so ni badan ni mo tie nyuma nya de coach
1: you are over that
0: change you pressure.

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Lost in about products. I wanna say in kind. Hey. It's a one summer and lost in four. The Massians are lost in Mokeo. It's a hey, Sigma plans. Hey, Sigma. Yet, I'm sorry, Sigma for your promotion. World Cup is in. Who's your strong segment? Who's your strong segment? Who's your strong segment?

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Sigma ne papa no. 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Rush energy drink ne papa Trillium phone dia ba. O kwani atwon Rush age eno ye correct. Ye correct pa. Eno bi bo alo mo ja ta ye. Da da da da. Trillium phone and the energy so aba. Come up pa. Ti ba bi me se me bo product this one back to back. Come on. Yeah. And your papa, I know by your certificate, your research, your mamma, Tom, I drew be down on Kofabia, drew be on the bias, so I'm drinking out boom, no matter that I'm a testing radio station for the say, yeah, I'm a momora, I'm a farmer certificate, just say, Papa Mra. Tehana, your papa, yen, you want to be there. A bed and I'm a Vim Energy. Bank Bakubia, last 2 years, Namiwa. Udu sika ne to a won fansan kan skado we kona

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4: Mr. President, dear Panacho, not to move for the BI is over here. I'm going to mention no more. But I can imagine. I'm going to perform this together and why? I'm going to perform Save you a bank, but you are not a civil baby. To save you, the only idea to go for. No, come away and perform to take yours with Gatan and we. No more be our land. So the Obama and Pose, who didn't 20 years? No, I'm going to do a crack up. I can be better. Say, I bet now, no matter share, no idea. That the BI faces our problems. Why? And himself, Mr. President Timia. 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
0: 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a man abba and a man abani say.
6: Eight of our teachers are affected. One is right in front of me here. Some of them are sleeping in the school. The learners, the very day the incident happened, they all rushed here, including parents, and then they slept in the school. Few of the learners are still sleeping. They don't have uniforms. Their uniforms are carried away by the flood, including their educational materials, school bags, exercise books, sandals, school sandals, socks, everything.
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7: 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I don't want you if you were asked, only I jarry.
8: And if you need two more, moon yarry free Monday.
7: A Monday, they ain't jarry any din so.
0: Ain't he way a year? 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
6: Eight of our teachers are affected and one is right in front of me here. Some of them are sleeping in the school. The learners, the very day the incident happened, they all rushed here, including parents, and then they slept in the school. Few of the learners are still sleeping. They don't have uniforms. Their uniforms are carried away by the flood, including their educational materials, school bags, exercise books, sandals, school sandals, socks, everything. Eight of our teachers are affected, and one is right in front of me here.
0: Yanko and Samfu from Una, and Nay Ukopiamu Ewa Donna, meaning Sagana Fonina at a summer a cosso, and da and Subrani, a jigu, yes, Adana, and a janso at all, a ye a ja, a wahonum amawa now, a ton robber, any boss a hood what DNA wants no mute, a son say a ja at all hono, a jaddy phobe brena so one tia say when you mother could dear pot a pa a coffer by it. Nene, what do one sum out of fire service for ye Ghana National Fire Service for any muse. One pe libilibine labalabe bia SSA die akosono. 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
9: Debia security. media security.
10: My
9: yeah, investigating security men. No, identify market. No, the same thing happened. My business security is furnished. Omo amu pamu ni pani se mo amu mba market. No, obi a invite you. Omo imbiso manu asem. The same thing as a happen waha no mo no. Security aye hu a jacket ticket ticket wo po hu. 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Yeah, our electricians were around. 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Omo se anyashe. Yeah, our fire extinguishers be bre waha. It is security for the journey, but I'm the mamma to a brand boy who buy more investing here is security. No market be a better be a investing security. Security waha, our ma quayan can nipa edum jano, and my nan kobe bea. It's more investing security, my aim.
11: What's my ready? 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No, what's my ready? 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Mammy, be a better today. I'm going to say, hey, yes.
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12: 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would say say to an extent the security man here no and then cannot cry and no if we say enye ebia na ebi nsio do no o share say you to add in German Gusota, maybe I know the Ecosense, maybe I know the electrocution be a bill.
0: Ghana National Fire Service won PRO Alex Kinate ene ena yetie yano. 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
10: so ta jai okada ride because e two leg and your four leg. What about the two legs? We saw Bia, we saw to a man, any big pesita. We have to pay the Biafon Tari, because you know, it's your motor two leg. 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No one found Marco. 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And Sika Kami was even one come over, I don't know. And the Pequa, I have been with the Abbe, even though you have the Kama, Abensusuna, Abens Society, Afro Quembia Boy Boy.
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14: 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One hour for Ted Dannin, a Dannin in Yashia. Ah, once in a bit, yes, said Dannin Swan. Mentor. So, who imposed a wood tire, making sure, sir, who be heating it, she, and son, wait. Now, once while we hear a Danny, a toma amount for, I say, yeah, real back room, say, yeah, color, I say, yeah, then, a bit in that come also. Into and find Sufi and your webbiane. Especially, more pipe, I was out when you're sure to be a pipe and walk. And now you see Bula in so around distance, also in Sufi, well, more and I contaminated. I want Krahabi, be a clear remo. And then soon, and a baby brain, ball laugh, so as a son never be brain at the back. And don't pass and swing, that's all the year journey. Especially, and your journey, I won't know. And I won't know, not the soon be a fra. What contaminated now? Uncle and Grape, I will not pipe in soon, so no. Make sure, sir. Finances and soon, I am infected, I am contaminated.
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0: This is Grammarly's AI writing app. You're writing from start to finish, all in one place. 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

Eddie Eurum, Ewo, walk up, Majesty, how do I cost Ewo, my Ghana, Mitchell Emponese, Ghana, handy, your blast house of Ghana, each name of the day. But okay, we are see a Fanenina, run of 32, they say the ISU. I see pa African countries nature say a do walk up and they run of 32 no. Womu and said the enyadi. See him progressing quay and him that be and chay ye. Because the number of teams are fall out, drop out no.

0: Ti ama African countries no omu ebre. 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Another African country ejinam den den den. Ah ene ebe serve as motivation. It says it's obia the tare na why South Africa call and nso ajiegu. 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

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And so, Emeki Sua say the winning goal was 95. Oh, my Brazil, and winning by 2-1. 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

the lives of Alexander Isaac and Afe Gokeres. Emra Kenan Otin Mbappe about 2 goals. Emma Bakola edited goal no. And that's

Entimi ante saka no. Just gone by, and no aye England against another African country, DR Congo. A brand and the team, and the Sipinga, and the ball first go under 7 minutes. No be any so afraid, and they say, be ye, diama DR Congo. Nanswe jiguye. Emma England, four ever born a Kamienu, Emma N.A. Hurricane. On the 75th minute, 86 minutes. And Hurricane Enya winning goal no announcing rubber 2 goals. Man kunim de enso etimi aba. Afair the next match ewoho ene ewo run of 32 no enye. Way ebe 82nd.

0: Belgium and then Senegal and the Elbow. And it is contagious, you know. And your match ketwa a Belgium Senegal. Match no a 9 p.m. As they said, you have to know, coming to the super bro. No one who do we are Nina, no see at here. On a 94.7 FM, Doom 106.3. And so far, Yabo 81 matches. And now Yabo. Ninina no aye matcha and then say ja e koso. Refi Said Martinez from Hondurans. Refi on the D Ghana match, no. Inti Munsen and so Ewo Lumin Foda and no Ewo. Now you got to believe I do, because you know what it takes to be living my dream at the top of your game. Washington DC, Ewo and a match, no Ebaso. In Tia Sempa 94.7 FM Doom 106.3 and it's a World Cup commentary Eddie Brown above with Woman Darma. Woman Kute Mua Eddie commentary in Ebro, maybe I'm sitting me con Kene. Betano, see, was he signing up and 10 times sooner signing up? Now signing up, pair to Betano and one say, Womu amount bonus as soon or first deposit. Awayano, no more amount bonus can see up to 2,000 Ghana cities. Now the chair match, Nibina Beyonce, Mia Concana. Now they are Pemsu and Su Elho. Na Vena Water. See a name. Yes, sir. A Nipa Abrabo. Yes, sir. Nipa the Seni Abrabo. So changing people's life. And no any ensure may come for any amount. A face and say Azar Paint. Number one since 1925. Azar Paint. And no and I may come for any amount. And for paint would die. Na we use Azar Paint in India and number one. And no, any painter may come for any amount. I say, Miamia would only be a beautiful more painting in Buha as long as all the paint to there and no man could for a mount. And any Azar Paint, no, the quality no, I was low to make come for the amount. Bigo energy, or say big reflection moment. And UMB Bank. See, Yabatina see Ewa Ghana since 1972. Near Tinas, Emrika, Yadi Ama Ghana Banking, Econ, Kind Business, Econ, Kainum, and Emrika Ketua, Inti, and Nefa Humbom, Namuni Ghana Football Association, and Nebla Stars, and Eshiabum. A fair Pep Student, was it do the two with Pep Student, brands every morning and evening. Nes and Wano Okutem Osum, and be answered to me, Aku, Inti Pep Student, and no, and you need Chiasiano Padi. Chiasi, a ye enumere emra. Oh, said the attendants and numerano, ye mubi say ye be chiasi anajo. What do you say? But ye two, and ti arope ye two. And ye tnemwa, Philippe, we could tnemwa best 11:30 p.m. And ti anon chiasi ye we are so a ye numere. That be ye we are to see a chiasi and sana yada. Yeah, ye da 12 a.m. grana, Philippe, and see a chiasi. Ansana, Nancy Yada, Nanosia, ya sorry, and no pebble say 4 o'clock, and now 5 a.m. So I best say, and to the Pep Student, Ekan in Yanana say, would ye a daba couldn't you see me, and one was, and to ye will hide the penny, or be a horn might be obeying 6 to 6, or be so horn ma, Nancy obeying 12 to 2, because on no quadan, and upon one, sorry, I'll be sorry, no. Na Dominia and Pacas, a bonnet, cause in Tianus will be tree, and no, Pep Student, or see 2 the 2. Rush energy drink, or see be bold. Energy drink about kwa. Media magiatum rush energy drink. There's one wabubona hodeno and so it's me abba. 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Na sports water. So don't just play. 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Then be answering to me koye and fama. 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Now Vim energy drink. 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Alive soup. 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Alive soup. Miss Owen Kofa soup be and fan yarn. Say Drebia. What a sun soup and I would be jarring. No Kofa soup be a. But Huna Manino. There's a ben san. And what you know so. But Nensu intimate and tosso. Now alive so say yade bi e wo bo nani bi an esi tu ase e di fo umpe wi na de na ape fortune spread yummy delicious always on point mimi say ma to bebre enra e wo kaso new market no me cause sa bebre 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
0: 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Honam ya pa. 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
0: 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Ewa pharmacy, chemical na herbal shop bia beme. 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And then 0242-133-577. 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
1: To say walk up here at Kosi, what said the Kasia at the man can afford SSO to me a new house in your sassy and Tinatai Ninsassi, what it a bonusu, Ukona say a teacher Mante Nana Buamia, what see 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

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Anio, so what do you want to do round lottery, dear? What's with this? Ika de biao? 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E wa yen lotto kiosk a hold winning in emo. 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And I say, what dear? 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
1: 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You know, so it's never the name. And the man, my bed, you could him. It was Senegal, Masoya. Let's say, the city, a branch of the Tiade, Diao, Wano, a branch of the Goponum, Wano, and a demon, the new Kopima, Senesan, Nakata, Elho, Wano, with defense on Samsung, and CC, and Switch Nemo, Diata, Ewo, left back, and a branch of the Tiade, Diara, Wano, so Ewo, defenders in the midfield, no, Omo, and watching us, Idrissa, Ghana, Gage, Nemo, the Nene, and a branch of the team, and the Papa Gay, and so Sadio Mane, when I pay a branch of Sa, and in DI, when in Man. To Musu Etinemu, Edema, Match Kessanese, to John Asempa 94.7 FM, and Yamat Kitua, Tennis Refi, A Said Martinez from Honduras, Wanu ND Ghana, and after England game, no, and then Wanu ND Jinima Sempa 94.7 FM, Atum 106.3. Live commentary, Yadi Brunner, Bianco Etimia Konkai, Tennis Madison, Emu ISA, and then Sunday, another African country against. European, and Belgium, and our face, Senegal, and the Abani, as I'm 94.7 FM, Bonekuta, my Belgium, and then Belgium for no, it's a white, one more colors, no, it's a white and green, it's in same one, and our face, Senegal, it's a more green, just, you know, Bonekuta, Senegal, Mangas FM, on the pass, not to all. Asempa 94.7 FM Atum 106.3 Marekuta Sadio Mane Mene Sani Sadio Mane on a pass now to Mokoso. Yes, and terms of Brantan the Tiani Ndiya on a Kutabono on a border Kwanenim Kakran on a bet say that come out Diata back to Sadio Mane Senesa on my Senegal group stage, you know, and no more uncle young farmer Mokra. Na enyomum enye emfa momo group stage no na menko a na last minute wo mu enya Iraq ebu bo mu a ate Iran rather wo mu enyom ensu ewiewie ye asempa 94.7 FM na ye to a game no so se ne se enibre pa enye enibre ketwa. Walk up on Emu Ayese, Sadio Mane. Mane ne kutabo na sudabe. He was a two-in attacking to the corner of Senegal. Attacking to the corner of Senegal. Tarangan Lions of Senegal, Omu ne kutabo no. Senise, Eban African combination sa. Wamu Eye Omaya. SNA, Omu Ajibi Pay. Nancy Akwananke Kutomo and a cap Emremo, our walk up finance and 70. Yet JD Fromansim, Senegal, Omni Kutabo and our bet on 40 about Slinton. And he said, Jeremy Doku, on the Oya branch and SNA. And JB, I walk up and I see your tons of the friend and said, Nere Enyum, now I walk and into Umra. Now, if you're here to send you an irrebit to me, I went 10 times one or by. Wakoya Emma, Okoye, Nerahuo. 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Sempre 94.7 FM so. My message is no Emra 0245001749. 0245001749. My message is no Miso Manina Emra. Way African country, Obo, Etia, Belgium, Senegal. You know, Morocco, Kuana qualified for round of 32. And you know. Yebenya and they are not African country. There's a war journey, Morocco, and that's a round of 16. Pass Neko Dietri, Morocco, club on the one effect. As a 94.7 FM, Messi number no, and you through a test message to Sadia or being Pepra. I feel you know, say to. The super Imano Seju champion Tana or then the abalance of Adiabra. Not young Quarim. Pass Nakwako DHD. As a 94.7 and Matum 106.3. So they send there a ball for Mubuemi and they come into that Bruno. And no Aye Betano. Believing makes it real. Vena, mineral water, changing people's life. Azar Paint or say number one since 1972. And of a big energy, big refreshing moment. Then UMB Bank, what's UMB Bank proudly serving Ghana with its speed since 1972. 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Pep Student, what's do the tool with Pep Student. Brush your teeth every morning and evening. But when you are choosing, and premier new and son wada and have a rush energy drink was it be bold rush energy drink and a strong brutal now sports water don't just play dominate vim energy drink room was it vim day inside ankasa and send you for their goal alive soap alive soap was it Philip Fred, maybe I'll switch me echo in Sanso, and now fortune spread. Zomi Delicious always on point, and now Lawson Herbal Center, and they said the Virgin Doctor, or the latest nuclear ABBA, and now Lawson Dere, Ginger Liquor. Yes, and no, Unuma Bema, which are now so bread to Mamma Biaso to me equi, and T. Elum Sambia, Kaka, no Queen Sambia, and his own moon. Lawson, Dire, man, Dawson, Dire, Ginger, Licono, and no NSON, and Afi, Heba, Mr. Sanso, and on a Cabs Ninja, and we end last year, a in kind. Focus technology. Was it focus on your quality life? Bonikuta, bedroom, and the body echo. Bakumin say it about me, Nansu Dabi. Larry, you want the one that finishes up. One and say, short number. There's no promoter. No promoter for a man, Senegal. A good one, and say, you check. When somebody named Super, and you're for your group. As I'm 94.7 FM, 106.3. In live commentary, and the energy, and the baby, I will be on. And then you're the airman, and you're sweating. I'm going to come up. Nah, Senegal. Matchway, a match at Tosso 82. 82nd FIFA World Cup match. And now, come FIFA for one Australia and a. There's a jar, you didn't come to be answered to me. I can't kind. As I'm 94.7 and my 2-1-0.3. 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My goodness, the first touch and Timian Tomeko go Pono. The second touch, you know, and also Timianko. Oh, Ismail Assar. Ismail Assar missing. But missing Bono, and the best chance, you know. Aqua in favor of Senegal.
2: And some people
1: Tibo Kotoa cross no. And Timi Wantimi Ensolina. Ama Oma Belgium Enyo Muchedi Dim. 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They are 2 AK Minoso. Mienu miensa aboard the team now so that we have to be uncle.

0: Asempa 94.7 FM. And this and this. Tabia Takum. Tabia Takum. Tabia Takum. Yes. Tabia Takum no no. Bema Bechina on Nansu Abwa Juma. Tabia Takum no. Don't miss it. Essence a male vitality. A male vitality. A member drew papa pa. Any Tabia Takum no. And one is a name. As a Ukutam, the name Ubobia, and I've been watching it now. So come, come, Ayatuma and run lottery. And I may come for any amount. As I say, run lottery, dear. A dear Baku, and then they say, I've been so cool. And after you, every morning, afternoon, college, and even in the hour, you're the draw no any bar, run lottery. And now so it's me a chat, baby. I will be our star 806 us. Now on Sunday, make you so say Momo no ebi wom now the chat as a noano with them run lottery or see we put you first. And no it's no so yeah kiosk I would draw your agent I would do a kiosk in make you so say Momo account no one I feel no man also I correct to make me a corner up a cook chat. Come on, come on, pa. Kiss condoms and strawberry gel. So they said, they and no uncle alone. But they start with kiss condoms and go smooth with strawberry gel. No, kiss condom and go smooth with kiss strawberry gel. They said, no, no, no, no, no, no, no, no, no, no, no, no, no, no, no, no, no, no, no, no, no, no, no, no, no, no, no, no, no, no, no, no, no, no, no, no, no, no, no, no, no, no, no, no, no, no, press up on presser. 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What a tenable so, and Sassin now what a so. Ewa Okanta, Ewa in Sawam, Ewa Sansam, Ewa Kuntun say, a honey na teacher mante nensasi no watete so afe uta woni ekokopiam ewo nana buame anu ewo teacher mante dia over 1000 software outsa cross estate esino ninyina no eyade ani wose wode che ebo no watete so into ko down so ka go die teacher mante nana buame wose ninyina wie. Why are you smooth? Bridges, Bibia, and Afe Gattes Nina, Light Niminadia, and Dania Rio, into Nyoma and Audio Koko Gumke. Frequence, it was 0553-0553-133-978. Now, the Quartz Estate, and in Kumo, into Quartz Estate, dear, was the NA will build your dream homes. Power Power, Asempa 94.7 FM. International D for so far, your prem so 17 minutes. Obia, Entimi, NCB, Senegal. Sir, any opportunity can see a power, but Entimi, Uncle Tun,
1: because we share Senegal and European teams. So, we share the last four games from Abua against European teams in the World Cup. No, I don't think almost we need back to cramp here. Netherlands, Esham, England, Esham, France, Norway, only now, Entimi, Shoma. In group stage, you know, just 3 points, and as Senegal for now, Iraq, and I'm going to meet 5-0. So I think, yeah, Senegal, some wish, yeah, European teams, you know. And now, about Belgium, yeah, Bano, matches our ball against African teams, you know. I'm going to so, and young one say, I'm going to meet any Senegal boy, we share almost that Senegal for so, until Senegal for will be here. I'll say, I'm going to go, Eligo, Senegal to me, Abomo. And you sell me to media, we are second half. So, give me the heading, but we shall Senegal for our down.
0: Give me the heading, and I'm so here, Senegal for down. Corner kick advantage, Senegal. And your corner kick advantage, according to Senegal, take on you. Wapim, now so Senegal, Pim Bondi, Akota, Doku. Jeremy Doku, everybody call Jeremy Doku counter attack. Jeremy Doku, what the pass now to the comma, Kevin De Bruyne. Kevin,
2: I'm
0: a pass. I'm a pass. I'm a pass. I'm a pass. I'm a pass. I'm a pass. Mane, ano so de bwana beko kanta na nanso da bi. Flag had been flashed. Enti ene eye offside quality ya Sadio Mane. 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Ana Rafi Said Martinez from Honduras. Osia, madam fo. Bwana nyasa ani here do. Uchi bwana so moto mu dele. Odi here dey. Enti way any dia. 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So they say no more baby TCL, Samsung, Media, Nasco, Ninano, Electronic Ghana Limited. Womu Asu here NFA. As at now, 21 minutes. Belgium 0, Senegal 0. Bien to me for one to the young quarter now. Press up on press and on. Let's say to them, Ewa Babia, Senegal, Womu Eneko, Senegal. Omo enya bere third place team sa eya FIFA edi omo ka ho no omo e Senegal ka ho bi enti amo mo enya bere bona beto Sadio Mane Mane Mane Mane Mane Mane achi Sadio Mane na so da bi ebu akam press up on pressa bona en koe disa kana ke The pass in the afternoon comes to us and for 94.7 FM. Atom 106.3. Whatever the Senegal man to the home. And Nibre Pa. And Nibre and Soja. And Banu FIFA walk up on my Belgium. Omakomakomako into 15 times since 1930. Monekuta Senegal. Omu Eneba. 80 of us new. And say, or side your PA. Senegal. Cross number. Answer that be Sadio Mane born in say a twin advantage accord him Senegal international deep for Senegal phone right or much be offer Eddie Kenya
1: yeah so Senegal for be a first half year so much go so much me a shepherd on the second team and as a country I'm a team I say a European team only said 2022 no work for the team team
0: back in
1: So,
0: So they say on my Belgium, I'm best in the FIFA World Cup. It happened in 2018. 2018 now Russia. I'm also 10. Monekuta Senegal. Cross Nimeba. Wasati Bium. I'm passing the tour. Senegal for Idrissa Kanake. But the tour or here Sadio Mane. When you Sadio Mane. And on the left side of attack. I'm cross net him. It take away Wapim. Bonakuma Gopo. Senegal Martina Casa Senegal Fochi Esuo Betano. No much is so pa. Senegal. Amatina Casa. What a goal. And Tantam Sokra. And Nigeria Eniposo. Adesane. Senegal 4. Wamu atuatna edikai. Enti Senegal. Abranta ni tiendi Idrissa. Anase mpono Sadio Mane ne ball cross no. Ena Ismail Assar. Wa premier. Ismail Assar e premier ena ball go for.
2: Some pair from college.
0: E wana Abranta ni tiendi Diarra. With a jersey number 21. E meki suose. When they born out to Atna, Habib Diarra, born in 10 January 2020, that's a 2004, 22 years, 22 years. And then they were Chinamu Asia Kain. Now was Naka Edema Sunderland. Eho, Anna Brighton Esna Kain. Habib Diarra, Wama Atna Akasa, Wama Atna Akasa. They say, Enye Fredia Gro. Asempa 94.7 Matum 106.3 Odifo and then Senegal 4 Edikai Aposo Atene Edikai
1: Yenya and a Senegal 4 Ayana Uchino I was saying I'm making sure I'm making the second goal because so old class now could defend it in the second half that jump between the pressure that close so I think it's a no one Senegal 4 Ayana
0: and no one Senegal 4 Ayana 80 Senegal 4 we're lucky as I said Senegal for Kwa Loki, third place number no, 2 Moho. 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And ene mo be a starting on the 11th of June. Eko si 31st of July. 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
0: Ene amon. 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Eye www.ulucky.com. 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And I want get it closer to any agent bia. A walk here, snuff was taking a camera. Make the social phone number no. Hey, captain, I need to be here. And then I can unlock it. Was walk up, please. Can put on it here. And no, any of them. Then be answer to me. I can't carry. And then your hydration break. Hydration break. And the aqua copium elho. The hydration break. I need your corner. Tell us, hey, Senegal 1, Belgium 0. And no, any cost. Tabia Herba, mister. Tabia Herba, mister. 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Yes. 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And it's a boy to come up for immune system, lady. A Tabia Zone Care, immune system, lady. A Tabia Zone Care, and after constipation, and a yam timnia, the lady. A Tabia Herba Cabbage Room. Over me from 0243 0243 686861. Now, you're also at me, Eddie's also. 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Omo ene mwedi aba so open dudu etimi etu akoto a Savanna Mineral Water e su among for pe Savanna Mineral Water refreshing people's life every day into friends 0249717777 7 year 4 0249717777 now ni omo so etimi edin so so kama pa UMB Bank say and they omo ankasa website no e www.myumbbank.com and afro betimi download do e wo omo UMB there's a app no.

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Now you must sweat me, Eddie Dra, maybe I'll sweat me, Akoyene, or Mu Adarma, or any Kutemua, any comment, you know, and so everyone be sweat me. 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By the year 2002, I was Japan, Korea, and won Senegal with the Lions of a brother at the Alhaji Diop, Sansu, and the Sisemu, etime kobo muhumade, and Honu Mua, Omu Ejino Monansu, a brother at the Pupa Diop Munina, Henry Kamara, and Honu Moko Diomu Juma, Omu Eko Kobo Juma. Amotoso announced Mukodu quarter final. That was the year now France a defending champion 1998. And now Senegal open the man. Panyai. Na and Pupa Diop and the Atum and one of Antibi Antibi. Until Senegal for the best, they walk up in a quarter finals. And no, it was 2000. That is a 2002. But Ekuta Belgium. Jeremy Doku, Doku Pressano, and your Pressa Ketua, Senegal di Candia Tum, and Tomu Yeno, Omu Equako defend it, Senegal Equako defend it, Jeremy Doku, Jeremy Kutabono, Wache, Nansu Dabi, Revi say Fawa Kordema, Dabi, Rafi Said, Martinez. Jeremy Doku, we are on number one. Objection was simple. As I'm 94.7 FM, 106.3. A live comment in the name. Baby, I will be on the amount. Let me be on so at me. I'll also come up. Yes, I can see. I see my backo. Ebiasa, me, 32 minutes of action so far. Well, my. Senegal 1, Belgium 0. I see you are live. So, Waters FM, Ewo, Eye, Enyeyini, keep it up. I am Osofo Nyameche. Inti, Enewokopim, Ewo, Enyeyini. Otuo the guns, Otman. 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Menada on God for Matayoko and Crab Corner and all the Abasi Police Senior. Go Senegal, go Africa. The same my greetings to my workers inside Accra, Kanesi Drag Lane. That is Empono Kuma, Kumasi Cabo Station. And Nunsuetia Tiabetuma, the M on Asempa 94.7 FM. Martina Satnow, Senegal 4%. One move defending 1-0. Belgium for no su e mububa. One move su e mububa the nene. Anya Freddy Agro. Pass now coming come so. Belgium bit me and announced that bit have been cleared away. It was Senegal for one move up from her. Senegal for not club on the bonnet fuel. Martin Mwadi. E Mwaya Siankasa. Senegal. Emre Mura Studio Hano. Nami e catch there. Philip Otio. And there. Senegal to score first up, Belgium to score a year. That is a Dia Congo to score first up. Ninja is Kapudu. Senegal na 3 city. And afe Dia Congo nano a 4 city. And yes, Kaketua. And Tueno and one say, Jack, who sign it up? Our Betano. Who sign it up? Our Betano. Ah, now I deposit. Deposit now, I'm here. What do you say? 10 cities. Say 50 cities now, I'm deposit. Philippe, here some amount deposit and ask bonus. Bonus can see up to 2,000 Ghana cities. I'm going to give bonus up to 1,000 Ghana. Midibe. Midibe, you cry. Empty a name. Betano. Or say, sign up to Betano and one or no. Now, say, who could them? Let me ask.

0: tumi akoy na afi unim fie du otwe enko ho gaming commission so agia to answer dey kutam ne so far. A 35 minutes of action. Azar paint number 1 Azar see na so ye kese no ewo Spinters Road Manette Accra Udu Azar Chemical Industry ene ya plot 88 ni doso pono esum ho ntukwade wo de ba bia wo beko bia no woni se Azar paint de eye trusted eye durable price no bia color nso eye come from ewo 0555 0555 333 888 85 no eye triple 3 no so eye triple and 8 no so eye triple Senegal for and so much no na so na odifo omutimi nya 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
1: no pepe Africa nyina to na chi aha Africa nyina ta Senegal for che so munya onu se ye cause records as Senegal ye bibire they are the only African team up ye ba no eye 2026 World Cup no o ma se 5 goals in a World Cup match so ye hwe ni se o metima ba ye won knockout stage ni se o metimi se acha more goals in the first half and yes sir in the second half no me kire se Belgium metimi the pressure bi abeto mo so so munya another goal and Frank Town
0: Asempa 94.7 FM so munya another goal na fe o mo de ka ho ene nyina nso eba come up I see you are live and clear inside Sankara more fire from a burnt energy and Smila and also Nedia Asempa from commentary Aduma from commentary Nay walk up no and one ye pedem Edimana Bianco at me a conquering come up way Jimano say to Osikoma my name is Boys no yet you live ewo Dotowa and say could tell me Jimano say to the super Tyler Osikudim bro and Nanaya toasted Asempa FM all the way Asempa 94.7 FM Atum 106.3 and they say here to also pass Nako down to Dabi and Timiyama Wayne and Adebon and so ever Menandao they say Emu Ayase and yet for their group and your free kick called him Senegal free kick advantage called him Senegal and they are planting it here Trossard Kevin De Bruyne Jeremy Doku Omunyano to say frustration no answer to in why when he say yeah na Adiego yesi akensi asima Ebiasa Miansa ko ne nan suni yesto emu ayasi emu eten ahate se ene akoye di edi ama oman beju akoye di so 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able to meet me akoyana focus technology force eba ne se home plants ninyina dia womu asoye enabra home appliance ninyina dia womu asoye en ekuo Focus technology, or the focus have been provided. Reliable lighting and electrical solution Kwan since 1999. In 2-2, sub one more so focus. Me pe omu PVC pipes nibi, electrical cables, socket ni na kettle iron, rice cookers ni blended ni nyano, and ubi enome pe. In Timomani anda, so nyombe kasa 0244-295302. Focus technology. 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Bwane kuta Jeremy Doku. Doku efi left side of attack. Abebe pim e right side of attack. Inti pass ni ako. Wabomu se tu ene eko to side ba ku mi ensa aba pass na team cross ne ba na na su da bi odi ba kwen di se Belgium fo no so omudu 18 na no ana 18 no mo bo pass kwa mo hwe omu nipa.
1: Yes, because we hear many more men should have been sharp and for me. And I will hear Senegal defenders in Swa. I'm going to make sure say go no match and I'm defending. These two teams now, BBI on paper, they're not going to BBI favor Belgium for them. Because we are on knockout stage, you can't say I'm knockout stage now. 11 appearances, I'm calling in, I'm going to win 5, I'll lose 6. And Senegal got 3. I'm going to say I will lose just 1. And I'm going to lose 2. So this is the Senegal fourth time I'm going to knockout stage. You're hearing by Belgium for me. I'm going to do final third now. I have a problem with the moment. Somebody to make sure to bond from afar.
0: 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And they. Benjamin Senegal brand ever quite a formessence. Quay fast copian waiting in the Rafi Said Martinez Aji Vika Mano and Okana Benjamin for Nantiasi Bruni Bessie, not Ben Tiasi Besusu said Rafi no Wanyadi Enti Ene Person Kua and Akomosu. Asempa 94.7 FM at 106.3 Belgium supporters no Wamu Atedi Mawuse King Luka Lukaku Obedi da place no so defense wo desa desa sa Inti ene Lukaku Ena King Luka Woye warm up ewa today. 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
0: What a king look at Eba Betimi Abua, Monwaka said, who say yes. And no any King Lukaku, Lukaku, Bolingoli, in Tiedea, there's Obeba, a yet day, Obeba Abba Abaya Juma, and the Amomina Bianca Etina Conquer on Asempa, 94.7 FM Atom 106.3, Jeremy Doku, what a Kevin De Bruyne, Omu Yebia. Some bet me any opportunity. Now for Omode Ayajumano. Jeremy Doku. Nansu Antimi Anko. Bonekuta Aye Senegal Bom Setum. Eddie Fred today. Way and ever. Nansu Dabi. Aye Fawa Eko Edema. Of my Belgium. And you found what called him a Belgium. I was Senegal for FM. I sent 94.7 FM at 106.3. Person and one. And then they go to Aha. I said, you know, Sweba. And you're afraid you're more thing. And Timmy and Cop. A corner kick advantage. I called him a corner kick advantage. A call Edema. On my Belgium. Also, good evening. Listen to you guys, Papa K, the original. Good job, Papa K. No, no. As a Papa K, you to Hot FM. And Ukuta commenting him. Nti baby, I want to be ano. Aye 0245-001749. Now the amaye. Now ensu yatu kaka makama. But corner kick advantage. They call them a Belgium. I'm born in TTM. Kevin De Bruyne on the 20 team. We are twaso. Pass now, my goodness. Sort in the air. Sorting in here, sorting in here, sorting in here. Mazi de Cooper. What a sort. Sort a pa. Anna Mazi a boy. Mazi. And a good save from goalkeeper. Mori Diao. Super pa. NOD for Onusu Esebuye.
1: A nice save, we estimate save situation in Kama Edia Masenega, and yes, Anka, boy, a tomato at him. Sir, Boogie Panu Timuko Swayasa, not defenders, Nisso Buana, I'll meet me who do a 1-0 now at the Akupi every first half. No,
0: Yabo corner kick and a goal kick advantage according to my Senegal. Senegal for your mutual team. Ose, I'm listening to you live. I'm a simple 94.7 Batum 106.3. And they also say, I love your submission and the commentary. And at them, and I announce what the Abba. It is Equarium. I won't say to Subit Miakwana, Sampa 94.7 FM. Bonekuta Senegal. I'm what day. Cross Nafibu Kumsu. Senegal Neko. Can't animate me, Jumana. Oberating Nansu Dabi. And Timiako. I was so touching him. My goodness. Sa Senegal for Momadin Daho. SS Omuma Omani et Daho pa. Wamai Senegal. So Momani Daho. Anyesa. And the presser Ebebromo. And the presser Kessie and Ebebromo Papa. Asempa 94.7 FM Atum 106.3. Hey, Senegal. Lawson, Dire, Ginger Leko. Lawson, Dire, Ginger Leko. And no anime come for any amount. And some say, Winya, Lawson, Dire, Ginger Leko. And you may bear my obedience now. So, say, do and you may. A do a timer, and you saw what the Bibi Kaka Ekamano, Bermani, Anansen Bono, and Yan Sambian Yanumu. So, na Lawson, Dire Ginger Lekono, and no Yadi in Lubrano, and Yadi Ginger Nansu account once a Kakadro, a Yadru, Kakadro, a Yadru, and the Virgin Doctor, what the Aye Lawson, Dire Ginger Bitesno. It's me so. And they sport bia, pop bia, bourbon bia, who do also Obama? Shami Lawson, Ninsavufra or the Abano, Lawson, Dire, Ginger, Bitesno, and no be any chame, Naminsu, name Fambojuma. And no Unuma won't say yes, Westinina, Yemajuma Kama, Wankasan Suits, a one of Ensa, a banner say a ye, a punto bia, wedding, Jimania bia, bite by snow, Matanasa Kaka, walk up. And then Sambia, a yet lost in Dire, Ginger, Lekono, and no anime come for any amount. Nas, and I said, the Virgin Doctor, what the Anu Ebaviano, and also ah, and I said, a memma as a German as a monum a drew, and two men madro, madron at me aqua, and yet, and one said, Ubina, and lost in delay man comes no, and no any number one, lost in delay man comes no, and no any memma drew, prostrate no. 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And then you'll be nothing, Kakamakama. Nothing put to me, and so I enjoy it. Tomorrow, maybe I'll say to me, Eddie, I'm on TNA about some performance in the idea. Okwa, I'll be fair. I'm a two four way now, and Lawson Heba Center, the Virgin Doctor Ninkomo, and was 0242-133-577. 0242-133-577. Nothing, and also what to me, Eddie Nasu Kamapa. And maybe I'll say to me, I'll say to me, to be a cotton. Now, everyone, ask us now. 45 minutes plus 5 minutes as an other time. It's still Belgium 0, Senegal 1, Odifo.
1: Yeah, I can say Senegal for Betimi. I hold this one goal now. One goal, I mean, you know, Betimi. I could command it. I confess after because Belgium from the buy in the second half, send them deep kind of. Senegal from here on my subashi. There was some Omuye Bia, say, Omenya, another go at the account. So far, the game will be at the born out of them. Gumba, and here again, say, Refi, a point, first half, na second half, no, Senegal, a bit to me, and another go at can, yes, I pressure beer, a bit almost no, on my subashi.
0: 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Pesa Ebedo Mosono. Womo Asu Ebesi. Anyasa Pesa Ebedo Mosono. 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Ene Bebi Awobiano. Niso Ma Yentunka. New CC and the echo. Dear Bunny, dear Ba, dear Daddy, dear Day. 5 minutes as an other time. Person Kwa. A year, Person Kwa. And he and Nadia. Senator Ofay decay about the year. Still, Obi ain't me and Fabo, and answer my Senegal. Wamu ati Belgium abom kaba kwendiye odifo anye bia no weno unu se Senegal for bet me nyom tedidim enya win nana
1: ni nyina ba gina eye players no so because we hwe Belgium for we hwe mo records after first half second half game no mo yade but first half no mo nyade we hwe 2026 World Cup mo boya one game penalty in the first half from Lidia after that no we hear games from Mobuni Minana. I am not first half, and Shadam Kuya and for Momo. By second half from Mubuma, or Mutimi Bumi, so Nina Begna Senegal, a defender, son, or any goalkeeper on what demo bet me. I map players in your Mubenya Casachero at your animal. And yes, I know Muko, now we have games as so far. No cast, I have a run of 32 hours in Minano. We team of qualified beyond Obeteka, no Abeshe. Obeteka, we have Brazil. Any Japan game I'm in a share. The same thing happened. Japan for the cash first goal. And Brazil better a show more. Germany ni Paraguay. The same thing happened. We take games like Kosuna. We better say we not better. No, I bet we better. So we only say Senegal for our defense. No, our parade our defense. Ni na our attackers. No, so in another goal. I'm fine. Your goals. I'm fine. Kawa. Gomu ebe timi ha game in the second half because Belgium after first half omo ya game in the second half game.
0: Asampa 94.7 FM is for World Cup commentary no and wa and e gusu edi ma ofedi kan aba na wie ya. Omo Belgium and se Senegal se kaba kwa wantimi antie. Nti se de sabofo mu kute yase no anytime bia. 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Lawson Herbal Center, yes, next the virgin doctor and a focus technology or say focus on your quality life. Tabia Takum give to the key to male vitality and a run loading. 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
0: Energy, Tiago Chenkomo, Aqua Manqua, Akuntejo, Eddie Bro was Sempa, 94.7 FM. So,
2: you remember that I say, you know, woman on it. 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You need Transia, yeah, Cabum.
3: Memory Debia, a bonusia, a permusia, a question of what you change your home, our approach, said the Akum, any diabe drifty, the year who near her, the year, near the Abba, the Yano, and you can say,
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0: Yabere no ma hudoa. 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
4: Robert David me kaso fi Germany.
5: Kobe. Okay, yeah, Amsterdam.
4: Cost of no work for abrochin ko e omo e wa man na nemu. 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
0: Shenin so. Say ye memene da bia. 6 p.m. Bogan near Abu Chinkumuni.

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0: 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World Cup commentary and April. Second half between Belgium and Afe Eye Senegal. Senegal 1, Belgium 0. Nti enedie ampeye beja. We Eye run of 32. The only African country our qualifier now, Eye Morocco to the run of 16. But as at now, Senegal are leading by a lone goal to nil. Abrantani Jenny Habib Diarra Ono and Bogon Edema Senegal Ntiyewe Diabeko Ekosie Ofer Tosu Mienu. A passing Ekuta Senegal Sadio Mane. Mana to a center near Betty Center Circle Animal. This is Ghana KH passing in 10 times. Monaco Senegal near Brantan at the Sa Fabu Kumsuo Sadio Abobo Cross Nana Abobo Cross Natim. Oh, Senegal and near Habib Diarra Nanka. And so many years I can go anymore on one casa. And after my sending out, what do you for?
1: Boy, I saw Tom was him. No, young man. If you should rather than the right side, I'll bet me Pia Bono Kamano. Senegal for I was on me away. Among young Mogus, yes, I understand. I'm the guy can. Some could have mistake a credit. Bend your forbid to have a ticket.
0: And so Senegal for more money in the hall. And yes, sir. Was 70 deal no. When you can say, and you sign, seal, and deliver. Yes. And you're for the agro. Me catch him on Senegal for no. Woman come for a qualification. Our group stage. And France. Our ho. No way. Our ho. Iraq, our last match, and a boy Iraq for by focus. What do you say? Look at that as a super striker. Wait, as someone giant striking, living in here. John go no, this year, Algeria, living no, our Kutoa Guinea, ebi in here. Where your local coach no sooner here, Jumano? Local coach. What do you say? Well, no, never, Jumano. About Kodium Ha. Hey.
2: A number of years, sir, you're the team Naman is on Fanya Jumano. Hey, ha. You know, you're the super coach, Miss. You're near between and former coaches in Kuma. And it's a problem. Set. Say, you perceive Winnie BB, you perceive Winnie Afcona. As a Yabutama coaches, near your plan, the national team. When the coaches come, as a team, look at our Muslim, say yes. The state know our trust with Muslim for the next 5 years, for the next 4 years, for the next 3 years. On the local team now. Some of the players who come from the players will be now with some okay. Coach, where they are, offer me the only team you could tell you to know. Same about the hook, where the first will use me. The coaches don't make mistakes. Every player, no. The coaches don't make mistakes. They will falter. Nyamani be able to hear, didn't hear. We hear the Senegal here, here with our previous coach, you know. And then about hear the baton, about the Maui. So what I say? Sisi, etie ye. E make it just a winning AFCON. And then we will be in the field. Mind you, when it started, no. No, our one 23 team, no. Our Olympic team, no. And send a big graduate in the Babe Ediba national team. So say, Nyabu Trema, your coaches now. It will help us.
0: Say, Nyabu Trema, your coaches now. Ebabuayen. And then Senegal. And then lead by 2-0. against Belgium. And Habib Diarra and the ball first goal. And the super striker, and Ismaïla Sarr, Amat Nakasa, and the head coach Adama Senegal, and Ijian Kwa, Papi Buana Tau, Tiao, and Nenijia, and Nijia, and Nijia, and Nijia. So they say, we'll see a campaign, we'll see a kind head coach, no, and Papi Buana. Tiao, head coach of the Mass Senegal. We see a kind of the Mass Saint Etienne. A farewell room to Strabo. Dynamo Moscow. Met. Sansonai, U.S. Kistel. And a fair Atletico Ciudad. And we now see a kind Nicaria as a manager. A Nyari Tali. Senegal A. That is a Senegal Team A. And one, no, eh? Your coach now is your staff, no, you see, no, Coco, Papi, Buana, Tim Siben, your coach, and the Bacon Medica,
2: and the Ivory Coast, coach, no, Ivory coach, no, on no coach, or your assistant,
0: immensify.
2: I hear that our afternoon. I'm a Pamu Nipa or Honor, and I'm reading it to Tano. A neighbor singer is his and your master or coach up for the Ivorian team here. He's still a coach. So what I say,
0: Bonekuta Jeremy Doku, answer that be Doku Boy and Antimian Kobabia. Jeremy Doku, Nebon Antimian Kobabia. Namir Ukraine, me a swasset. Ismaïla Sarr go no say no. As a man, Elho, na baby yet, Yamian Ukraine. Honestly, Ohusa Gona Obama Nani Aji. And Tia Nubin here has a blast out of Ghana. I want everybody to. Your striker is
2: a Bian twice, a man. A Bian twice.
0: Set a striking Antoine Moon to me, says Agu.
2: What was that? Okay, I haven't seen him.
0: I have say a bomb
2: yes,
0: on top.
2: Exactly. I haven't seen Antoine Semenyo say or control ball.
0: It will
2: say. So what I say, but Nyama Menya Gideo Munu say, yeah, the speed, I said, always speed on the ball, and I'm a make a sound. Because so if you send a flow to ball on the man, now born if you're in the by you. The bedroom and the defender not to come for it is as a one. That's when you keep in the composure. Keep in the composure and you make yourself a best lot to born into the match.
0: Asampa 94.7 FM. Ismaïla Sarr. I want dinner to be said 9. Pass not to cross Nebana. Answer that be Ismaïla Sarr. Born on 25th February 1998, 28 years of age. And no. Yeah, on Ewa St. Louis, Senegal Memo. Was here kind of meant France, Rene, France, Watford, England, Marseille, France. Ne current squad, no. And no, Crystal Palace. 66 appearance, and a what ball the 18 goals, Edema. That's where Senegal has at now. Was here kind of Marco, Ebiochi, Ensia. 86 matches and our ball and 22 goals and was it and the Ama Bomai Senegal Asempa 94.7 of Matum 106.3 Tennessee above from Kutemino Betano Vernon Mineral Water Azapin Biko Energy UMB Bank President Ras Energy Drink Sports Water Vim Energy Alive Soup Fortune Spread, Lawson Herbal Center, Focus Technology, Tapia Takum, Run Lottery, Kiss Condom, Strawberry Gel, Kumas Estate, Electron and Ghana Limited, Star Cement Limited, Nafe, Wulucky. Wamu Adal, my Bripemnes, Yodi Omunsem, and Su MMO, Sempa 94.7 Matum, 106.3, International OT for Asatna, Odin Penang, Sinita, HS, Omit Miakwa for Kamuruko.
1: I'm betting our come because we get good second goal. Man, you know, you cut 10 best place teams now. I am not go bomb. We are there. So we to me born more than now qualify. We toss the third now qualify to the next stage. I think so. We compared to 1990, four teams are almost toss the third qualify to the round of 16. My Argentina could have a final. So ni huni say as a Senegal to me advancing from this stage to the next stage. I'll bet you now born more than now. Two goals now when you're in the air. Say one mistake you were trying to. I think say you bet me another goal. I was Senegal from.
0: 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They say Belgium for any option bia. Some better Thomas Nasnina Diagum can look Abba. Emma Kevin Efrim. 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Esa Senegal for more money daho. And they are open to a ticket more. 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Tanimans opre corner kick. 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And yet Fedia Grove. Asempa 94.7 FM. 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
3: Asempa from Kwanjabu.
0: Ekosu. 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Tenisa on my Senegal. Baby or Befano. A bit me a bonepa Philippe Essence. Senegal. And they will me we near. 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Or call US. Yes. Any Bosnia and his Govania. Some countries in Sweden will bet me your
2: money.
0: So bet me a room at quarterfinals. Asempa 94.7 FM Senegal for Sesenia and Ombenedia. Any Ebebuamo. Seya and Ebacodia. Any Miss Ebebuamo. Yamien Lukwenye, Senegal for Chisikapa, and then Jessica Kuma, Kufu, Ninyano, Swasani, up, Ewo, Betanoa, there's a no answer with the Egusu. Inti, sign up, Ewo Betano, Wasani up, Evia, na Yamau, bonus from one Ghana city to 2,000 Ghana cities. Betano. And no any betting site may come for any amount. Sembo Monday, say a hope and I'll be do Juma. A hope and I'll be do Juma. Ye also know so sign and so soon. And so we need to do what here and go home. Asempa 94.7 of Matum 106.3. Pressure no. Ewo ho. Ewo Belgium Fosu. Associate pa ewo run of 32. Yes, so be 2-0. And no aye Mexico against Ecuador. By nay 2 no kwa ane ye prea na kwa ye 2-1. Ye prea na kwa ye 2-1.
3: But in there,
0: Senegal, aye adea, nay se ne only by 2 goes to 0. Now who's a brand and it's a diata. Diata Eddie Abia Wamobi. Crippin Diata. But the Abia Wamobi. Ruffy Saint Martinez. Ruffy Saint Martinez. Wako Belgium for coach Nuho. And Oka Satinana. Yes, a coachy. Wahenu Utsu ya. Utsu. We have been back at the Cotton Stands in the game. Cotton and the game, maybe Naja, why you won't talk to an Pele Pele na and I say, oh, you know, Rafi Rudy Garcia, coach Rudy Garcia, rather yellow Caracordia Tia Belgium for yellow Caracordia Tia Belgium, apprentice and Tia de Branton Michel. Branton Michel Asempa 94.7 FM atom 106.3. Se se die. Senegal for an RT anim. Senegal. Womu an RT anim. Womu an ekutem. Inti Brandon Miseli wono aji yellow card. But it's in New Town Zongo Rice. New Town Zongo Rice. New Town Zongo Rice. New Town Zongo Rice. Angola is our Abdullah. Is our suit or what did ye? Oh, yes, Senegal for Munson bet me a common name. And the Senegal so as a common name. New Town Zongo Rice. Sir, a year now we engagement in our year. So, sir, Gabriel, we are. Oh, sir, why was me keep it near there? Sir, be a more party be. Na mo pese ebrem aduane dia New Town Zongo Rice Udu New Town wa Total filling station ni opposite pepepe Angola elho Angola elho si wona nkasa Angola ne si edema New Town Zongo Rice wono elho enti the 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What do you say? Na record ameka ho asem no. Eye Las Palmas. Las Palmas Food Center. Las Palmas Food Center Obutentim. But once Bernard Padiboche, no kutane desse, desse, guadium, and not Bernard, what it is, and I'm saying, immediately to an amco anyway. Until Las Palmas Food Center, dear Miss No. Womu Ewa coming Kuma Circle, New Plant Station, wow. Womu Ewa La Paz. On se highway no N1 no main traffic light no yes e ho no more ah Filippo minim last time so mo je ntini nya
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0: 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Maybe I'll say to me a conkine. On a Sempa 94.7 FM Atom 106.3. Pass no ako. And so that be. I mean, the center circle on the move. You're quite a new.

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Ti ama pressa ne die. Pressa ne ni baby o. 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Ninja, a star cement 42.5 R, especially engineers, ness and what Mukutem, come up, come up, ah, Namodia, Juma, and they put your money, open cement, papa. Eddie, I do Duma, Eddie, I am missing work, Eddie, I am concrete, and the Akeka one. Ninja, I star cement, choose star cement. Your pong barrier, adjacent guard filling station, a while, and your empty a day. Good morning, Sony Abacasa 0531 0531 028877. Now, only almost actually Eddie in Kumo. Run Lotti, run Lotti, run Lotti. Yeah, you know, 3 times. Daily drone and upper area NFA and you mre na kios out on so your agents no elho and one so more star 806# star 806# nothing what you see game type one casa opese ucha and be also to make you mumbo no and one said one will be nasty that's what come up at drone lottery we put two fits omu adaruma sempa 94.7 FM Atom 106.3 in live commenting in the amount as at now 73 minutes. Sima Bakubako, Ebio Somi and Sa Belgium and Sebi Senegal 2 Belgium Foye Bia and Fa Coach Rudy Garcia.

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0: to san ne kutabono to san abo pass na kobo kumsu betemu betimi akwana Belgium nanso dabi entimi anko Belgium place no here as a laziness kahopa and they Kamara Senegal Kamara with the ball not connected to Akuma NTI pass no Abomu save Tum Eddie Afan in Faso as a 94.7 FM Tum 106.3 World Cup coming to Nini a free on the 11th of June, Ekosi on the 19th of July. Walk up on Ababa Nevi Edie. Then some snow. Baby, as you say, you walk up coming to near Haya. And yet, baby, Haya Nesoti. Goalkeeper Mori Diao. On the Nabone Ekutano. All person Edia Tour, their pa. Akoma. Diata Afe Idrissa Gana Gay Ajibwana Kama Abom Tumda Kama Sadio Mane Sadio Mane Mini Sani Mawini Friki Aya Friki Kakwadima Sadio Mane Ewa Senegal Fwafem Afriki Kakwadima Sadio Mane Ewa Senegal Fwafem Omankasa from wa. But he passed nothing answer that being Timianko.
1: And some bear from commentary.
0: Back to Belgium. Belgium Neko, Nancy Dabi. As a Belgium branch idea. Born Eba. So be pass a party. On pass it da. No one kutabono next what they call. No one kutabono. A Bretton Teddy. Doti look back you Senegal on a canter now so that we be a born aqua cofano and yandia Tibo Kotoa Kwakoji world class goalkeeper Tibo Kotoa on an AG2 a Senegal fans I don't know blasters do something before you die against Colombia nyadia bia memo na mumyewi Doti look back here. When the pass not to the command to side. Asandia sent the beam to the captain. Cross number. It take away him. Wapim now should be. Senegal. But clever now should not be. Revis a play must continue. Doti Lukubakia. Doti Lukubakia. Open key. Lukubakia. But shot. Now should be. Doti Lukubakia short across Anan can say to go for no defo
2: Entimanto because Oshia Bambia born all ball for a final and Yadi Bitimasa Pono. Medica has said Senegal for Oshia after some Munya two goes in Siano, a Mumakisha said turn back away solid. In Tanoan Abuamo by some coin mistake Bibia, Belgium for Bitima by Tekanibi. But we have Belgium for us a game no almost shouldn't who game because I can't Belgium in a World Cup and I'm in the history of the games of mobile. First half from Tire Munga, but second half from but this time around Senegal first up promo. So Senegal to me, we need these two goals now at the point. And I said the LPT in 2022 Morocco for share Belgium 2-0 no. And I said Senegal had the second team to beat Belgium. Almost every team are qualified to the accord the next stage of the competition.
0: As a 94.7 of Matum 106.3. And Nadia Menada Pressa Edda Omai Belgium for Super Pressa no Enye Pressa Ketua Edomoso Senegal cross number. 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And so Belgium ajibo ne kama. We born in Timianko, but Santi be
1: some perfect
0: quality. A far walk editia Belgium. A branched of Bermuka coach Nika no more be the children. San or no crano Philippe or two on the moment to be a fan for him. Siako Morella,
2: the referee at the
0: press a war park and it's in the referee. 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Me so TV go ye na ohwe open dia hwe walk up na ninya na ebi ehho e ye free kick call de ma Senegal obo na ntimi anko ba bia obo free kick no ntimi anko ntimi anko asempa 94.7 FM atum 106.3 pressure upon pressure Enye pressa ketwa. Enye fedi agro. Pressa no aba abeto. Belgium fosu papa. 81 minutes, 9 minutes to go. Aka Simano. Enko. Na ye wie game no. Aka Simano ko ni ye wie game no. 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Start with case condoms and go smooth with case strawberry gel. 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
0: revisi m2 came in so 94.7 fm atom 106.3 seneca what pass nothing now so that be entimi anko and katad go neba born and say seneca mountain that's where kutabono press up on presser enibra supa 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Goy aka International TSP Ewo Goy International Mr. Joshua Dodu Ose Oweso happy birthday pa and afi super governor Munyinase Omosu happy birthday then from your wife Madam Charity so happy birthday to you Superman Asempa 94.7 FM Lukaku goal King Luka Anyebiano Ekanometmioti Anna Yewo 85 minutes Debo Pomoti
3: Seth
0: Belgium Atikanumbaku
3: Yes the name say completion in a setting you know but I think Lukaku a provisor or a goal poacher
0: yeah and he's a top scorer all time
3: yes.
0: For Belgium
3: so we share the input our team number says a conqueror and in realm Senegal said to Lukaku I said I'm a ceiling you know I told you say no there might be a comeback in this very game and so Senegal are very careful the kind of pressure Belgium from the Bama or more. ABR, number 2, to come.
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0: 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Bibia edit an aquam Tabia Taku for male vitality. Bakumi and Miansa Nanosu go Belgium 2 Senegal 2 Philippe
3: Seth.
0: Hey
3: Seth, team na both teams never born. I'm a strength appeal. Yes, sir. Senegal are fortunate na amunya their rhythm in terms of the first half and the second half are amutimi share goals. So here age wise I'm players, no, we're Trossard. If you can't come, if you're placing now, age wise, no, they are almost similar in terms of age. Now, say all sounds of back club, so I'll be able to
4: keep on. Don't be now,
3: yes. If you don't get the ball, Oko Heva. And they have been punished. No one in this game is the best.
4: Tabi, where do you want Pierre?
3: I'm the manager challenge, man. The best.
4: Ah, my man, I did you.
3: What man, I did?
4: Seneca for pa.
3: You were the commanding lead.
4: 2-0. Asat, 82nd minute.
3: Yes.
4: Yellow card and Akordiama Rudy Garcia. Belgium head coach, you know, with the yellow card. Yellow card, Akordiama. Pressure upon pressure. Pressure Kasiapa. And Belgium. Omu Edia to Senegasu. Inti Ebanasa Avodia Ukutani Nano. There's a Ebeti. Few minutes to go. It is 7 minutes now to su. Sema Marco Marco. Same catch out, Emra, yes, sir. Belgium 2-0, no Betano. Not draw, a 10 seed. Just imagine. Say, be a war tally with them, baby. And that's why, 10,000. Mutu. Asempa 94.7 FM, 1.76.3. Martino, Ayatin. Martino, ISU. Emu aye timba papa Simamba kumaku enso e dia to sui wan ene betimi enya win wan ene nkunim dia no betimi aye djuma abo pass na chi na so da be corner kick e ka de en ka bon e ko tot na ema e ko fa o how e ba e and Kabona Kotot now. 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Ekoko Yohau Edema Senegal. Konaki. Eye Konaki Kako Edema Belgium. Abo cross Natim. Eteko him. Wapim. And Supatu. Talisma. No problem at all for goalkeeper. Diao, Wabo Boni di Akwakwache. Let me say, Fawa Kordima. And you Fawa advantage of Kordima, Senegal. Asempa 94.7 FM. Baby, a goalkeeper, Nankasa Bobo, no. One wanga sa wahini yi.
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3: Anyani shi. But I thought that you were going to keep it in I thought for him and it was at the blind side of the ref, and you see a pet. And it's my Jimmy and Uncle. But my name is Jason.
4: 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Muntu, which I was here, quick Allah. Osi bro. Good evening. I am Nanaya. And now, dear boss, here I'm back. Just at Osi Tutu back again. Osi bro, you see my correct score. And now, Odi Abba, it's in the correct score. No, I Tutu Sansu and W.O. Ajman. W.O. Ajman, Osi Komoa, keep the fire burning. Kasua Lamtemus down matter is
1: NOBU.
4: Former men's chairman, W.O. Ajman. keep the fire burning. Salute W. Pressure upon pressure. And then King Luka. Luka Kubaba Mono.
3: Against Egypt as well.
4: Yeah. So I'm saying. Exactly. Against Senegal. Bonekuta Senegal, Sima and Sono. Yabomu and Nai. Wachekama. Cross Nimabana. Intuisa Kana K. Japan and the Atua. Bakumi and Mansa. Obaranim. Press up on pressure in terms of defense. Senegal plays not just a Romu and Yadi. Ewa defense war. And money mon Elsani. Ewa defense war. Asempa 94.7 Matum 106.3. Pass in the corner echo. Pressure upon pressure. Senegal. Ebeyana. Time ready, and need a song. Kwana Viego Emma Fufono. I just see it to be. And need a song. Kwano Senegal former Viego. It is Amre. I just said it to go. Going to end your cry. A toba. A woman. Anajo. And Tipilipe Banesa Fufono. To a neighbor to a woman. Los Enquano. Double catch na kwa kwa hivyo akwaraboni na kwa kwa hivyo mkwani baku kranko dasi ni Senegal 4 asemparenti kwa kwa hivyo na fematum 1-0-6.3 pass niko cross ni bebana obetumi abo cross na chim Sadio Mane Idrissa Gana ke abo short no nansu dabi Idrissa Gana ke Captain Adema Senegal Bossot and answer that being Timianco Ismail Asani beautiful going in. Why we are not a Yajigo Senegal and a Bajon and they are burning 2-2. A bride Tosuno a Breno. Eko Emanaka and it tetabes Biasa. Senegal 4-pa 2-0. Na Yanko. Nafe Yanko Kodi di Tansi Yabre. Newtown Zongo Rice. Newtown Zongo Rice. Newtown Zongo Rice. And Afe Las Palmas Food Center. Las Palmas Food Center. Nyanko Kodi di. And I said, for me, you do too, Philippe. I must say, I
3: yes.
4: Him.
3: Yes, yes, yes, yes, yes. If you ask at 88 minutes,
4: leading by 2-0.
3: It's like how many minutes, sir? You be keeping composure and making sure it's a game, no? We're not meditating. What did you come to know? We're not meditating game, no? Now, so here, much momentum nearby, no? In the first half, the BI fever, Senegal, the Juma Mayan United, said, I'm a born a sin Belgium. Only for your call hydration break by in the second half. And I'm sure I said some more deeper. I'm more deeper. I'm a man and better take a little. Again, not in the space of just 2-3 minutes now. No master, I'm a start to take a little. It's 6 minutes. 3 minutes time now. No master, I said, I'm not going to eat you too. And all my sister game will ever be very difficult. And the other one now. Because now, Belgium being your confidence, a more chance and an opportunity to win this game. So, say, Babi will be a game, and Senegal must just up their game. Senegal, at least, I'm betting my idea to what Morocco has done. Now, your numbers, you know, and chances. Because, so, in your BBO account, say, FINA World Cup, not chance, and let's say, and crew. As I say, in the group stages, now, a boy, you know, will be an him strategy of the boy. How they pray because always Senegal the two games they lost them. They lost their first two games until they won heavily against Iraq. So as I say, you know, they should just show say at least the performance now must show you all the way up to the 85th minute, you know, and you fluke. Now, indeed, no more bias, at least, I'm going to be winning this game.
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3: 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Extra time. Of friend Eddie Kane, assas here. Extra time of Eddie Kane, assas here. King Luca, the elephant. King Luca, aye. Osuno, Oko Kroko. King Luca, Oti here. The more Oti are unse, ni mo du osansu. Into unse bubura. But Ujano, a Juma obey our defense, you know. One Casabon say yes, a Jumano, Ano Esso. Asempa 94.7 and Matum 106.3. Ofa Edikan, extra type, Obia and Sebi. Belgium 2, Senegal 2, our 90 minutes. A foul called him Belgium. Foul advantage according to Belgium. Chenisa and a Verna Mineral Water. Verna Mineral Water. Chenisa Senegal for ANA. Sadio Mane Efrimu. Sadio Mane Efrimu. Emma Nicholas Jackson and Eba. Sadio Mane, Repim Nicholas Jackson Eba. Asempa 94.7 and Samson and Jacob down in Swefrimo. Emma Uko. Senegal. Wom Echidi Honomoa. Abrante Banco so Baba Gini Din Ewa Nations Kabopa. And yeah for the agro Namian Nukwini ni Jindi. Yes or no so Ebaba G. Baba Ebe Pimo Ewa Gemuno Asi. 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Yeah, Mino Kasei. Kimpong Cappuccino, Kimpong Cappuccino, Kimpong Cappuccino, Kimpong Cappuccino. What you say? Asempa 94.7 FM Atom 106.3. The super cappuccino, no. 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Cappuccino say comment when you go mommy kutem. And you for the agro kutem den den den den den den den den den den den. Yeah, twa came in a so pass 90 miyanko. Press up on presser. Non do abapa on sima enkron. Now so still I take kunyatsu yam point. Tenise any bre abba. Idrisa Ghana ke. O frimo. 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The captain on the side, Capito. What the captain banana kwakobo Ismail Asa Ensa Emma Ndiaye and Abem Asempa 94.7 FM. Yes, so Senegal for 100% coach tia o pese odi e hoten ebe wini extra time nti e hwede ebe kwakosie santio mani baby akwakotena no baby a chet freezer ne sono eso no akwakotena ye 12 5 kai Asempa 94.7 FM. Monekuta, Belgium. 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Belgium fonse no, esi etimiko. Ye nimundi esi etimiko pa. It Lawson Heber Center. Lawson Heber Center. And they upie ma. The Virgin Doctor. The Virgin Doctor. What the Lawson delay man captures Abba. And no for post-it protection. Perma Bitch now Nanswa Bujuma. The prevalence Nibeko ye. And yeah, premature declaration BSM. And yeah, weak eruption BSM. Ninani de. And so to me perform our bed so. Into here. 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Ninja Nadia one time. Herbal Mr. No and Ebuo. Come as you do in Okwa Ubenya Lawson Herba Ninu Nibi. And so at me at all. Wet me a friend 0242-133-577. Now in the etimi edding come up. Sansu NNA, Lawson Dire, Lawson Dire, Ginger Leko Abba, Lawson Dire, Ginger Leko no Abba. We later, sir, the Virgin Doctor Wadi Abba, Son Kokra Wadi Abba, Enwa. 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One time, Nina, ebe tu asye. 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
4: yes mani he say no e no hoda te bia e be chi me win game no
3: 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Now, so Senegal, where you born in the free Senegal. A Branton Equa and Yay on Timmy uncle. A Branton and Timmy uncle. Ama Adane Apedia Pere. Ravi said, play must continue. 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Belgium. Trossard. Answer that goalkeeper. Diaw bomb to me the fuel. A burnt and the DNA smaller start. They say Nippa will be in the goodness. Because I'm going to say, Jano. Obe Hajin. Omu Ejana. Edi Asem Ebaba. We Osi Gomwa. As the flood has taken Kasua Road, how do we manage to come to work? And if you don't go home, you sleep workplace. When was the last time you see your lovely and precious daughter Lordina? Asampa 94.7 FM. I see God will do it. It is war. It's Abi war. Hard working, peace, and no energy on the at all. And we see a funny day. If you have a say 4 or 5 days, not omu, but any argument. Lordina and Jeremy, Afe, Andy, Omehdi, and Nelson, Ebian said to me, I can't kind. Asempa 94.7 of Matum 176.3. Monekuta, Senegal, Omeneba, about pass national, so that I'm to me, uncle. A twin advantage, I call them Senegal. Throwing advantage, according to Senegal. Fortune spread. Zomi Delicious, always on point. Fortune spread. Zomi Delicious, always on point. Yes, Fortune. And when I make come for the ammo, me so, bread, you know, bread seller, shop owner, top of the room. Na supermarket, man, you never bring. Essence, and when I dare back on say, what's up, no Tom Bread, the crowd, Mua, Philippe, Tom Bread. Because Nippon of a ton, no baby, sir.
4: Yes.
3: Otoya, not Obisa. Essence, Ope, delicious and affordable spread. Ah, and no, your dear bread, your dear Yemua. A fair one more. One more, add to bread near you, I'm so moon to a newbie. Come on, come up. In T Sops, I want to know, bread hawkers. And a T Sellers in England, fortune spread, Nadia. And one they keep you going, and one they could tell you, they be answer a conkai.
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3: 94.7 FM. Yet one came in a soup. Sigma Appliances. Sigma Appliances. Sigma Appliances. Sigma say from the 11th to 19th of July, I walk up with Air Cosidia, Belgium, and Senegal airball 2-2. You go so airball fade the kind extra time in as a Quambiaso. Sigma Appliances, and one was it so come on. Baby, a wook be a baby, a home appliances be a day. Who do on one Sigma, and no and it's open. Air conditioning Sigma, TV Sigma, fridge Sigma, Sanso Anna, Ebanesa, home appliance Biadia, and one Sigma appliances. Bonnecuta Belgium, about pass nothing answer that Bonne and say Belgium, about Sortino, that's no problem at all. Go kick a call them at Senegal. Now Sigma appliances and Niamino Castle officially. 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And they, Mr. Open the door to a cotton for Platinum Impulse Air Spinters Road, right behind Oka Deco. And Bakumi, no, baby, ah, Obenya be a top friend, Ewo Ahuma Trupo Weso, na any come on 0302801555 Sigma Appliances create possibilities. Monekuta Belgium Moman Kasa from Asempa from commentary Muta Horob Asempa 94.7 FM Matum 106.3 Emu Eda Hot Rob Yes Kutem El Babia Ubia Babia Ubutubia de Asempa 94.7 FM. ɛno a ne ekutam ofa edikan aba 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
4: sɛ woba bɛhwɛ this second half a wobaeɛ no ɛnyɛ wa sɛ ɔmotumi nya goals no ɔmo level of input ɔmo de hyɛ game no mu no ɛne ne ma the kind of pressure a team ne apply on Senegal team no ɛne ma ɔmode nya saa 2p goals no ɛne no ɔmowɔ level pɛgyane yɛbɔ extra time no
3: asɛmpa 94.7 FM atom 106.3 extra time ɔfɛ tɔso mmienu throwing advantage ɛkɔɔ de ma Senegal throwing advantage ɛkɔɔ de ma Senegal ntɛntɛm so Senegal ɔmo na bɔɔ no kuta ɔmu wɔyi atobɔ no de akyerɛ ma 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Senegal Mrantia no. Yehwe, so meti mea ibibia. Throughout the game no omwa. Enijia koso ya demwa omono nanu aya Senegal. Until 85 minutes and 89 minutes. Omu concede 2 goals no. Why and the best day last? I want 90 minutes in India. The Awasi last no. Aya Belgium. But every extra time. Any penalty is announced. Remember. Asempa 94.7 FM. Coming to the Muda. Bonikuta Senegal. Senegal and the Echo. And say Asambe the Brantan Chani Ibrahim Mbai. Pass Nako. Cross Nirvana. About cross Nachim. My goodness.
4: Idea. I shall not say open
3: place. Super cross from Ibrahim Mbai. And look at that. Dabi, easier to score, Felipe.
4: Easier to score. Set two. Just pick your spot. If a ball into
3: one. Go upon him.
4: But we wanted to do a quick one. Where is the ball is on the run? And he missed this opportunity. Second half, in the extra time in the air, Bono. Jankau Shegu, we are this time. Now, Banner opportunity. Now, Picky Boss. Now, then you win the game. You kill it.
3: 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Leandro Trossard, Afrimu. Leandro Trossard. Wafimu Emma Onana. Onana and Abasananai. And they were Fimu Emma Onana Baba Sananai. Hey, Fawa Kordema Amai Belgium Philippe.
4: A player also take advantage of his opposite or arrested the crowd. But I think a very strategic. One said quickly. No. The coach is now called for the referee on him. I'm putting him on the compass in terms of his transparency on the field of play. I think that in this very second half of the game, Belgium has been good. Belgium has benefited from the effort of Amadou Achimou. And Senegal, if indeed I'm person who win the game with Padia, I saw my mom, how many Sotakra. Now, I'm going to take you on more opportunities. I'm going to take you on more chances. They have had very, very good chances. Even in this very extra time, I'm going to create chances. I'm going to be bizarre questions. I said they want to score, right? But I can't say I'm going to place the ball in the net. I'm making a dinner win. Of all the African teams, Morocco, Pen and Nino, where you know, I'm going to go to the end of my career. And the numbers must start to increase. Already, it's here to tell you that. And the Akawa change so, any sir.
3: 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Now, and then, extra time, you know. Yeah, we. It is Medua, a woman. And a bit of super. Extra time, no, be anti me for a bon turn, young quarter, 90 minutes, nay, 2-2. Asempa 94.7 FM. Can I say Trossard Efimu no Abrant and the Tinyade? Onana. Onana Osina Kayadema Belgium. And they on Aba Amadou Onana. Wapimbo on Amadou Onana in Yabono. We are then Timianko. Senegal. I'm a clear fetch door. I was a Belgium Abrant Bakwada from. I've been saying more. Bonnet and say, Senegal, Mantano. I'm going to put a bono. Pass Nakoye. Senegal. Obetima in Yana. Now, Sudabi. And Ehu. Baby, a player. No one. And then one of us will pass Nedifa. And say, Senegal. Pass out any. Super shot now, Sudabi. Tibo Kotoa Kamara Soto Bueno
5: boss say the interview set to book to book up of the pedigree. We're direct to him, and we don't also know about now. But unless maybe say, be there will be a howler, be a when to me or on the retreat board, I be fan of name and I say, be that's where it's as easy as a password. You know, bookkeeper,
6: 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Betano CNA Fatosu signing up. Na ye deposit near my bonus to 2,000. Na fetcha os nesosu. Walk up Betano say what BM and amayen na see ninkunim. Na enomansu enkoyi Betano. Inti Betano dear. Eso one mu GD na edemu clear. Vena menra water. And you've been a day, maybe DJ promise. The venom in Rawata Nesiano, Jumati, Venom Casidia, Venom Rawata, Imam Bobby, Venom in Rawata, ah, Vena, and Suobawapa, Wachin, Senegal, Nansudabe, and Timianco, and your corner kick, Edema, Nicola.

0: 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Onana to the captain kwacha ari akoma doti to Onana beam. When Lee pass nothing will cross across number. Now Sudabi. Belgium!
1: This is not Lukaku. Hey, Lukaku on
0: commission. My goodness! What a mix from Dodi Lukbakia. Oh! Dodi! Now Sudabi.
1: No blue one.
0: Doti. Dabi.
1: Oh boy, I thought you were saying
0: Doti.
1: So coach me.
0: Doti. Luca Bakio. Our born to baby. Filippo Inzaghi.
1: Disappointing. This is a huge opportunity.
0: What disappointing? What destroy everything?
1: What destroy everything? At this time, I got 3 minutes.
0: What destroy everything?
1: I got 3 minutes at the time, I should set.
0: It was a great opportunity, pa. And when you're
2: a simple from quality, it went the whole off.
0: A simple 94.7 FM and A. What poor idea to baby? Extra time, any omi. Possible penalty. Referee no air check it. Sir Anyembiano. Penalty ana referee any England no yet the other day were who but where the possible penalty of a so check it referee side Martinez
1: says size you need here a young players no and exactly they didn't protest in the FD in other matches that we started protesting so what you see and you couple you take some the fans no and I'm calling for VAR our players didn't protest.
0: Enti your players no enti me and protest it. But Belgium Fono. One more April. Say any penalty momo. One more April. Say any penalty momo. And then. Nasai Dako. Offer a Suman Motors

0: Nansa eta ko ose agomo a. 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Ya titi two goals e ewo minute way. Senegal manya de, manya de. 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Refi Saïd Martinez Eche Kevano. And if that's a corner and the 18,
1: yes,
0: it should be the outside of the 18.
1: Yes,
2: I'm from Coventry. It went to home.
0: Your baby are born in the new 18.
1: Yeah,
0: baby, a year, Nippon, the year, Chanaman, I got to 18, but baby, a year, and the year, that be.
1: I'm more 6 yard boss now. No. 6 yard box.
0: 6 yard box.
1: Yes.
0: That's the way for an Japanese.
1: 6 yard box now. No.
0: Oh, sir, right in here, a lot of angles, baby.
1: I need it. I feel angles me now.
0: Hey. Asempa 94.7 FM. 120 in the extra time in Asu. It is what Japan at the air. Your boat here, Senegal, and I thought, no, no, no. Yes, I am baby. Yes, I am ma. Asempa 94.7 FM say, hi, Gomwa, you are doing a great job, but don't worry, New Townsend will rise. We'll sort you out. Oh, George Opoku Yuki. George! Yes, so see, baby, I don't know. And the referee Saïd Martinez, Afe Hondurans, and Wakasa. Baby, what did they say? What did they say? Referee, not the penalty. What the penalty? You. Namien Nkwene is a referee. Udibo we penalty pa. Any cabinet du prince cabinet du boy. One year penalty pa. The any referee. A do baby and the ref is in a van and the Ohoka. I'm telling you, they decide to go and watch our bra and press on Mokohe. A referee Saïd Martinez from Hondurans. What
2: a superb from Coventry. It went to Hogwarts.
0: What a panatino de Ama Belgium. Referee Naji panatino de Ama Belgium. Rafi Saïd Martinez. What is penalty in the Belgium? There's a Senegal from Somo Safa or Panati Mupao. Ebi and Morocco. Walk a year African combinations. No, a see a Morocco for walk off the pitch. And son almost signed by, but where did I be able to walk? Umbebo. Where did Umbebo? Mawu se ye pia obi atoo enti enei asempa 94.7 was 9 commentary gomwa from Alas Frifa Abukobi enodi fiaba ye pia Senegal brante ba ko atwe from enti eno so ewusu ayehwe o se good work bro, keep it up. From other Ghana, Maswell Ewa and Maswell Ewa, Wane Yesuba Kofi Omonso Edi Abba, Inti Enedie, Messi Enibraba Asat now, Panatinuka, and more attention, Yakopia, Senegal branch of Aqua Reform, Inti Afena Ref in Ehe, Sanya Biana Say, and Abeco. Asempa 94.7 FM at 106.3. Tila Muyatin Larry Christian Akpatu Eddie Abasi Gomwa Jaman Nipye
2: from Coventry in winter
0: home. And there no do about Pansima Ebionan Bakui. You still commenting in Ekutem Christian Larry Akpatu aka King Pilato Enono. Larry able to have a so kind penalty no say say bibia de dem mawose King Lukaku King Luka Lukaku and Eko Romelu Lukaku Bolingoli Bono and Eko King Luka Luka Luka Luka I want say goalkeeper Mandy and then you know that go upon him or this one and can you more by no and yet you make it to in the area they make a question tell him is about one or two
1: for the
0: echo extra time no a bit of action and here I'm in okay Belgium are leading by 3-2. Belgium are leading by 3-2. Say Yanetie. Born in the say Yanetie. Welcome, say Yanetie. Belgium, you bet me a face, say yeah. I know. Philippe,
1: yes.
0: Referee Said Martinez.
1: Sometimes.
0: From Honduras.
1: Yes. Say, give me shall win some more.
0: You have Maninko.
1: Take charge and be in command. Be in charge to say when we say we will be here. But you don't score two and feel relaxed. And who say as a baby ready here, we know we take you commanding lead, you know. And said what Boboli what show two goals at 85th minute. And I'm best going 86th minute. Not in just a space of 3 minutes. I must have to come. And in the process, no,
0: Jesus Christ.
1: We be very cautious.
0: Supporters, no, Senegal man, no,
1: supporters.
0: Asempa 94.7 FM, pass Nakum, Wapim, Nancy Dabi, BNN, Namnidia, SNC, also Senegal players, Negative, Satyu Manimu, El Benchua, Omu Ankasa, and Aye, Etekuim, pass Naba, and say, bo sort ne number bi kra sort of boy no nya de betimi afa wanya advantage u benya bo tre no entimi anko asempa 94.7 FM extra time no simensia no kra no simensia ne dey say yabo etie kwiem onu so abom se tum edi achim born in say Senegal. Wamu and the echo. Revi say Trina Echo Edema Belgium. Or say Trina Echo Edema Belgium. Asempa 94.7 FM Atum 106.3. Anti Belgium NIAC Kwanso. Amoko round of 16. Wamu NIAC Kwanso. Amoko round of 16. Awo pass in the football kumsu. And say Senegal. Ebe yana ebre na betre. Wey pass in the atu. And say. Answer to me, Uncle Senegal 18. Samuel, now here the lines of Sadio Mane and Idrissa Gana K. Coach, this why changes every changes, you know, why every Senegal. Omunina, our Belgium Fafem Akasabono, Ombetua to 18, no more prehon. Born in say. Cross number, answer that be Belgium to Lodi Wapim Senegal Wamu and the Echo. Answer a fair, a foul called him Senegal. A foul called him Senegal. Asempa 94.7 FM. 120 in the Asun. I may have bought 8 minutes. Keeping the other. About cross nothing. One ever. obi ene ho en say another cross beba na another cross beba keeping diata diata de kuta bono abum say tu ene bona chim en say ono so jai cross ni beba na obetumi abo cross no abo short at him no problem at all for tibo kotoa goalkeeper na odem no goalkeeper na odem no oye hwea enye yi enti we nyina me yeso se last out of Ghana camp omo nai omo ehwe e di e beto Daniel Roxon se se to work 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
1: dawi andu
0: o si no 18 ni boni dia bibia betimi asi
1: o yes
0: bibia betimi asi
1: me say two teams no ewo the same strength
0: ay where the so lucky power and can no one no ay and can no one no come here so that Senegal for bono kotoneta bono kokotoneta I'm going to catch a revenue say
1: free kick na ba
0: because you say yeah charge am obeto samia
1: the be day so here
0: akabo be dan so here
1: akani we bo aso
0: I can't be over Piatum. Cotua de Barcelona for Sanda.
1: Oh, of course.
0: And he and one is so many and your woman here.
1: Yes.
0: Your woman here, one here in Kuania. Yes.
1: Let people sports come and come and come.
0: And one
1: of them. Of Piatum.
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1: So we don't really find us over there.
0: Atom 106.3. Bookie panel. Uncle Danny Pumnet, take us to our quack. Here we are, kick baby, born in Dano, and the year, Nansen Abbey. Afa baby cry. Afa baby cry. Eka Abbey.
1: It was a good opportunity.
0: Seneca are out of the competition. Belgium down but 2-0. Omo aba betete e wini e wo extra time. Senegal for some can say ni da so nkwa na wiagu. Di omo dey aye ya. Omo ya long range. Omo di hwe mo.
1: Sanka. Mm say and can tension na san kwa mu ya ntwe na. Anka. Ya mpon kwa da. But he did say he has been a very good game. Game no, AFC Senegal has been good. Amaya they played very very well. Amaya just say World Cup no matter. But unfortunately, you know, just say our chances we should have taken them and we didn't take it. Belgium, it mistakes in terms of the first half game. Of course, we need to try every second half. Now, hydration break now, Bano. Said so if shake games maybe junior. Yeah, sometimes in clubs and as a teams Libya, Ibia, the modern born conquer, I'm a hydration break in the bar. Some big one, the ball, I'm a recover.
0: The last break, I was 90 minutes, and now Belgium for the better team.
1: Exactly, and as I'm about to see you.
0: But I'm saying, I'm a cocoa for me.
1: Yeah, but it depends on Moko Hume, you know, the catcher will be here. So what you say? We call the new no. We are catching be anyhow. Our best strategy is here. A bit me a kodi amau, and that's what has happened. And Belgium, I take advantage of it. And we truly say, look out for our Belgium transfer in terms of say, amu that former.
0: So say African teams like Ghana, Algeria, Cape Verde.
1: Ghana, Algeria, Cape Verde. And Naka, it's a country.
0: Senegal.
1: So. Say then I can you know as in near you know you keep the African flag and say you're hosting. I'm hoping say yes we are game against Colombia you will come good now at least in your game it's not quite set.
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1: yo no
0: aha ne edisi March day 82 Belgium 3 Senegal 2 na US ene Bosnia and Herzegovina March we no we 1 am and I do the zoom and I basso and I face Spain and Austria I watch now 5 p.m. and I might win so a bit to ya in the assempa 94.7 FM at doom 106.3 comment to ninja ya the bebremo so they said Bektano believing makes it real venom in raw water changing people's life as our paint number one since 1925 Bigo energy big reflection moment. 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

0: Oh, yay.
1: To say walk up here at Kosi, what said dear Kassia at the ma can for SS to me on new house in your sassy and t nadine nin sassy what it a bonusu ukona say ewo teacher mante nana buamia was see elden houses go and I'm walk up in tea estate new one I was see ewo teacher mante nana buamino what it a bonusu so and manumia bedunia and son walk up no ako newe ye and watinus and sansia nibo etapum 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

Asempa 94.7 FM abusia for the comment in a bremon and send them and Saudi Corso. England echi a DR Congo African country abonu 2-1 and a Belgium so achi on main Senegal abon 3-2. And it's in the African countries in now more from England and Belgium may call run of 16 a World Cup nim. Na Senegal say Seahorse Otoku Coolant. Ekutemu. Na omukutemu ewo Sports Night. Seahorse Otaku Coolant. Enke nenye woka panke Sports Night no. Enye de bro. Na Sports Night eba dia. E Seahorse Otaku Coolant. 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Mr. Samuel Apiji, the whole moon, Seahorse or Toku coolant, no, a be a honti copibito. 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And I said 0544 133 169. 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Mix the right coolant. Afe sanonze se. 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Mr. Wu, 0244 544422. Now, ne Power Specialist Herba Hospital in Nkomo. A letterman say, walk up here, a cosy or slow a soccer promotion. A letterman say, so pe smart TV, Samsung, TCL, Nasco, and a was a tonoma a free 60 Nasa 699 Ghana cedis. 699 Ghana cedis. 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Now to no
699 Ghana cedis na 699 Ghana cedis na enua ene se atedie no na eba wei eya atedie kese promo rafo no and to what that amount I will tell you that amount there no what drop in no about back one more 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counsel, let's say them, and one, na ucha. From 5 Ghana City, 10 Ghana City, as much as they are unto obetimi echa. Na from Monday to Friday, kai, say, draw no ebasu, a big payday on Adum FM. Monday to Friday, 5 p.m., na draw no abba. 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Ah, this is regulated by NLE. Characters lottery platform no siko sika wasi cha nedi cha nedi cha nedi what does it chani sene eba no walk up here ekosu ya adum 106.3 including last last matches no ejini live ewo tv enyumre emna 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Seth Darcy, Gumwa Jama, in this year, the Bia Edunidia. 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

0: one hour chain. 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When you're me and what then will send to me,
1: amen.
0: When you're me sent and will send to me,
1: amen.
0: When you're me dancing, you will send,
1: amen.
0: And nipping you a chain. And right here, quitting ruin, I ain't your chain.
1: Yes, a phantom.
0: And my bad way is you are what the number point is in your chain.
1: Yes.
0: Well, what that's

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1: yes I don't know
0: Savo.
2: Papa.
0: And the GD for no train. A dear Bakwene, Emma, a GD for Yensira Ete.
1: A Chandu.
0: Your Bompaya, Emuayama.
2: Yes.
0: When Yame, a yeso, when Yamitisin Naso, a yeso, what train?
2: Yes.
0: What train?
1: Savo. What
0: train? A new pep and in town.
2: Can a grand boy, you in the
0: yellow? More pen in tomorrow. Into a cross, sorry, 1 year, 2 years, why, yeah, I want him. What's the end of my mifa baby?
2: Okay, baby.
0: What cross, sorry, 1 year, 2 years, what bompaya, ye dinima, end of my mifa baby?
2: Yes.
0: So, when to me, I'm chain when I'm in the moon, and Shessa will be to me a BBF.
2: Yes.
0: Tiadano, I will ask chapter 1:4. Yes, you keep to catch the sophon said, Munchay with Jerusalem, for Sissel Possano and Beba Munchay.
1: Wait,
0: Munchay with Jerusalem,
2: yes.
0: And to one nipper be a winning a chain home,
2: yes.
0: Why she owe yam yam yam yam yam yam yam yam yam yam yam
2: yam
0: yam yam
1: yam
0: yam yam yam yam
2: yam yam yam yam yam yam yam yam yam yam yam yam yam yam Obia nya kuma pa na ofantwen because adwuma Yesu adwuma no enya adwuma ketewa se so ba kwa solid bibi kakra bi uyare upawo upeska upa adwuma 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many in our Daniel is up for, a money in our Danny we for, a man in Chiskan also, a man in Konum Koke, a man in Konum Koyanum, my bonny beer, because I'm Manunya and Aya and away and Aya. The train were ready in him, the ready be a grand amount. Amen.
0: Really a chain, Papa, chain, Nabrem Ruddy.

0: Now what chain ma win a measem sister Ken. 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
1: Yes.
0: I saw in a belly chain. Ken. And yet you call from quite yadro. And call busum ho. And call some alam ho. Or so for chain ya what chain home chain. Ken. Now when yammy will be your peso adoko. So for. So what for you?
1: Yes, sir.
0: And it burned to me, Jane. And no man, a giddy for ye catchery.
1: Papa, a transom with the other pa. And you patch on to me, Jane is opening when ya. Now, so the Ocano, or so on or train, I don't
0: know. We are
1: what the fro, or Nante,
0: no fro.
1: On Pabanso,
0: we are what the
1: sister would try. I will ride anymore, Ubena and what the fro. A breast seminar rather than Casabede, Edibe Mount, nor the Mounts, who I bear for fair. And did I pass some catching you and you know, say, or train win your pa, still say, Uber Pro, not Penifocrasa, I can be as if you say, Sir Ufiti,
0: Precope, a pulse, a mujahide,
1: Eba. And did the other answer, young train, and go see a radi, a brimuno. Amen.
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1: 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One so Nisida Beba.
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1: 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I did be a woo when Yaminu be a cofuna.
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0: Yes.
1: And met it in him. And put it in it. Kosu Kremu. And Makwa, my dear, be and distract to Kosu Krau Gidiamu. If you said Dakro, when Yamit to show a show, I doubt you will be sunny at the one we are.
0: Amen.
1: Come to us.
2: Amen.
1: Amen.
2: Was it? Oh, no, yes. Sir, what? 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
1: 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Papa say, say me yes, say me kwa. 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Me yes, say me popular na. No, we be a bet you on him. Me yes, say, and you may say,
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1: No, we be a bet crossing. 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
0: Yes.
2: And you saw Namin and Tia Empire. And you saw Namin Yawan Toka.
0: Yes.
2: And you saw Namia Swashi. 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And you may be can try an emwene.
0: Yes.
2: A be a brabo. A be a su. 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
0: emwene. 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
0: Yes.
2: E dia fight wa.
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0: Yes.
2: Wo yusu wa usubayin. 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
0: Yes.
2: Wo yusu wa brabo.
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1: want? Yeah, man. Shall I say the
0: In the mighty name of Jesus Christ, the Holy Ghost, and none of the

Oh, yeah. Oh, yeah. Oh, yeah. Oh, yeah. Oh, yeah. Oh, yeah. Oh, yeah. Oh, yeah. Oh, yeah. Oh, yeah. Oh, yeah. Oh, yeah. Oh, yeah. Oh, yeah. Oh, yeah. Oh, yeah. Oh, yeah. Oh, yeah. Oh, yeah. Oh, yeah. Oh, yeah. Oh, yeah. Oh, yeah. Oh, yeah. Oh, yeah. Oh, yeah. Oh, yeah. Oh, yeah. Oh, yeah. Oh, yeah. Oh, yeah. Oh, yeah. Oh, yeah. Oh, yeah. Oh, yeah. Oh, yeah. Oh, yeah. Oh, yeah. Oh, yeah. Oh, yeah. Oh, yeah. Oh, yeah. Oh, yeah. Oh, yeah. Oh, yeah. Oh, yeah. Oh, yeah. O

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1: Me bacho, ube tumi afreye, brasi yefi se studio ye, ye namba ube tumi afreye eni. 0595-715252. 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
1: Yes.
0: Sabre mu ye bebie phone line so. Na wo so atumi afre.
1: Yes.
0: Na na ju ye ne mo bompa ye.
1: Yes.
2: Asempa FM.
0: Ye ye twitwa wane mu.
1: Hey.
0: Wo nyame nam na sofo so de wo gie ne fa ho dia ma.
1: Amen.
0: Ye be sa phone line so.
1: Yes.
0: 030.
1: Yes.
0: 221.
1: Yes.
0: 65. 45.
1: Yes.
0: 030. 221.
1: Yes.
0: 6546. And I say 0548 95 5947. Also be to your friend. Nana G and no bompire. Over to your friend. 030. 030 went to Yanina so. 030 221 6545. 030 221 6546. 0548 95 5947. Unsube to me afre anagi. 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Baby be our erradin can no more mobile.
1: Amen.
0: Was so for abuaje erade and show so.
1: Yes.
0: Erradia who are deni and toso.
1: Amen.
0: And ne enumere a sofu in a can ya yada sa atum boom.
1: Yes.
0: If you go so.
1: Yes.
0: Say erradin pitch out.
1: Amen.
0: Ya baby should do next week no.
1: Yes.
0: Or so for now you know neighbor.
1: Amen.
0: And we yes we didn't.
1: Amen.
0: 030 221. Hello. Hello. Hello.
3: Hello.
0: Good evening. 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
0: Airport. 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
4: my mom, my sister Prisla. 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
1: sad. Amen.
4: I read you who more.
1: Yes.
4: Yeah, we be a lot yelling. Yeah, the daddy, 2 years.
1: Amen.
4: Everybody signing on.
1: Yes.
4: Papa, yes, Christian, I'll direct nobody. Amen.
1: Amen.
3: Amen.
0: Amen. Sister Prisla, you are the number, but you now, what friend, I are to our empire and so. Why?
3: Okay.
0: We are, you visit a studio, you are number, but you are now a friend, now you are to our empire and so. Namishra, Baba. 030.
5: Hello.
0: Hello.
5: Yeah, good evening.
0: I'm Pacho, good evening. Me Pacho, Dini, baby, Akasefri.
5: I'm Pacho, I'm Jan, Akasefri La Paz.
0: Jan La Paz, okay. Papa, you're more
5: proud. Yeah, Toto Dava.
0: Papa, Pacho, say.
5: Yeah, Toto Dava.
0: Toto Dava, okay, okay, Papa.
5: You're good, Baka, Mr. Ba, and Jim Kasey. The blessing, I'm there. The way scan bar and I'm a private car sign to jump on
0: Papa
5: me.
0: Papa Yati, scan the bar and china a car is cut tones one now car say. Okay, Papa. Also for furry. Papa Jan say, oh, La Paz, Nisika Tony same pay. Na can not distract him. Not Nisika in your ass, Papa. Bompire mouse of Papa.
6: Amen.
0: Amen.
6: Pacho me a mompire. Everybody, I'm going to I didn't ask to him for your dawasi.
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0: 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Amen.
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1: 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Na ye no atua empire and swai. Ye number to draw now free na. 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The course na emane yesa na ye to me aswano.
4: Hello.
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1: 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Papa, bompaye manu mai. Bompaye ma osofu mai.
5: Urade anyumre ye giant papa prince edine shawonsa.
1: Amen.
5: Ne juma sem e shawonsa.
1: Amen.
5: Dear Biala, Papa, you see a coin when you remember.
1: Yes,
5: and then you may empire bonus a rather one cast up Meshemuma.
1: Amen.
5: Now, Juma, some a rather one Beshemuma.
1: Yes,
5: that's why ya Juma, man, couldn't dear Mara.
1: Yes,
5: Christo, then. Amen.
1: Amen. Daddy Pacho, you ya the number betuja. Na what freeing? Na ye know what to our empire and so.
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6: Hello.
1: 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Good evening.
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1: eh ma
7: dwuma bi la wo ye eh dwuma ni luso pe dwuma
1: yes
7: ye de yesu mo je de wura dwuma
1: yes
7: yes already chuck for ma
1: yes
7: na dwuma ni wan kasa pa nya wo deke
1: eh ma
7: already
1: eh ma
7: ko ano oda ba yesu christo di muti amen
1: amen
6: amen
1: amen Auntie Janet, your point, you the number betuga. Mr. Wana wa frena, ya tua empire so. Na, ya tunye tinkumbo, akumu.
6: Na,
1: ya huni entia, jumane yesa.
6: Bye.
1: Okay, na Mr. Wana, bibri. Bye-bye.
6: Amen.
1: Hello. 030, okay. Mi producer say, ya mfa freni nina isi. 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Me bacho, ube tumi afreye, brasi yefi se chudye ye, ya number ube tumi afreye eni. 0595 715 2 52 a bit of a year PFE studio Uber to me a fray in a one on one 0595 715 2 52 Mrs. Ubiu 0595 715 2 52 Mi bacho ube tumi afreyen ebrase ye pien e ube tumi afreyen na ye ne o edi enkomo onyame ya aduma ya wada ewo achimota forest